Monday, mostly sunny with a 20% chance of showers. Highs in the mid-80s. The forecast key messages for North and Central Texas. Heat indices will approach 100 degrees on Tuesday and Wednesday as hot and humid conditions continue. Parts of Central TX and the Brazos Valley have daily 20 to 40% chances for afternoon storms through Wednesday. A nearby weather system will bring additional rain chances to western North TX on Wednesday night and Thursday. A cold front arriving Thursday night into Friday looks to bring much cooler temperatures this weekend. The spotter information statement for North and Central Texas. Spotter activation is not expected at this time. The ultraviolet index forecast for October 13th is 4, or moderate. The current time is 7:05 p.m. Central Daylight Time. 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The following reports of weather temperature and wind were made at 7 p.m. DFW Airport, partly cloudy, 85, dew point 71, relative humidity 63%, wind south at 13, pressure 29.90 inches and rising. Dallas Love Field, partly cloudy, 86, south at 9. Fort Worth Meacham, partly cloudy, 84, south at 15. Arlington, clear, 85, southeast at 13. McKinney, mostly cloudy, 85, south at 12. Denton, clear, 84, south at 16. Elsewhere around the region, Wichita Falls, clear, 85, south at 20. Abilene, clear, 87, southeast at 15. Waco, cloudy, 86, southeast at 13. Tyler, clear, 83, south at 7. Once again at 7 p.m., DFW Airport, partly cloudy, 85, south at 13. Now let's check on your local forecast for the Dallas-Fort Worth Metroplex. Tonight, partly cloudy this evening, then becoming mostly cloudy. Lows in the mid-70s. South winds 5 to 10 miles an hour. Tuesday, cloudy in the morning, then becoming mostly sunny. Humid with highs in the lower 90s. South winds 5 to 10 miles an hour, increasing to 10 to 15 miles an hour in the afternoon. Tuesday night, mostly clear in the evening, then becoming partly cloudy. Humid with lows in the upper 70s. South winds around 10 miles an hour. Wednesday, mostly cloudy in the morning, then mostly sunny with a 30% chance of showers and thunderstorms in the afternoon. Humid with highs in the lower 90s. South winds 5 to 10 miles an hour. And now the extended forecast. Wednesday night, mostly clear. Lows in the lower 70s. South winds 5 to 10 miles an hour. Thursday, sunny. Highs around 90. Thursday night, mostly clear in the evening, then becoming partly cloudy. Lows in the mid-60s. Friday, mostly sunny. Cooler with highs in the upper 70s. Friday night, partly cloudy. Cooler with lows in the mid-50s. Saturday, mostly sunny. Highs in the mid-70s. Saturday night, mostly clear. Lows in the mid-50s. Sunday, sunny. Highs in the upper 70s. Sunday night, mostly clear. Lows in the upper 50s. Monday, mostly sunny with a 20% chance of showers. Highs in the mid-80s. The forecast key messages for North and Central Texas. Heat indices will approach 100 degrees on Tuesday and Wednesday as hot and humid conditions continue. Parts of Central TX and the Brazos Valley have daily 20 to 40% chances for afternoon storms through Wednesday. A nearby weather system will bring additional rain chances to western North TX on Wednesday night and Thursday. A cold front arriving Thursday night into Friday looks to bring much cooler temperatures this weekend. The spotter information statement for North and Central Texas. Spotter activation is not expected at this time. The ultraviolet index forecast for October 13th is 4, or moderate. The current time is 7:09 p.m. Central Daylight Time.

listening to NOAA, All Hazards Radio, the voice of the National Weather Service, station KEC 56, serving the Dallas-Fort Worth listening area. The following reports of weather temperature and wind were made at 7 p.m. DFW Airport, partly cloudy, 85, dew point 71, relative humidity 63%, wind south at 13, pressure 29.90 inches and rising. Dallas Love Field, partly cloudy, 86, south at 9. Fort Worth Meacham, partly cloudy, 84, south at 15. Arlington, clear, 85, southeast at 13. McKinney, mostly cloudy, 85, south at 12. Denton, clear, 84, south at 16. Elsewhere around the region, Wichita Falls, clear, 85, south at 20. Abilene, clear, 87, southeast at 15. Waco, cloudy, 86, southeast at 13. Tyler, clear, 83, south at 7. Once again at 7 p.m., DFW Airport, partly cloudy, 85, south at 13. The following reports of weather temperature and wind were made at 7 p.m. DFW Airport, partly cloudy, 85, dew point 71, relative humidity 63%, wind south at 13, pressure 29.90 inches and rising. Dallas Love Field, partly cloudy, 86, south at 9. Fort Worth Meacham, partly cloudy, 84, south at 15. Arlington, clear, 85, southeast at 13. McKinney, mostly cloudy, 85, south at 12. Denton, clear, 84, south at 16. Elsewhere around the region, Wichita Falls, clear, 85, south at 20. Abilene, clear, 87, southeast at 15. Waco, cloudy, 86, southeast at 13. Tyler, clear, 83, south at 7. Once again at 7 p.m., DFW Airport, partly cloudy, 85, south at 13. Now let's check on your local forecast for the Dallas-Fort Worth Metroplex. Tonight, partly cloudy this evening, then becoming mostly cloudy. Lows in the mid-70s. South winds 5 to 10 miles an hour. Tuesday, cloudy in the morning, then becoming mostly sunny. Humid with highs in the lower 90s. South winds 5 to 10 miles an hour, increasing to 10 to 15 miles an hour in the afternoon. Tuesday night, mostly clear in the evening, then becoming partly cloudy. Humid with lows in the upper 70s. South winds around 10 miles an hour. Wednesday, mostly cloudy in the morning, then mostly sunny with a 30% chance of showers and thunderstorms in the afternoon. Humid with highs in the lower 90s. South winds 5 to 10 miles an hour. And now the extended forecast. Wednesday night, mostly clear. Lows in the lower 70s. South winds 5 to 10 miles an hour. Thursday, sunny. Highs around 90. Thursday night, mostly clear in the evening, then becoming partly cloudy. Lows in the mid-60s. Friday, mostly sunny. Cooler with highs in the upper 70s. Friday night, partly cloudy. Cooler with lows in the mid-50s. Saturday, mostly sunny. Highs in the mid-70s. Saturday night, mostly clear. Lows in the mid-50s. Sunday, sunny. Highs in the upper 70s. Sunday night, mostly clear. Lows in the upper 50s. Monday, mostly sunny with a 20% chance of showers. Highs in the mid-80s. The forecast key messages for North and Central Texas. Heat indices will approach 100 degrees on Tuesday and Wednesday as hot and humid conditions continue. Parts of central TX and the Brazos Valley have daily 20 to 40% chances for afternoon storms through Wednesday. A nearby weather system will bring additional rain chances to western North TX on Wednesday night and Thursday. A cold front arriving Thursday night into Friday looks to bring much cooler temperatures this weekend. The spotter information statement for North and Central Texas. Spotter activation is not expected at this time. The ultraviolet index forecast for October 3rd.

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The current time is 7:14 p.m. Central Daylight Time. 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The following reports of weather temperature and wind were made at 7 p.m. DFW Airport, partly cloudy, 85, dew point 71, relative humidity 63%, wind south at 13, pressure 29.90 inches and rising. Dallas Love Field, partly cloudy, 86, south at 9. Fort Worth Meacham, partly cloudy, 84, south at 15. Arlington, clear, 85, southeast at 13. McKinney, mostly cloudy, 85, south at 12. Denton, clear, 84, south at 16. Elsewhere around the region, Wichita Falls, clear, 85, south at 20. Abilene, clear, 87, southeast at 15. Waco, cloudy, 86, southeast at 13. Tyler, clear, 83, south at 7. Once again at 7 p.m., DFW Airport, partly cloudy, 85, south at 13. Now let's check on your local forecast for the Dallas-Fort Worth Metroplex. Tonight, partly cloudy this evening, then becoming mostly cloudy. Lows in the mid-70s. South winds 5 to 10 miles an hour. Tuesday, cloudy in the morning, then becoming mostly sunny. Humid with highs in the lower 90s. South winds 5 to 10 miles an hour, increasing to 10 to 15 miles an hour in the afternoon. Tuesday night, mostly clear in the evening, then becoming partly cloudy. Humid with lows in the upper 70s. South winds around 10 miles an hour. Wednesday, mostly cloudy in the morning, then mostly sunny with a 30% chance of showers and thunderstorms in the afternoon. Humid with highs in the lower 90s. South winds 5 to 10 miles an hour. And now the extended forecast. Wednesday night, mostly clear. Lows in the lower 70s. South winds 5 to 10 miles an hour. Thursday, sunny. Highs around 90. Thursday night, mostly clear in the evening, then becoming partly cloudy. Lows in the mid-60s. Friday, mostly sunny. Cooler with highs in the upper 70s. Friday night, partly cloudy. Cooler with lows in the mid-50s. Saturday, mostly sunny. Highs in the mid-70s. Saturday night, mostly clear. Lows in the mid-50s. Sunday, sunny. Highs in the upper 70s. Sunday night, mostly clear. Lows in the upper 50s. Monday, mostly sunny with a 20% chance of showers. Highs in the mid-80s. The forecast key messages for North and Central Texas. Heat indices will approach 100 degrees on Tuesday and Wednesday as hot and humid conditions continue. Parts of central TX and the Brazos Valley have daily 20 to 40% chances for afternoon storms through Wednesday. A nearby weather system will bring additional rain chances to western North TX on Wednesday night and Thursday. A cold front arriving Thursday night into Friday looks to bring much cooler temperatures this weekend. The spotter information statement for North and Central Texas. Spotter activation is not expected at this time. The ultraviolet index forecast for October 13th is 4, or moderate. The current time is 7:18 p.m. Central Daylight Time. 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The following reports of weather temperature and wind were made at 7 p.m. DFW Airport, partly cloudy, 85, dew point 71, relative humidity 63%, wind south at 13, pressure 29.90 inches and rising. Dallas Love Field, partly cloudy, 86, south at 9. Fort Worth Meacham, partly cloudy, 84, south at 15. Arlington, clear, 85, southeast at 13. McKinney, mostly cloudy, 85, south at 12. Denton, clear, 85.

64, south at 16. Elsewhere around the region, Wichita Falls, clear, 85, south at 20. Abilene, clear, 87, southeast at 15. Waco, cloudy, 86, southeast at 13. Tyler, clear, 83, south at 7. Once again at 7 p.m., DFW Airport, partly cloudy, 85, south at 13. Now let's check on your local forecast for the Dallas-Fort Worth Metroplex. Tonight, partly cloudy this evening, then becoming mostly cloudy. Lows in the mid-70s. South winds 5 to 10 miles an hour. Tuesday, cloudy in the morning, then becoming mostly sunny. Humid with highs in the lower 90s. South winds 5 to 10 miles an hour, increasing to 10 to 15 miles an hour in the afternoon. Tuesday night, mostly clear in the evening, then becoming partly cloudy. Humid with lows in the upper 70s. South winds around 10 miles an hour. Wednesday, mostly cloudy in the morning, then mostly sunny with a 30% chance of showers and thunderstorms in the afternoon. Humid with highs in the lower 90s. South winds 5 to 10 miles an hour. And now the extended forecast. Wednesday night, mostly clear. Lows in the lower 70s. South winds 5 to 10 miles an hour. Thursday, sunny. Highs around 90. Thursday night, mostly clear in the evening, then becoming partly cloudy. Lows in the mid-60s. Friday, mostly sunny. Cooler with highs in the upper 70s. Friday night, partly cloudy. Cooler with lows in the mid-50s. Saturday, mostly sunny. Highs in the mid-70s. Saturday night, mostly clear. Lows in the mid-50s. Sunday, sunny. Highs in the upper 70s. Sunday night, mostly clear. Lows in the upper 50s. Monday, mostly sunny with a 20% chance of showers. Highs in the mid-80s. The forecast key messages for North and Central Texas. Heat indices will approach 100 degrees on Tuesday and Wednesday as hot and humid conditions continue. Parts of central TX and the Brazos Valley have daily 20 to 40% chances for afternoon storms through Wednesday. A nearby weather system will bring additional rain chances to western North TX on Wednesday night and Thursday. A cold front arriving Thursday night into Friday looks to bring much cooler temperatures this weekend. The spotter information statement for North and Central Texas. Spotter activation is not expected at this time. The ultraviolet index forecast for October 13th is 4, or moderate. The current time is 7:22 p.m. Central Daylight Time. 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The following reports of weather temperature and wind were made at 7 p.m. DFW Airport, partly cloudy, 85, dew point 71, relative humidity 63%, wind south at 13, pressure 29.90 inches and rising. Dallas Love Field, partly cloudy, 86, south at 9. Fort Worth Meacham, partly cloudy, 84, south at 15. Arlington, clear, 85, southeast at 13. McKinney, mostly cloudy, 85, south at 12. Denton, clear, 84, south at 16. Elsewhere around the region, Wichita Falls, clear, 85, south at 20. Abilene, clear, 87, southeast at 15. Waco, cloudy, 86, southeast at 13. Tyler, clear, 83, south at 7. Once again at 7 p.m., DFW Airport, partly cloudy, 85, south at 13. Now let's check on your local forecast for the Dallas-Fort Worth Metroplex. Tonight, partly cloudy this evening, then becoming mostly cloudy. Lows in the mid-70s. South winds 5 to 10 miles an hour. Tuesday, cloudy in the morning, then becoming mostly sunny. Humid with highs in the lower 90s. South winds 5 to 10 miles an hour, increasing to 10 to 15 miles an hour in the afternoon.

Tuesday night, mostly clear in the evening, then becoming partly cloudy. Humid with lows in the upper 70s. South winds around 10 miles an hour. Wednesday, mostly cloudy in the morning, then mostly sunny with a 30% chance of showers and thunderstorms in the afternoon. Humid with highs in the lower 90s. South winds 5 to 10 miles an hour. And now the extended forecast. Wednesday night, mostly clear. Lows in the lower 70s. South winds 5 to 10 miles an hour. Thursday, sunny. Highs around 90. Thursday night, mostly clear in the evening, then becoming partly cloudy. Lows in the mid-60s. Friday, mostly sunny. Cooler with highs in the upper 70s. Friday night, partly cloudy. Cooler with lows in the mid-50s. Saturday, mostly sunny. Highs in the mid-70s. Saturday night, mostly clear. Lows in the mid-50s. Sunday, sunny. Highs in the upper 70s. Sunday night, mostly clear. Lows in the upper 50s. Monday, mostly sunny with a 20% chance of showers. Highs in the mid-80s. The forecast key messages for North and Central Texas. Heat indices will approach 100 degrees on Tuesday and Wednesday as hot and humid conditions continue. Parts of central TX and the Brazos Valley have daily 20 to 40% chances for afternoon storms through Wednesday. A nearby weather system will bring additional rain chances to western North TX on Wednesday night and Thursday. A cold front arriving Thursday night into Friday looks to bring much cooler temperatures this weekend. The spotter information statement for North and Central Texas. Spotter activation is not expected at this time. The ultraviolet index forecast for October 13th is 4, or moderate. The current time is 7:26 p.m. Central Daylight Time. 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The following reports of weather temperature and wind were made at 7 p.m. DFW Airport, partly cloudy, 85, dew point 71, relative humidity 63%, wind south at 13, pressure 29.90 inches and rising. Dallas Love Field, partly cloudy, 86, south at 9. Fort Worth Meacham, partly cloudy, 84, south at 15. Arlington, clear, 85, southeast at 13. McKinney, mostly cloudy, 85, south at 12. Denton, clear, 84, south at 16. Elsewhere around the region, Wichita Falls, clear, 85, south at 20. Abilene, clear, 87, southeast at 15. Waco, cloudy, 86, southeast at 13. Tyler, clear, 83, south at 7. Once again at 7 p.m., DFW Airport, partly cloudy, 85, south at 13. Now let's check on your local forecast for the Dallas-Fort Worth Metroplex. Tonight, partly cloudy this evening, then becoming mostly cloudy. Lows in the mid-70s. South winds 5 to 10 miles an hour. Tuesday, cloudy in the morning, then becoming mostly sunny. Humid with highs in the lower 90s. South winds 5 to 10 miles an hour, increasing to 10 to 15 miles an hour in the afternoon. Tuesday night, mostly clear in the evening, then becoming partly cloudy. Humid with lows in the upper 70s. South winds around 10 miles an hour. Wednesday, mostly cloudy in the morning, then mostly sunny with a 30% chance of showers and thunderstorms in the afternoon. Humid with highs in the lower 90s. South winds 5 to 10 miles an hour. And now the extended forecast. Wednesday night, mostly clear. Lows in the lower 70s. South winds 5 to 10 miles an hour. Thursday, sunny. Highs around 90. Thursday night, mostly clear in the evening, then becoming partly cloudy. Lows in the mid-60s. Friday, mostly sunny. Cooler with highs in the upper 70s. Friday night, partly cloudy. Cooler with lows in the mid-50s.

Saturday, mostly sunny. Highs in the mid-70s. Saturday night, mostly clear. Lows in the mid-50s. Sunday, sunny. Highs in the upper 70s. Sunday night, mostly clear. Lows in the upper 50s. Monday, mostly sunny with a 20% chance of showers. Highs in the mid-80s. The forecast key messages for North and Central Texas. Heat indices will approach 100 degrees on Tuesday and Wednesday as hot and humid conditions continue. Parts of Central TX and the Brazos Valley have daily 20 to 40% chances for afternoon storms through Wednesday. A nearby weather system will bring additional rain chances to western North TX on Wednesday night and Thursday. A cold front arriving Thursday night into Friday looks to bring much cooler temperatures this weekend. The spotter information statement for North and Central Texas. Spotter activation is not expected at this time. The ultraviolet index forecast for October 13th is 4, or moderate. The current time is 7:30 p.m. Central Daylight Time. 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The following reports of weather temperature and wind were made at 7 p.m. DFW Airport, partly cloudy, 85, dew point 71, relative humidity 63%, wind south at 13, pressure 29.90 inches and rising. Dallas Love Field, partly cloudy, 86, south at 9. Fort Worth Meacham, partly cloudy, 84, south at 15. Arlington, clear, 85, southeast at 13. McKinney, mostly cloudy, 85, south at 12. Denton, clear, 84, south at 16. Elsewhere around the region, Wichita Falls, clear, 85, south at 20. Abilene, clear, 87, southeast at 15. Waco, cloudy, 86, southeast at 13. Tyler, clear, 83, south at 7. Once again at 7 p.m., DFW Airport, partly cloudy, 85, south at 13. Now let's check on your local forecast for the Dallas-Fort Worth Metroplex. Partly cloudy this evening, then becoming mostly cloudy. Lows in the mid-70s. South winds 5 to 10 miles an hour. Tuesday, cloudy in the morning, then becoming mostly sunny. Humid with highs in the lower 90s. South winds 5 to 10 miles an hour, increasing to 10 to 15 miles an hour in the afternoon. Tuesday night, mostly clear in the evening, then becoming partly cloudy. Humid with lows in the upper 70s. South winds around 10 miles an hour. Wednesday, mostly cloudy in the morning, then mostly sunny with a 30% chance of showers and thunderstorms in the afternoon. Humid with highs in the lower 90s. South winds 5 to 10 miles an hour. And now the extended forecast. Wednesday, night, showers and thunderstorms in the afternoon. Humid with highs in the lower 90s. South winds 5 to 10 miles an hour. And now the extended forecast. Wednesday night, mostly clear. Lows in the lower 70s. South winds 5 to 10 miles an hour. Thursday, sunny. Highs around 90. Thursday night, mostly clear in the evening, then becoming partly cloudy. Lows in the mid-60s. Friday, mostly sunny. Cooler with highs in the upper 70s. Friday night, partly cloudy. Cooler with lows in the mid-50s. Saturday, mostly sunny. Highs in the mid-70s. Saturday night, mostly clear. Lows in the mid-50s. Sunday, sunny. Highs in the upper 70s. Sunday night, mostly clear. Lows in the upper 50s. Monday, mostly sunny with a 20% chance of showers. Highs in the mid-80s. The forecast key messages for North and Central Texas. Heat indices will approach 100 degrees on Tuesday and Wednesday as hot and humid conditions continue. Parts of Central TX and the Brazos Valley have daily 20 to 40% chances for afternoon storms through Wednesday. A nearby weather system.

is 58. The record high for tomorrow is 97, which occurred in 1910, and the record low is 38, which occurred in 1977. Sunset tonight is at 6:58 p.m. Sunrise tomorrow is at 7:31 a.m. The ultraviolet index forecast for October 13th is 4, or moderate. The current time is 7:54 p.m. Central Daylight Time. 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The following reports of weather temperature and wind were made at 7 p.m. DFW Airport, partly cloudy, 85, dew point 71, relative humidity 63%, wind south at 13, pressure 29.90 inches and rising. Dallas Love Field, partly cloudy, 86, south at 9. Fort Worth Meacham, partly cloudy, 84, south at 15. Arlington, clear, 85, southeast at 13. McKinney, mostly cloudy, 85, south at 12. Denton, clear, 84, south at 16. Elsewhere around the region, Wichita Falls, clear, 85, south at 20. Abilene, clear, 87, southeast at 15. Waco, cloudy, 86, southeast at 13. Tyler, clear, 83, south at 7. Once again at 7 p.m., DFW Airport, partly cloudy, 85, south at 13. Now let's check on your local forecast for the Dallas-Fort Worth Metroplex. Tonight, partly cloudy this evening, then becoming mostly cloudy. Lows in the mid-70s. South winds 5 to 10 miles an hour. Tuesday, cloudy in the morning, then becoming mostly sunny. Humid with highs in the lower 90s. South winds 5 to 10 miles an hour, increasing to 10 to 15 miles an hour in the afternoon. Tuesday night, mostly clear in the evening, then becoming partly cloudy. Humid with lows in the upper 70s. South winds around 10 miles an hour. Wednesday, mostly cloudy in the morning, then mostly sunny with a 30% chance of showers and thunderstorms in the afternoon. Humid with highs in the lower 90s. South winds 5 to 10 miles an hour. And now the extended forecast. Wednesday night, mostly clear. Lows in the lower 70s. South winds 5 to 10 miles an hour. Thursday, sunny. Highs around 90. Thursday night, mostly clear in the evening, then becoming partly cloudy. Lows in the mid-60s. Friday, mostly sunny. Cooler with highs in the upper 70s. Friday night, partly cloudy. Cooler with lows in the mid-50s. Saturday, mostly sunny. Highs in the mid-70s. Saturday night, mostly clear. Lows in the mid-50s. Sunday, sunny. Highs in the upper 70s. Sunday night, mostly clear. Lows in the upper 50s. Monday, mostly sunny with a 20% chance of showers. Highs in the mid-80s. The forecast key messages for North and Central Texas. Heat indices will approach 100 degrees on Tuesday and Wednesday as hot and humid conditions continue. Parts of central TX and the Brazos Valley have daily 20 to 40% chances for afternoon storms through Wednesday. A nearby weather system will bring additional rain chances to western North TX on Wednesday night and Thursday. A cold front arriving Thursday night into Friday looks to bring much cooler temperatures this weekend. The spotter information statement for North and Central Texas. Spotter activation is not expected at this time. The Dallas-Fort Worth climate summary for this evening, as of 7 p.m., October 12, 2026. Today's high temperature was 90 degrees and the low 71 degrees. No precipitation fell today, which leaves the monthly total at 3.84 inches. The total precipitation for the year still stands at 26.62 inches. The normal high temperature for tomorrow is 80 degrees, and the normal low is 58. The record high for tomorrow is 97, which occurred in 1910, and the record low is 38, which occurred in 1977. Sunset tonight.

Tonight is at 6:58 p.m. Sunrise tomorrow is at 7:31 a.m. The ultraviolet index forecast for October 13th is 4, or moderate. The current time is 7:59 p.m. Central Daylight Time. 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The following reports of weather temperature and wind were made at 7 p.m. DFW Airport, partly cloudy, 85, dew point 71, relative humidity 63%, wind south at 13, pressure 29.90 inches and rising. Dallas Love Field, partly cloudy, 86, south at 9. Fort Worth Meacham, partly cloudy, 84, south at 15. Arlington, clear, 85, southeast at 13. McKinney, mostly cloudy, 85, south at 12. Denton, clear, 84, south at 16. Elsewhere around the region, Wichita Falls, clear, 85, south at 20. Abilene, clear, 87, southeast at 15. Waco, cloudy, 86, southeast at 13. Tyler, clear, 83, south at 7. Once again at 7 p.m., DFW Airport, partly cloudy, 85, south at 13. Now let's check on your local forecast for the Dallas-Fort Worth Metroplex. Tonight, partly cloudy this evening, then becoming mostly cloudy. Lows in the mid-70s. South winds 5 to 10 miles an hour. Tuesday, cloudy in the morning, then becoming mostly sunny. Humid with highs in the lower 90s. South winds 5 to 10 miles an hour, increasing to 10 to 15 miles an hour in the afternoon. Tuesday night, mostly clear in the evening, then becoming partly cloudy. Humid with lows in the upper 70s. South winds around 10 miles an hour. Wednesday, mostly cloudy in the morning, then mostly sunny with a 30% chance of showers and thunderstorms in the afternoon. Humid with highs in the lower 90s. South winds 5 to 10 miles an hour. And now the extended forecast. Wednesday night, mostly clear. Lows in the lower 70s. South winds 5 to 10 miles an hour. Thursday, sunny. Highs around 90. Thursday night, mostly clear in the evening, then becoming partly cloudy. Lows in the mid-60s. Friday, mostly sunny. Cooler with highs in the upper 70s. Friday night, partly cloudy. Cooler with lows in the mid-50s. Saturday, mostly sunny. Highs in the mid-70s. Saturday night, mostly clear. Lows in the mid-50s. Sunday, sunny. Highs in the upper 70s. Sunday night, mostly clear. Lows in the upper 50s. Monday, mostly sunny with a 20% chance of showers. Highs in the mid-80s. The forecast key messages for North and Central Texas. Heat indices will approach 100 degrees on Tuesday and Wednesday as hot and humid conditions continue. Parts of central TX and the Brazos Valley have daily 20 to 40% chances for afternoon storms through Wednesday. A nearby weather system will bring additional rain chances to western North TX on Wednesday night and Thursday. A cold front arriving Thursday night into Friday looks to bring much cooler temperatures this weekend. The spotter information statement for North and Central Texas. Spotter activation is not expected at this time. The Dallas-Fort Worth climate summary for this evening, as of 7 p.m., October 12, 2026. Today's high temperature was 90 degrees and the low 71 degrees. No precipitation fell today, which leaves the monthly total at 3.84 inches. The total precipitation for the year still stands at 26.62 inches. The normal high temperature for tomorrow is 80 degrees, and the normal low is 58. The record high for tomorrow is 97, which occurred in 1910, and the record low is 38, which occurred in 1977. Sunset tonight is at 6:58 p.m. Sunrise tomorrow is at 7:31 a.m. The ultraviolet index forecast for October 13th is 4, or moderate.

Denton, clear, 82, south at 6. Elsewhere around the region, Wichita Falls, clear, 82, south at 15. Abilene, clear, 84, southeast at 13. Waco, partly cloudy, 84, southeast at 10. Tyler, clear, 81, south at 8. Once again at 8 p.m., DFW Airport, partly cloudy, 84, south at 8. Now let's check on your local forecast for the Dallas-Fort Worth Metroplex. Tonight, partly cloudy this evening, then becoming mostly cloudy. Lows in the mid-70s. South winds 5 to 10 miles an hour. Tuesday, cloudy in the morning, then becoming mostly sunny. Humid with highs in the lower 90s. South winds 5 to 10 miles an hour, increasing to 10 to 15 miles an hour in the afternoon. Tuesday night, mostly clear in the evening, then becoming partly cloudy. Humid with lows in the upper 70s. South winds around 10 miles an hour. Wednesday, mostly cloudy in the morning, then mostly sunny with a 30% chance of showers and thunderstorms in the afternoon. Humid with highs in the lower 90s. South winds 5 to 10 miles an hour. And now the extended forecast. Wednesday night, mostly clear. Lows in the lower 70s. South winds 5 to 10 miles an hour. Thursday, sunny. Highs around 90. Thursday night, mostly clear in the evening, then becoming partly cloudy. Lows in the mid-60s. Friday, mostly sunny. Cooler with highs in the upper 70s. Friday night, partly cloudy. Cooler with lows in the mid-50s. Saturday, mostly sunny. Highs in the mid-70s. Saturday night, mostly clear. Lows in the mid-50s. Sunday, sunny. Highs in the upper 70s. Sunday night, mostly clear. Lows in the upper 50s. Monday, mostly sunny with a 20% chance of showers. Highs in the mid-80s. The forecast key messages for North and Central Texas. Heat indices will approach 100 degrees on Tuesday and Wednesday as hot and humid conditions continue. Parts of central TX and the Brazos Valley have daily 20 to 40% chances for afternoon storms through Wednesday. A nearby weather system will bring additional rain chances to western North TX on Wednesday night and Thursday. A cold front arriving Thursday night into Friday looks to bring much cooler temperatures this weekend. The spotter information statement for North and Central Texas. Spotter activation is not expected at this time. The Dallas-Fort Worth climate summary for this evening, as of 7 p.m., October 12, 2026. Today's high temperature was 90 degrees and the low 71 degrees. No precipitation fell today, which leaves the monthly total at 3.84 inches. The total precipitation for the year still stands at 26.62 inches. The normal high temperature for tomorrow is 80 degrees, and the normal low is 58. The record high for tomorrow is 97, which occurred in 1910, and the record low is 38, which occurred in 1977. Sunset tonight is at 6:58 p.m. Sunrise tomorrow is at 7:31 a.m. The ultraviolet index forecast for October 13th is 4, or moderate. The current time is 8:09 p.m. Central Daylight Time. 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The following reports of weather temperature and wind were made at 8 p.m. DFW Airport, partly cloudy, 84, dew point 72, relative humidity 67%, wind south at 8, pressure 29.90 inches and steady. Dallas Love Field, partly cloudy, 85, southeast at 9. Fort Worth Meacham, partly cloudy, 83, southeast at 8. Arlington, clear, 83, southeast at 8. McKinney, partly cloudy, 82, south at 7. Denton, clear, 82, south at 6. Elsewhere around the region, Wichita Falls, clear, 82, south at 15. Abilene, clear, 84, southeast at 30.

18. Waco, partly cloudy, 84, southeast at 10. Tyler, clear, 81, south at 8. Once again at 8 p.m., DFW Airport, partly cloudy, 84, south at 8. Now let's check on your local forecast for the Dallas-Fort Worth Metroplex. Tonight, partly cloudy this evening, then becoming mostly cloudy. Lows in the mid-70s. South winds 5 to 10 miles an hour. Tuesday, cloudy in the morning, then becoming mostly sunny. Humid with highs in the lower 90s. South winds 5 to 10 miles an hour, increasing to 10 to 15 miles an hour in the afternoon. Tuesday night, mostly clear in the evening, then becoming partly cloudy. Humid with lows in the upper 70s. South winds around 10 miles an hour. Wednesday, mostly cloudy in the morning, then mostly sunny with a 30% chance of showers and thunderstorms in the afternoon. Humid with highs in the lower 90s. South winds 5 to 10 miles an hour. And now the extended forecast. Wednesday night, mostly clear. Lows in the lower 70s. South winds 5 to 10 miles an hour. Thursday, sunny. Highs around 90. Thursday night, mostly clear in the evening, then becoming partly cloudy. Lows in the mid-60s. Friday, mostly sunny. Cooler with highs in the upper 70s. Friday night, partly cloudy. Cooler with lows in the mid-50s. Saturday, mostly sunny. Highs in the mid-70s. Saturday night, mostly clear. Lows in the mid-50s. Sunday, sunny. Highs in the upper 70s. Sunday night, mostly clear. Lows in the upper 50s. Monday, mostly sunny with a 20% chance of showers. Highs in the mid-80s. The forecast key messages for North and Central Texas. Heat indices will approach 100 degrees on Tuesday and Wednesday as hot and humid conditions continue. Parts of central TX and the Brazos Valley have daily 20 to 40% chances for afternoon storms through Wednesday. A nearby weather system will bring additional rain chances to western North TX on Wednesday night and Thursday. A cold front arriving Thursday night into Friday looks to bring much cooler temperatures this weekend. The spotter information statement for North and Central Texas. Spotter activation is not expected at this time. The Dallas-Fort Worth climate summary for this evening, as of 7 p.m., October 12, 2026. Today's high temperature was 90 degrees and the low 71 degrees. No precipitation fell today, which leaves the monthly total at 3.84 inches. The total precipitation for the year still stands at 26.62 inches. The normal high temperature for tomorrow is 80 degrees, and the normal low is 58. The record high for tomorrow is 97, which occurred in 1910, and the record low is 38, which occurred in 1977. Sunset tonight is at 6:58 p.m. Sunrise tomorrow is at 7:31 a.m. The ultraviolet index forecast for October 13th is 4, or moderate. The current time is 8:14 p.m. Central Daylight Time. 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The following reports of weather temperature and wind were made at 8 p.m. DFW Airport, partly cloudy, 84, dew point 72, relative humidity 67%, wind south at 8, pressure 29.90 inches and steady. Dallas Love Field, partly cloudy, 85, southeast at 9. Fort Worth Meacham, partly cloudy, 83, southeast at 8. Arlington, clear, 83, southeast at 8. McKinney, partly cloudy, 82, south at 7. Denton, clear, 82, south at 6. Elsewhere around the region, Wichita Falls, clear, 82, south at 15. Abilene, clear, 84, southeast at 13. Waco, partly cloudy, 84, southeast at 10. Tyler, clear, 81, south at 8. Once again at 8 p.m., DFW Airport, partly cloudy.

84, South at 8. Now let's check on your local forecast for the Dallas-Fort Worth Metroplex. Tonight, partly cloudy this evening, then becoming mostly cloudy. Lows in the mid-70s. South winds 5 to 10 miles an hour. Tuesday, cloudy in the morning, then becoming mostly sunny. Humid with highs in the lower 90s. South winds 5 to 10 miles an hour, increasing to 10 to 15 miles an hour in the afternoon. Tuesday night, mostly clear in the evening, then becoming partly cloudy. Humid with lows in the upper 70s. South winds around 10 miles an hour. Wednesday, mostly cloudy in the morning, then mostly sunny with a 30% chance of showers and thunderstorms in the afternoon. Humid with highs in the lower 90s. South winds 5 to 10 miles an hour. And now the extended forecast. Wednesday night, mostly clear. Lows in the lower 70s. South winds 5 to 10 miles an hour. Thursday, sunny. Highs around 90. Thursday night, mostly clear in the evening, then becoming partly cloudy. Lows in the mid-60s. Friday, mostly sunny. Cooler with highs in the upper 70s. Friday night, partly cloudy. Cooler with lows in the mid-50s. Saturday, mostly sunny. Highs in the mid-70s. Saturday night, mostly clear. Lows in the mid-50s. Sunday, sunny. Highs in the upper 70s. Sunday night, mostly clear. Lows in the upper 50s. Monday, mostly sunny with a 20% chance of showers. Highs in the mid-80s. The forecast key messages for North and Central Texas. Heat indices will approach 100 degrees on Tuesday and Wednesday as hot and humid conditions continue. Parts of Central TX and the Brazos Valley have daily 20 to 40% chances for afternoon storms through Wednesday. A nearby weather system will bring additional rain chances to western North TX on Wednesday night and Thursday. A cold front arriving Thursday night into Friday looks to bring much cooler temperatures this weekend. The spotter information statement for North and Central Texas. Spotter activation is not expected at this time. The Dallas-Fort Worth climate summary for this evening, as of 7 p.m., October 12, 2026. Today's high temperature was 90 degrees and the low 71 degrees. No precipitation fell today, which leaves the monthly total at 3.84 inches. The total precipitation for the year still stands at 26.62 inches. The normal high temperature for tomorrow is 80 degrees, and the normal low is 58. The record high for tomorrow is 97, which occurred in 1910, and the record low is 38, which occurred in 1977. Sunset tonight is at 6:58 p.m. Sunrise tomorrow is at 7:31 a.m. The ultraviolet index forecast for October 13th is 4, or moderate. The current time is 8:18 p.m. Central Daylight Time. 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The following reports of weather temperature and wind were made at 8 p.m. DFW Airport, partly cloudy, 84, dew point 72, relative humidity 67%, wind south at 8, pressure 29.90 inches and steady. Dallas Love Field, partly cloudy, 85, southeast at 9. Fort Worth Meacham, partly cloudy, 83, southeast at 8. Arlington, clear, 83, southeast at 8. McKinney, partly cloudy, 82, south at 7. Denton, clear, 82, south at 6. Elsewhere around the region, Wichita Falls, clear, 82, south at 15. Abilene, clear, 84, southeast at 13. Waco, partly cloudy, 84, southeast at 10. Tyler, clear, 81, south at 8. Once again at 8 p.m., DFW Airport, partly cloudy, 84, south at 8. Now let's check on your local forecast for the Dallas-Fort Worth Metroplex. Tonight, partly cloudy this evening, then becoming mostly cloudy. Lows in

south winds 5 to 10 miles an hour. Tuesday, cloudy in the morning, then becoming mostly sunny. Humid with highs in the lower 90s. South winds 5 to 10 miles an hour, increasing to 10 to 15 miles an hour in the afternoon. Tuesday night, mostly clear in the evening, then becoming partly cloudy. Humid with lows in the upper 70s. South winds around 10 miles an hour. Wednesday, mostly cloudy in the morning, then mostly sunny with a 30% chance of showers and thunderstorms in the afternoon. Humid with highs in the lower 90s. South winds 5 to 10 miles an hour. And now the extended forecast. Wednesday night, mostly clear. Lows in the lower 70s. South winds 5 to 10 miles an hour. Thursday, sunny. Highs around 90. Thursday night, mostly clear in the evening, then becoming partly cloudy. Lows in the mid-60s. Friday, mostly sunny. Cooler with highs in the upper 70s. Friday night, partly cloudy. Cooler with lows in the mid-50s. Saturday, mostly sunny. Highs in the mid-70s. Saturday night, mostly clear. Lows in the mid-50s. Sunday, sunny. Highs in the upper 70s. Sunday night, mostly clear. Lows in the upper 50s. Monday, mostly sunny with a 20% chance of showers. Highs in the mid-80s. The forecast key messages for North and Central Texas. Heat indices will approach 100 degrees on Tuesday and Wednesday as hot and humid conditions continue. Parts of central TX and the Brazos Valley have daily 20 to 40% chances for afternoon storms through Wednesday. A nearby weather system will bring additional rain chances to western North TX on Wednesday night and Thursday. A cold front arriving Thursday night into Friday looks to bring much cooler temperatures this weekend. The spotter information statement for North and Central Texas. Spotter activation is not expected at this time. The Dallas-Fort Worth climate summary for this evening, as of 7 p.m., October 12, 2026. Today's high temperature was 90 degrees and the low 71 degrees. No precipitation fell today, which leaves the monthly total at 3.84 inches. The total precipitation for the year still stands at 26.62 inches. The normal high temperature for tomorrow is 80 degrees, and the normal low is 58. The record high for tomorrow is 97, which occurred in 1910, and the record low is 38, which occurred in 1977. Sunset tonight is at 6:58 p.m. Sunrise tomorrow is at 7:31 a.m. The ultraviolet index forecast for October 13th is 4, or moderate. The current time is 8:23 p.m. Central Daylight Time. 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The following reports of weather temperature and wind were made at 8 p.m. DFW Airport, partly cloudy, 84, dew point 72, relative humidity 67%, wind south at 8, pressure 29.90 inches and steady. Dallas Love Field, partly cloudy, 85, southeast at 9. Fort Worth Meacham, partly cloudy, 83, southeast at 8. Arlington, clear, 83, southeast at 8. McKinney, partly cloudy, 82, south at 7. Denton, clear, 82, south at 6. Elsewhere around the region, Wichita Falls, clear, 82, south at 15. Abilene, clear, 84, southeast at 13. Waco, partly cloudy, 84, southeast at 10. Tyler, clear, 81, south at 8. Once again at 8 p.m., DFW Airport, partly cloudy, 84, south at 8. Now let's check on your local forecast for the Dallas-Fort Worth Metroplex. Tonight, partly cloudy this evening, then becoming mostly cloudy. Lows in the mid-70s. South winds 5 to 10 miles an hour. Tuesday, cloudy in the morning, then becoming mostly sunny. Humid with highs in the lower 90s. South winds 5 to 10.

miles an hour, increasing to 10 to 15 miles an hour in the afternoon. Tuesday night, mostly clear in the evening, then becoming partly cloudy. Humid with lows in the upper 70s. South winds around 10 miles an hour. Wednesday, mostly cloudy in the morning, then mostly sunny with a 30% chance of showers and thunderstorms in the afternoon. Humid with highs in the lower 90s. South winds 5 to 10 miles an hour. And now the extended forecast. Wednesday night, mostly clear. Lows in the lower 70s. South winds 5 to 10 miles an hour. Thursday, sunny. Highs around 90. Thursday night, mostly clear in the evening, then becoming partly cloudy. Lows in the mid-60s. Friday, mostly sunny. Cooler with highs in the upper 70s. Friday night, partly cloudy. Cooler with lows in the mid-50s. Saturday, mostly sunny. Highs in the mid-70s. Saturday night, mostly clear. Lows in the mid-50s. Sunday, sunny. Highs in the upper 70s. Sunday night, mostly clear. Lows in the upper 50s. Monday, mostly sunny with a 20% chance of showers. Highs in the mid-80s. The forecast key messages for North and Central Texas. Heat indices will approach 100 degrees on Tuesday and Wednesday as hot and humid conditions continue. Parts of central TX and the Brazos Valley have daily 20 to 40% chances for afternoon storms through Wednesday. A nearby weather system will bring additional rain chances to western North TX on Wednesday night and Thursday. A cold front arriving Thursday night into Friday looks to bring much cooler temperatures this weekend. The spotter information statement for North and Central Texas. Spotter activation is not expected at this time. The Dallas-Fort Worth climate summary for this evening, as of 7 p.m., October 12, 2026. Today's high temperature was 90 degrees and the low 71 degrees. No precipitation fell today, which leaves the monthly total at 3.84 inches. The total precipitation for the year still stands at 26.62 inches. The normal high temperature for tomorrow is 80 degrees, and the normal low is 58. The record high for tomorrow is 97, which occurred in 1910, and the record low is 38, which occurred in 1977. Sunset tonight is at 6:58 p.m. Sunrise tomorrow is at 7:31 a.m. The ultraviolet index forecast for October 13th is 4, or moderate. The current time is 8:28 p.m. Central Daylight Time. 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The following reports of weather temperature and wind were made at 8 p.m. DFW Airport, partly cloudy, 84, dew point 72, relative humidity 67%, wind south at 8, pressure 29.90 inches and steady. Dallas Love Field, partly cloudy, 85, southeast at 9. Fort Worth Meacham, partly cloudy, 83, southeast at 8. Arlington, clear, 83, southeast at 8. McKinney, partly cloudy, 82, south at 7. Denton, clear, 82, south at 6. Elsewhere around the region, Wichita Falls, clear, 82, south at 15. Abilene, clear, 84, southeast at 13. Waco, partly cloudy, 84, southeast at 10. Tyler, clear, 81, south at 8. Once again at 8 p.m., DFW Airport, partly cloudy, 84, south at 8. Now let's check on your local forecast for the Dallas-Fort Worth Metroplex. Tonight, partly cloudy this evening, then becoming mostly cloudy. Lows in the mid-70s. South winds 5 to 10 miles an hour. Tuesday, cloudy in the morning, then becoming mostly sunny. Humid with highs in the lower 90s. South winds 5 to 10 miles an hour, increasing to 10 to 15 miles an hour in the afternoon. Tuesday night, mostly clear in the evening, then becoming partly cloudy. Humid with lows in the upper 70s.

south winds around 10 miles an hour. Wednesday, mostly cloudy in the morning, then mostly sunny with a 30% chance of showers and thunderstorms in the afternoon. Humid with highs in the lower 90s. South winds 5 to 10 miles an hour. And now the extended forecast. Wednesday night, mostly clear. Lows in the lower 70s. South winds 5 to 10 miles an hour. Thursday, sunny. Highs around 90. Thursday night, mostly clear in the evening, then becoming partly cloudy. Lows in the mid-60s. Friday, mostly sunny. Cooler with highs in the upper 70s. Friday night, partly cloudy. Cooler with lows in the mid-50s. Saturday, mostly sunny. Highs in the mid-70s. Saturday night, mostly clear. Lows in the mid-50s. Sunday, sunny. Highs in the upper 70s. Sunday night, mostly clear. Lows in the upper 50s. Monday, mostly sunny with a 20% chance of showers. Highs in the mid-80s. The forecast key messages for North and Central Texas. Heat indices will approach 100 degrees on Tuesday and Wednesday as hot and humid conditions continue. Parts of central TX and the Brazos Valley have daily 20 to 40% chances for afternoon storms through Wednesday. A nearby weather system will bring additional rain chances to western North TX on Wednesday night and Thursday. A cold front arriving Thursday night into Friday looks to bring much cooler temperatures this weekend. The spotter information statement for North and Central Texas. Spotter activation is not expected at this time. The Dallas-Fort Worth climate summary for this evening, as of 7 p.m., October 12, 2026. Today's high temperature was 90 degrees and the low 71 degrees. No precipitation fell today, which leaves the monthly total at 3.84 inches. The total precipitation for the year still stands at 26.62 inches. The normal high temperature for tomorrow is 80 degrees, and the normal low is 58. The record high for tomorrow is 97, which occurred in 1910, and the record low is 38, which occurred in 1977. Sunset tonight is at 6:58 p.m. Sunrise tomorrow is at 7:31 a.m. The ultraviolet index forecast for October 13th is 4, or moderate. The current time is 8:33 p.m. Central Daylight Time, a.m. The ultraviolet index forecast for October 13th is 4, or moderate. The current time is 8:33 p.m. Central Daylight Time. 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The following reports of weather temperature and wind were made at 8 p.m. DFW Airport, partly cloudy, 84, dew point 72, relative humidity 67%, wind south at 8, pressure 29.90 inches and steady. Dallas Love Field, partly cloudy, 85, southeast at 9. Fort Worth Meacham, partly cloudy, 83, southeast at 8. Arlington, clear, 83, southeast at 8. McKinney, partly cloudy, 82, south at 7. Denton, clear, 82, south at 6. Elsewhere around the region, Wichita Falls, clear, 82, south at 15. Abilene, clear, 84, southeast at 13. Waco, partly cloudy, 84, southeast at 10. Tyler, clear, 81, south at 8. Once again at 8 p.m., DFW Airport, partly cloudy, 84, south at 8. Now let's check on your local forecast for the Dallas-Fort Worth Metroplex. Tonight, partly cloudy this evening, then becoming mostly cloudy. Lows in the mid-70s. South winds 5 to 10 miles an hour. Tuesday, cloudy in the morning, then becoming mostly sunny. Humid with highs in the lower 90s. South winds 5 to 10 miles an hour, increasing to 10 to 15 miles an hour in the afternoon. Tuesday night, mostly clear in the evening, then becoming partly cloudy. Humid with lows in the upper 70s. South winds around

Wednesday, mostly cloudy in the morning, then mostly sunny with a 30% chance of showers and thunderstorms in the afternoon. Humid with highs in the lower 90s. South winds 5 to 10 miles an hour. And now the extended forecast. Wednesday night, mostly clear. Lows in the lower 70s. South winds 5 to 10 miles an hour. Thursday, sunny. Highs around 90. Thursday night, mostly clear in the evening, then becoming partly cloudy. Lows in the mid-60s. Friday, mostly sunny. Cooler with highs in the upper 70s. Friday night, partly cloudy. Cooler with lows in the mid-50s. Saturday, mostly sunny. Highs in the mid-70s. Saturday night, mostly clear. Lows in the mid-50s. Sunday, sunny. Highs in the upper 70s. Sunday night, mostly clear. Lows in the upper 50s. Monday, mostly sunny with a 20% chance of showers. Highs in the mid-80s. The forecast key messages for North and Central Texas. Heat indices will approach 100 degrees on Tuesday and Wednesday as hot and humid conditions continue. Parts of central TX and the Brazos Valley have daily 20 to 40% chances for afternoon storms through Wednesday. A nearby weather system will bring additional rain chances to western North TX on Wednesday night and Thursday. A cold front arriving Thursday night into Friday looks to bring much cooler temperatures this weekend. The spotter information statement for North and Central Texas. Spotter activation is not expected at this time. The Dallas-Fort Worth climate summary for this evening, as of 7 p.m., October 12, 2026. Today's high temperature was 90 degrees and the low 71 degrees. No precipitation fell today, which leaves the monthly total at 3.84 inches. The total precipitation for the year still stands at 26.62 inches. The normal high temperature for tomorrow is 80 degrees, and the normal low is 58. The record high for tomorrow is 97, which occurred in 1910, and the record low is 38, which occurred in 1977. Sunset tonight is at 6:58 p.m. Sunrise tomorrow is at 7:31 a.m. The ultraviolet index forecast for October 13th is 4, or moderate. The current time is 8:38 p.m. Central Daylight Time. 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The following reports of weather temperature and wind were made at 8 p.m. DFW Airport, partly cloudy, 84, dew point 72, relative humidity 67%, wind south at 8, pressure 29.90 inches and steady. Dallas Love Field, partly cloudy, 85, southeast at 9. Fort Worth Meacham, partly cloudy, 83, southeast at 8. Arlington, clear, 83, southeast at 8. McKinney, partly cloudy, 82, south at 7. Denton, clear, 82, south at 6. Elsewhere around the region, Wichita Falls, clear, 82, south at 15. Abilene, clear, 84, southeast at 13. Waco, partly cloudy, 84, southeast at 10. Tyler, clear, 81, south at 8. Once again at 8 p.m., DFW Airport, partly cloudy, 84, south at 8. Now let's check on your local forecast for the Dallas-Fort Worth Metroplex. Tonight, partly cloudy this evening, then becoming mostly cloudy. Lows in the mid-70s. South winds 5 to 10 miles an hour. Tuesday, cloudy in the morning, then becoming mostly sunny. Humid with highs in the lower 90s. South winds 5 to 10 miles an hour, increasing to 10 to 15 miles an hour in the afternoon. Tuesday night, mostly clear in the evening, then becoming partly cloudy. Humid with lows in the upper 70s. South winds around 10 miles an hour. Wednesday, mostly cloudy in the morning, then mostly sunny with a 30% chance of showers and thunderstorms in the afternoon. Humid with highs in the lower 90s. South winds 5 to 10 miles an hour.
And now the extended forecast. Wednesday night, mostly clear. Lows in the lower 70s. South winds 5 to 10 miles an hour. Thursday, sunny. Highs around 90. Thursday night, mostly clear in the evening, then becoming partly cloudy. Lows in the mid-60s. Friday, mostly sunny. Cooler with highs in the upper 70s. Friday night, partly cloudy. Cooler with lows in the mid-50s. Saturday, mostly sunny. Highs in the mid-70s. Saturday night, mostly clear. Lows in the mid-50s. Sunday, sunny. Highs in the upper 70s. Sunday night, mostly clear. Lows in the upper 50s. Monday, mostly sunny with a 20% chance of showers. Highs in the mid-80s. The forecast key messages for North and Central Texas. Heat indices will approach 100 degrees on Tuesday and Wednesday as hot and humid conditions continue. Parts of central TX and the Brazos Valley have daily 20 to 40% chances for afternoon storms through Wednesday. A nearby weather system will bring additional rain chances to western North TX on Wednesday night and Thursday. A cold front arriving Thursday night into Friday looks to bring much cooler temperatures this weekend. The spotter information statement for North and Central Texas. Spotter activation is not expected at this time. The Dallas-Fort Worth climate summary for this evening, as of 7 p.m., October 12, 2026. Today's high temperature was 90 degrees and the low 71 degrees. No precipitation fell today, which leaves the monthly total at 3.84 inches. The total precipitation for the year still stands at 26.62 inches. The normal high temperature for tomorrow is 80 degrees, and the normal low is 58. The record high for tomorrow is 97, which occurred in 1910, and the record low is 38, which occurred in 1977. Sunset tonight is at 6:58 p.m. Sunrise tomorrow is at 7:31 a.m. The ultraviolet index forecast for October 13th is 4, or moderate. The current time is 8:42 p.m. Central Daylight Time. 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The following reports of weather temperature and wind were made at 8 p.m. DFW Airport, partly cloudy, 84, dew point 72, relative humidity 67%, wind south at 8, pressure 29.90 inches and steady. Dallas Love Field, partly cloudy, 85, southeast at 9. Fort Worth Meacham, partly cloudy, 83, southeast at 8. Arlington, clear, 83, southeast at 8. McKinney, partly cloudy, 82, south at 7. Denton, clear, 82, south at 6. Elsewhere around the region, Wichita Falls, clear, 82, south at 15. Abilene, clear, 84, southeast at 13. Waco, partly cloudy, 84, southeast at 10. Tyler, clear, 81, south at 8. Once again at 8 p.m., DFW Airport, partly cloudy, 84, south at 8. Now let's check on your local forecast for the Dallas-Fort Worth Metroplex. Tonight, partly cloudy this evening, then becoming mostly cloudy. Lows in the mid-70s. South winds 5 to 10 miles an hour. Tuesday, cloudy in the morning, then becoming mostly sunny. Humid with highs in the lower 90s. South winds 5 to 10 miles an hour, increasing to 10 to 15 miles an hour in the afternoon. Tuesday night, mostly clear in the evening, then becoming partly cloudy. Humid with lows in the upper 70s. South winds around 10 miles an hour. Wednesday, mostly cloudy in the morning, then mostly sunny with a 30% chance of showers and thunderstorms in the afternoon. Humid with highs in the lower 90s. South winds 5 to 10 miles an hour. And now the extended forecast. Wednesday night, mostly clear. Lows in the lower 70s. South winds 5 to 10 miles an hour.

Thursday, sunny. Highs around 90. Thursday night, mostly clear in the evening, then becoming partly cloudy. Lows in the mid-60s. Friday, mostly sunny. Cooler with highs in the upper 70s. Friday night, partly cloudy. Cooler with lows in the mid-50s. Saturday, mostly sunny. Highs in the mid-70s. Saturday night, mostly clear. Lows in the mid-50s. Sunday, sunny. Highs in the upper 70s. Sunday night, mostly clear. Lows in the upper 50s. Monday, mostly sunny with a 20% chance of showers. Highs in the mid-80s. The forecast key messages for North and Central Texas. Heat indices will approach 100 degrees on Tuesday and Wednesday as hot and humid conditions continue. Parts of central TX and the Brazos Valley have daily 20 to 40% chances for afternoon storms through Wednesday. A nearby weather system will bring additional rain chances to western North TX on Wednesday night and Thursday. A cold front arriving Thursday night into Friday looks to bring much cooler temperatures this weekend. The spotter information statement for North and Central Texas. Spotter activation is not expected at this time. The Dallas-Fort Worth climate summary for this evening, as of 7 p.m., October 12, 2026. Today's high temperature was 90 degrees and the low 71 degrees. No precipitation fell today, which leaves the monthly total at 3.84 inches. The total precipitation for the year still stands at 26.62 inches. The normal high temperature for tomorrow is 80 degrees, and the normal low is 58. The record high for tomorrow is 97, which occurred in 1910, and the record low is 38, which occurred in 1977. Sunset tonight is at 6:58 p.m. Sunrise tomorrow is at 7:31 a.m. The ultraviolet index forecast for October 13th is 4, or moderate. The current time is 8:47 p.m. Central Daylight Time. 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The following reports of weather temperature and wind were made at 8 p.m. DFW Airport, partly cloudy, 84, dew point 72, relative humidity 67%, wind south at 8, pressure 29.90 inches and steady. Dallas Love Field, partly cloudy, 85, southeast at 9. Fort Worth Meacham, partly cloudy, 83, southeast at 8. Arlington, clear, 83, southeast at 8. McKinney, partly cloudy, 82, south at 7. Denton, clear, 82, south at 6. Elsewhere around the region, Wichita Falls, clear, 82, south at 15. Abilene, clear, 84, southeast at 13. Waco, partly cloudy, 84, southeast at 10. Tyler, clear, 81, south at 8. Once again at 8 p.m., DFW Airport, partly cloudy, 84, south at 8. Now let's check on your local forecast for the Dallas-Fort Worth Metroplex. Tonight, partly cloudy this evening, then becoming mostly cloudy. Lows in the mid-70s. South winds 5 to 10 miles an hour. Tuesday, cloudy in the morning, then becoming mostly sunny. Humid with highs in the lower 90s. South winds 5 to 10 miles an hour, increasing to 10 to 15 miles an hour in the afternoon. Tuesday night, mostly clear in the evening, then becoming partly cloudy. Humid with lows in the upper 70s. South winds around 10 miles an hour. Wednesday, mostly cloudy in the morning, then mostly sunny with a 30% chance of showers and thunderstorms in the afternoon. Humid with highs in the lower 90s. South winds 5 to 10 miles an hour. And now the extended forecast. Wednesday night, mostly clear. Lows in the lower 70s. South winds 5 to 10 miles an hour. Thursday, sunny. Highs around 90. Thursday night, mostly clear in the evening, then becoming partly cloudy. Lows in the mid-60s. Friday,
mostly sunny. Cooler with highs in the upper 70s. Friday night, partly cloudy. Cooler with lows in the mid-50s. Saturday, mostly sunny. Highs in the mid-70s. Saturday night, mostly clear. Lows in the mid-50s. Sunday, sunny. Highs in the upper 70s. Sunday night, mostly clear. Lows in the upper 50s. Monday, mostly sunny with a 20% chance of showers. Highs in the mid-80s. The forecast key messages for North and Central Texas. Heat indices will approach 100 degrees on Tuesday and Wednesday as hot and humid conditions continue. Parts of Central TX and the Brazos Valley have daily 20 to 40% chances for afternoon storms through Wednesday. A nearby weather system will bring additional rain chances to western North TX on Wednesday night and Thursday. A cold front arriving Thursday night into Friday looks to bring much cooler temperatures this weekend. The spotter information statement for North and Central Texas. Spotter activation is not expected at this time. The Dallas-Fort Worth climate summary for this evening, as of 7 p.m., October 12, 2026. Today's high temperature was 90 degrees and the low 71 degrees. No precipitation fell today, which leaves the monthly total at 3.84 inches. The total precipitation for the year still stands at 26.62 inches. The normal high temperature for tomorrow is 80 degrees, and the normal low is 58. The record high for tomorrow is 97, which occurred in 1910, and the record low is 38, which occurred in 1977. Sunset tonight is at 6:58 p.m. Sunrise tomorrow is at 7:31 a.m. The ultraviolet index forecast for October 13th is 4, or moderate. The current time is 8:52 p.m. Central Daylight Time. 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The following reports of weather temperature and wind were made at 8 p.m. DFW Airport, partly cloudy, 84, dew point 72, relative humidity 67%, wind south at 8, pressure 29.90 inches and steady. Dallas Love Field, partly cloudy, 85, southeast at 9. Fort Worth Meacham, partly cloudy, 83, southeast at 8. Arlington, clear, 83, southeast at 8. McKinney, partly cloudy, 82, south at 7. Denton, clear, 82, south at 6. Elsewhere around the region, Wichita Falls, clear, 82, south at 15. Abilene, clear, 84, southeast at 13. Waco, partly cloudy, 84, southeast at 10. Tyler, clear, 81, south at 8. Once again at 8 p.m., DFW Airport, partly cloudy, 84, south at 8. Now let's check on your local forecast for the Dallas-Fort Worth Metroplex. Tonight, partly cloudy this evening, then becoming mostly cloudy. Lows in the mid-70s. South winds 5 to 10 miles an hour. Tuesday, cloudy in the morning, then becoming mostly sunny. Humid with highs in the lower 90s. South winds 5 to 10 miles an hour, increasing to 10 to 15 miles an hour in the afternoon. Tuesday night, mostly clear in the evening, then becoming partly cloudy. Humid with lows in the upper 70s. South winds around 10 miles an hour. Wednesday, mostly cloudy in the morning, then mostly sunny with a 30% chance of showers and thunderstorms in the afternoon. Humid with highs in the lower 90s. South winds 5 to 10 miles an hour. And now the extended forecast. Wednesday night, mostly clear. Lows in the lower 70s. South winds 5 to 10 miles an hour. Thursday, sunny. Highs around 90. Thursday night, mostly clear in the evening, then becoming partly cloudy. Lows in the mid-60s. Friday, mostly sunny. Cooler with highs in the upper 70s. Friday night, partly cloudy. Cooler with lows in the mid-50s. Saturday, mostly sunny.
Highs in the mid-70s.

Saturday night, mostly clear. Lows in the mid-50s. Sunday, sunny. Highs in the upper 70s. Sunday night, mostly clear. Lows in the upper 50s. Monday, mostly sunny with a 20% chance of showers. Highs in the mid-80s. The forecast key messages for North and Central Texas. Heat indices will approach 100 degrees on Tuesday and Wednesday as hot and humid conditions continue. Parts of Central TX and the Brazos Valley have daily 20 to 40% chances for afternoon storms through Wednesday. A nearby weather system will bring additional rain chances to western North TX on Wednesday night and Thursday. A cold front arriving Thursday night into Friday looks to bring much cooler temperatures this weekend. The spotter information statement for North and Central Texas. Spotter activation is not expected at this time. The Dallas-Fort Worth climate summary for this evening, as of 7 p.m., October 12, 2026. Today's high temperature was 90 degrees and the low 71 degrees. No precipitation fell today, which leaves the monthly total at 3.84 inches. The total precipitation for the year still stands at 26.62 inches. The normal high temperature for tomorrow is 80 degrees, and the normal low is 58. The record high for tomorrow is 97, which occurred in 1910, and the record low is 38, which occurred in 1977. Sunset tonight is at 6:58 p.m. Sunrise tomorrow is at 7:31 a.m. The ultraviolet index forecast for October 13th is 4, or moderate. The current time is 8:57 p.m. Central Daylight Time. 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The following reports of weather temperature and wind were made at 8 p.m. DFW Airport, partly cloudy, 84, dew point 72, relative humidity 67%, wind south at 8, pressure 29.90 inches and steady. Dallas Love Field, partly cloudy, 85, southeast at 9. Fort Worth Meacham, partly cloudy, 83, southeast at 8. Arlington, clear, 83, southeast at 8. McKinney, partly cloudy, 82, south at 7. Denton, clear, 82, south at 6. Elsewhere around the region, Wichita Falls, clear, 82, south at 15. Abilene, clear, 84, southeast at 13. Waco, partly cloudy, 84, southeast at 10. Tyler, clear, 81, south at 8. Once again at 8 p.m., DFW Airport, partly cloudy, 84, south at 8. Now let's check on your local forecast for the Dallas-Fort Worth Metroplex. Tonight, partly cloudy this evening, then becoming mostly cloudy. Lows in the mid-70s. South winds 5 to 10 miles an hour. Tuesday, cloudy in the morning, then becoming mostly sunny. Humid with highs in the lower 90s. South winds 5 to 10 miles an hour, increasing to 10 to 15 miles an hour in the afternoon. Tuesday night, mostly clear in the evening, then becoming partly cloudy. Humid with lows in the upper 70s. South winds around 10 miles an hour. Wednesday, mostly cloudy in the morning, then mostly sunny with a 30% chance of showers and thunderstorms in the afternoon. Humid with highs in the lower 90s. South winds 5 to 10 miles an hour. And now the extended forecast. Wednesday night, mostly clear. Lows in the lower 70s. South winds 5 to 10 miles an hour. Thursday, sunny. Highs around 90. Thursday night, mostly clear in the evening, then becoming partly cloudy. Lows in the mid-60s. Friday, mostly sunny. Cooler with highs in the upper 70s. Friday night, partly cloudy. Cooler with lows in the mid-50s. Saturday, mostly sunny. Highs in the mid-70s. Saturday night, mostly clear. Lows in the mid-50s. Sunday, sunny. Highs in the upper 70s. Sunday night, mostly clear.

Monday, mostly sunny with a 20% chance of showers. Highs in the mid-80s. The forecast key messages for North and Central Texas. Heat indices will approach 100 degrees on Tuesday and Wednesday as hot and humid conditions continue. Parts of Central TX and the Brazos Valley have daily 20 to 40% chances for afternoon storms through Wednesday. A nearby weather system will bring additional rain chances to western North TX on Wednesday night and Thursday. A cold front arriving Thursday night into Friday looks to bring much cooler temperatures this weekend. The spotter information statement for North and Central Texas. Spotter activation is not expected at this time. The Dallas-Fort Worth climate summary for this evening, as of 7 p.m., October 12, 2026. Today's high temperature was 90 degrees and the low 71 degrees. No precipitation fell today, which leaves the monthly total at 3.84 inches. The total precipitation for the year still stands at 26.62 inches. The normal high temperature for tomorrow is 80 degrees, and the normal low is 58. The record high for tomorrow is 97, which occurred in 1910, and the record low is 38, which occurred in 1977. Sunset tonight is at 6:58 p.m. Sunrise tomorrow is at 7:31 a.m. The ultraviolet index forecast for October 13th is 4, or moderate. The current time is 9:01 p.m. Central Daylight Time. 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The following reports of weather temperature and wind were made at 9 p.m. DFW Airport, partly cloudy, 83, dew point 72, relative humidity 69%, wind southeast at 10, pressure 29.91 inches and rising. Dallas Love Field, partly cloudy, 84, southeast at 8. Fort Worth Meacham, clear, 82, southeast at 9. Arlington, partly cloudy, 82, southeast at 9. McKinney, clear, 82, southeast at 8. Denton, clear, 81, southeast at 6. Elsewhere around the region, Wichita Falls, clear, 79, south at 10. Abilene, clear, 82, southeast at 12. Waco, partly cloudy, 82, southeast at 13. Tyler, clear, 81, south at 7. Once again at 9 p.m., DFW Airport, partly cloudy, 83, southeast at 10. Now let's check on your local forecast for the Dallas-Fort Worth Metroplex. Tonight, partly cloudy this evening, then becoming mostly cloudy. Lows in the mid-70s. South winds 5 to 10 miles an hour. Tuesday, cloudy in the morning, then becoming mostly sunny. Humid with highs in the lower 90s. South winds 5 to 10 miles an hour, increasing to 10 to 15 miles an hour in the afternoon. Tuesday night, mostly clear in the evening, then becoming partly cloudy. Humid with lows in the upper 70s. South winds around 10 miles an hour. Wednesday, mostly cloudy in the morning, then mostly sunny with a 30% chance of showers and thunderstorms in the afternoon. Humid with highs in the lower 90s. South winds 5 to 10 miles an hour. And now the extended forecast. Wednesday night, mostly clear. Lows in the lower 70s. South winds 5 to 10 miles an hour. Thursday, sunny. Highs around 90. Thursday night, mostly clear in the evening, then becoming partly cloudy. Lows in the mid-60s. Friday, mostly sunny. Cooler with highs in the upper 70s. Friday night, partly cloudy. Cooler with lows in the mid-50s. Saturday, mostly sunny. Highs in the mid-70s. Saturday night, mostly clear. Lows in the mid-50s. Sunday, sunny. Highs in the upper 70s. Sunday night, mostly clear. Lows in the upper 50s. Monday, mostly sunny with a 20% chance of showers. Highs in the mid-80s. The forecast key messages for North and Central Texas.

The total precipitation for the year still stands at 26.62 inches. The normal high temperature for tomorrow is 80 degrees, and the normal low is 58. The record high for tomorrow is 97, which occurred in 1910, and the record low is 38, which occurred in 1977. Sunset tonight is at 6:58 p.m. Sunrise tomorrow is at 7:31 a.m. The ultraviolet index forecast for October 13th is 4, or moderate. The current time is 9:06 p.m. Central Daylight Time. 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The following reports of weather temperature and wind were made at 9 p.m. DFW Airport, partly cloudy, 83, dew point 72, relative humidity 69%, wind southeast at 10, pressure 29.91 inches and rising. Dallas Love Field, partly cloudy, 84, southeast at 8. Fort Worth Meacham, clear, 82, southeast at 9. Arlington, partly cloudy, 82, southeast at 9. McKinney, clear, 82, southeast at 8. Denton, clear, 81, southeast at 6. Elsewhere around the region, Wichita Falls, clear, 79, south at 10. Abilene, clear, 82, southeast at 12. Waco, partly cloudy, 82, southeast at 13. Tyler, clear, 81, south at 7. Once again at 9 p.m., DFW Airport, partly cloudy, 83, southeast at 10. Now let's check on your local forecast for the Dallas-Fort Worth Metroplex. Tonight, partly cloudy this evening, then becoming mostly cloudy. Lows in the mid-70s. South winds 5 to 10 miles an hour. Tuesday, cloudy in the morning, then becoming mostly sunny. Humid with highs in the lower 90s. South winds 5 to 10 miles an hour, increasing to 10 to 15 miles an hour in the afternoon. Tuesday night, mostly clear in the evening, then becoming partly cloudy. Humid with lows in the upper 70s. South winds around 10 miles an hour. Wednesday, mostly cloudy in the morning, then mostly sunny with a 30% chance of showers and thunderstorms in the afternoon. Humid with highs in the lower 90s. South winds 5 to 10 miles an hour. And now the extended forecast. Wednesday night, mostly clear. Lows in the lower 70s. South winds 5 to 10 miles an hour. Thursday, sunny. Highs around 90. Thursday night, mostly clear in the evening, then becoming partly cloudy. Lows in the mid-60s. Friday, mostly sunny. Cooler with highs in the upper 70s. Friday night, partly cloudy. Cooler with lows in the mid-50s. Saturday, mostly sunny. Highs in the mid-70s. Saturday night, mostly clear. Lows in the mid-50s. Sunday, sunny. Highs in the upper 70s. Sunday night, mostly clear. Lows in the upper 50s. Monday, mostly sunny with a 20% chance of showers. Highs in the mid-80s. The forecast key messages for North and Central Texas. Heat indices will approach 100 degrees on Tuesday and Wednesday as hot and humid conditions continue. Parts of central TX and the Brazos Valley have daily 20 to 40% chances for afternoon storms through Wednesday. A nearby weather system will bring additional rain chances to western North TX on Wednesday night and Thursday. A cold front arriving Thursday night into Friday looks to bring much cooler temperatures this weekend. The spotter information statement for North and Central Texas. Spotter activation is not expected at this time. The Dallas-Fort Worth climate summary for this evening, as of 7 p.m., October 12, 2026. Today's high temperature was 90 degrees and the low 71 degrees. No precipitation fell today, which leaves the monthly total at 3.84 inches. The total precipitation for the year still stands at 26.62 inches. The normal high temperature for tomorrow is 80 degrees, and the normal low is 58. The record

for tomorrow is 97, which occurred in 1910, and the record low is 38, which occurred in 1977. Sunset tonight is at 6:58 p.m. Sunrise tomorrow is at 7:31 a.m. The ultraviolet index forecast for October 13th is 4, or moderate. The current time is 9:11 p.m. Central Daylight Time. 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The following reports of weather temperature and wind were made at 9 p.m. DFW Airport, partly cloudy, 83, dew point 72, relative humidity 69%, wind southeast at 10, pressure 29.91 inches and rising. Dallas Love Field, partly cloudy, 84, southeast at 8. Fort Worth Meacham, clear, 82, southeast at 9. Arlington, partly cloudy, 82, southeast at 9. McKinney, clear, 82, southeast at 8. Denton, clear, 81, southeast at 6. Elsewhere around the region, Wichita Falls, clear, 79, south at 10. Abilene, clear, 82, southeast at 12. Waco, partly cloudy, 82, southeast at 13. Tyler, clear, 81, south at 7. Once again at 9 p.m., DFW Airport, partly cloudy, 83, southeast at 10. Now let's check on your local forecast for the Dallas-Fort Worth Metroplex. Tonight, partly cloudy this evening, then becoming mostly cloudy. Lows in the mid-70s. South winds 5 to 10 miles an hour. Tuesday, cloudy in the morning, then becoming mostly sunny. Humid with highs in the lower 90s. South winds 5 to 10 miles an hour, increasing to 10 to 15 miles an hour in the afternoon. Tuesday night, mostly clear in the evening, then becoming partly cloudy. Humid with lows in the upper 70s. South winds around 10 miles an hour. Wednesday, mostly cloudy in the morning, then mostly sunny with a 30% chance of showers and thunderstorms in the afternoon. Humid with highs in the lower 90s. South winds 5 to 10 miles an hour. And now the extended forecast. Wednesday night, mostly clear. Lows in the lower 70s. South winds 5 to 10 miles an hour. Thursday, sunny. Highs around 90. Thursday night, mostly clear in the evening, then becoming partly cloudy. Lows in the mid-60s. Friday, mostly sunny. Cooler with highs in the upper 70s. Friday night, partly cloudy. Cooler with lows in the mid-50s. Saturday, mostly sunny. Highs in the mid-70s. Saturday night, mostly clear. Lows in the mid-50s. Sunday, sunny. Highs in the upper 70s. Sunday night, mostly clear. Lows in the upper 50s. Monday, mostly sunny with a 20% chance of showers. Highs in the mid-80s. The forecast key messages for North and Central Texas. Heat indices will approach 100 degrees on Tuesday and Wednesday as hot and humid conditions continue. Parts of central TX and the Brazos Valley have daily 20 to 40% chances for afternoon storms through Wednesday. A nearby weather system will bring additional rain chances to western North TX on Wednesday night and Thursday. A cold front arriving Thursday night into Friday looks to bring much cooler temperatures this weekend. The spotter information statement for North and Central Texas. Spotter activation is not expected at this time. The Dallas-Fort Worth Climate Summary for this evening, as of 7 p.m., October 12, 2026. Today's high temperature was 90 degrees and the low 71 degrees. No precipitation fell today, which leaves the monthly total at 3.84 inches. The total precipitation for the year still stands at 26.62 inches. The normal high temperature for tomorrow is 80 degrees, and the normal low is 58. The record high for tomorrow is 97, which occurred in 1910, and the record low is 38, which occurred in 1977. Sunset tonight is at 6:58 p.m. Sunrise.

Tomorrow is at 7:31 a.m. The ultraviolet index forecast for October 13th is 4, or moderate. The current time is 9:16 p.m. Central Daylight Time. 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The following reports of weather temperature and wind were made at 9 p.m. DFW Airport, partly cloudy, 83, dew point 72, relative humidity 69%, wind southeast at 10, pressure 29.91 inches and rising. Dallas Love Field, partly cloudy, 84, southeast at 8. Fort Worth Meacham, clear, 82, southeast at 9. Arlington, partly cloudy, 82, southeast at 9. McKinney, clear, 82, southeast at 8. Denton, clear, 81, southeast at 6. Elsewhere around the region, Wichita Falls, clear, 79, south at 10. Abilene, clear, 82, southeast at 12. Waco, partly cloudy, 82, southeast at 13. Tyler, clear, 81, south at 7. Once again at 9 p.m., DFW Airport, partly cloudy, 83, southeast at 10. Now let's check on your local forecast for the Dallas-Fort Worth Metroplex. Tonight, partly cloudy this evening, then becoming mostly cloudy. Lows in the mid-70s. South winds 5 to 10 miles an hour. Tuesday, cloudy in the morning, then becoming mostly sunny. Humid with highs in the lower 90s. South winds 5 to 10 miles an hour, increasing to 10 to 15 miles an hour in the afternoon. Tuesday night, mostly clear in the evening, then becoming partly cloudy. Humid with lows in the upper 70s. South winds around 10 miles an hour. Wednesday, mostly cloudy in the morning, then mostly sunny with a 30% chance of showers and thunderstorms in the afternoon. Humid with highs in the lower 90s. South winds 5 to 10 miles an hour. And now the extended forecast. Wednesday night, mostly clear. Lows in the lower 70s. South winds 5 to 10 miles an hour. Thursday, sunny. Highs around 90. Thursday night, mostly clear in the evening, then becoming partly cloudy. Lows in the mid-60s. Friday, mostly sunny. Cooler with highs in the upper 70s. Friday night, partly cloudy. Cooler with lows in the mid-50s. Saturday, mostly sunny. Highs in the mid-70s. Saturday night, mostly clear. Lows in the mid-50s. Sunday, sunny. Highs in the upper 70s. Sunday night, mostly clear. Lows in the upper 50s. Monday, mostly sunny with a 20% chance of showers. Highs in the mid-80s. The forecast key messages for North and Central Texas. Heat indices will approach 100 degrees on Tuesday and Wednesday as hot and humid conditions continue. Parts of central TX and the Brazos Valley have daily 20 to 40% chances for afternoon storms through Wednesday. A nearby weather system will bring additional rain chances to western North TX on Wednesday night and Thursday. A cold front arriving Thursday night into Friday looks to bring much cooler temperatures this weekend. The spotter information statement for North and Central Texas. Spotter activation is not expected at this time. The Dallas-Fort Worth climate summary for this evening, as of 7 p.m., October 12, 2026. Today's high temperature was 90 degrees and the low 71 degrees. No precipitation fell today, which leaves the monthly total at 3.84 inches. The total precipitation for the year still stands at 26.62 inches. The normal high temperature for tomorrow is 80 degrees, and the normal low is 58. The record high for tomorrow is 97, which occurred in 1910, and the record low is 38, which occurred in 1977. Sunset tonight is at 6:58 p.m. Sunrise tomorrow is at 7:31 a.m. The ultraviolet index forecast for October 13th is 4, or moderate. The current time is 9:21 p.m.

humidity 69%, wind southeast at 10, pressure 29.91 inches and rising. Dallas Love Field, partly cloudy, 84, southeast at 8. Fort Worth Meacham, clear, 82, southeast at 9. Arlington, partly cloudy, 82, southeast at 9. McKinney, clear, 82, southeast at 8. Denton, clear, 81, southeast at 6. Elsewhere around the region, Wichita Falls, clear, 79, south at 10. Abilene, clear, 82, southeast at 12. Waco, partly cloudy, 82, southeast at 13. Tyler, clear, 81, south at 7. Once again at 9 p.m., DFW Airport, partly cloudy, 83, southeast at 10. Now let's check on your local forecast for the Dallas-Fort Worth Metroplex. Tonight, partly cloudy this evening, then becoming mostly cloudy. Lows in the mid-70s. South winds 5 to 10 miles an hour. Tuesday, cloudy in the morning, then becoming mostly sunny. Humid with highs in the lower 90s. South winds 5 to 10 miles an hour, increasing to 10 to 15 miles an hour in the afternoon. Tuesday night, mostly clear in the evening, then becoming partly cloudy. Humid with lows in the upper 70s. South winds around 10 miles an hour. Wednesday, mostly cloudy in the morning, then mostly sunny with a 30% chance of showers and thunderstorms in the afternoon. Humid with highs in the lower 90s. South winds 5 to 10 miles an hour. And now the extended forecast. Wednesday night, mostly clear. Lows in the lower 70s. South winds 5 to 10 miles an hour. Thursday, sunny. Highs around 90. Thursday night, mostly clear. South winds 5 to 10 miles an hour. Thursday, sunny. Highs around 90. Thursday night, mostly clear in the evening, then becoming partly cloudy. Lows in the mid-60s. Friday, mostly sunny. Cooler with highs in the upper 70s. Friday night, partly cloudy. Cooler with lows in the mid-50s. Saturday, mostly sunny. Highs in the mid-70s. Saturday night, mostly clear. Lows in the mid-50s. Sunday, sunny. Highs in the upper 70s. Sunday night, mostly clear. Lows in the upper 50s. Monday, mostly sunny with a 20% chance of showers. Highs in the mid-80s. The forecast key messages for North and Central Texas. Heat indices will approach 100 degrees on Tuesday and Wednesday as hot and humid conditions continue. Parts of central TX and the Brazos Valley have daily 20 to 40% chances for afternoon storms through Wednesday. A nearby weather system will bring additional rain chances to western North TX on Wednesday night and Thursday. A cold front arriving Thursday night into Friday looks to bring much cooler temperatures this weekend. The spotter information statement for North and Central Texas. Spotter activation is not expected at this time. The Dallas-Fort Worth climate summary for this evening, as of 7 p.m., October 12, 2026. Today's high temperature was 90 degrees and the low 71 degrees. No precipitation fell today, which leaves the monthly total at 3.84 inches. The total precipitation for the year still stands at 26.62 inches. The normal high temperature for tomorrow is 80 degrees, and the normal low is 58. The record high for tomorrow is 97, which occurred in 1910, and the record low is 38, which occurred in 1977. Sunset tonight is at 6:58 p.m. Sunrise tomorrow is at 7:31 a.m. The ultraviolet index forecast for October 13th is 4, or moderate. The current time is 9:35 p.m. Central Daylight Time. 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The following reports of weather temperature and wind were made at 9 p.m. DFW Airport, partly cloudy, 83, dew point 72, relative humidity 69%, wind southeast

elsewhere around the region. Wichita Falls, clear, 79, south at 10. Abilene, clear, 82, southeast at 12. Waco, partly cloudy, 82, southeast at 13. Tyler, clear, 81, south at 7. Once again at 9 p.m., DFW Airport, partly cloudy, 83, southeast at 10. Now let's check on your local forecast for the Dallas-Fort Worth Metroplex. Tonight, partly cloudy this evening, then becoming mostly cloudy. Lows in the mid-70s. South winds 5 to 10 miles an hour. Tuesday, cloudy in the morning, then becoming mostly sunny. Humid with highs in the lower 90s. South winds 5 to 10 miles an hour, increasing to 10 to 15 miles an hour in the afternoon. Tuesday night, mostly clear in the evening, then becoming partly cloudy. Humid with lows in the upper 70s. South winds around 10 miles an hour. Wednesday, mostly cloudy in the morning, then mostly sunny with a 30% chance of showers and thunderstorms in the afternoon. Humid with highs in the lower 90s. South winds 5 to 10 miles an hour. And now the extended forecast. Wednesday night, mostly clear. Lows in the lower 70s. South winds 5 to 10 miles an hour. Thursday, sunny. Highs around 90. Thursday night, mostly clear in the evening, then becoming partly cloudy. Lows in the mid-60s. Friday, mostly sunny. Cooler with highs in the upper 70s. Friday night, partly cloudy. Cooler with lows in the mid-50s. Saturday, mostly sunny. Highs in the mid-70s. Saturday night, mostly clear. Lows in the mid-50s. Sunday, sunny. Highs in the upper 70s. Sunday night, mostly clear. Lows in the upper 50s. Monday, mostly sunny with a 20% chance of showers. Highs in the mid-80s. The forecast key messages for North and Central Texas. Heat indices will approach 100 degrees on Tuesday and Wednesday as hot and humid conditions continue. Parts of central TX and the Brazos Valley have daily 20 to 40% chances for afternoon storms through Wednesday. A nearby weather system will bring additional rain chances to western North TX on Wednesday night and Thursday. A cold front arriving Thursday night into Friday looks to bring much cooler temperatures this weekend. The spotter information statement for North and Central Texas. Spotter activation is not expected at this time. The Dallas-Fort Worth climate summary for this evening, as of 7 p.m., October 12, 2026. Today's high temperature was 90 degrees and the low 71 degrees. No precipitation fell today, which leaves the monthly total at 3.84 inches. The total precipitation for the year still stands at 26.62 inches. The normal high temperature for tomorrow is 80 degrees, and the normal low is 58. The record high for tomorrow is 97, which occurred in 1910, and the record low is 38, which occurred in 1977. Sunset tonight is at 6:58 p.m. Sunrise tomorrow is at 7:31 a.m. The ultraviolet index forecast for October 13th is 4, or moderate. The current time is 9:49 p.m. Central Daylight Time. 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The following reports of weather temperature and wind were made at 9 p.m. DFW Airport, partly cloudy, 83, dew point 72, relative humidity 69%, wind southeast at 10, pressure 29.91 inches and rising. Dallas Love Field, partly cloudy, 84, southeast at 8. Fort Worth Meacham, clear, 82, southeast at 9. Arlington, partly cloudy, 82, southeast at 9. McKinney, clear, 82, southeast at 8. Denton, clear, 81, southeast at 6. Elsewhere around the region, Wichita Falls, clear, 79, south at 10. Abilene, clear, 82, southeast at 12.

Waco, partly cloudy, 82, southeast at 13. Tyler, clear, 81, south at 7. Once again at 9 p.m., DFW Airport, partly cloudy, 83, southeast at 10. Now let's check on your local forecast for the Dallas-Fort Worth Metroplex. Tonight, partly cloudy this evening, then becoming mostly cloudy. Lows in the mid-70s. South winds 5 to 10 miles an hour. Tuesday, cloudy in the morning, then becoming mostly sunny. Humid with highs in the lower 90s. South winds 5 to 10 miles an hour, increasing to 10 to 15 miles an hour in the afternoon. Tuesday night, mostly clear in the evening, then becoming partly cloudy. Humid with lows in the upper 70s. South winds around 10 miles an hour. Wednesday, mostly cloudy in the morning, then mostly sunny with a 30% chance of showers and thunderstorms in the afternoon. Humid with highs in the lower 90s. South winds 5 to 10 miles an hour. And now the extended forecast. Wednesday night, mostly clear. Lows in the lower 70s. South winds 5 to 10 miles an hour. Thursday, sunny. Highs around 90. Thursday night, mostly clear in the evening, then becoming partly cloudy. Lows in the mid-60s. Friday, mostly sunny. Cooler with highs in the upper 70s. Friday night, partly cloudy. Cooler with lows in the mid-50s. Saturday, mostly sunny. Highs in the mid-70s. Saturday night, mostly clear. Lows in the mid-50s. Sunday, sunny. Highs in the upper 70s. Sunday night, mostly clear. Lows in the upper 50s. Monday, mostly sunny with a 20% chance of showers. Highs in the mid-80s. The forecast key messages for North and Central Texas. Heat indices will approach 100 degrees on Tuesday and Wednesday as hot and humid conditions continue. Parts of central TX and the Brazos Valley have daily 20 to 40% chances for afternoon storms through Wednesday. A nearby weather system will bring additional rain chances to western North TX on Wednesday night and Thursday. A cold front arriving Thursday night into Friday looks to bring much cooler temperatures this weekend. The spotter information statement for North and Central Texas. Spotter activation is not expected at this time. The Dallas-Fort Worth climate summary for this evening, as of 7 p.m., October 12, 2026. Today's high temperature was 90 degrees and the low 71 degrees. No precipitation fell today, which leaves the monthly total at 3.84 inches. The total precipitation for the year still stands at 26.62 inches. The normal high temperature for tomorrow is 80 degrees, and the normal low is 58. The record high for tomorrow is 97, which occurred in 1910, and the record low is 38, which occurred in 1977. Sunset tonight is at 6:58 p.m. Sunrise tomorrow is at 7:31 a.m. The ultraviolet index forecast for October 13th is 4, or moderate. The current time is 9:54 p.m. Central Daylight Time. 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The following reports of weather temperature and wind were made at 9 p.m. DFW Airport, partly cloudy, 83, dew point 72, relative humidity 69%, wind southeast at 10, pressure 29.91 inches and rising. Dallas Love Field, partly cloudy, 84, southeast at 8. Fort Worth Meacham, clear, 82, southeast at 9. Arlington, partly cloudy, 82, southeast at 9. McKinney, clear, 82, southeast at 8. Denton, clear, 81, southeast at 6. Elsewhere around the region, Wichita Falls, clear, 79, south at 10. Abilene, clear, 82, southeast at 12. Waco, partly cloudy, 82, southeast at 13. Tyler, clear, 81, south at 7. Once again at 9 p.m., DFW Airport, partly

cloudy, 83, southeast at 10. Now let's check on your local forecast for the Dallas-Fort Worth Metroplex. Tonight, partly cloudy this evening, then becoming mostly cloudy. Lows in the mid-70s. South winds 5 to 10 miles an hour. Tuesday, cloudy in the morning, then becoming mostly sunny. Humid with highs in the lower 90s. South winds 5 to 10 miles an hour, increasing to 10 to 15 miles an hour in the afternoon. Tuesday night, mostly clear in the evening, then becoming partly cloudy. Humid with lows in the upper 70s. South winds around 10 miles an hour. Wednesday, mostly cloudy in the morning, then mostly sunny with a 30% chance of showers and thunderstorms in the afternoon. Humid with highs in the lower 90s. South winds 5 to 10 miles an hour. And now the extended forecast. Wednesday night, mostly clear. Lows in the lower 70s. South winds 5 to 10 miles an hour. Thursday, sunny. Highs around 90. Thursday night, mostly clear in the evening, then becoming partly cloudy. Lows in the mid-60s. Friday, mostly sunny. Cooler with highs in the upper 70s. Friday night, partly cloudy. Cooler with lows in the mid-50s. Saturday, mostly sunny. Highs in the mid-70s. Saturday night, mostly clear. Lows in the mid-50s. Sunday, sunny. Highs in the upper 70s. Sunday night, mostly clear. Lows in the upper 50s. Monday, mostly sunny with a 20% chance of showers. Highs in the mid-80s. The forecast key messages for North and Central Texas. Heat indices will approach 100 degrees on Tuesday and Wednesday as hot and humid conditions continue. Parts of central TX and the Brazos Valley have daily 20 to 40% chances for afternoon storms through Wednesday. A nearby weather system will bring additional rain chances to western North TX on Wednesday night and Thursday. A cold front arriving Thursday night into Friday looks to bring much cooler temperatures this weekend. The spotter information statement for North and Central Texas. Spotter activation is not expected at this time. The Dallas-Fort Worth climate summary for this evening, as of 7 p.m., October 12, 2026. Today's high temperature was 90 degrees and the low 71 degrees. No precipitation fell today, which leaves the monthly total at 3.84 inches. The total precipitation for the year still stands at 26.62 inches. The normal high temperature for tomorrow is 80 degrees, and the normal low is 58. The record high for tomorrow is 97, which occurred in 1910, and the record low is 38, which occurred in 1977. Sunset tonight is at 6:58 p.m. Sunrise tomorrow is at 7:31 a.m. The ultraviolet index forecast for October 13th is 4, or moderate. The current time is 9:59 p.m. Central Daylight Time. 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The following reports of weather temperature and wind were made at 9 p.m. DFW Airport, partly cloudy, 83, dew point 72, relative humidity 69%, wind southeast at 10, pressure 29.91 inches and rising. Dallas Love Field, partly cloudy, 84, southeast at 8. Fort Worth Meacham, clear, 82, southeast at 9. Arlington, partly cloudy, 82, southeast at 9. McKinney, clear, 82, southeast at 8. Denton, clear, 81, southeast at 6. Elsewhere around the region, Wichita Falls, clear, 79, south at 10. Abilene, clear, 82, southeast at 12. Waco, partly cloudy, 82, southeast at 13. Tyler, clear, 81, south at 7. Once again at 9 p.m., DFW Airport, partly cloudy, 83, southeast at 10. Now let's check on your local forecast for the Dallas-Fort Worth Metroplex. Tonight, partly cloudy this evening, then becoming mostly

partly cloudy. Lows in the mid-70s. South winds 5 to 10 miles an hour. Tuesday, cloudy in the morning, then becoming mostly sunny. Humid with highs in the lower 90s. South winds 5 to 10 miles an hour, increasing to 10 to 15 miles an hour in the afternoon. Tuesday night, mostly clear in the evening, then becoming partly cloudy. Humid with lows in the upper 70s. South winds around 10 miles an hour. Wednesday, mostly cloudy in the morning, then mostly sunny with a 30% chance of showers and thunderstorms in the afternoon. Humid with highs in the lower 90s. South winds 5 to 10 miles an hour. And now the extended forecast. Wednesday night, mostly clear. Lows in the lower 70s. South winds 5 to 10 miles an hour. Thursday, sunny. Highs around 90. Thursday night, mostly clear in the evening, then becoming partly cloudy. Lows in the mid-60s. Friday, mostly sunny. Cooler with highs in the upper 70s. Friday night, partly cloudy. Cooler with lows in the mid-50s. Saturday, mostly sunny. Highs in the mid-70s. Saturday night, mostly clear. Lows in the mid-50s. Sunday, sunny. Highs in the upper 70s. Sunday night, mostly clear. Lows in the upper 50s. Monday, mostly sunny with a 20% chance of showers. Highs in the mid-80s. The forecast key messages for North and Central Texas. Heat indices will approach 100 degrees on Tuesday and Wednesday as hot and humid conditions continue. Parts of central TX and the Brazos Valley have daily 20 to 40% chances for afternoon storms through Wednesday. A nearby weather system will bring additional rain chances to western North TX on Wednesday night and Thursday. A cold front arriving Thursday night into Friday looks to bring much cooler temperatures this weekend. The spotter information statement for North and Central Texas. Spotter activation is not expected at this time. The ultraviolet index forecast for October 13th is 4, or moderate. The current time is 10:03 p.m. Central Daylight Time. 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The following reports of weather temperature and wind were made at 10 p.m. DFW Airport, partly cloudy, 82, dew point 72, relative humidity 71%, wind south at 12, pressure 29.92 inches and rising. Dallas Love Field, partly cloudy, 83, south at 13, gusting to 22. Fort Worth Meacham, clear, 81, southeast at 10. Arlington, clear, 82, southeast at 12. McKinney, clear, 80, southeast at 7. Denton, partly cloudy, 80, southeast at 8. Elsewhere around the region, Wichita Falls, clear, 79, south at 13. Abilene, clear, 80, southeast at 13. Waco, clear, 81, southeast at 12. Tyler, partly cloudy, 82, south at 13. Once again at 10 p.m., DFW Airport, partly cloudy, 82, south at 12. The following reports of weather temperature and wind were made at 10 p.m. DFW Airport, partly cloudy, 82, dew point 72, relative humidity 71%, wind south at 12, pressure 29.92 inches and rising. Dallas Love Field, partly cloudy, 83, south at 13, gusting to 22. Fort Worth Meacham, clear, 81, southeast at 10. Arlington, clear, 82, southeast at 12. McKinney, clear, 80, southeast at 7. Denton, partly cloudy, 80, southeast at 8. Elsewhere around the region, Wichita Falls, clear, 79, south at 13. Abilene, clear, 80, southeast at 13. Waco, clear, 81, southeast at 12. Tyler, partly cloudy, 82, south at 13. Once again at 10 p.m., DFW Airport, partly cloudy, 82, south at 13.

degrees. South winds 5 to 10 miles an hour. And now the extended forecast. Wednesday night, mostly clear. Lows in the lower 70s. South winds 5 to 10 miles an hour. Thursday, sunny. Highs around 90. Thursday night, mostly clear in the evening, then becoming partly cloudy. Lows in the mid-60s. Friday, mostly sunny. Cooler with highs in the upper 70s. Friday night, partly cloudy. Cooler with lows in the mid-50s. Saturday, mostly sunny. Highs in the mid-70s. Saturday night, mostly clear. Lows in the mid-50s. Sunday, sunny. Highs in the upper 70s. Sunday night, mostly clear. Lows in the upper 50s. Monday, mostly sunny with a 20% chance of showers. Highs in the mid-80s. The forecast key messages for North and Central Texas. Heat indices will approach 100 degrees on Tuesday and Wednesday as hot and humid conditions continue. Parts of central TX and the Brazos Valley have daily 20 to 40% chances for afternoon storms through Wednesday. A nearby weather system will bring additional rain chances to western North TX on Wednesday night and Thursday. A cold front arriving Thursday night into Friday looks to bring much cooler temperatures this weekend. The spotter information statement for North and Central Texas. Spotter activation is not expected at this time. The ultraviolet index forecast for October 13th is 4, or moderate. The current time is 10:08 p.m. Central Daylight Time. 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The following reports of weather temperature and wind were made at 10 p.m. DFW Airport, partly cloudy, 82, dew point 72, relative humidity 71%, wind south at 12, pressure 29.92 inches and rising. Dallas Love Field, partly cloudy, 83, south at 13, gusting to 22. Fort Worth Meacham, clear, 81, southeast at 10. Arlington, clear, 82, southeast at 12. McKinney, clear, 80, southeast at 7. Denton, partly cloudy, 80, southeast at 8. Elsewhere around the region, Wichita Falls, clear, 79, south at 13. Abilene, clear, 80, southeast at 13. Waco, clear, 81, southeast at 12. Tyler, partly cloudy, 82, south at 13. Once again at 10 p.m., DFW Airport, partly cloudy, 82, south at 12. Now let's check on your local forecast for the Dallas-Fort Worth Metroplex. Tonight, partly cloudy this evening, then becoming mostly cloudy. Lows in the mid-70s. South winds 5 to 10 miles an hour. Tuesday, cloudy in the morning, then becoming mostly sunny. Humid with highs in the lower 90s. South winds 5 to 10 miles an hour, increasing to 10 to 15 miles an hour in the afternoon. Tuesday night, mostly clear in the evening, then becoming partly cloudy. Humid with lows in the upper 70s. South winds around 10 miles an hour. Wednesday, mostly cloudy in the morning, then mostly sunny with a 30% chance of showers and thunderstorms in the afternoon. Humid with highs in the lower 90s. South winds 5 to 10 miles an hour. And now the extended forecast. Wednesday night, mostly clear. Lows in the lower 70s. South winds 5 to 10 miles an hour. Thursday, sunny. Highs around 90. Thursday night, mostly clear in the evening, then becoming partly cloudy. Lows in the mid-60s. Friday, mostly sunny. Cooler with highs in the upper 70s. Friday night, partly cloudy. Cooler with lows in the mid-50s. Saturday, mostly sunny. Highs in the mid-70s. Saturday night, mostly clear. Lows in the mid-50s. Sunday, sunny. Highs in the upper 70s. Sunday night, mostly clear. Lows in the upper 50s. Monday,

mostly sunny with a 20% chance of showers. Highs in the mid-80s. The forecast key messages for North and Central Texas. Heat indices will approach 100 degrees on Tuesday and Wednesday as hot and humid conditions continue. Parts of Central TX and the Brazos Valley have daily 20 to 40% chances for afternoon storms through Wednesday. A nearby weather system will bring additional rain chances to western North TX on Wednesday night and Thursday. A cold front arriving Thursday night into Friday looks to bring much cooler temperatures this weekend. The spotter information statement for North and Central Texas. Spotter activation is not expected at this time. The ultraviolet index forecast for October 13th is 4, or moderate. The current time is 10:12 p.m. Central Daylight Time. 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The following reports of weather temperature and wind were made at 10 p.m. DFW Airport, partly cloudy, 82, dew point 72, relative humidity 71%, wind south at 12, pressure 29.92 inches and rising. Dallas Love Field, partly cloudy, 83, south at 13, gusting to 22. Fort Worth Meacham, clear, 81, southeast at 10. Arlington, clear, 82, southeast at 12. McKinney, clear, 80, southeast at 7. Denton, partly cloudy, 80, southeast at 8. Elsewhere around the region, Wichita Falls, clear, 79, south at 13. Abilene, clear, 80, southeast at 13. Waco, clear, 81, southeast at 12. Tyler, partly cloudy, 82, south at 13. Once again at 10 p.m., DFW Airport, partly cloudy, 82, south at 12. Now let's check on your local forecast for the Dallas-Fort Worth Metroplex. Tonight, partly cloudy this evening, then becoming mostly cloudy. Lows in the mid-70s. South winds 5 to 10 miles an hour. Tuesday, cloudy in the morning, then becoming mostly sunny. Humid with highs in the lower 90s. South winds 5 to 10 miles an hour, increasing to 10 to 15 miles an hour in the afternoon. Tuesday night, mostly clear in the evening, then becoming partly cloudy. Humid with lows in the upper 70s. South winds around 10 miles an hour. Wednesday, mostly cloudy in the morning, then mostly sunny with a 30% chance of showers and thunderstorms in the afternoon. Humid with highs in the lower 90s. South winds 5 to 10 miles an hour. And now the extended forecast. Wednesday night, mostly clear. Lows in the lower 70s. South winds 5 to 10 miles an hour. Thursday, sunny. Highs around 90. Thursday night, mostly clear in the evening, then becoming partly cloudy. Lows in the mid-60s. Friday, mostly sunny. Cooler with highs in the upper 70s. Friday night, partly cloudy. Cooler with lows in the mid-50s. Saturday, mostly sunny. Highs in the mid-70s. Saturday night, mostly clear. Lows in the mid-50s. Sunday, sunny. Highs in the upper 70s. Sunday night, mostly clear. Lows in the upper 50s. Monday, mostly sunny with a 20% chance of showers. Highs in the mid-80s. The forecast key messages for North and Central Texas. Heat indices will approach 100 degrees on Tuesday and Wednesday as hot and humid conditions continue. Parts of Central TX and the Brazos Valley have daily 20 to 40% chances for afternoon storms through Wednesday. A nearby weather system will bring additional rain chances to western North TX on Wednesday night and Thursday. A cold front arriving Thursday night into Friday looks to bring much cooler temperatures this weekend. The spotter information statement for North and Central Texas. Spotter activation is not expected at this time. The ultraviolet index forecast for October 13th is 4, or moderate. The current time is 10:16 p.m. Central Daylight Time. 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

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The following reports of weather, temperature, and wind were made at 10 p.m. DFW Airport, partly cloudy, 82, dew point 72, relative humidity 71%, wind south at 12, pressure 29.92 inches and rising. Dallas Love Field, partly cloudy, 83, south at 13, gusting to 22. Fort Worth Meacham, clear, 81, southeast at 10. Arlington, clear, 82, southeast at 12. McKinney, clear, 80, southeast at 7. Denton, partly cloudy, 80, southeast at 8. Elsewhere around the region, Wichita Falls, clear, 79, south at 13. Abilene, clear, 80, southeast at 13. Waco, clear, 81, southeast at 12. Tyler, partly cloudy, 82, south at 13. Once again at 10 p.m., DFW Airport, partly cloudy, 82, south at 12. Now let's check on your local forecast for the Dallas-Fort Worth Metroplex. Tonight, partly cloudy this evening, then becoming mostly cloudy. Lows in the mid-70s. South winds 5 to 10 miles an hour. Tuesday, cloudy in the morning, then becoming mostly sunny. Humid with highs in the lower 90s. South winds 5 to 10 miles an hour, increasing to 10 to 15 miles an hour in the afternoon. Tuesday night, mostly clear in the evening, then becoming partly cloudy. Humid with lows in the upper 70s. South winds around 10 miles an hour. Wednesday, mostly cloudy in the morning, then mostly sunny with a 30% chance of showers and thunderstorms in the afternoon. Humid with highs in the lower 90s. South winds 5 to 10 miles an hour. And now the extended forecast. Wednesday night, mostly clear. Lows in the lower 70s. South winds 5 to 10 miles an hour. Thursday, sunny. Highs around 90. Thursday night, mostly clear in the evening, then becoming partly cloudy. Lows in the mid-60s. Friday, mostly sunny. Cooler with highs in the upper 70s. Friday night, partly cloudy. Cooler with lows in the mid-50s. Saturday, mostly sunny. Highs in the mid-70s. Saturday night, mostly clear. Lows in the mid-50s. Sunday, sunny. Highs in the upper 70s. Sunday night, mostly clear. Lows in the upper 50s. Monday, mostly sunny with a 20% chance of showers. Highs in the mid-80s. The forecast key messages for North and Central Texas. Heat indices will approach 100 degrees on Tuesday and Wednesday as hot and humid conditions continue. Parts of central TX and the Brazos Valley have daily 20 to 40% chances for afternoon storms through Wednesday. A nearby weather system will bring additional rain chances to western North TX on Wednesday night and Thursday. A cold front arriving Thursday night into Friday looks to bring much cooler temperatures this weekend. The spotter information statement for North and Central Texas. Spotter activation is not expected at this time. The ultraviolet index forecast for October 13th is 4, or moderate. The current time is 10:20 p.m. Central Daylight Time. 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The following reports of weather, temperature, and wind were made at 10 p.m. DFW Airport, partly cloudy, 82, dew point 72, relative humidity 71%, wind south at 12, pressure 29.92 inches and rising. Dallas Love Field, partly cloudy, 83, south at 13, gusting to 22. Fort Worth Meacham, clear, 81, southeast at 10. Arlington, clear, 82, southeast at 12. McKinney, clear, 80, southeast at 7. Denton, partly cloudy, 80, southeast at 8. Elsewhere around the region, Wichita Falls, clear, 79, south at 13.

Abilene, clear, 80, southeast at 13. Waco, clear, 81, southeast at 12. Tyler, partly cloudy, 82, south at 13. Once again at 10 p.m., DFW Airport, partly cloudy, 82, south at 12. Now let's check on your local forecast for the Dallas-Fort Worth Metroplex. Tonight, partly cloudy this evening, then becoming mostly cloudy. Lows in the mid-70s. South winds 5 to 10 miles an hour. Tuesday, cloudy in the morning, then becoming mostly sunny. Humid with highs in the lower 90s. South winds 5 to 10 miles an hour, increasing to 10 to 15 miles an hour in the afternoon. Tuesday night, mostly clear in the evening, then becoming partly cloudy. Humid with lows in the upper 70s. South winds around 10 miles an hour. Wednesday, mostly cloudy in the morning, then mostly sunny with a 30% chance of showers and thunderstorms in the afternoon. Humid with highs in the lower 90s. South winds 5 to 10 miles an hour. And now the extended forecast. Wednesday night, mostly clear. Lows in the lower 70s. South winds 5 to 10 miles an hour. Thursday, sunny. Highs around 90. Thursday night, mostly clear in the evening, then becoming partly cloudy. Lows in the mid-60s. Friday, mostly sunny. Cooler with highs in the upper 70s. Friday night, partly cloudy. Cooler with lows in the mid-50s. Saturday, mostly sunny. Highs in the mid-70s. Saturday night, mostly clear. Lows in the mid-50s. Sunday, sunny. Highs in the upper 70s. Sunday night, mostly clear. Lows in the upper 50s. Monday, mostly sunny with a 20% chance of showers. Highs in the mid-80s. The forecast key messages for North and Central Texas. Heat indices will approach 100 degrees on Tuesday and Wednesday as hot and humid conditions continue. Parts of central TX and the Brazos Valley have daily 20 to 40% chances for afternoon storms through Wednesday. A nearby weather system will bring additional rain chances to western North TX on Wednesday night and Thursday. A cold front arriving Thursday night into Friday looks to bring much cooler temperatures this weekend. The spotter information statement for North and Central Texas. Spotter activation is not expected at this time. The ultraviolet index forecast for October 13th is 4, or moderate. The current time is 10:24 p.m. Central Daylight Time. 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The following reports of weather temperature and wind were made at 10 p.m. DFW Airport, partly cloudy, 82, dew point 72, relative humidity 71%, wind south at 12, pressure 29.92 inches and rising. Dallas Love Field, partly cloudy, 83, south at 13, gusting to 22. Fort Worth Meacham, clear, 81, southeast at 10. Arlington, clear, 82, southeast at 12. McKinney, clear, 80, southeast at 7. Denton, partly cloudy, 80, southeast at 8. Elsewhere around the region, Wichita Falls, clear, 79, south at 13. Abilene, clear, 80, southeast at 13. Waco, clear, 81, southeast at 12. Tyler, partly cloudy, 82, south at 13. Once again at 10 p.m., DFW Airport, partly cloudy, 82, south at 12. Now let's check on your local forecast for the Dallas-Fort Worth Metroplex. Tonight, partly cloudy this evening, then becoming mostly cloudy. Lows in the mid-70s. South winds 5 to 10 miles an hour. Tuesday, cloudy in the morning, then becoming mostly sunny. Humid with highs in the lower 90s. South winds 5 to 10 miles an hour, increasing to 10 to 15 miles an hour in the afternoon. Tuesday night, mostly clear in the evening, then becoming partly cloudy. Humid with lows in the upper 70s. South winds

around 10 miles an hour. Wednesday, mostly cloudy in the morning, then mostly sunny with a 30% chance of showers and thunderstorms in the afternoon. Humid with highs in the lower 90s. South winds 5 to 10 miles an hour. And now the extended forecast. Wednesday night, mostly clear. Lows in the lower 70s. South winds 5 to 10 miles an hour. Thursday, sunny. Highs around 90. Thursday night, mostly clear in the evening, then becoming partly cloudy. Lows in the mid-60s. Friday, mostly sunny. Cooler with highs in the upper 70s. Friday night, partly cloudy. Cooler with lows in the mid-50s. Saturday, mostly sunny. Highs in the mid-70s. Saturday night, mostly clear. Lows in the mid-50s. Sunday, sunny. Highs in the upper 70s. Sunday night, mostly clear. Lows in the upper 50s. Monday, mostly sunny with a 20% chance of showers. Highs in the mid-80s. The forecast key messages for North and Central Texas. Heat indices will approach 100 degrees on Tuesday and Wednesday as hot and humid conditions continue. Parts of central TX and the Brazos Valley have daily 20 to 40% chances for afternoon storms through Wednesday. A nearby weather system will bring additional rain chances to western North TX on Wednesday night and Thursday. A cold front arriving Thursday night into Friday looks to bring much cooler temperatures this weekend. The spotter information statement for North and Central Texas. Spotter activation is not expected at this time. The ultraviolet index forecast for October 13th is 4, or moderate. The current time is 10:28 p.m. Central Daylight Time. 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Serving the Dallas-Fort Worth listening area. The following reports of weather temperature and wind were made at 10 p.m. DFW Airport, partly cloudy, 82, dew point 72, relative humidity 71%, wind south at 12, pressure 29.92 inches and rising. Dallas Love Field, partly cloudy, 83, south at 13, gusting to 22. Fort Worth Meacham, clear, 81, southeast at 10. Arlington, clear, 82, southeast at 12. McKinney, clear, 80, southeast at 7. Denton, partly cloudy, 80, southeast at 8. Elsewhere around the region, Wichita Falls, clear, 79, south at 13. Abilene, clear, 80, southeast at 13. Waco, clear, 81, southeast at 12. Tyler, partly cloudy, 82, south at 13. Once again at 10 p.m., DFW Airport, partly cloudy, 82, south at 12. Now let's check on your local forecast for the Dallas-Fort Worth Metroplex. Tonight, partly cloudy this evening, then becoming mostly cloudy. Lows in the mid-70s. South winds 5 to 10 miles an hour. Tuesday, cloudy in the morning, then becoming mostly sunny. Humid with highs in the lower 90s. South winds 5 to 10 miles an hour, increasing to 10 to 15 miles an hour in the afternoon. Tuesday night, mostly clear in the evening, then becoming partly cloudy. Humid with lows in the upper 70s. South winds around 10 miles an hour. Wednesday, mostly cloudy in the morning, then mostly sunny with a 30% chance of showers and thunderstorms in the afternoon. Humid with highs in the lower 90s. South winds 5 to 10 miles an hour. And now the extended forecast. Wednesday night, mostly clear. Lows in the lower 70s. South winds 5 to 10 miles an hour. Thursday, sunny. Highs around 90. Thursday night, mostly clear in the evening, then becoming partly cloudy. Lows in the mid-60s. Friday, mostly sunny. Cooler with highs in the upper 70s. Friday night, partly cloudy. Cooler with lows in the mid-50s. Saturday, mostly sunny. Highs in the mid-70s. Saturday night, mostly clear. Lows in

Sunday, sunny. Highs in the upper 70s. Sunday night, mostly clear. Lows in the upper 50s. Monday, mostly sunny with a 20% chance of showers. Highs in the mid-80s. The forecast key messages for North and Central Texas. Heat indices will approach 100 degrees on Tuesday and Wednesday as hot and humid conditions continue. Parts of Central TX and the Brazos Valley have daily 20 to 40% chances for afternoon storms through Wednesday. A nearby weather system will bring additional rain chances to western North TX on Wednesday night and Thursday. A cold front arriving Thursday night into Friday looks to bring much cooler temperatures this weekend. The spotter information statement for North and Central Texas. Spotter activation is not expected at this time. The ultraviolet index forecast for October 13th is 4, or moderate. The current time is 10:32 p.m. Central Daylight Time. 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The following reports of weather temperature and wind were made at 10 p.m. DFW, serving the Dallas-Fort Worth listening area. The following reports of weather temperature and wind were made at 10 p.m. DFW Airport, partly cloudy, 82, dew point 72, relative humidity 71%, wind south at 12, pressure 29.92 inches and rising. Dallas Love Field, partly cloudy, 83, south at 13, gusting to 22. Fort Worth Meacham, clear, 81, southeast at 10. Arlington, clear, 82, southeast at 12. McKinney, clear, 80, southeast at 7. Denton, partly cloudy, 80, southeast at 8. Elsewhere around the region, Wichita Falls, clear, 79, south at 13. Abilene, clear, 80, southeast at 13. Waco, clear, 81, southeast at 12. Tyler, partly cloudy, 82, south at 13. Once again at 10 p.m., DFW Airport, partly cloudy, 82, south at 12. Now let's check on your local forecast for the Dallas-Fort Worth Metroplex. Tonight, partly cloudy this evening, then becoming mostly cloudy. Lows in the mid-70s. South winds 5 to 10 miles an hour. Tuesday, cloudy in the morning, then becoming mostly sunny. Humid with highs in the lower 90s. South winds 5 to 10 miles an hour, increasing to 10 to 15 miles an hour in the afternoon. Tuesday night, mostly clear in the evening, then becoming partly cloudy. Humid with lows in the upper 70s. South winds around 10 miles an hour. Wednesday, mostly cloudy in the morning, then mostly sunny with a 30% chance of showers and thunderstorms in the afternoon. Humid with highs in the lower 90s. South winds 5 to 10 miles an hour. And now the extended forecast. Wednesday night, mostly clear. Lows in the lower 70s. South winds 5 to 10 miles an hour. Thursday, sunny. Highs around 90. Thursday night, mostly clear in the evening, then becoming partly cloudy. Lows in the mid-60s. Friday, mostly sunny. Cooler with highs in the upper 70s. Friday night, partly cloudy. Cooler with lows in the mid-50s. Saturday, mostly sunny. Highs in the mid-70s. Saturday night, mostly clear. Lows in the mid-50s. Sunday, sunny. Highs in the upper 70s. Sunday night, mostly clear. Lows in the upper 50s. Monday, mostly sunny with a 20% chance of showers. Highs in the mid-80s. The forecast key messages for North and Central Texas. Heat indices will approach 100 degrees on Tuesday and Wednesday as hot and humid conditions continue. Parts of Central TX and the Brazos Valley have daily 20 to 40% chances for afternoon storms through Wednesday. A nearby weather system will bring additional rain chances to western North TX on Wednesday night and Thursday. A cold front arriving Thursday night into Friday looks to bring much cooler temperatures this weekend.

The spotter information statement for North and Central Texas. Spotter activation is not expected at this time. The ultraviolet index forecast for October 13th is 4, or moderate. The current time is 10:36 p.m. Central Daylight Time. 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The following reports of weather temperature and wind were made at 10 p.m. DFW Airport, partly cloudy, 82, dew point 72, relative humidity 71%, wind south at 12, pressure 29.92 inches and rising. Dallas Love Field, partly cloudy, 83, south at 13, gusting to 22. Fort Worth Meacham, clear, 81, southeast at 10. Arlington, clear, 82, southeast at 12. McKinney, clear, 80, southeast at 7. Denton, partly cloudy, 80, southeast at 8. Elsewhere around the region, Wichita Falls, clear, 79, south at 13. Abilene, clear, 80, southeast at 13. Waco, clear, 81, southeast at 12. Tyler, partly cloudy, 82, south at 13. Once again at 10 p.m., DFW Airport, partly cloudy, 82, south at 12. Now let's check on your local forecast for the Dallas-Fort Worth Metroplex. Tonight, partly cloudy this evening, then becoming mostly cloudy. Lows in the mid-70s. South winds 5 to 10 miles an hour. Tuesday, cloudy in the morning, then becoming mostly sunny. Humid with highs in the lower 90s. South winds 5 to 10 miles an hour, increasing to 10 to 15 miles an hour in the afternoon. Tuesday night, mostly clear in the evening, then becoming partly cloudy. Humid with lows in the upper 70s. South winds around 10 miles an hour. Wednesday, mostly cloudy in the morning, then mostly sunny with a 30% chance of showers and thunderstorms in the afternoon. Humid with highs in the lower 90s. South winds 5 to 10 miles an hour. And now the extended forecast. Wednesday night, mostly clear. Lows in the lower 70s. South winds 5 to 10 miles an hour. Thursday, sunny. Highs around 90. Thursday night, mostly clear in the evening, then becoming partly cloudy. Lows in the mid-60s. Friday, mostly sunny. Cooler with highs in the upper 70s. Friday night, partly cloudy. Cooler with lows in the mid-50s. Saturday, mostly sunny. Highs in the mid-70s. Saturday night, mostly clear. Lows in the mid-50s. Sunday, sunny. Highs in the upper 70s. Sunday night, mostly clear. Lows in the upper 50s. Monday, mostly sunny with a 20% chance of showers. Highs in the mid-80s. The forecast key messages for North and Central Texas. Heat indices will approach 100 degrees on Tuesday and Wednesday as hot and humid conditions continue. Parts of central TX and the Brazos Valley have daily 20 to 40% chances for afternoon storms through Wednesday. A nearby weather system will bring additional rain chances to western North TX on Wednesday night and Thursday. A cold front arriving Thursday night into Friday looks to bring much cooler temperatures this weekend. The spotter information statement for North and Central Texas. Spotter activation is not expected at this time. The ultraviolet index forecast for October 13th is 4, or moderate. The current time is 10:40 p.m. Central Daylight Time. 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The following reports of weather temperature and wind were made at 10 p.m. DFW Airport, partly cloudy, 82, dew point 72, relative humidity 71%, wind south at 12, pressure 29.92 inches and rising. Dallas Love Field, partly cloudy, 83, south at 13, gusting to 22.
Fort Worth, Meacham, clear, 81, southeast at 10. Arlington, clear, 82, southeast at 12. McKinney, clear, 80, southeast at 7. Denton, partly cloudy, 80, southeast at 8. Elsewhere around the region, Wichita Falls, clear, 79, south at 13. Abilene, clear, 80, southeast at 13. Waco, clear, 81, southeast at 12. Tyler, partly cloudy, 82, south at 13. Once again at 10 p.m., DFW Airport, partly cloudy, 82, south at 12. Now let's check on your local forecast for the Dallas-Fort Worth Metroplex. Tonight, partly cloudy this evening, then becoming mostly cloudy. Lows in the mid-70s. South winds 5 to 10 miles an hour. Tuesday, cloudy in the morning, then becoming mostly sunny. Humid with highs in the lower 90s. South winds 5 to 10 miles an hour, increasing to 10 to 15 miles an hour in the afternoon. Tuesday night, mostly clear in the evening, then becoming partly cloudy. Humid with lows in the upper 70s. South winds around 10 miles an hour. Wednesday, mostly cloudy in the morning, then mostly sunny with a 30% chance of showers and thunderstorms in the afternoon. Humid with highs in the lower 90s. South winds 5 to 10 miles an hour. And now the extended forecast. Wednesday night, mostly clear. Lows in the lower 70s. South winds 5 to 10 miles an hour. Thursday, sunny. Highs around 90. Thursday night, mostly clear in the evening, then becoming partly cloudy. Lows in the mid-60s. Friday, mostly sunny. Cooler with highs in the upper 70s. Friday night, partly cloudy. Cooler with lows in the mid-50s. Saturday, mostly sunny. Highs in the mid-70s. Saturday night, mostly clear. Lows in the mid-50s. Sunday, sunny. Highs in the upper 70s. Sunday night, mostly clear. Lows in the upper 50s. Monday, mostly sunny with a 20% chance of showers. Highs in the mid-80s. The forecast key messages for North and Central Texas. Heat indices will approach 100 degrees on Tuesday and Wednesday as hot and humid conditions continue. Parts of central TX and the Brazos Valley have daily 20 to 40% chances for afternoon storms through Wednesday. A nearby weather system will bring additional rain chances to western North TX on Wednesday night and Thursday. A cold front arriving Thursday night into Friday looks to bring much cooler temperatures this weekend. The spotter information statement for North and Central Texas. Spotter activation is not expected at this time. The ultraviolet index forecast for October 13th is 4, or moderate. The current time is 10:45 p.m. Central Daylight Time. 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The following reports of weather temperature and wind were made at 10 p.m. DFW Airport, partly cloudy, 82, dew point 72, relative humidity 71%, wind south at 12, pressure 29.92 inches and rising. Dallas Love Field, partly cloudy, 83, south at 13, gusting to 22. Fort Worth Meacham, clear, 81, southeast at 10. Arlington, clear, 82, southeast at 12. McKinney, clear, 80, southeast at 7. Denton, partly cloudy, 80, southeast at 8. Elsewhere around the region, Wichita Falls, clear, 79, south at 13. Abilene, clear, 80, southeast at 13. Waco, clear, 81, southeast at 12. Tyler, partly cloudy, 82, south at 13. Once again at 10 p.m., DFW Airport, partly cloudy, 82, south at 12. Now let's check on your local forecast for the Dallas-Fort Worth Metroplex. Tonight, partly cloudy this evening, then becoming mostly cloudy. Lows in the mid-70s.
South winds 5 to 10 miles an hour.

cloudy in the morning, then becoming mostly sunny. Humid with highs in the lower 90s. South winds 5 to 10 miles an hour, increasing to 10 to 15 miles an hour in the afternoon. Tuesday night, mostly clear in the evening, then becoming partly cloudy. Humid with lows in the upper 70s. South winds around 10 miles an hour. Wednesday, mostly cloudy in the morning, then mostly sunny with a 30% chance of showers and thunderstorms in the afternoon. Humid with highs in the lower 90s. South winds 5 to 10 miles an hour. And now the extended forecast. Wednesday night, mostly clear. Lows in the lower 70s. South winds 5 to 10 miles an hour. Thursday, sunny. Highs around 90. Thursday night, mostly clear in the evening, then becoming partly cloudy. Lows in the mid-60s. Friday, mostly sunny. Cooler with highs in the upper 70s. Friday night, partly cloudy. Cooler with lows in the mid-50s. Saturday, mostly sunny. Highs in the mid-70s. Saturday night, mostly clear. Lows in the mid-50s. Sunday, sunny. Highs in the upper 70s. Sunday night, mostly clear. Lows in the upper 50s. Monday, mostly sunny with a 20% chance of showers. Highs in the mid-80s. The forecast key messages for North and Central Texas. Heat indices will approach 100 degrees on Tuesday and Wednesday as hot and humid conditions continue. Parts of central TX and the Brazos Valley have daily 20 to 40% chances for afternoon storms through Wednesday. A nearby weather system will bring additional rain chances to western North TX on Wednesday night and Thursday. A cold front arriving Thursday night into Friday looks to bring much cooler temperatures this weekend. The spotter information statement for North and Central Texas. Spotter activation is not expected at this time. The ultraviolet index forecast for October 13th is 4, or moderate. The current time is 10:49 p.m. Central Daylight Time. 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The voice of the National Weather Service, station KEC 56. 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The following reports of weather temperature and wind were made at 10 p.m. DFW Airport, partly cloudy, 82, dew point 72, relative humidity 71%, wind south at 12, pressure 29.92 inches and rising. Dallas Love Field, partly cloudy, 83, south at 13, gusting to 22. Fort Worth Meacham, clear, 81, southeast at 10. Arlington, clear, 82, southeast at 12. McKinney, clear, 80, southeast at 7. Denton, partly cloudy, 80, southeast at 8. Elsewhere around the region, Wichita Falls, clear, 79, south at 13. Abilene, clear, 80, southeast at 13. Waco, clear, 81, southeast at 12. Tyler, partly cloudy, 82, south at 13. Once again at 10 p.m., DFW Airport, partly cloudy, 82, south at 12. Now let's check on your local forecast for the Dallas-Fort Worth Metroplex. Tonight, partly cloudy this evening, then becoming mostly cloudy. Lows in the mid-70s. South winds 5 to 10 miles an hour. Tuesday, cloudy in the morning, then becoming mostly sunny. Humid with highs in the lower 90s. South winds 5 to 10 miles an hour, increasing to 10 to 15 miles an hour in the afternoon. Tuesday night, mostly clear in the evening, then becoming partly cloudy. Humid with lows in the upper 70s. South winds around 10 miles an hour. Wednesday, mostly cloudy in the morning, then mostly sunny with a 30% chance of showers and thunderstorms in the afternoon. Humid with highs in the lower 90s. South winds 5 to 10 miles an hour. And now the extended forecast. Wednesday night, mostly clear. Lows in the lower 70s. South winds 5 to 10 miles an hour. Thursday, sunny. Highs around 90. Thursday night, mostly clear in the evening, then

Wind south at 12, pressure 29.92 inches and rising. Dallas Love Field, partly cloudy, 83, south at 13, gusting to 22. Fort Worth Meacham, clear, 81, southeast at 10. Arlington, clear, 82, southeast at 12. McKinney, clear, 80, southeast at 7. Denton, partly cloudy, 80, southeast at 8. Elsewhere around the region, Wichita Falls, clear, 79, south at 13. Abilene, clear, 80, southeast at 13. Waco, clear, 81, southeast at 12. Tyler, partly cloudy, 82, south at 13. Once again at 10 p.m., DFW Airport, partly cloudy, 82, south at 12. The following reports of weather temperature and wind were made at 11 p.m. DFW Airport, partly cloudy, 82, dew point 73, relative humidity 74%, wind south at 15, pressure 29.92 inches and steady. Dallas Love Field, partly cloudy, 82, south at 13. Fort Worth Meacham, clear, 80, south at 14, gusting to 23. Arlington, clear, 81, southeast at 13, gusting to 23. McKinney, clear, 81, south at 10. Denton, clear, 81, south at 13. Elsewhere around the region, Wichita Falls, clear, 78, south at 12. Abilene, clear, 79, south at 15, gusting to 24. Waco, clear, 81, south at 13. Tyler, clear, 81, south at 9. Once again at 11 p.m., DFW Airport, partly cloudy, 82, south at 15. Now let's check on your local forecast for the Dallas-Fort Worth Metroplex. Tonight, partly cloudy this evening, then becoming mostly cloudy. Lows in the mid-70s. South winds 5 to 10 miles an hour. Tuesday, cloudy in the morning, then becoming mostly sunny. Humid with highs in the lower 90s. South winds 5 to 10 miles an hour, increasing to 10 to 15 miles an hour in the afternoon. Tuesday night, mostly clear in the evening, then becoming partly cloudy. Humid with lows in the upper 70s. South winds around 10 miles an hour. Wednesday, mostly cloudy in the morning, then mostly sunny with a 30% chance of showers and thunderstorms in the afternoon. Humid with highs in the lower 90s. South winds 5 to 10 miles an hour. And now the extended forecast. Wednesday night, mostly clear. Lows in the lower 70s. South winds 5 to 10 miles an hour. Thursday, sunny. Highs around 90. Thursday night, mostly clear in the evening, then becoming partly cloudy. Lows in the mid-60s. Friday, mostly sunny. Cooler with highs in the upper 70s. Friday night, partly cloudy. Cooler with lows in the mid-50s. Saturday, mostly sunny. Highs in the mid-70s. Saturday night, mostly clear. Lows in the mid-50s. Sunday, sunny. Highs in the upper 70s. Sunday night, mostly clear. Lows in the upper 50s. Monday, mostly sunny with a 20% chance of showers. Highs in the mid-80s. The forecast key messages for North and Central Texas. Heat indices will approach 100 degrees on Tuesday and Wednesday as hot and humid conditions continue. Parts of central TX and the Brazos Valley have daily 20 to 40% chances for afternoon storms through Wednesday. A nearby weather system will bring additional rain chances to western North TX on Wednesday night and Thursday. A cold front arriving Thursday night into Friday looks to bring much cooler temperatures this weekend. The spotter information statement for North and Central Texas. Spotter activation is not expected at this time. The ultraviolet index forecast for October 13th is 4, or moderate. The current time is 11:06 p.m. Central Daylight Time. 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

Here, 79, south at 15, gusting to 24. Waco, clear, 81, south at 13. Tyler, clear, 81, south at 9. Once again at 11 p.m., DFW Airport, partly cloudy, 82, south at 15. Now let's check on your local forecast for the Dallas-Fort Worth Metroplex. Tonight, partly cloudy this evening, then becoming mostly cloudy. Lows in the mid-70s. South winds 5 to 10 miles an hour. Tuesday, cloudy in the morning, then becoming mostly sunny. Humid with highs in the lower 90s. South winds 5 to 10 miles an hour, increasing to 10 to 15 miles an hour in the afternoon. Tuesday night, mostly clear in the evening, then becoming partly cloudy. Humid with lows in the upper 70s. South winds around 10 miles an hour. Wednesday, mostly cloudy in the morning, then mostly sunny with a 30% chance of showers and thunderstorms in the afternoon. Humid with highs in the lower 90s. South winds 5 to 10 miles an hour. And now the extended forecast. Wednesday night, mostly clear. Lows in the lower 70s. South winds 5 to 10 miles an hour. Thursday, sunny. Highs around 90. Thursday night, mostly clear in the evening, then becoming partly cloudy. Lows in the mid-60s. Friday, mostly sunny. Cooler with highs in the upper 70s. Friday night, partly cloudy. Cooler with lows in the mid-50s. Saturday, mostly sunny. Highs in the mid-70s. Saturday night, mostly clear. Lows in the mid-50s. Sunday, sunny. Highs in the upper 70s. Sunday night, mostly clear. Lows in the upper 50s. Monday, mostly sunny with a 20% chance of showers. Highs in the mid-80s. The forecast key messages for North and Central Texas. Heat indices will approach 100 degrees on Tuesday and Wednesday as hot and humid conditions continue. Parts of central TX and the Brazos Valley have daily 20 to 40% chances for afternoon storms through Wednesday. A nearby weather system will bring additional rain chances to western North TX on Wednesday night and Thursday. A cold front arriving Thursday night into Friday looks to bring much cooler temperatures this weekend. The spotter information statement for North and Central Texas. Spotter activation is not expected at this time. The ultraviolet index forecast for October 13th is 4, or moderate. The current time is 11:10 p.m. Central Daylight Time. 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The following reports of weather temperature and wind were made at 11 p.m. DFW Airport, partly cloudy, 82, dew point 73, relative humidity 74%, wind south at 15, pressure 29.92 inches and steady. Dallas Love Field, partly cloudy, 82, south at 13. Fort Worth Meacham, clear, 80, south at 14, gusting to 23. Arlington, clear, 81, southeast at 13, gusting to 23. McKinney, clear, 81, south at 10. Denton, clear, 81, south at 13. Elsewhere around the region, Wichita Falls, clear, 78, south at 12. Abilene, clear, 79, south at 15, gusting to 24. Waco, clear, 81, south at 13. Tyler, clear, 81, south at 9. Once again at 11 p.m., DFW Airport, partly cloudy, 82, south at 15. The following reports of weather temperature and wind were made at 11 p.m. DFW Airport, partly cloudy, 82, dew point 73, relative humidity 74%, wind south at 15, pressure 29.92 inches and steady. Dallas Love Field, partly cloudy, 82, south at 13. Fort Worth Meacham, clear, 80, south at 14, gusting to 23. Arlington, clear, 81, southeast at 13, gusting to 23.

McKinney, clear, 81, south at 10. Denton, clear, 81, south at 13. Elsewhere around the region, Wichita Falls, clear, 78, south at 12. Abilene, clear, 79, south at 15, gusting to 24. Waco, clear, 81, south at 13. Tyler, clear, 81, south at 9. Once again at 11 p.m., DFW Airport, partly cloudy, 82, south at 15. Now let's check on your local forecast for the Dallas-Fort Worth Metroplex. Tonight, partly cloudy this evening, then becoming mostly cloudy. Lows in the mid-70s. South winds 5 to 10 miles an hour. Tuesday, cloudy in the morning, then becoming mostly sunny. Humid with highs in the lower 90s. South winds 5 to 10 miles an hour, increasing to 10 to 15 miles an hour in the afternoon. Tuesday night, mostly clear in the evening, then becoming partly cloudy. Humid with lows in the upper 70s. South winds around 10 miles an hour. Wednesday, mostly cloudy in the morning, then mostly sunny with a 30% chance of showers and thunderstorms in the afternoon. Humid with highs in the lower 90s. South winds 5 to 10 miles an hour. And now the extended forecast. Wednesday night, mostly clear. Lows in the lower 70s. South winds 5 to 10 miles an hour. Thursday, sunny. Highs around 90. Thursday night, mostly clear in the evening, then becoming partly cloudy. Lows in the mid-60s. Friday, mostly sunny. Cooler with highs in the upper 70s. Friday night, partly cloudy. Cooler with lows in the mid-50s. Saturday, mostly sunny. Highs in the mid-70s. Saturday night, mostly clear. Lows in the mid-50s. Sunday, sunny. Highs in the upper 70s. Sunday night, mostly clear. Lows in the upper 50s. Monday, mostly sunny with a 20% chance of showers. Highs in the mid-80s. The forecast key messages for North and Central Texas. Heat indices will approach 100 degrees on Tuesday and Wednesday as hot and humid conditions continue. Parts of central TX and the Brazos Valley have daily 20 to 40% chances for afternoon storms through Wednesday. A nearby weather system will bring additional rain chances to western North TX on Wednesday night and Thursday. A cold front arriving Thursday night into Friday looks to bring much cooler temperatures this weekend. The spotter information statement for North and Central Texas. Spotter activation is not expected at this time. The ultraviolet index forecast for October 13th is 4, or moderate. The current time is 11:15 p.m. Central Daylight Time. 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The following reports of weather temperature and wind were made at 11 p.m. DFW Airport, partly cloudy, 82, dew point 73, relative humidity 74%, wind south at 15, pressure 29.92 inches and steady. Dallas Love Field, partly cloudy, 82, south at 13. Fort Worth Meacham, clear, 80, south at 14, gusting to 23. Arlington, clear, 81, southeast at 13, gusting to 23. McKinney, clear, 81, south at 10. Denton, clear, 81, south at 13. Elsewhere around the region, Wichita Falls, clear, 78, south at 12. Abilene, clear, 79, south at 15, gusting to 24. Waco, clear, 81, south at 13. Tyler, clear, 81, south at 9. Once again at 11 p.m., DFW Airport, partly cloudy, 82, south at 15. Now let's check on your local forecast for the Dallas-Fort Worth Metroplex. Tonight, partly cloudy this evening, then becoming mostly cloudy. Lows in the mid-70s. South winds 5 to 10 miles an hour. Tuesday, cloudy in the morning, then becoming mostly sunny.

humid with highs in the lower 90s. South winds 5 to 10 miles an hour, increasing to 10 to 15 miles an hour in the afternoon. Tuesday night, mostly clear in the evening, then becoming partly cloudy. Humid with lows in the upper 70s. South winds around 10 miles an hour. Wednesday, mostly cloudy in the morning, then mostly sunny with a 30% chance of showers and thunderstorms in the afternoon. Humid with highs in the lower 90s. South winds 5 to 10 miles an hour. And now the extended forecast. Wednesday night, mostly clear. Lows in the lower 70s. South winds 5 to 10 miles an hour. Thursday, sunny. Highs around 90. Thursday night, mostly clear in the evening, then becoming partly cloudy. Lows in the mid-60s. Friday, mostly sunny. Cooler with highs in the upper 70s. Friday night, partly cloudy. Cooler with lows in the mid-50s. Saturday, mostly sunny. Highs in the mid-70s. Saturday night, mostly clear. Lows in the mid-50s. Sunday, sunny. Highs in the upper 70s. Sunday night, mostly clear. Lows in the upper 50s. Monday, mostly sunny with a 20% chance of showers. Highs in the mid-80s. The forecast key messages for North and Central Texas. Heat indices will approach 100 degrees on Tuesday and Wednesday as hot and humid conditions continue. Parts of central TX and the Brazos Valley have daily 20 to 40% chances for afternoon storms through Wednesday. A nearby weather system will bring additional rain chances to western North TX on Wednesday night and Thursday. A cold front arriving Thursday night into Friday looks to bring much cooler temperatures this weekend. The spotter information statement for North and Central Texas. Spotter activation is not expected at this time. The ultraviolet index forecast for October 13th is 4, or moderate. The current time is 11:19 p.m. Central Daylight Time. 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The following reports of weather temperature and wind were made at 11 p.m. DFW Airport, partly cloudy, 82, dew point 73, relative humidity 74%, wind south at 15, pressure 29.92 inches and steady. Dallas Love Field, partly cloudy, 82, south at 13. Fort Worth Meacham, clear, 80, south at 14, gusting to 23. Arlington, clear, 81, southeast at 13, gusting to 23. McKinney, clear, 81, south at 10. Denton, clear, 81, south at 13. Elsewhere around the region, Wichita Falls, clear, 78, south at 12. Abilene, clear, 79, south at 15, gusting to 24. Waco, clear, 81, south at 13. Tyler, clear, 81, south at 9. Once again at 11 p.m., DFW Airport, partly cloudy, 82, south at 15. Now let's check on your local forecast for the Dallas-Fort Worth Metroplex. Tonight, partly cloudy this evening, then becoming mostly cloudy. Lows in the mid-70s. South winds 5 to 10 miles an hour. Tuesday, cloudy in the morning, then becoming mostly sunny. Humid with highs in the lower 90s. South winds 5 to 10 miles an hour, increasing to 10 to 15 miles an hour in the afternoon. Tuesday night, mostly clear in the evening, then becoming partly cloudy. Humid with lows in the upper 70s. South winds around 10 miles an hour. Wednesday, mostly cloudy in the morning, then mostly sunny with a 30% chance of showers and thunderstorms in the afternoon. Humid with highs in the lower 90s. South winds 5 to 10 miles an hour. And now the extended forecast. Wednesday night, mostly clear. Lows in the lower 70s. South winds 5 to 10 miles an hour. Thursday, sunny. Highs around 90. Thursday night, mostly clear in the evening, then becoming partly cloudy.

is in the mid-60s. Friday, mostly sunny. Cooler with highs in the upper 70s. Friday night, partly cloudy. Cooler with lows in the mid-50s. Saturday, mostly sunny. Highs in the mid-70s. Saturday night, mostly clear. Lows in the mid-50s. Sunday, sunny. Highs in the upper 70s. Sunday night, mostly clear. Lows in the upper 50s. Monday, mostly sunny with a 20% chance of showers. Highs in the mid-80s. The forecast key messages for North and Central Texas. Heat indices will approach 100 degrees on Tuesday and Wednesday as hot and humid conditions continue. Parts of Central TX and the Brazos Valley have daily 20 to 40% chances for afternoon storms through Wednesday. A nearby weather system will bring additional rain chances to western North TX on Wednesday night and Thursday. A cold front arriving Thursday night into Friday looks to bring much cooler temperatures this weekend. The spotter information statement for North and Central Texas. Spotter activation is not expected at this time. The ultraviolet index forecast for October 13th is 4, or moderate. The current time is 11:23 p.m. Central Daylight Time. 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Serving the Dallas-Fort Worth listening area. The following reports of weather temperature and wind were made at 11 p.m. DFW Airport, partly cloudy, 82, dew point 73, relative humidity 74%, wind south at 15, pressure 29.92 inches and steady. Dallas Love Field, partly cloudy, 82, south at 13. Fort Worth Meacham, clear, 80, south at 14, gusting to 23. Arlington, clear, 81, southeast at 13, gusting to 23. McKinney, clear, 81, south at 10. Denton, clear, 81, south at 13. Elsewhere around the region, Wichita Falls, clear, 78, south at 12. Abilene, clear, 79, south at 15, gusting to 24. Waco, clear, 81, south at 13. Tyler, clear, 81, south at 9. Once again at 11 p.m., DFW Airport, partly cloudy, 82, south at 15. Now let's check on your local forecast for the Dallas-Fort Worth Metroplex. Tonight, partly cloudy this evening, then becoming mostly cloudy. Lows in the mid-70s. South winds 5 to 10 miles an hour. Tuesday, cloudy in the morning, then becoming mostly sunny. Humid with highs in the lower 90s. South winds 5 to 10 miles an hour, increasing to 10 to 15 miles an hour in the afternoon. Tuesday night, mostly clear in the evening, then becoming partly cloudy. Humid with lows in the upper 70s. South winds around 10 miles an hour. Wednesday, mostly cloudy in the morning, then mostly sunny with a 30% chance of showers and thunderstorms in the afternoon. Humid with highs in the lower 90s. South winds 5 to 10 miles an hour. And now the extended forecast. Wednesday night, mostly clear. Lows in the lower 70s. South winds 5 to 10 miles an hour. Thursday, sunny. Highs around 90. Thursday night, mostly clear in the evening, then becoming partly cloudy. Lows in the mid-60s. Friday, mostly sunny. Cooler with highs in the upper 70s. Friday night, partly cloudy. Cooler with lows in the mid-50s. Saturday, mostly sunny. Highs in the mid-70s. Saturday night, mostly clear. Lows in the mid-50s. Sunday, sunny. Highs in the upper 70s. Sunday night, mostly clear. Lows in the upper 50s. Monday, mostly sunny with a 20% chance of showers. Highs in the mid-80s. The forecast key messages for North and Central Texas. Heat indices will approach 100 degrees on Tuesday and Wednesday as hot and humid conditions continue. Parts of Central TX and the Brazos Valley have daily 20 to 40% chances for afternoon storms.

through Wednesday. A nearby weather system will bring additional rain chances to western North TX on Wednesday night and Thursday. A cold front arriving Thursday night into Friday looks to bring much cooler temperatures this weekend. The spotter information statement for North and Central Texas. Spotter activation is not expected at this time. The ultraviolet index forecast for October 13th is 4, or moderate. The current time is 11:28 p.m. Central Daylight Time. 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The following reports of weather temperature and wind were made at 11 p.m. DFW Airport, partly cloudy, 82, dew point 73, relative humidity 74%, wind south at 15, pressure 29.92 inches and steady. Dallas Love Field, partly cloudy, 82, south at 13. Fort Worth Meacham, clear, 80, south at 14, gusting to 23. Arlington, clear, 81, southeast at 13, gusting to 23. McKinney, clear, 81, south at 10. Denton, clear, 81, south at 13. Elsewhere around the region, Wichita Falls, clear, 78, south at 12. Abilene, clear, 79, south at 15, gusting to 24. Waco, clear, 81, south at 13. Tyler, clear, 81, south at 9. Once again at 11 p.m., DFW Airport, partly cloudy, 82, south at 15. Now let's check on your local forecast for the Dallas-Fort Worth Metroplex. Tonight, partly cloudy this evening, then becoming mostly cloudy. Lows in the mid-70s. South winds 5 to 10 miles an hour. Tuesday, cloudy in the morning, then becoming mostly sunny. Humid with highs in the lower 90s. South winds 5 to 10 miles an hour, increasing to 10 to 15 miles an hour in the afternoon. Tuesday night, mostly clear in the evening, then becoming partly cloudy. Humid with lows in the upper 70s. South winds around 10 miles an hour. Wednesday, mostly cloudy in the morning, then mostly sunny with a 30% chance of showers and thunderstorms in the afternoon. Humid with highs in the lower 90s. South winds 5 to 10 miles an hour. And now the extended forecast. Wednesday night, mostly clear. Lows in the lower 70s. South winds 5 to 10 miles an hour. Thursday, sunny. Highs around 90. Thursday night, mostly clear in the evening, then becoming partly cloudy. Lows in the mid-60s. Friday, mostly sunny. Cooler with highs in the upper 70s. Friday night, partly cloudy. Cooler with lows in the mid-50s. Saturday, mostly sunny. Highs in the mid-70s. Saturday night, mostly clear. Lows in the mid-50s. Sunday, sunny. Highs in the upper 70s. Sunday night, mostly clear. Lows in the upper 50s. Monday, mostly sunny with a 20% chance of showers. Highs in the mid-80s. The forecast key messages for North and Central Texas. Heat indices will approach 100 degrees on Tuesday and Wednesday as hot and humid conditions continue. Parts of Central TX and the Brazos Valley have daily 20 to 40% chances for afternoon storms through Wednesday. A nearby weather system will bring additional rain chances to western North TX on Wednesday night and Thursday. A cold front arriving Thursday night into Friday looks to bring much cooler temperatures this weekend. The spotter information statement for North and Central Texas. Spotter activation is not expected at this time. The ultraviolet index forecast for October 13th is 4, or moderate. The current time is 11:32 p.m. Central Daylight Time. 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The following reports of weather temperature and wind were made at 11 p.m. DFW Airport, partly cloudy, 82.

Dew point 73, relative humidity 74%, wind south at 15, pressure 29.92 inches and steady. Dallas Love Field, partly cloudy, 82, south at 13. Fort Worth Meacham, clear, 80, south at 14, gusting to 23. Arlington, clear, 81, southeast at 13, gusting to 23. McKinney, clear, 81, south at 10. Denton, clear, 81, south at 13. Elsewhere around the region, Wichita Falls, clear, 78, south at 12. Abilene, clear, 79, south at 15. Gustington, Wichita Falls, clear, 78, south at 12. Abilene, clear, 79, south at 15, gusting to 24. Waco, clear, 81, south at 13. Tyler, clear, 81, south at 9. Once again at 11 p.m., DFW Airport, partly cloudy, 82, south at 15. Now let's check on your local forecast for the Dallas-Fort Worth Metroplex. Tonight, partly cloudy this evening, then becoming mostly cloudy. Lows in the mid-70s. South winds 5 to 10 miles an hour. Tuesday, cloudy in the morning, then becoming mostly sunny. Humid with highs in the lower 90s. South winds 5 to 10 miles an hour, increasing to 10 to 15 miles an hour in the afternoon. Tuesday night, mostly clear in the evening, then becoming partly cloudy. Humid with lows in the upper 70s. South winds around 10 miles an hour. Wednesday, mostly cloudy in the morning, then mostly sunny with a 30% chance of showers and thunderstorms in the afternoon. Humid with highs in the lower 90s. South winds 5 to 10 miles an hour. And now the extended forecast. Wednesday night, mostly clear. Lows in the lower 70s. South winds 5 to 10 miles an hour. Thursday, sunny. Highs around 90. Thursday night, mostly clear in the evening, then becoming partly cloudy. Lows in the mid-60s. Friday, mostly sunny. Cooler with highs in the upper 70s. Friday night, partly cloudy. Cooler with lows in the mid-50s. Saturday, mostly sunny. Highs in the mid-70s. Saturday night, mostly clear. Lows in the mid-50s. Sunday, sunny. Highs in the upper 70s. Sunday night, mostly clear. Lows in the upper 50s. Monday, mostly sunny with a 20% chance of showers. Highs in the mid-80s. The forecast key messages for North and Central Texas. Heat indices will approach 100 degrees on Tuesday and Wednesday as hot and humid conditions continue. Parts of central TX and the Brazos Valley have daily 20 to 40% chances for afternoon storms through Wednesday. A nearby weather system will bring additional rain chances to western North TX on Wednesday night and Thursday. A cold front arriving Thursday night into Friday looks to bring much cooler temperatures this weekend. The spotter information statement for North and Central Texas. Spotter activation is not expected at this time. The ultraviolet index forecast for October 13th is 4, or moderate. The current time is 11:36 p.m. Central Daylight Time. 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The following reports of weather temperature and wind were made at 11 p.m. DFW Airport, partly cloudy, 82, dew point 73, relative humidity 74%, wind south at 15, pressure 29.92 inches and steady. Dallas Love Field, partly cloudy, 82, south at 13. Fort Worth Meacham, clear, 80, south at 14, gusting to 23. Arlington, clear, 81, southeast at 13, gusting to 23. McKinney, clear, 81, south at 10. Denton, clear, 81, south at 13. Elsewhere around the region, Wichita Falls, clear, 78, south at 12. Abilene, clear, 79, south at 15, gusting to 24.

4. Waco, clear, 81, south at 13. Tyler, clear, 81, south at 9. Once again at 11 p.m., DFW Airport, partly cloudy, 82, south at 15. Now let's check on your local forecast for the Dallas-Fort Worth Metroplex. Tonight, partly cloudy this evening, then becoming mostly cloudy. Lows in the mid-70s. South winds 5 to 10 miles an hour. Tuesday, cloudy in the morning, then becoming mostly sunny. Humid with highs in the lower 90s. South winds 5 to 10 miles an hour, increasing to 10 to 15 miles an hour in the afternoon. Tuesday night, mostly clear in the evening, then becoming partly cloudy. Humid with lows in the upper 70s. South winds around 10 miles an hour. Wednesday, mostly cloudy in the morning, then mostly sunny with a 30% chance of showers and thunderstorms in the afternoon. Humid with highs in the lower 90s. South winds 5 to 10 miles an hour. And now the extended forecast. Wednesday night, mostly clear. Lows in the lower 70s. South winds 5 to 10 miles an hour. Thursday, sunny. Highs around 90. Thursday night, mostly clear in the evening, then becoming partly cloudy. Lows in the mid-60s. Friday, mostly sunny. Cooler with highs in the upper 70s. Friday night, partly cloudy. Cooler with lows in the mid-50s. Saturday, mostly sunny. Highs in the mid-70s. Saturday night, mostly clear. Lows in the mid-50s. Sunday, sunny. Highs in the upper 70s. Sunday night, mostly clear. Lows in the upper 50s. Monday, mostly sunny with a 20% chance of showers. Highs in the mid-80s. The forecast key messages for North and Central Texas. Heat indices will approach 100 degrees on Tuesday and Wednesday as hot and humid conditions continue. Parts of central TX and the Brazos Valley have daily 20 to 40% chances for afternoon storms through Wednesday. A nearby weather system will bring additional rain chances to western North TX on Wednesday night and Thursday. A cold front arriving Thursday night into Friday looks to bring much cooler temperatures this weekend. The spotter information statement for North and Central Texas. Spotter activation is not expected at this time. The ultraviolet index forecast for October 13th is 4, or moderate. The current time is 11:40 p.m. Central Daylight Time. 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The following reports of weather temperature and wind were made at 11 p.m. DFW Airport, partly cloudy, 82, dew point 73, relative humidity 74%, wind south at 15, pressure 29.92 inches and steady. Dallas Love Field, partly cloudy, 82, south at 13. Fort Worth Meacham, clear, 80, south at 14, gusting to 23. Arlington, clear, 81, southeast at 13, gusting to 23. McKinney, clear, 81, south at 10. Denton, clear, 81, south at 13. Elsewhere around the region, Wichita Falls, clear, 78, south at 12. Abilene, clear, 79, south at 15, gusting to 24. Waco, clear, 81, south at 13. Tyler, clear, 81, south at 9. Once again at 11 p.m., DFW Airport, partly cloudy, 82, south at 15. Now let's check on your local forecast for the Dallas-Fort Worth Metroplex. Tonight, partly cloudy this evening, then becoming mostly cloudy. Lows in the mid-70s. South winds 5 to 10 miles an hour. Tuesday, cloudy in the morning, then becoming mostly sunny. Humid with highs in the lower 90s. South winds 5 to 10 miles an hour, increasing to 10 to 15 miles an hour in the afternoon. Tuesday night, mostly clear in the evening, then becoming partly cloudy. Humid with lows in the upper 70s. South winds around 10 miles an hour.

hour. Wednesday, mostly cloudy in the morning, then mostly sunny with a 30% chance of showers and thunderstorms in the afternoon. Humid with highs in the lower 90s. South winds 5 to 10 miles an hour. And now the extended forecast. Wednesday night, mostly clear. Lows in the lower 70s. South winds 5 to 10 miles an hour. Thursday, sunny. Highs around 90. Thursday night, mostly clear in the evening, then becoming partly cloudy. Lows in the mid-60s. Friday, mostly sunny. Cooler with highs in the upper 70s. Friday night, partly cloudy. Cooler with lows in the mid-50s. Saturday, mostly sunny. Highs in the mid-70s. Saturday night, mostly clear. Lows in the mid-50s. Sunday, sunny. Highs in the upper 70s. Sunday night, mostly clear. Lows in the upper 50s. Monday, mostly sunny with a 20% chance of showers. Highs in the mid-80s. The forecast key messages for North and Central Texas. Heat indices will approach 100 degrees on Tuesday and Wednesday as hot and humid conditions continue. Parts of central TX and the Brazos Valley have daily 20 to 40% chances for afternoon storms through Wednesday. A nearby weather system will bring additional rain chances to western North TX on Wednesday night and Thursday. A cold front arriving Thursday night into Friday looks to bring much cooler temperatures this weekend. The spotter information statement for North and Central Texas. Spotter activation is not expected at this time. The ultraviolet index forecast for October 13th is 4, or moderate. The current time is 11:44 p.m. Central Daylight Time. 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The following reports of weather temperature and wind were made at 11 p.m. DFW Airport, partly cloudy, 82, dew point 73, relative humidity 74%, wind south at 15, pressure 29.92 inches and steady. Dallas Love Field, partly cloudy, 82, south at 13. Fort Worth Meacham, clear, 80, south at 14, gusting to 23. Arlington, clear, 81, southeast at 13, gusting to 23. McKinney, clear, 81, south at 10. Denton, clear, 81, south at 13. Elsewhere around the region, Wichita Falls, clear, 78, south at 12. Abilene, clear, 79, south at 15, gusting to 24. Waco, clear, 81, south at 13. Tyler, clear, 81, south at 9. Once again at 11 p.m., DFW Airport, partly cloudy, 82, south at 15. Now let's check on your local forecast for the Dallas-Fort Worth Metroplex. Tonight, partly cloudy this evening, then becoming mostly cloudy. Lows in the mid-70s. South winds 5 to 10 miles an hour. Tuesday, cloudy in the morning, then becoming mostly sunny. Humid with highs in the lower 90s. South winds 5 to 10 miles an hour, increasing to 10 to 15 miles an hour in the afternoon. Tuesday night, mostly clear in the evening, then becoming partly cloudy. Humid with lows in the upper 70s. South winds around 10 miles an hour. Wednesday, mostly cloudy in the morning, then mostly sunny with a 30% chance of showers and thunderstorms in the afternoon. Humid with highs in the lower 90s. South winds 5 to 10 miles an hour. And now the extended forecast. Wednesday night, mostly clear. Lows in the lower 70s. South winds 5 to 10 miles an hour. Thursday, sunny. Highs around 90. Thursday night, mostly clear in the evening, then becoming partly cloudy. Lows in the mid-60s. Friday, mostly sunny. Cooler with highs in the upper 70s. Friday night, partly cloudy. Cooler with lows in the mid-50s. Saturday, mostly sunny. Highs in the mid-70s. Saturday night, mostly

clear. Lows in the mid-50s. Sunday, sunny. Highs in the upper 70s. Sunday night, mostly clear. Lows in the upper 50s. Monday, mostly sunny with a 20% chance of showers. Highs in the mid-80s. The forecast key messages for North and Central Texas. Heat indices will approach 100 degrees on Tuesday and Wednesday as hot and humid conditions continue. Parts of Central TX and the Brazos Valley have daily 20 to 40% chances for afternoon storms through Wednesday. A nearby weather system will bring additional rain chances to western North TX on Wednesday night and Thursday. A cold front arriving Thursday night into Friday looks to bring much cooler temperatures this weekend. The spotter information statement for North and Central Texas. Spotter activation is not expected at this time. The ultraviolet index forecast for October 13th is 4, or moderate. The current time is 11:48 p.m. Central Daylight Time. 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Serving the Dallas-Fort Worth listening area. The following reports of weather temperature and wind were made at 11 p.m. DFW Airport, partly cloudy, 82, dew point 73, relative humidity 74%, wind south at 15, pressure 29.92 inches and steady. Dallas Love Field, partly cloudy, 82, south at 13. Fort Worth Meacham, clear, 80, south at 14, gusting to 23. Arlington, clear, 81, southeast at 13, gusting to 23. McKinney, clear, 81, south at 10. Denton, clear, 81, south at 13. Elsewhere around the region, Wichita Falls, clear, 78, south at 12. Abilene, clear, 79, south at 15, gusting to 24. Waco, clear, 81, south at 13. Tyler, clear, 81, south at 9. Once again at 11 p.m., DFW Airport, partly cloudy, 82, south at 15. Now let's check on your local forecast for the Dallas-Fort Worth Metroplex. Tonight, partly cloudy this evening, then becoming mostly cloudy. Lows in the mid-70s. South winds 5 to 10 miles an hour. Tuesday, cloudy in the morning, then becoming mostly sunny. Humid with highs in the lower 90s. South winds 5 to 10 miles an hour, increasing to 10 to 15 miles an hour in the afternoon. Tuesday night, mostly clear in the evening, then becoming partly cloudy. Humid with lows in the upper 70s. South winds around 10 miles an hour. Wednesday, mostly cloudy in the morning, then mostly sunny with a 30% chance of showers and thunderstorms in the afternoon. Humid with highs in the lower 90s. South winds 5 to 10 miles an hour. And now the extended forecast. Wednesday night, mostly clear. Lows in the lower 70s. South winds 5 to 10 miles an hour. Thursday, sunny. Highs around 90. Thursday night, mostly clear in the evening, then becoming partly cloudy. Lows in the mid-60s. Friday, mostly sunny. Cooler with highs in the upper 70s. Friday night, partly cloudy. Cooler with lows in the mid-50s. Saturday, mostly sunny. Highs in the mid-70s. Saturday night, mostly clear. Lows in the mid-50s. Sunday, sunny. Highs in the upper 70s. Sunday night, mostly clear. Lows in the upper 50s. Monday, mostly sunny with a 20% chance of showers. Highs in the mid-80s. The forecast key messages for North and Central Texas. Heat indices will approach 100 degrees on Tuesday and Wednesday as hot and humid conditions continue. Parts of Central TX and the Brazos Valley have daily 20 to 40% chances for afternoon storms through Wednesday. A nearby weather system will bring additional rain chances to western North TX on Wednesday night and Thursday. A cold front arriving Thursday night into Friday looks to bring much cooler temperatures this weekend. The spotter information statement for North and Central Texas.

spotter activation is not expected at this time. The ultraviolet index forecast for October 13th is 4, or moderate. The current time is 11:52 p.m. Central Daylight Time. 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The following reports of weather temperature and wind were made at 11 p.m. DFW Airport, partly cloudy, 82, dew point 73, relative humidity 74%, wind south at 15, pressure 29.92 inches and steady. Dallas Love Field, partly cloudy, 82, south at 13. Fort Worth Meacham, clear, 80, south at 14, gusting to 23. Arlington, clear, 81, southeast at 13, gusting to 23. McKinney, clear, 81, south at 10. Denton, clear, 81, south at 13. Elsewhere around the region, Wichita Falls, clear, 78, south at 12. Abilene, clear, 79, south at 15, gusting to 24. Waco, clear, 81, south at 13. Tyler, clear, 81, south at 9. Once again at 11 p.m., DFW Airport, partly cloudy, 82, south at 15. Now let's check on your local forecast for the Dallas-Fort Worth Metroplex. Tonight, partly cloudy this evening, then becoming mostly cloudy. Lows in the mid-70s. South winds 5 to 10 miles an hour. Tuesday, cloudy in the morning, then becoming mostly sunny. Humid with highs in the lower 90s. South winds 5 to 10 miles an hour, increasing to 10 to 15 miles an hour in the afternoon. Tuesday night, mostly clear in the evening, then becoming partly cloudy. Humid with lows in the upper 70s. South winds around 10 miles an hour. Wednesday, mostly cloudy in the morning, then mostly sunny with a 30% chance of showers and thunderstorms in the afternoon. Humid with highs in the lower 90s. South winds 5 to 10 miles an hour. And now the extended forecast. Wednesday night, mostly clear. Lows in the lower 70s. South winds 5 to 10 miles an hour. Thursday, sunny. Highs around 90. Thursday night, mostly clear in the evening, then becoming partly cloudy. Lows in the mid-60s. Friday, mostly sunny. Cooler with highs in the upper 70s. Friday night, partly cloudy. Cooler with lows in the mid-50s. Saturday, mostly sunny. Highs in the mid-70s. Saturday night, mostly clear. Lows in the mid-50s. Sunday, sunny. Highs in the upper 70s. Sunday night, mostly clear. Lows in the upper 50s. Monday, mostly sunny with a 20% chance of showers. Highs in the mid-80s. The forecast key messages for North and Central Texas. Heat indices will approach 100 degrees on Tuesday and Wednesday as hot and humid conditions continue. Parts of central TX and the Brazos Valley have daily 20 to 40% chances for afternoon storms through Wednesday. A nearby weather system will bring additional rain chances to western North TX on Wednesday night and Thursday. A cold front arriving Thursday night into Friday looks to bring much cooler temperatures this weekend. The spotter information statement for North and Central Texas. Spotter activation is not expected at this time. The ultraviolet index forecast for October 13th is 4, or moderate. The current time is 11:56 p.m. Central Daylight Time. 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The following reports of weather temperature and wind were made at 11 p.m. DFW Airport, partly cloudy, 82, dew point 73, relative humidity 74%, wind south at 15, pressure 29.92 inches and steady. Dallas Love Field, partly cloudy, 82, south at 13. Fort Worth Meacham, clear, 80, south at 14, gusting.
to 23. Arlington, clear, 81, southeast at 13, gusting to 23. McKinney, clear, 81, south at 10. Denton, clear, 81, south at 13. Elsewhere around the region, Wichita Falls, clear, 78, south at 12. Abilene, clear, 79, south at 15, gusting to 24. Waco, clear, 81, south at 13. Tyler, clear, 81, south at 9. Once again at 11 p.m., DFW Airport, partly cloudy, 82, south at 15. Now let's check on your local forecast for the Dallas-Fort Worth Metroplex. Tonight, partly cloudy this evening, then becoming mostly cloudy. Lows in the mid-70s. South winds 5 to 10 miles an hour. Tuesday, cloudy in the morning, then becoming mostly sunny. Humid with highs in the lower 90s. South winds 5 to 10 miles an hour, increasing to 10 to 15 miles an hour in the afternoon. Tuesday night, mostly clear in the evening, then becoming partly cloudy. Humid with lows in the upper 70s. South winds around 10 miles an hour. Wednesday, mostly cloudy in the morning, then mostly sunny with a 30% chance of showers and thunderstorms in the afternoon. Humid with highs in the lower 90s. South winds 5 to 10 miles an hour. And now the extended forecast. Wednesday night, mostly clear. Lows in the lower 70s. South winds 5 to 10 miles an hour. Thursday, sunny. Highs around 90. Thursday night, mostly clear in the evening, then becoming partly cloudy. Lows in the mid-60s. Friday, mostly sunny. Cooler with highs in the upper 70s. Friday night, partly cloudy. Cooler with lows in the mid-50s. Saturday, mostly sunny. Highs in the mid-70s. Saturday night, mostly clear. Lows in the mid-50s. Sunday, sunny. Highs in the upper 70s. Sunday night, mostly clear. Lows in the upper 50s. Monday, mostly sunny with a 20% chance of showers. Highs in the mid-80s. The forecast key messages for North and Central Texas. Heat indices will approach 100 degrees on Tuesday and Wednesday as hot and humid conditions continue. Parts of central TX and the Brazos Valley have daily 20 to 40% chances for afternoon storms through Wednesday. A nearby weather system will bring additional rain chances to western North TX on Wednesday night and Thursday. A cold front arriving Thursday night into Friday looks to bring much cooler temperatures this weekend. The spotter information statement for North and Central Texas. Spotter activation is not expected at this time. The ultraviolet index forecast for October 13th is 4, or moderate. The current time is 12 a.m. Central Daylight Time. 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Serving the Dallas-Fort Worth listening area. The following reports of weather temperature and wind were made at 11 p.m. DFW Airport, partly cloudy, 82, dew point 73, relative humidity 74%, wind south at 15, pressure 29.92 inches and steady. Dallas Love Field, partly cloudy, 82, south at 13. Fort Worth Meacham, clear, 80, south at 14, gusting to 23. Arlington, clear, 81, southeast at 13, gusting to 23. McKinney, clear, 81, south at 10. Denton, clear, 81, south at 13. Elsewhere around the region, Wichita Falls, clear, 78, south at 12. Abilene, clear, 79, south at 15, gusting to 24. Waco, clear, 81, south at 13. Tyler, clear, 81, south at 9. Once again at 11 p.m., DFW Airport, partly cloudy, 82, south at 15. The following reports of weather temperature and wind were made at midnight. DFW Airport, clear, 81, dew point 73, relative humidity 76%, wind south at 14.

pressure 29.93 inches and rising. Dallas Love Field, partly cloudy, 81, south at 12, gusting to 18. Fort Worth Meacham, clear, 80, south at 13. Arlington, clear, 80, south at 8. McKinney, clear, 79, south at 8. Denton, clear, 80, south at 14. Elsewhere around the region, Wichita Falls, clear, 77, south at 10. Abilene, clear, 79, south at 14, gusting to 21. Waco, clear, 80, south at 14. Tyler, clear, 79, south at 12. Once again at midnight, DFW Airport, clear, 81, south at 14. Now let's check on your local forecast for the Dallas-Fort Worth Metroplex. Tonight, partly cloudy this evening, then becoming mostly cloudy. Lows in the mid-70s. South winds 5 to 10 miles an hour. Tuesday, cloudy in the morning, then becoming mostly sunny. Humid with highs in the lower 90s. South winds 5 to 10 miles an hour, increasing to 10 to 15 miles an hour in the afternoon. Tuesday night, mostly clear in the evening, then becoming partly cloudy. Humid with lows in the upper 70s. South winds around 10 miles an hour. Wednesday, mostly cloudy in the morning, then mostly sunny with a 30% chance of showers and thunderstorms in the afternoon. Humid with highs in the lower 90s. South winds 5 to 10 miles an hour. And now the extended forecast. Wednesday night, mostly clear. Lows in the lower 70s. South winds 5 to 10 miles an hour. Thursday, sunny. Highs around 90. Thursday night, mostly clear in the evening, then becoming partly cloudy. Lows in the mid-60s. Friday, mostly sunny. Cooler with highs in the upper 70s. Friday night, partly cloudy. Cooler with lows in the mid-50s. Saturday, mostly sunny. Highs in the mid-70s. Saturday night, mostly clear. Lows in the mid-50s. Sunday, sunny. Highs in the upper 70s. Sunday night, mostly clear. Lows in the upper 50s. Monday, mostly sunny with a 20% chance of showers. Highs in the mid-80s. The forecast key messages for North and Central Texas. Heat indices will approach 100 degrees on Tuesday and Wednesday as hot and humid conditions continue. Parts of central TX and the Brazos Valley have daily 20 to 40% chances for afternoon storms through Wednesday. A nearby weather system will bring additional rain chances to western North TX on Wednesday night and Thursday. A cold front arriving Thursday night into Friday looks to bring much cooler temperatures this weekend. The spotter information statement for North and Central Texas. Spotter activation is not expected at this time. The ultraviolet index forecast for October 13th is 4, or moderate. The current time is 12:05 a.m. Central Daylight Time. 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The following reports of weather temperature and wind were made at midnight. DFW Airport, clear, 81, dew point 73, relative humidity 76%, wind south at 14, pressure 29.93 inches and rising. Dallas Love Field, partly cloudy, 81, south at 12, gusting to 18. Fort Worth Meacham, clear, 80, south at 13. Arlington, clear, 80, south at 8. McKinney, clear, 79, south at 8. Denton, clear, 80, south at 14. Elsewhere around the region, Wichita Falls, clear, 77, south at 10. Abilene, clear, 79, south at 14, gusting to 21. Waco, clear, 80, south at 14. Tyler, clear, 79, south at 12. Once again at midnight, DFW Airport, clear, 81, south at 14. Now let's check on your local forecast for the Dallas-Fort Worth Metroplex. Tonight, partly cloudy.

lows in the lower 70s. South winds 5 to 10 miles an hour. Thursday, sunny. Highs around 90. Thursday night, mostly clear in the evening, then becoming partly cloudy. Lows in the mid-60s. Friday, mostly sunny. Cooler with highs in the upper 70s. Friday night, partly cloudy. Cooler with lows in the mid-50s. Saturday, mostly sunny. Highs in the mid-70s. Saturday night, mostly clear. Lows in the mid-50s. Sunday, sunny. Highs in the upper 70s. Sunday night, mostly clear. Lows in the upper 50s. Monday, mostly sunny with a 20% chance of showers. Highs in the mid-80s. The forecast key messages for North and Central Texas. Heat indices will approach 100 degrees on Tuesday and Wednesday as hot and humid conditions continue. Parts of central TX and the Brazos Valley have daily 20 to 40% chances for afternoon storms through Wednesday. A nearby weather system will bring additional rain chances to western North TX on Wednesday night and Thursday. A cold front arriving Thursday night into Friday looks to bring much cooler temperatures this weekend. The spotter information statement for North and Central Texas. Spotter activation is not expected at this time. The ultraviolet index forecast for October 13th is 4, or moderate. The current time is 12:09 a.m. Central Daylight Time. 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The following reports of weather temperature and wind were made at midnight. DFW Airport, clear, 81, dew point 73, relative humidity 76%, wind south at 14, pressure 29.93 inches and rising. Dallas Love Field, partly cloudy, 81, south at 12, gusting to 18. Fort Worth Meacham, clear, 80, south at 13. Arlington, clear, 80, south at 8. McKinney, clear, 79, south at 8. Denton, clear, 80, south at 14. Elsewhere around the region, Wichita Falls, clear, 77, south at 10. Abilene, clear, 79, south at 14, gusting to 21. Waco, clear, 80, south at 14. Tyler, clear, 79, south at 12. Once again at midnight, DFW Airport, clear, 81, south at 14. The following reports of weather temperature and wind were made at midnight. DFW Airport, clear, 81, dew point 73, relative humidity 76%, wind south at 14, pressure 29.93 inches and rising. Dallas Love Field, partly cloudy, 81, south at 12, gusting to 18. Fort Worth Meacham, clear, 80, south at 13. Arlington, clear, 80, south at 8. McKinney, clear, 79, south at 8. Denton, clear, 80, south at 14. Elsewhere around the region, Wichita Falls, clear, 77, south at 10. Abilene, clear, 79, south at 14, gusting to 21. Waco, clear, 80, south at 14. Tyler, clear, 79, south at 12. Once again at midnight, DFW Airport, clear, 81, south at 14. Now let's check on your local forecast for the Dallas-Fort Worth Metroplex. Tonight, partly cloudy this evening, then becoming mostly cloudy. Lows in the mid-70s. South winds 5 to 10 miles an hour. Tuesday, cloudy in the morning, then becoming mostly sunny. Humid with highs in the lower 90s. South winds 5 to 10 miles an hour, increasing to 10 to 15 miles an hour in the afternoon. Tuesday night, mostly clear in the evening, then becoming partly cloudy. Humid with lows in the upper 70s. South winds around 10 miles an hour. Wednesday, mostly cloudy in the morning, then mostly sunny with a 30% chance of showers and thunderstorms in the afternoon. Humid with highs in the lower 90s. South winds 5 to

10 miles an hour. And now the extended forecast. Wednesday night, mostly clear. Lows in the lower 70s. South winds 5 to 10 miles an hour. Thursday, sunny. Highs around 90. Thursday night, mostly clear in the evening, then becoming partly cloudy. Lows in the mid-60s. Friday, mostly sunny. Cooler with highs in the upper 70s. Friday night, partly cloudy. Cooler with lows in the mid-50s. Saturday, mostly sunny. Highs in the mid-70s. Saturday night, mostly clear. Lows in the mid-50s. Sunday, sunny. Highs in the upper 70s. Sunday night, mostly clear. Lows in the upper 50s. Monday, mostly sunny with a 20% chance of showers. Highs in the mid-80s. The forecast key messages for North and Central Texas. Heat indices will approach 100 degrees on Tuesday and Wednesday as hot and humid conditions continue. Parts of central TX and the Brazos Valley have daily 20 to 40% chances for afternoon storms through Wednesday. A nearby weather system will bring additional rain chances to western North TX on Wednesday night and Thursday. A cold front arriving Thursday night into Friday looks to bring much cooler temperatures this weekend. The spotter information statement for North and Central Texas. Spotter activation is not expected at this time. The ultraviolet index forecast for October 13th is 4, or moderate. The current time is 12:15 a.m. Central Daylight Time. 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The following reports of weather temperature and wind were made at midnight. DFW Airport, clear, 81, dew point 73, relative humidity 76%, wind south at 14, pressure 29.93 inches and rising. Dallas Love Field, partly cloudy, 81, south at 12, gusting to 18. Fort Worth Meacham, clear, 80, south at 13. Arlington, clear, 80, south at 8. McKinney, clear, 79, south at 8. Denton, clear, 80, south at 14. Elsewhere around the region, Wichita Falls, clear, 77, south at 10. Abilene, clear, 79, south at 14, gusting to 21. Waco, clear, 80, south at 14. Tyler, clear, 79, south at 12. Once again at midnight, DFW Airport, clear, 81, south at 14. Now let's check on your local forecast for the Dallas-Fort Worth Metroplex. Tonight, partly cloudy this evening, then becoming mostly cloudy. Lows in the mid-70s. South winds 5 to 10 miles an hour. Tuesday, cloudy in the morning, then becoming mostly sunny. Humid with highs in the lower 90s. South winds 5 to 10 miles an hour, increasing to 10 to 15 miles an hour in the afternoon. Tuesday night, mostly clear in the evening, then becoming partly cloudy. Humid with lows in the upper 70s. South winds around 10 miles an hour. Wednesday, mostly cloudy in the morning, then mostly sunny with a 30% chance of showers and thunderstorms in the afternoon. Humid with highs in the lower 90s. South winds 5 to 10 miles an hour. And now the extended forecast. Wednesday night, mostly clear. Lows in the lower 70s. South winds 5 to 10 miles an hour. Thursday, sunny. Highs around 90. Thursday night, mostly clear in the evening, then becoming partly cloudy. Lows in the mid-60s. Friday, mostly sunny. Cooler with highs in the upper 70s. Friday night, partly cloudy. Cooler with lows in the mid-50s. Saturday, mostly sunny. Highs in the mid-70s. Saturday night, mostly clear. Lows in the mid-50s. Sunday, sunny. Highs in the upper 70s. Sunday night, mostly clear. Lows in the upper 50s. Monday, mostly sunny with a 20% chance of showers. Highs in

the forecast key messages for North and Central Texas. Heat indices will approach 100 degrees on Tuesday and Wednesday as hot and humid conditions continue. Parts of central TX and the Brazos Valley have daily 20 to 40% chances for afternoon storms through Wednesday. A nearby weather system will bring additional rain chances to western North TX on Wednesday night and Thursday. A cold front arriving Thursday night into Friday looks to bring much cooler temperatures this weekend. The spotter information statement for North and Central Texas. Spotter activation is not expected at this time. The ultraviolet index forecast for October 13th is 4, or moderate. The current time is 12:19 a.m. Central Daylight Time. 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The following reports of weather temperature and wind were made at midnight. DFW Airport, clear, 81, dew point 73, relative humidity 76%, wind south at 14, pressure 29.93 inches and rising. Dallas Love Field, partly cloudy, 81, south at 12, gusting to 18. Fort Worth Meacham, clear, 80, south at 13. Arlington, clear, 80, south at 8. McKinney, clear, 79, south at 8. Denton, clear, 80, south at 14. Elsewhere around the region, Wichita Falls, clear, 77, south at 10. Abilene, clear, 79, south at 14, gusting to 21. Waco, clear, 80, south at 14. Tyler, clear, 79, south at 12. Once again at midnight, DFW Airport, clear, 81, south at 14. Now let's check on your local forecast for the Dallas-Fort Worth Metroplex. Tonight, partly cloudy this evening, then becoming mostly cloudy. Lows in the mid-70s. South winds 5 to 10 miles an hour. Tuesday, cloudy in the morning, then becoming mostly sunny. Humid with highs in the lower 90s. South winds 5 to 10 miles an hour, increasing to 10 to 15 miles an hour in the afternoon. Tuesday night, mostly clear in the evening, then becoming partly cloudy. Humid with lows in the upper 70s. South winds around 10 miles an hour. Wednesday, mostly cloudy in the morning, then mostly sunny with a 30% chance of showers and thunderstorms in the afternoon. Humid with highs in the lower 90s. South winds 5 to 10 miles an hour. And now the extended forecast. Wednesday night, mostly clear. Lows in the lower 70s. South winds 5 to 10 miles an hour. Thursday, sunny. Highs around 90. Thursday night, mostly clear in the evening, then becoming partly cloudy. Lows in the mid-60s. Friday, mostly sunny. Cooler with highs in the upper 70s. Friday night, partly cloudy. Cooler with lows in the mid-50s. Saturday, mostly sunny. Highs in the mid-70s. Saturday night, mostly clear. Lows in the mid-50s. Sunday, sunny. Highs in the upper 70s. Sunday night, mostly clear. Lows in the upper 50s. Monday, mostly sunny with a 20% chance of showers. Highs in the mid-80s. The forecast key messages for North and Central Texas. Heat indices will approach 100 degrees on Tuesday and Wednesday as hot and humid conditions continue. Parts of central TX and the Brazos Valley have daily 20 to 40% chances for afternoon storms through Wednesday. A nearby weather system will bring additional rain chances to western North TX on Wednesday night and Thursday. A cold front arriving Thursday night into Friday looks to bring much cooler temperatures this weekend. The spotter information statement for North and Central Texas. Spotter activation is not expected at this time. The ultraviolet index forecast for October 13th is 4, or moderate. The current time is 12:23 a.m. Central Daylight Time. 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

serving the Dallas-Fort Worth listening area. The following reports of weather, temperature, and wind were made at midnight. DFW Airport, clear, 81, dew point 73, relative humidity 76%, wind south at 14, pressure 29.93 inches and rising. Dallas Love Field, partly cloudy, 81, south at 12, gusting to 18. Fort Worth Meacham, clear, 80, south at 13. Arlington, clear, 80, south at 8. McKinney, clear, 79, south at 8. Denton, clear, 80, south at 14. Elsewhere around the region, Wichita Falls, clear, 77, south at 10. Abilene, clear, 79, south at 14, gusting to 21. Waco, clear, 80, south at 14. Tyler, clear, 79, south at 12. Once again at midnight, DFW Airport, clear, 81, south at 14. Now let's check on your local forecast for the Dallas-Fort Worth Metroplex. Tonight, partly cloudy this evening, then becoming mostly cloudy. Lows in the mid-70s. South winds 5 to 10 miles an hour. Tuesday, cloudy in the morning, then becoming mostly sunny. Humid with highs in the lower 90s. South winds 5 to 10 miles an hour, increasing to 10 to 15 miles an hour in the afternoon. Tuesday night, mostly clear in the evening, then becoming partly cloudy. Humid with lows in the upper 70s. South winds around 10 miles an hour. Wednesday, mostly cloudy in the morning, then mostly sunny with a 30% chance of showers and thunderstorms in the afternoon. Humid with highs in the lower 90s. South winds 5 to 10 miles an hour. And now the extended forecast. Wednesday night, mostly clear. Lows in the lower 70s. South winds 5 to 10 miles an hour. Thursday, sunny. Highs around 90. Thursday night, mostly clear in the evening, then becoming partly cloudy. Lows in the mid-60s. Friday, mostly sunny. Cooler with highs in the upper 70s. Friday night, partly cloudy. Cooler with lows in the mid-50s. Saturday, mostly sunny. Highs in the mid-70s. Saturday night, mostly clear. Lows in the mid-50s. Sunday, sunny. Highs in the upper 70s. Sunday night, mostly clear. Lows in the upper 50s. Monday, mostly sunny with a 20% chance of showers. Highs in the mid-80s. The forecast key messages for North and Central Texas. Heat indices will approach 100 degrees on Tuesday and Wednesday as hot and humid conditions continue. Parts of central TX and the Brazos Valley have daily 20 to 40% chances for afternoon storms through Wednesday. A nearby weather system will bring additional rain chances to western North TX on Wednesday night and Thursday. A cold front arriving Thursday night into Friday looks to bring much cooler temperatures this weekend. The spotter information statement for North and Central Texas. Spotter activation is not expected at this time. The ultraviolet index forecast for October 13th is 4, or moderate. The current time is 12:27 a.m. Central Daylight Time. 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The following reports of weather, temperature, and wind were made at midnight. DFW Airport, clear, 81, dew point 73, relative humidity 76%, wind south at 14, pressure 29.93 inches and rising. Dallas Love Field, partly cloudy, 81, south at 12, gusting to 18. Fort Worth Meacham, clear, 80, south at 13. Arlington, clear, 80, south at 8. McKinney, clear, 79, south at 8. Denton, clear, 80, south at 14. Elsewhere around the region, Wichita Falls, clear, 77, south at 10. Abilene, clear, 79, south at 14, gusting to 21. Waco, clear, 80, south at 14,

Tyler, clear, 79, south at 12. Once again at midnight, DFW Airport, clear, 81, south at 14. Now let's check on your local forecast for the Dallas-Fort Worth Metroplex. Tonight, partly cloudy this evening, then becoming mostly cloudy. Lows in the mid-70s. South winds 5 to 10 miles an hour. Tuesday, cloudy in the morning, then becoming mostly sunny. Humid with highs in the lower 90s. South winds 5 to 10 miles an hour, increasing to 10 to 15 miles an hour in the afternoon. Tuesday night, mostly clear in the evening, then becoming partly cloudy. Humid with lows in the upper 70s. South winds around 10 miles an hour. Wednesday, mostly cloudy in the morning, then mostly sunny with a 30% chance of showers and thunderstorms in the afternoon. Humid with highs in the lower 90s. South winds 5 to 10 miles an hour. And now the extended forecast. Wednesday night, mostly clear. Lows in the lower 70s. South winds 5 to 10 miles an hour. Thursday, sunny. Highs around 90. Thursday night, mostly clear in the evening, then becoming partly cloudy. Lows in the mid-60s. Friday, mostly sunny. Cooler with highs in the upper 70s. Friday night, partly cloudy. Cooler with lows in the mid-50s. Saturday, mostly sunny. Highs in the mid-70s. Saturday night, mostly clear. Lows in the mid-50s. Sunday, sunny. Highs in the upper 70s. Sunday night, mostly clear. Lows in the upper 50s. Monday, mostly sunny with a 20% chance of showers. Highs in the mid-80s. The forecast key messages for North and Central Texas. Heat indices will approach 100 degrees on Tuesday and Wednesday as hot and humid conditions continue. Parts of central TX and the Brazos Valley have daily 20 to 40% chances for afternoon storms through Wednesday. A nearby weather system will bring additional rain chances to western North TX on Wednesday night and Thursday. A cold front arriving Thursday night into Friday looks to bring much cooler temperatures this weekend. The spotter information statement for North and Central Texas. Spotter activation is not expected at this time. The ultraviolet index forecast for October 13th is 4, or moderate. The current time is 12:31 a.m. Central Daylight Time. 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The following reports of weather temperature and wind were made at midnight. DFW Airport, clear, 81, dew point 73, relative humidity 76%, wind south at 14, pressure 29.93 inches and rising. Dallas Love Field, partly cloudy, 81, south at 12, gusting to 18. Fort Worth Meacham, clear, 80, south at 13. Arlington, clear, 80, south at 8. McKinney, clear, 79, south at 8. Denton, clear, 80, south at 14. Elsewhere around the region, Wichita Falls, clear, 77, south at 10. Abilene, clear, 79, south at 14, gusting to 21. Waco, clear, 80, south at 14. Tyler, clear, 79, south at 12. Once again at midnight, DFW Airport, clear, 81, south at 14. Now let's check on your local forecast for the Dallas-Fort Worth Metroplex. Tonight, partly cloudy this evening, then becoming mostly cloudy. Lows in the mid-70s. South winds 5 to 10 miles an hour. Tuesday, cloudy in the morning, then becoming mostly sunny. Humid with highs in the lower 90s. South winds 5 to 10 miles an hour, increasing to 10 to 15 miles an hour in the afternoon. Tuesday night, mostly clear in the evening, then becoming partly cloudy. Humid with lows in the upper 70s. South winds around 10 miles an hour. Wednesday, mostly cloudy in the morning, then mostly sunny with a 30% chance of showers and thunderstorms in the afternoon. Humid with

in the lower 90s. South winds 5 to 10 miles and mostly cloudy in the morning, then mostly sunny with a 30% chance of showers and thunderstorms in the afternoon. Humid with highs in the lower 90s. South winds 5 to 10 miles an hour. And now the extended forecast. Wednesday night, mostly clear. Lows in the lower 70s. South winds 5 to 10 miles an hour. Thursday, sunny. Highs around 90. Thursday night, mostly clear in the evening, then becoming partly cloudy. Lows in the mid-60s. Friday, mostly sunny. Cooler with highs in the upper 70s. Friday night, partly cloudy. Cooler with lows in the mid-50s. Saturday, mostly sunny. Highs in the mid-70s. Saturday night, mostly clear. Lows in the mid-50s. Sunday, sunny. Highs in the upper 70s. Sunday night, mostly clear. Lows in the upper 50s. Monday, mostly sunny with a 20% chance of showers. Highs in the mid-80s. The forecast key messages for North and Central Texas. Heat indices will approach 100 degrees on Tuesday and Wednesday as hot and humid conditions continue. Parts of central TX and the Brazos Valley have daily 20 to 40% chances for afternoon storms through Wednesday. A nearby weather system will bring additional rain chances to western North TX on Wednesday night and Thursday. A cold front arriving Thursday night into Friday looks to bring much cooler temperatures this weekend. The spotter information statement for North and Central Texas. Spotter activation is not expected at this time. The ultraviolet index forecast for October 13th is 4, or moderate. The current time is 12:35 a.m. Central Daylight Time. 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The following reports of weather temperature and wind were made at midnight. DFW Airport, clear, 81, dew point 73, relative humidity 76%, wind south at 14, pressure 29.93 inches and rising. Dallas Love Field, partly cloudy, 81, south at 12, gusting to 18. Fort Worth Meacham, clear, 80, south at 13. Arlington, clear, 80, south at 8. McKinney, clear, 79, south at 8. Denton, clear, 80, south at 14. Elsewhere around the region, Wichita Falls, clear, 77, south at 10. Abilene, clear, 79, south at 14, gusting to 21. Waco, clear, 80, south at 14. Tyler, clear, 79, south at 12. Once again at midnight, DFW Airport, clear, 81, south at 14. Now let's check on your local forecast for the Dallas-Fort Worth Metroplex. Tonight, partly cloudy this evening, then becoming mostly cloudy. Lows in the mid-70s. South winds 5 to 10 miles an hour. Tuesday, cloudy in the morning, then becoming mostly sunny. Humid with highs in the lower 90s. South winds 5 to 10 miles an hour, increasing to 10 to 15 miles an hour in the afternoon. Tuesday night, mostly clear in the evening, then becoming partly cloudy. Humid with lows in the upper 70s. South winds around 10 miles an hour. Wednesday, mostly cloudy in the morning, then mostly sunny with a 30% chance of showers and thunderstorms in the afternoon. Humid with highs in the lower 90s. South winds 5 to 10 miles an hour. And now the extended forecast. Wednesday night, mostly clear. Lows in the lower 70s. South winds 5 to 10 miles an hour. Thursday, sunny. Highs around 90. Thursday night, mostly clear in the evening, then becoming partly cloudy. Lows in the mid-60s. Friday, mostly sunny. Cooler with highs in the upper 70s. Friday night, partly cloudy. Cooler with lows in the mid-50s. Saturday, mostly sunny. Highs in the mid-70s. Saturday night, mostly clear. Lows in the mid-50s.

around the region. Wichita Falls, clear, 77, south at 10. Abilene, clear, 79, south at 14, gusting to 21. Waco, clear, 80, south at 14. Tyler, clear, 79, south at 12. Once again at midnight, DFW Airport, clear, 81, south at 14. Now let's check on your local forecast for the Dallas-Fort Worth Metroplex. Tonight, partly cloudy this evening, then becoming mostly cloudy. Lows in the mid-70s. South winds 5 to 10 miles an hour. Tuesday, cloudy in the morning, then becoming mostly sunny. Humid with highs in the lower 90s. South winds 5 to 10 miles an hour, increasing to 10 to 15 miles an hour in the afternoon. Tuesday night, mostly clear in the evening, then becoming partly cloudy. Humid with lows in the upper 70s. South winds around 10 miles an hour. Wednesday, mostly cloudy in the morning, then mostly sunny with a 30% chance of showers and thunderstorms in the afternoon. Humid with highs in the lower 90s. South winds 5 to 10 miles an hour. And now the extended forecast. Wednesday night, mostly clear. Lows in the lower 70s. South winds 5 to 10 miles an hour. Thursday, sunny. Highs around 90. Thursday night, mostly clear in the evening, then becoming partly cloudy. Lows in the mid-60s. Friday, mostly sunny. Cooler with highs in the upper 70s. Friday night, partly cloudy. Cooler with lows in the mid-50s. Saturday, mostly sunny. Highs in the mid-70s. Saturday night, mostly clear. Lows in the mid-50s. Sunday, sunny. Highs in the upper 70s. Sunday night, mostly clear. Lows in the upper 50s. Monday, mostly sunny with a 20% chance of showers. Highs in the mid-80s. The forecast key messages for North and Central Texas. Heat indices will approach 100 degrees on Tuesday and Wednesday as hot and humid conditions continue. Parts of central TX and the Brazos Valley have daily 20 to 40% chances for afternoon storms through Wednesday. A nearby weather system will bring additional rain chances to western North TX on Wednesday night and Thursday. A cold front arriving Thursday night into Friday looks to bring much cooler temperatures this weekend. The spotter information statement for North and Central Texas. Spotter activation is not expected at this time. The ultraviolet index forecast for October 13th is 4, or moderate. The current time is 12:51 a.m. Central Daylight Time. 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The following reports of weather temperature and wind were made at midnight. DFW Airport, clear, 81, dew point 73, relative humidity 76%, wind south at 14, pressure 29.93 inches and rising. Dallas Love Field, partly cloudy, 81, south at 12, gusting to 18. Fort Worth Meacham, clear, 80, south at 13. Arlington, clear, 80, south at 8. McKinney, clear, 79, south at 8. Denton, clear, 80, south at 14. Elsewhere around the region, Wichita Falls, clear, 77, south at 10. Abilene, clear, 79, south at 14, gusting to 21. Waco, clear, 80, south at 14. Tyler, clear, 79, south at 12. Once again at midnight, DFW Airport, clear, 81, south at 14. Now let's check on your local forecast for the Dallas-Fort Worth Metroplex. Tonight, partly cloudy this evening, then becoming mostly cloudy. Lows in the mid-70s. South winds 5 to 10 miles an hour. Tuesday, cloudy in the morning, then becoming mostly sunny. Humid with highs in the lower 90s. South winds 5 to 10 miles an hour, increasing to 10 to 15 miles an hour in the afternoon. Tuesday night, mostly clear in the evening, then becoming partly cloudy.

humid with lows in the upper 70s. South winds around 10 miles an hour. Wednesday, mostly cloudy in the morning, then mostly sunny with a 30% chance of showers and thunderstorms in the afternoon. Humid with highs in the lower 90s. South winds 5 to 10 miles an hour. And now the extended forecast. Wednesday night, mostly clear. Lows in the lower 70s. South winds 5 to 10 miles an hour. Thursday, sunny. Highs around 90. Thursday night, mostly clear in the evening, then becoming partly cloudy. Lows in the mid-60s. Friday, mostly sunny. Cooler with highs in the upper 70s. Friday night, partly cloudy. Cooler with lows in the mid-50s. Saturday, mostly sunny. Highs in the mid-70s. Saturday night, mostly clear. Lows in the mid-50s. Sunday, sunny. Highs in the upper 70s. Sunday night, mostly clear. Lows in the upper 50s. Monday, mostly sunny with a 20% chance of showers. Highs in the mid-80s. The forecast key messages for North and Central Texas. Heat indices will approach 100 degrees on Tuesday and Wednesday as hot and humid conditions continue. Parts of central TX and the Brazos Valley have daily 20 to 40% chances for afternoon storms through Wednesday. A nearby weather system will bring additional rain chances to western North TX on Wednesday night and Thursday. A cold front arriving Thursday night into Friday looks to bring much cooler temperatures this weekend. The spotter information statement for North and Central Texas. Spotter activation is not expected at this time. The ultraviolet index forecast for October 13th is 4, or moderate. The current time is 12:55 a.m. Central Daylight Time. 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The following reports of weather temperature and wind were made at midnight. DFW Airport, clear, 81, dew point 73, relative humidity 76%, wind south at 14, pressure 29.93 inches and rising. Dallas Love Field, partly cloudy, 81, south at 12, gusting to 18. Fort Worth Meacham, clear, 80, south at 13. Arlington, clear, 80, south at 8. McKinney, clear, 79, south at 8. Denton, clear, 80, south at 14. Elsewhere around the region, Wichita Falls, clear, 77, south at 10. Abilene, clear, 79, south at 14, gusting to 21. Waco, clear, 80, south at 14. Tyler, clear, 79, south at 12. Once again at midnight, DFW Airport, clear, 81, south at 14. Now let's check on your local forecast for the Dallas-Fort Worth Metroplex. Tonight, partly cloudy this evening, then becoming mostly cloudy. Lows in the mid-70s. South winds 5 to 10 miles an hour. Tuesday, cloudy in the morning, then becoming mostly sunny. Humid with highs in the lower 90s. South winds 5 to 10 miles an hour, increasing to 10 to 15 miles an hour in the afternoon. Tuesday night, mostly clear in the evening, then becoming partly cloudy. Humid with lows in the upper 70s. South winds around 10 miles an hour. Wednesday, mostly cloudy in the morning, then mostly sunny with a 30% chance of showers and thunderstorms in the afternoon. Humid with highs in the lower 90s. South winds 5 to 10 miles an hour. And now the extended forecast. Wednesday night, mostly clear. Lows in the lower 70s. South winds 5 to 10 miles an hour. Thursday, sunny. Highs around 90. Thursday night, mostly clear in the evening, then becoming partly cloudy. Lows in the mid-60s. Friday, mostly sunny. Cooler with highs in the upper 70s. Friday night, partly cloudy. Cooler with lows in the mid-50s. Saturday, mostly sunny. Highs in the mid-70s. Saturday night,

mostly clear. Lows in the mid-50s. Sunday, sunny. Highs in the upper 70s. Sunday night, mostly clear. Lows in the upper 50s. Monday, mostly sunny with a 20% chance of showers. Highs in the mid-80s. The forecast key messages for North and Central Texas. Heat indices will approach 100 degrees on Tuesday and Wednesday as hot and humid conditions continue. Parts of central TX and the Brazos Valley have daily 20 to 40% chances for afternoon storms through Wednesday. A nearby weather system will bring additional rain chances to western North TX on Wednesday night and Thursday. A cold front arriving Thursday night into Friday looks to bring much cooler temperatures this weekend. The spotter information statement for North and Central Texas. Spotter activation is not expected at this time. The ultraviolet index forecast for October 13th is 4, or moderate. The current time is 12:59 a.m. Central Daylight Time. 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The following reports of weather temperature and wind were made at midnight. DFW Airport, clear, 81, dew point 73, relative humidity 76%, wind south at 14, pressure 29.93 inches and rising. Dallas Love Field, partly cloudy, 81, south at 12, gusting to 18. Fort Worth Meacham, clear, 80, south at 13. Arlington, clear, 80, south at 8. McKinney, clear, 79, south at 8. Denton, clear, 80, south at 14. Elsewhere around the region, Wichita Falls, clear, 77, south at 10. Abilene, clear, 79, south at 14, gusting to 21. Waco, clear, 80, south at 14. Tyler, clear, 79, south at 12. Once again at midnight, DFW Airport, clear, 81, south at 14. Now let's check on your local forecast for the Dallas-Fort Worth Metroplex. Tonight, partly cloudy this evening, then becoming mostly cloudy. Lows in the mid-70s. South winds 5 to 10 miles an hour. Tuesday, cloudy in the morning, then becoming mostly sunny. Humid with highs in the lower 90s. South winds 5 to 10 miles an hour, increasing to 10 to 15 miles an hour in the afternoon. Tuesday night, mostly clear in the evening, then becoming partly cloudy. Humid with lows in the upper 70s. South winds around 10 miles an hour. Wednesday, mostly cloudy in the morning, then mostly sunny with a 30% chance of showers and thunderstorms in the afternoon. Humid with highs in the lower 90s. South winds 5 to 10 miles an hour. And now the extended forecast. Wednesday night, mostly clear. Lows in the lower 70s. South winds 5 to 10 miles an hour. Thursday, sunny. Highs around 90. Thursday night, mostly clear in the evening, then becoming partly cloudy. Lows in the mid-60s. Friday, mostly sunny. Cooler with highs in the upper 70s. Friday night, partly cloudy. Cooler with lows in the mid-50s. Saturday, mostly sunny. Highs in the mid-70s. Saturday night, mostly clear. Lows in the mid-50s. Sunday, sunny. Highs in the upper 70s. Sunday night, mostly clear. Lows in the upper 50s. Monday, mostly sunny with a 20% chance of showers. Highs in the mid-80s. The forecast key messages for North and Central Texas. Heat indices will approach 100 degrees on Tuesday and Wednesday as hot and humid conditions continue. Parts of central TX and the Brazos Valley have daily 20 to 40% chances for afternoon storms through Wednesday. A nearby weather system will bring additional rain chances to western North TX on Wednesday night and Thursday. A cold front arriving Thursday night into Friday looks to bring much cooler temperatures this weekend. The spotter information statement for North and Central Texas. Spotter activation is not expected at this time.

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The current time is 1:03 a.m. Central Daylight Time. 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The following reports of weather temperature and wind were made at 1 a.m. DFW Airport, clear, 80, dew point 74, relative humidity 81%, wind south at 14, pressure 29.93 inches and steady. Dallas Love Field, partly cloudy, 81, south at 14. Fort Worth Meacham, clear, 79, south at 13. Arlington, clear, 79, southeast at 9. McKinney, clear, 79, south at 13. Denton, clear, 79, south at 14. Elsewhere around the region, Wichita Falls, clear, 75, south at 8. Abilene, clear, 78, south at 13. Waco, clear, 79, south at 12. Tyler, partly cloudy, 79, south at 13. Once again at 1 a.m., DFW Airport, clear, 80, south at 14. The following reports of weather temperature and wind were made at 1 a.m. DFW Airport, clear, 80, dew point 74, relative humidity 81%, wind south at 14, pressure 29.93 inches and steady. Dallas Love Field, partly cloudy, 81, south at 14. Fort Worth Meacham, clear, 79, south at 13. Arlington, clear, 79, southeast at 9. McKinney, clear, 79, south at 13. Denton, clear, 79, south at 14. Elsewhere around the region, Wichita Falls, clear, 75, south at 8. Abilene, clear, 78, south at 13. Waco, clear, 79, south at 12. Tyler, partly cloudy, 79, south at 13. Once again at 1 a.m., DFW Airport, clear, 80, south at 14. Now let's check on your local forecast for the Dallas-Fort Worth Metroplex. Tonight, partly cloudy this evening, then becoming mostly cloudy. Lows in the mid-70s. South winds 5 to 10 miles an hour. Tuesday, cloudy in the morning, then becoming mostly sunny. Humid with highs in the lower 90s. South winds 5 to 10 miles an hour, increasing to 10 to 15 miles an hour in the afternoon. Tuesday night, mostly clear in the evening, then becoming partly cloudy. Humid with lows in the upper 70s. South winds around 10 miles an hour. Wednesday, mostly cloudy in the morning, then mostly sunny with a 30% chance of showers and thunderstorms in the afternoon. Humid with highs in the lower 90s. South winds 5 to 10 miles an hour. And now the extended forecast. Wednesday night, mostly clear. Lows in the lower 70s. South winds 5 to 10 miles an hour. Thursday, sunny. Highs around 90. Thursday night, mostly clear in the evening, then becoming partly cloudy. Lows in the mid-60s. Friday, mostly sunny. Cooler with highs in the upper 70s. Friday night, partly cloudy. Cooler with lows in the mid-50s. Saturday, mostly sunny. Highs in the mid-70s. Saturday night, mostly clear. Lows in the mid-50s. Sunday, sunny. Highs in the upper 70s. Sunday night, mostly clear. Lows in the upper 50s. Monday, mostly sunny with a 20% chance of showers. Highs in the mid-80s. The forecast key messages for North and Central Texas. Heat indices will approach 100 degrees on Tuesday and Wednesday as hot and humid conditions continue. Parts of central TX and the Brazos Valley have daily 20 to 40% chances for afternoon storms through Wednesday. A nearby weather system will bring additional rain chances to western North TX on Wednesday night and Thursday. A cold front arriving Thursday night into Friday looks to bring much cooler temperatures this weekend. The spotter information statement for North and Central Texas.

Arlington, clear, 79, southeast at 9. McKinney, clear, 79, south at 13. Denton, clear, 79, south at 14. Elsewhere around the region, Wichita Falls, clear, 75, south at 8. Abilene, clear, 78, south at 13. Waco, clear, 79, south at 12. Tyler, partly cloudy, 79, south at 13. Once again at 1 a.m., DFW Airport, clear, 80, south at 14. Now let's check on your local forecast for the Dallas-Fort Worth Metroplex. Tonight, partly cloudy this evening, then becoming mostly cloudy. Lows in the mid-70s. South winds 5 to 10 miles an hour. Tuesday, cloudy in the morning, then becoming mostly sunny. Humid with highs in the lower 90s. South winds 5 to 10 miles an hour, increasing to 10 to 15 miles an hour in the afternoon. Tuesday night, mostly clear in the evening, then becoming partly cloudy. Humid with lows in the upper 70s. South winds around 10 miles an hour. Wednesday, mostly cloudy in the morning, then mostly sunny with a 30% chance of showers and thunderstorms in the afternoon. Humid with highs in the lower 90s. South winds 5 to 10 miles an hour. And now the extended forecast. Wednesday night, mostly clear. Lows in the lower 70s. South winds 5 to 10 miles an hour. Thursday, sunny. Highs around 90. Thursday night, mostly clear in the evening, then becoming partly cloudy. Lows in the mid-60s. Friday, mostly sunny. Cooler with highs in the upper 70s. Friday night, partly cloudy. Cooler with lows in the mid-50s. Saturday, mostly sunny. Highs in the mid-70s. Saturday night, mostly clear. Lows in the mid-50s. Sunday, sunny. Highs in the upper 70s. Sunday night, mostly clear. Lows in the upper 50s. Monday, mostly sunny with a 20% chance of showers. Highs in the mid-80s. The forecast key messages for North and Central Texas. Heat indices will approach 100 degrees on Tuesday and Wednesday as hot and humid conditions continue. Parts of central TX and the Brazos Valley have daily 20 to 40% chances for afternoon storms through Wednesday. A nearby weather system will bring additional rain chances to western North TX on Wednesday night and Thursday. A cold front arriving Thursday night into Friday looks to bring much cooler temperatures this weekend. The spotter information statement for North and Central Texas. Spotter activation is not expected at this time. The ultraviolet index forecast for October 13th is 4, or moderate. The current time is 1:12 a.m. Central Daylight Time. 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The following reports of weather temperature and wind were made at 1 a.m. DFW Airport, clear, 80, dew point 74, relative humidity 81%, wind south at 14, pressure 29.93 inches and steady. Dallas Love Field, partly cloudy, 81, south at 14. Fort Worth Meacham, clear, 79, south at 13. Arlington, clear, 79, southeast at 9. McKinney, clear, 79, south at 13. Denton, clear, 79, south at 14. Elsewhere around the region, Wichita Falls, clear, 75, south at 8. Abilene, clear, 78, south at 13. Waco, clear, 79, south at 12. Tyler, mostly cloudy, 79, south at 12. Once again at 1 a.m., DFW Airport, clear, 80, south at 14. Now let's check on your local forecast for the Dallas-Fort Worth Metroplex. Tonight, partly cloudy this evening, then becoming mostly cloudy. Lows in the mid-70s. South winds 5 to 10 miles an hour. Tuesday, cloudy in the morning, then becoming mostly sunny. Humid with highs in the

90s. South winds 5 to 10 miles an hour, increasing to 10 to 15 miles an hour in the afternoon. Tuesday night, mostly clear in the evening, then becoming partly cloudy. Humid with lows in the upper 70s. South winds around 10 miles an hour. Wednesday, mostly cloudy in the morning, then mostly sunny with a 30% chance of showers and thunderstorms in the afternoon. Humid with highs in the lower 90s. South winds 5 to 10 miles an hour. And now the extended forecast. Wednesday night, mostly clear. Lows in the lower 70s. South winds 5 to 10 miles an hour. Thursday, sunny. Highs around 90. Thursday night, mostly clear in the evening, then becoming partly cloudy. Lows in the mid-60s. Friday, mostly sunny. Cooler with highs in the upper 70s. Friday night, partly cloudy. Cooler with lows in the mid-50s. Saturday, mostly sunny. Highs in the mid-70s. Saturday night, mostly clear. Lows in the mid-50s. Sunday, sunny. Highs in the upper 70s. Sunday night, mostly clear. Lows in the upper 50s. Monday, mostly sunny with a 20% chance of showers. Highs in the mid-80s. The forecast key messages for North and Central Texas. Heat indices will approach 100 degrees on Tuesday and Wednesday as hot and humid conditions continue. Parts of central TX and the Brazos Valley have daily 20 to 40% chances for afternoon storms through Wednesday. A nearby weather system will bring additional rain chances to western North TX on Wednesday night and Thursday. A cold front arriving Thursday night into Friday looks to bring much cooler temperatures this weekend. The spotter information statement for North and Central Texas. Spotter activation is not expected at this time. The ultraviolet index forecast for October 13th is 4, or moderate. The current time is 1:16 a.m. Central Daylight Time. 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The following reports of weather temperature and wind were made at 1 a.m. DFW Airport, clear, 80, dew point 74, relative humidity 81%, wind south at 14, pressure 29.93 inches and steady. Dallas Love Field, partly cloudy, 81, south at 14. Fort Worth Meacham, clear, 79, south at 13. Arlington, clear, 79, southeast at 9. McKinney, clear, 79, south at 13. Denton, clear, 79, south at 14. Elsewhere around the region, Wichita Falls, clear, 75, south at 8. Abilene, clear, 78, south at 13. Waco, clear, 79, south at 12. Tyler, mostly cloudy, 79, south at 12. Once again at 1 a.m., DFW Airport, clear, 80, south at 14. Now let's check on your local forecast for the Dallas-Fort Worth Metroplex. Tonight, partly cloudy this evening, then becoming mostly cloudy. Lows in the mid-70s. South winds 5 to 10 miles an hour. Tuesday, cloudy in the morning, then becoming mostly sunny. Humid with highs in the lower 90s. South winds 5 to 10 miles an hour, increasing to 10 to 15 miles an hour in the afternoon. Tuesday night, mostly clear in the evening, then becoming partly cloudy. Humid with lows in the upper 70s. South winds around 10 miles an hour. Wednesday, mostly cloudy in the morning, then mostly sunny with a 30% chance of showers and thunderstorms in the afternoon. Humid with highs in the lower 90s. South winds 5 to 10 miles an hour. And now the extended forecast. Wednesday night, mostly clear. Lows in the lower 70s. South winds 5 to 10 miles an hour. Thursday, sunny. Highs around 90. Thursday night, mostly clear in the evening, then becoming partly cloudy. Lows in the mid-60s. Friday, mostly sunny. Cooler with highs in the upper 70s.

Friday night, partly cloudy. Cooler with lows in the mid-50s. Saturday, mostly sunny. Highs in the mid-70s. Saturday night, mostly clear. Lows in the mid-50s. Sunday, sunny. Highs in the upper 70s. Sunday night, mostly clear. Lows in the upper 50s. Monday, mostly sunny with a 20% chance of showers. Highs in the mid-80s. The forecast key messages for North and Central Texas. Heat indices will approach 100 degrees on Tuesday and Wednesday as hot and humid conditions continue. Parts of central TX and the Brazos Valley have daily 20 to 40% chances for afternoon storms through Wednesday. A nearby weather system will bring additional rain chances to western North TX on Wednesday night and Thursday. A cold front arriving Thursday night into Friday looks to bring much cooler temperatures this weekend. The spotter information statement for North and Central Texas. Spotter activation is not expected at this time. The ultraviolet index forecast for October 13th is 4, or moderate. The current time is 1:20 a.m. Central Daylight Time. 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The following reports of weather temperature and wind were made at 1 a.m. DFW Airport, clear, 80, dew point 74, relative humidity 81%, wind south at 14, pressure 29.93 inches and steady. Dallas Love Field, partly cloudy, 81, south at 14. Fort Worth Meacham, clear, 79, south at 13. Arlington, clear, 79, southeast at 9. McKinney, clear, 79, south at 13. Denton, clear, 79, south at 14. Elsewhere around the region, Wichita Falls, clear, 75, south at 8. Abilene, clear, 78, south at 13. Waco, clear, 79, south at 12. Tyler, mostly cloudy, 79, south at 12. Once again at 1 a.m., DFW Airport, clear, 80, south at 14. Now let's check on your local forecast for the Dallas-Fort Worth Metroplex. Tonight, partly cloudy this evening, then becoming mostly cloudy. Lows in the mid-70s. South winds 5 to 10 miles an hour. Tuesday, cloudy in the morning, then becoming mostly sunny. Humid with highs in the lower 90s. South winds 5 to 10 miles an hour, increasing to 10 to 15 miles an hour in the afternoon. Tuesday night, mostly clear in the evening, then becoming partly cloudy. Humid with lows in the upper 70s. South winds around 10 miles an hour. Wednesday, mostly cloudy in the morning, then mostly sunny with a 30% chance of showers and thunderstorms in the afternoon. Humid with highs in the lower 90s. South winds 5 to 10 miles an hour. And now the extended forecast. Wednesday night, mostly clear. Lows in the lower 70s. South winds 5 to 10 miles an hour. Thursday, sunny. Highs around 90. Thursday night, mostly clear in the evening, then becoming partly cloudy. Lows in the mid-60s. Friday, mostly sunny. Cooler with highs in the upper 70s. Friday night, partly cloudy. Cooler with lows in the mid-50s. Saturday, mostly sunny. Highs in the mid-70s. Saturday night, mostly clear. Lows in the mid-50s. Sunday, sunny. Highs in the upper 70s. Sunday night, mostly clear. Lows in the upper 50s. Monday, mostly sunny with a 20% chance of showers. Highs in the mid-80s. The forecast key messages for North and Central Texas. Heat indices will approach 100 degrees on Tuesday and Wednesday as hot and humid conditions continue. Parts of central TX and the Brazos Valley have daily 20 to 40% chances for afternoon storms through Wednesday. A nearby weather system will bring additional rain chances to western North TX on Wednesday night and Thursday. A cold front arriving Thursday night into Friday looks to bring much cooler.

temperatures this weekend. The spotter information statement for North and Central Texas. Spotter activation is not expected at this time. The ultraviolet index forecast for October 13th is 4, or moderate. The current time is 1:24 a.m. Central Daylight Time. 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The following reports of weather temperature and wind were made at 1 a.m. DFW Airport, clear, 80, dew point 74, relative humidity 81%, wind south at 14, pressure 29.93 inches and steady. Dallas Love Field, partly cloudy, 81, south at 14. Fort Worth Meacham, clear, 79, south at 13. Arlington, clear, 79, southeast at 9. McKinney, clear, 79, south at 13. Denton, clear, 79, south at 14. Elsewhere around the region, Wichita Falls, clear, 75, south at 8. Abilene, clear, 78, south at 13. Waco, clear, 79, south at 12. Tyler, mostly cloudy, 79, south at 12. Once again at 1 a.m., DFW Airport, clear, 80, south at 14. Now let's check on your local forecast for the Dallas-Fort Worth Metroplex. Tonight, partly cloudy this evening, then becoming mostly cloudy. Lows in the mid-70s. South winds 5 to 10 miles an hour. Tuesday, cloudy in the morning, then becoming mostly sunny. Humid with highs in the lower 90s. South winds 5 to 10 miles an hour, increasing to 10 to 15 miles an hour in the afternoon. Tuesday night, mostly clear in the evening, then becoming partly cloudy. Humid with lows in the upper 70s. South winds around 10 miles an hour. Wednesday, mostly cloudy in the morning, then mostly sunny with a 30% chance of showers and thunderstorms in the afternoon. Humid with highs in the lower 90s. South winds 5 to 10 miles an hour. And now the extended forecast. Wednesday night, mostly clear. Lows in the lower 70s. South winds 5 to 10 miles an hour. Thursday, sunny. Highs around 90. Thursday night, mostly clear in the evening, then becoming partly cloudy. Lows in the mid-60s. Friday, mostly sunny. Cooler with highs in the upper 70s. Friday night, partly cloudy. Cooler with lows in the mid-50s. Saturday, mostly sunny. Highs in the mid-70s. Saturday night, mostly clear. Lows in the mid-50s. Sunday, sunny. Highs in the upper 70s. Sunday night, mostly clear. Lows in the upper 50s. Monday, mostly sunny with a 20% chance of showers. Highs in the mid-80s. And now the extended forecast. Wednesday night, mostly clear. Lows in the lower 70s. South winds 5 to 10 miles an hour. Thursday, sunny. Highs around 90. Thursday night, mostly clear in the evening, then becoming partly cloudy. Lows in the mid-60s. Friday, mostly sunny. Cooler with highs in the mid-70s. Friday night, partly cloudy. Cooler with lows in the mid-50s. Saturday, sunny. Highs in the lower 70s. Saturday night, mostly clear. Lows in the lower 50s. Sunday, sunny. Highs in the upper 70s. Sunday night, mostly clear in the evening, then becoming partly cloudy. Lows in the upper 50s. Monday, mostly sunny. Highs in the lower 80s. The forecast key messages for North and Central Texas. Heat indices will approach 100 degrees on Tuesday and Wednesday as hot and humid conditions continue. Parts of central TX and the Brazos Valley have daily 20 to 40% chances for afternoon storms through Wednesday. A nearby weather system will bring additional rain chances to western North TX on Wednesday night and Thursday. A cold front arriving Thursday night into Friday looks to bring much cooler temperatures.

this weekend. The spotter information statement for North and Central Texas. Spotter activation is not expected at this time. The ultraviolet index forecast for October 13th is 4, or moderate. The current time is 1:29 a.m. Central Daylight Time. 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The following reports of weather temperature and wind were made at 1 a.m. DFW Airport, clear, 80, dew point 74, relative humidity 81%, wind south at 14, pressure 29.93 inches and steady. Dallas Love Field, partly cloudy, 81, south at 14. Fort Worth Meacham, clear, 79, south at 13. Arlington, clear, 79, southeast at 9. McKinney, clear, 79, south at 13. Denton, clear, 79, south at 14. Elsewhere around the region, Wichita Falls, clear, 75, south at 8. Abilene, clear, 78, south at 13. Waco, clear, 79, south at 12. Tyler, mostly cloudy, 79, south at 12. Once again at 1 a.m., DFW Airport, clear, 80, south at 14. Now let's check on your local forecast for the Dallas-Fort Worth Metroplex. Rest of tonight, mostly cloudy. Lows in the mid-70s. South winds 5 to 10 miles an hour. Tuesday, partly sunny in the morning, then clearing. Humid with highs around 90. South winds 5 to 10 miles an hour, increasing to 10 to 15 miles an hour in the afternoon. Tuesday night, mostly clear in the evening, then becoming partly cloudy. Humid with lows in the mid-70s. South winds around 10 miles an hour. Wednesday, partly sunny. A 20% chance of showers in the afternoon. Humid with highs in the lower 90s. South winds 5 to 10 miles an hour. And now the extended forecast. Wednesday night, mostly clear. Lows in the lower 70s. South winds 5 to 10 miles an hour. Thursday, sunny. Highs around 90. Thursday night, mostly clear in the evening, then becoming partly cloudy. Lows in the mid-60s. Friday, mostly sunny. Cooler with highs in the mid-70s. Friday night, partly cloudy. Cooler with lows in the mid-50s. Saturday, sunny. Highs in the lower 70s. Saturday night, mostly clear. Lows in the lower 50s. Sunday, sunny. Highs in the upper 70s. Sunday night, mostly clear in the evening, then becoming partly cloudy. Lows in the upper 50s. Monday, mostly sunny. Highs in the lower 80s. The forecast key messages for North and Central Texas. Heat indices will approach 100 degrees on Tuesday and Wednesday as hot and humid conditions continue. Parts of Central TX and the Brazos Valley have daily 20 to 40% chances for afternoon storms through Wednesday. A nearby weather system will bring additional rain chances to western North TX on Wednesday night and Thursday. A cold front arriving Thursday night into Friday looks to bring much cooler temperatures this weekend. The spotter information statement for North and Central Texas. Spotter activation is not expected at this time. The ultraviolet index forecast for October 13th is 4, or moderate. The current time is 1:33 a.m. Central Daylight Time. 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The following reports of weather temperature and wind were made at 1 a.m. DFW Airport, clear, 80, dew point 74, relative humidity 81%, wind south at 14, pressure 29.93 inches and steady. Dallas Love Field, partly cloudy, 81, south at 14. Fort Worth Meacham, clear, 79.

south at 13. Arlington, clear, 79, southeast at 9. McKinney, clear, 79, south at 13. Denton, clear, 79, south at 14. Elsewhere around the region, Wichita Falls, clear, 75, south at 8. Abilene, clear, 78, south at 13. Waco, clear, 79, south at 12. Tyler, mostly cloudy, 79, south at 12. Once again at 1 a.m., DFW Airport, clear, 80, south at 14. Now let's check on your local forecast for the Dallas-Fort Worth Metroplex. Rest of tonight, mostly cloudy. Lows in the mid-70s. South winds 5 to 10 miles an hour. Tuesday, partly sunny in the morning, then clearing. Humid with highs around 90. South winds 5 to 10 miles an hour, increasing to 10 to 15 miles an hour in the afternoon. Tuesday night, mostly clear in the evening, then becoming partly cloudy. Humid with lows in the mid-70s. South winds around 10 miles an hour. Wednesday, partly sunny. A 20% chance of showers in the afternoon. Humid with highs in the lower 90s. South winds 5 to 10 miles an hour. And now the extended forecast. Wednesday night, mostly clear. Lows in the lower 70s. South winds 5 to 10 miles an hour. Thursday, sunny. Highs around 90. Thursday night, mostly clear in the evening, then becoming partly cloudy. Lows in the mid-60s. Friday, mostly sunny. Cooler with highs in the mid-70s. Friday night, partly cloudy. Cooler with lows in the mid-50s. Saturday, sunny. Highs in the lower 70s. Saturday night, mostly clear. Lows in the lower 50s. Sunday, sunny. Highs in the upper 70s. Sunday night, mostly clear in the evening, then becoming partly cloudy. Lows in the upper 50s. Monday, mostly sunny. Highs in the lower 80s. The forecast key messages for North and Central Texas. Heat indices will approach 100 degrees on Tuesday and Wednesday as hot and humid conditions continue. Parts of central TX and the Brazos Valley have daily 20 to 40% chances for afternoon storms through Wednesday. A nearby weather system will bring additional rain chances to western North TX on Wednesday night and Thursday. A cold front arriving Thursday night into Friday looks to bring much cooler temperatures this weekend. The spotter information statement for North and Central Texas. Spotter activation is not expected at this time. The ultraviolet index forecast for October 13th is 4, or moderate. The current time is 1:37 a.m. Central Daylight Time. 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The following reports of weather temperature and wind were made at 1 a.m. DFW Airport, clear, 80, dew point 74, relative humidity 81%, wind south at 14, pressure 29.93 inches and steady. Dallas Love Field, partly cloudy, 81, south at 14. Fort Worth Meacham, clear, 79, south at 13. Arlington, clear, 79, southeast at 9. McKinney, clear, 79, south at 13. Denton, clear, 79, south at 14. Elsewhere around the region, Wichita Falls, clear, 75, south at 8. Abilene, clear, 78, south at 13. Waco, clear, 79, south at 12. Tyler, mostly cloudy, 79, south at 12. Once again at 1 a.m., DFW Airport, clear, 80, south at 14. Now let's check on your local forecast for the Dallas-Fort Worth Metroplex. Rest of tonight, mostly cloudy. Lows in the mid-70s. South winds 5 to 10 miles an hour. Tuesday, partly sunny in the morning, then clearing. Humid with highs around 90. South winds 5 to 10 miles an hour, increasing to 10 to 15 miles an hour.
hour in the afternoon. Tuesday night, mostly clear in the evening, then becoming partly cloudy. Humid with lows in the mid-70s. South winds around 10 miles an hour. Wednesday, partly sunny. A 20% chance of showers in the afternoon. Humid with highs in the lower 90s. South winds 5 to 10 miles an hour. And now the extended forecast. Wednesday night, mostly clear. Lows in the lower 70s. South winds 5 to 10 miles an hour. Thursday, sunny. Highs around 90. Thursday night, mostly clear in the evening, then becoming partly cloudy. Lows in the mid-60s. Friday, mostly sunny. Cooler with highs in the mid-70s. Friday night, partly cloudy. Cooler with lows in the mid-50s. Saturday, sunny. Highs in the lower 70s. Saturday night, mostly clear. Lows in the lower 50s. Sunday, sunny. Highs in the upper 70s. Sunday night, mostly clear in the evening, then becoming partly cloudy. Lows in the upper 50s. Monday, mostly sunny. Highs in the lower 80s. The forecast key messages for North and Central Texas. Heat indices will approach 100 degrees on Tuesday and Wednesday as hot and humid conditions continue. Parts of central TX and the Brazos Valley have daily 20 to 40% chances for afternoon storms through Wednesday. A nearby weather system will bring additional rain chances to western North TX on Wednesday night and Thursday. A cold front arriving Thursday night into Friday looks to bring much cooler temperatures this weekend. The spotter information statement for North and Central Texas. Spotter activation is not expected at this time. The ultraviolet index forecast for October 13th is 4, or moderate. The current time is 1:40 a.m. Central Daylight Time. 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The following reports of weather temperature and wind were made at 1 a.m. DFW Airport, clear, 80, dew point 74, relative humidity 81%, wind south at 14, pressure 29.93 inches and steady. Dallas Love Field, partly cloudy, 81, south at 14. Fort Worth Meacham, clear, 79, south at 13. Arlington, clear, 79, southeast at 9. McKinney, clear, 79, south at 13. Denton, clear, 79, south at 14. Elsewhere around the region, Wichita Falls, clear, 75, south at 8. Abilene, clear, 78, south at 13. Waco, clear, 79, south at 12. Tyler, mostly cloudy, 79, south at 12. Once again at 1 a.m., DFW Airport, clear, 80, south at 14. Now let's check on your local forecast for the Dallas-Fort Worth Metroplex. Rest of tonight, mostly cloudy. Lows in the mid-70s. South winds 5 to 10 miles an hour. Tuesday, partly sunny in the morning, then clearing. Humid with highs around 90. South winds 5 to 10 miles an hour, increasing to 10 to 15 miles an hour in the afternoon. Tuesday night, mostly clear in the evening, then becoming partly cloudy. Humid with lows in the mid-70s. South winds around 10 miles an hour. Wednesday, partly sunny. A 20% chance of showers in the afternoon. Humid with highs in the lower 90s. South winds 5 to 10 miles an hour. And now the extended forecast. Wednesday night, mostly clear. Lows in the lower 70s. South winds 5 to 10 miles an hour. Thursday, sunny. Highs around 90. Thursday night, mostly clear in the evening, then becoming partly cloudy. Lows in the mid-60s. Friday, mostly sunny. Cooler with highs in the mid-70s. Friday night, partly cloudy. Cooler with lows in the mid-50s. Saturday, sunny. Highs in the lower 70s. Saturday night, mostly clear.

in the lower 50s. Sunday, sunny. Highs in the upper 70s. Sunday night, mostly clear in the evening, then becoming partly cloudy. Lows in the upper 50s. Monday, mostly sunny. Highs in the lower 80s. The forecast key messages for North and Central Texas. Heat indices will approach 100 degrees on Tuesday and Wednesday as hot and humid conditions continue. Parts of central TX and the Brazos Valley have daily 20 to 40% chances for afternoon storms through Wednesday. A nearby weather system will bring additional rain chances to western North TX on Wednesday night and Thursday. A cold front arriving Thursday night into Friday looks to bring much cooler temperatures this weekend. The spotter information statement for North and Central Texas. Spotter activation is not expected at this time. The ultraviolet index forecast for October 13th is 4, or moderate. The current time is 1:44 a.m. Central Daylight Time. 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The following reports of weather temperature and wind were made at 1 a.m. DFW Airport, clear, 80, dew point 74, relative humidity 81%, wind south at 14, pressure 29.93 inches and steady. Dallas Love Field, partly cloudy, 81, south at 14. Fort Worth Meacham, clear, 79, south at 13. Arlington, clear, 79, southeast at 9. McKinney, clear, 79, south at 13. Denton, clear, 79, south at 14. Elsewhere around the region, Wichita Falls, clear, 75, south at 8. Abilene, clear, 78, south at 13. Waco, clear, 79, south at 12. Tyler, mostly cloudy, 79, south at 12. Once again at 1 a.m., DFW Airport, clear, 80, south at 14. Now let's check on your local forecast for the Dallas-Fort Worth Metroplex. Rest of tonight, mostly cloudy. Lows in the mid-70s. South winds 5 to 10 miles an hour. Tuesday, partly sunny in the morning, then clearing. Humid with highs around 90. South winds 5 to 10 miles an hour, increasing to 10 to 15 miles an hour in the afternoon. Tuesday night, mostly clear in the evening, then becoming partly cloudy. Humid with lows in the mid-70s. South winds around 10 miles an hour. Wednesday, partly sunny. A 20% chance of showers in the afternoon. Humid with highs in the lower 90s. South winds 5 to 10 miles an hour. And now the extended forecast. Wednesday night, mostly clear. Lows in the lower 70s. South winds 5 to 10 miles an hour. Thursday, sunny. Highs around 90. Thursday night, mostly clear in the evening, then becoming partly cloudy. Lows in the mid-60s. Friday, mostly sunny. Cooler with highs in the mid-70s. Friday night, partly cloudy. Cooler with lows in the mid-50s. Saturday, sunny. Highs in the lower 70s. Saturday night, mostly clear. Lows in the lower 50s. Sunday, sunny. Highs in the upper 70s. Sunday night, mostly clear in the evening, then becoming partly cloudy. Lows in the upper 50s. Monday, mostly sunny. Highs in the lower 80s. The forecast key messages for North and Central Texas. Heat indices will approach 100 degrees on Tuesday and Wednesday as hot and humid conditions continue. Parts of Central TX and the Brazos Valley have daily 20 to 40% chances for afternoon storms through Wednesday. A nearby weather system will bring additional rain chances to western North TX on Wednesday night and Thursday. A cold front arriving Thursday night into Friday looks to bring much cooler temperatures this weekend. The spotter information statement for North and Central Texas. Spotter activation is not expected at this time. The ultraviolet index forecast for October 13th is 4, or moderate.

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The following reports of weather temperature and wind were made at 1 a.m. DFW Airport, clear, 80, dew point 74, relative humidity 81%, wind south at 14, pressure 29.93 inches and steady. Dallas Love Field, partly cloudy, 81, south at 14. Fort Worth Meacham, clear, 79, south at 13. Arlington, clear, 79, southeast at 9. McKinney, clear, 79, south at 13. Denton, clear, 79, south at 14. Elsewhere around the region, Wichita Falls, clear, 75, south at 8. Abilene, clear, 78, south at 13. Waco, clear, 79, south at 12. Tyler, mostly cloudy, 79, south at 12. Once again at 1 a.m., DFW Airport, clear, 80, south at 14. Now let's check on your local forecast for the Dallas-Fort Worth Metroplex. Rest of tonight, mostly cloudy. Lows in the mid-70s. South winds 5 to 10 miles an hour. Tuesday, partly sunny in the morning, then clearing. Humid with highs around 90. South winds 5 to 10 miles an hour, increasing to 10 to 15 miles an hour in the afternoon. Tuesday night, mostly clear in the evening, then becoming partly cloudy. Humid with lows in the mid-70s. South winds around 10 miles an hour. Wednesday, partly sunny. A 20% chance of showers in the afternoon. Humid with highs in the lower 90s. South winds 5 to 10 miles an hour. And now the extended forecast. Wednesday night, mostly clear. Lows in the lower 70s. South winds 5 to 10 miles an hour. Thursday, sunny. Highs around 90. Thursday night, mostly clear in the evening, then becoming partly cloudy. Lows in the mid-60s. Friday, mostly sunny. Cooler with highs in the mid-70s. Friday night, partly cloudy. Cooler with lows in the mid-50s. Saturday, sunny. Highs in the lower 70s. Saturday night, mostly clear. Lows in the lower 50s. Sunday, sunny. Highs in the upper 70s. Sunday night, mostly clear in the evening, then becoming partly cloudy. Lows in the upper 50s. Monday, mostly sunny. Highs in the lower 80s. The forecast key messages for North and Central Texas. Heat indices will approach 100 degrees on Tuesday and Wednesday as hot and humid conditions continue. Parts of central TX and the Brazos Valley have daily 20 to 40% chances for afternoon storms through Wednesday. A nearby weather system will bring additional rain chances to western North TX on Wednesday night and Thursday. A cold front arriving Thursday night into Friday looks to bring much cooler temperatures this weekend. The spotter information statement for North and Central Texas. Spotter activation is not expected at this time. The ultraviolet index forecast for October 13th is 4, or moderate. The current time is 1:52 a.m. Central Daylight Time. 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The following reports of weather temperature and wind were made at 1 a.m. DFW Airport, clear, 80, dew point 74, relative humidity 81%, wind south at 14, pressure 29.93 inches and steady. Dallas Love Field, partly cloudy, 81, south at 14. Fort Worth Meacham, clear, 79, south at 13. Arlington, clear, 79, southeast at 9. McKinney, clear, 79, south at 13. Denton, clear, 79, south at 14. Elsewhere around the region, Wichita Falls, clear, 75, south at 8. Abilene, clear, 78, south at 13.

Waco, clear, 79, south at 12. Tyler, mostly cloudy, 79, south at 12. Once again at 1 a.m., DFW Airport, clear, 80, south at 14. Now let's check on your local forecast for the Dallas-Fort Worth Metroplex. Rest of tonight, mostly cloudy. Lows in the mid-70s. South winds 5 to 10 miles an hour. Tuesday, partly sunny in the morning, then clearing. Humid with highs around 90. South winds 5 to 10 miles an hour, increasing to 10 to 15 miles an hour in the afternoon. Tuesday night, mostly clear in the evening, then becoming partly cloudy. Humid with lows in the mid-70s. South winds around 10 miles an hour. Wednesday, partly sunny. A 20% chance of showers in the afternoon. Humid with highs in the lower 90s. South winds 5 to 10 miles an hour. And now the extended forecast. Wednesday night, mostly clear. Lows in the lower 70s. South winds 5 to 10 miles an hour. Thursday, sunny. Highs around 90. Thursday night, mostly clear in the evening, then becoming partly cloudy. Lows in the mid-60s. Friday, mostly sunny. Cooler with highs in the mid-70s. Friday night, partly cloudy. Cooler with lows in the mid-50s. Saturday, sunny. Highs in the lower 70s. Saturday night, mostly clear. Lows in the lower 50s. Sunday, sunny. Highs in the upper 70s. Sunday night, mostly clear in the evening, then becoming partly cloudy. Lows in the upper 50s. Monday, mostly sunny. Highs in the lower 80s. The forecast key messages for North and Central Texas. Heat indices will approach 100 degrees on Tuesday and Wednesday as hot and humid conditions continue. Parts of Central TX and the Brazos Valley have daily 20 to 40% chances for afternoon storms through Wednesday. A nearby weather system will bring additional rain chances to western North TX on Wednesday night and Thursday. A cold front arriving Thursday night into Friday looks to bring much cooler temperatures this weekend. The spotter information statement for North and Central Texas. Spotter activation is not expected at this time. The ultraviolet index forecast for October 13th is 4, or moderate. The current time is 1:56 a.m. Central Daylight Time. 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The following reports of weather temperature and wind were made at 1 a.m. DFW Airport, clear, 80, dew point 74, relative humidity 81%, wind south at 14, pressure 29.93 inches and steady. Dallas Love Field, partly cloudy, 81, south at 14. Fort Worth Meacham, clear, 79, south at 13. Arlington, clear, 79, southeast at 9. McKinney, clear, 79, south at 13. Denton, clear, 79, south at 14. Elsewhere around the region, Wichita Falls, clear, 75, south at 8. Abilene, clear, 78, south at 13. Waco, clear, 79, south at 12. Tyler, mostly cloudy, 79, south at 12. Once again at 1 a.m., DFW Airport, clear, 80, south at 14. Now let's check on your local forecast for the Dallas-Fort Worth Metroplex. Rest of tonight, mostly cloudy. Lows in the mid-70s. South winds 5 to 10 miles an hour. Tuesday, partly sunny in the morning, then clearing. Humid with highs around 90. South winds 5 to 10 miles an hour, increasing to 10 to 15 miles an hour in the afternoon. Tuesday night, mostly clear in the evening, then becoming partly cloudy. Humid with lows in the mid-70s. South winds around 10 miles an hour. Wednesday, partly sunny. A 20% chance of showers in the afternoon. Humid with highs in the lower 90s. South winds 5 to 10 miles an hour. Now
Now the extended forecast. Wednesday night, mostly clear. Lows in the lower 70s. South winds 5 to 10 miles an hour. Thursday, sunny. Highs around 90. Thursday night, mostly clear in the evening, then becoming partly cloudy. Lows in the mid-60s. Friday, mostly sunny. Cooler with highs in the mid-70s. Friday night, partly cloudy. Cooler with lows in the mid-50s. Saturday, sunny. Highs in the lower 70s. Saturday night, mostly clear. Lows in the lower 50s. Sunday, sunny. Highs in the upper 70s. Sunday night, mostly clear in the evening, then becoming partly cloudy. Lows in the upper 50s. Monday, mostly sunny. Highs in the lower 80s. The forecast key messages for North and Central Texas. Heat indices will approach 100 degrees on Tuesday and Wednesday as hot and humid conditions continue. Parts of Central TX and the Brazos Valley have daily 20 to 40% chances for afternoon storms through Wednesday. A nearby weather system will bring additional rain chances to western North TX on Wednesday night and Thursday. A cold front arriving Thursday night into Friday looks to bring much cooler temperatures this weekend. The spotter information statement for North and Central Texas. Spotter activation is not expected at this time. The ultraviolet index forecast for October 13th is 4, or moderate. The current time is 2 a.m. Central Daylight Time. 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The following reports of weather temperature and wind were made at 1 a.m. DFW Airport, clear, 80, dew point 74, relative humidity 81%, wind south at 14, pressure 29.93 inches and steady. Dallas Love Field, partly cloudy, 81, south at 14. Fort Worth Meacham, clear, 79, south at 13. Arlington, clear, 79, southeast at 9. McKinney, clear, 79, south at 13. Denton, clear, 79, south at 14. Elsewhere around the region, Wichita Falls, clear, 75, south at 8. Abilene, clear, 78, south at 13. Waco, clear, 79, south at 12. Tyler, mostly cloudy, 79, south at 12. Once again at 1 a.m., DFW Airport, clear, 80, south at 14. The following reports of weather temperature and wind were made at 2 a.m. DFW Airport, partly cloudy, 79, dew point 74, relative humidity 84%, wind south at 14, pressure 29.91 inches and falling. Dallas Love Field, partly cloudy, 80, south at 9, gusting to 18. Fort Worth Meacham, clear, 78, south at 13. Arlington, clear, 79, southeast at 13. McKinney, clear, 78, south at 10. Denton, clear, 79, south at 12. Elsewhere around the region, Wichita Falls, clear, 73, south at 8. Abilene, clear, 77, south at 13. Waco, mostly cloudy, 79, south at 13. Tyler, cloudy, 79, south at 10. Once again at 2 a.m., DFW Airport, partly cloudy, 79, south at 14. Now let's check on your local forecast for the Dallas-Fort Worth Metroplex. Rest of tonight, mostly cloudy. Lows in the mid-70s. South winds 5 to 10 miles an hour. Tuesday, partly sunny in the morning, then clearing. Humid with highs around 90. South winds 5 to 10 miles an hour, increasing to 10 to 15 miles an hour in the afternoon. Tuesday night, mostly clear in the evening, then becoming partly cloudy. Humid with lows in the mid-70s. South winds around 10 miles an hour. Wednesday, partly sunny. A 20% chance of showers in the afternoon. Humid with highs in the lower 90s. South winds 5 to 10 miles an hour.

And now the extended forecast. Wednesday night, mostly clear. Lows in the lower 70s. South winds 5 to 10 miles an hour. Thursday, sunny. Highs around 90. Thursday night, mostly clear in the evening, then becoming partly cloudy. Lows in the mid-60s. Friday, mostly sunny. Cooler with highs in the mid-70s. Friday night, partly cloudy. Cooler with lows in the mid-50s. Saturday, sunny. Highs in the lower 70s. Saturday night, mostly clear. Lows in the lower 50s. Sunday, sunny. Highs in the upper 70s. Sunday night, mostly clear in the evening, then becoming partly cloudy. Lows in the upper 50s. Monday, mostly sunny. Highs in the lower 80s. The forecast key messages for North and Central Texas. Heat indices will approach 100 degrees on Tuesday and Wednesday as hot and humid conditions continue. Parts of central TX and the Brazos Valley have daily 20 to 40% chances for afternoon storms through Wednesday. A nearby weather system will bring additional rain chances to western North TX on Wednesday night and Thursday. A cold front arriving Thursday night into Friday looks to bring much cooler temperatures this weekend. The spotter information statement for North and Central Texas. Spotter activation is not expected at this time. The ultraviolet index forecast for October 13th is 4, or moderate. The current time is 2:05 a.m. Central Daylight Time. 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The following reports of weather temperature and wind were made at 2 a.m. DFW Airport, partly cloudy, 79, dew point 74, relative humidity 84%, wind south at 14, pressure 29.91 inches and falling. Dallas Love Field, partly cloudy, 80, south at 9, gusting to 18. Fort Worth Meacham, clear, 78, south at 13. Arlington, clear, 79, southeast at 13. McKinney, clear, 78, south at 10. Denton, clear, 79, south at 12. Elsewhere around the region, Wichita Falls, clear, 73, south at 8. Abilene, clear, 77, south at 13. Waco, mostly cloudy, 79, south at 13. Tyler, cloudy, 79, south at 10. Once again at 2 a.m., DFW Airport, partly cloudy, 79, south at 14. Now let's check on your local forecast for the Dallas-Fort Worth Metroplex. Rest of tonight, mostly cloudy. Lows in the mid-70s. South winds 5 to 10 miles an hour. Tuesday, partly sunny in the morning, then clearing. Humid with highs around 90. South winds 5 to 10 miles an hour, increasing to 10 to 15 miles an hour in the afternoon. Tuesday night, mostly clear in the evening, then becoming partly cloudy. Humid with lows in the mid-70s. South winds around 10 miles an hour. Wednesday, partly sunny. A 20% chance of showers in the afternoon. Humid with highs in the lower 90s. South winds 5 to 10 miles an hour. And now the extended forecast. Wednesday night, mostly clear. Lows in the lower 70s. South winds 5 to 10 miles an hour. Thursday, sunny. Highs around 90. Thursday night, mostly clear in the evening, then becoming partly cloudy. Lows in the mid-60s. Friday, mostly sunny. Cooler with highs in the mid-70s. Friday night, partly cloudy. Cooler with lows in the mid-50s. Saturday, sunny. Highs in the lower 70s. Saturday night, mostly clear. Lows in the lower 50s. Sunday, sunny. Highs in the upper 70s. Sunday night, mostly clear in the evening, then becoming partly cloudy. Lows in the upper 50s. Monday, mostly sunny. Highs in the lower 80s. Now let's

Thursday, sunny. Highs around 90. South winds 5 to 10 miles an hour. Thursday night, mostly clear in the evening, then becoming partly cloudy. Lows in the mid-60s. Friday, mostly sunny. Cooler with highs in the mid-70s. Friday night, partly cloudy. Cooler with lows in the mid-50s. Saturday, sunny. Highs in the lower 70s. Saturday night, mostly clear. Lows in the lower 50s. Sunday, sunny. Highs in the upper 70s. Sunday night, mostly clear in the evening, then becoming partly cloudy. Lows in the upper 50s. Monday, mostly sunny. Highs in the lower 80s. The forecast key messages for North and Central Texas. Heat indices will approach 100 degrees on Tuesday and Wednesday as hot and humid conditions continue. Parts of central TX and the Brazos Valley have daily 20 to 40% chances for afternoon storms through Wednesday. A nearby weather system will bring additional rain chances to western North TX on Wednesday night and Thursday. A cold front arriving Thursday night into Friday looks to bring much cooler temperatures this weekend. The spotter information statement for North and Central Texas. Spotter activation is not expected at this time. The ultraviolet index forecast for October 13th is 4, or moderate. The current time is 2:11 a.m. Central Daylight Time. 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Serving the Dallas-Fort Worth listening area. The following reports of weather temperature and wind were made at 2 a.m. DFW Airport, partly cloudy, 79, dew point 74, relative humidity 84%, wind south at 14, pressure 29.91 inches and falling. Dallas Love Field, partly cloudy, 80, south at 9, gusting to 18. Fort Worth Meacham, clear, 78, south at 13. Arlington, clear, 79, southeast at 13. McKinney, clear, 78, south at 10. Denton, clear, 79, south at 12. Elsewhere around the region, Wichita Falls, clear, 73, south at 8. Abilene, clear, 77, south at 13. Waco, mostly cloudy, 79, south at 13. Tyler, cloudy, 79, south at 10. Once again at 2 a.m., DFW Airport, partly cloudy, 79, south at 14. Now let's check on your local forecast for the Dallas-Fort Worth Metroplex. Today, partly sunny this morning, then clearing. Highs around 90. South winds 5 to 10 miles an hour, increasing to 10 to 15 miles an hour this afternoon. Tonight, mostly clear in the evening, then becoming partly cloudy. Humid with lows in the mid-70s. South winds around 10 miles an hour. Wednesday, partly sunny. A 20% chance of showers in the afternoon. Humid with highs in the lower 90s. South winds 5 to 10 miles an hour. Wednesday night, mostly clear. Lows in the lower 70s. South winds 5 to 10 miles an hour. And now the extended forecast. Thursday, sunny. Highs around 90. South winds 5 to 10 miles an hour. Thursday night, mostly clear in the evening, then becoming partly cloudy. Lows in the mid-60s. Friday, mostly sunny. Cooler with highs in the mid-70s. Friday night, partly cloudy. Cooler with lows in the mid-50s. Saturday, sunny. Highs in the lower 70s. Saturday night, mostly clear. Lows in the lower 50s. Sunday, sunny. Highs in the upper 70s. Sunday night, mostly clear in the evening, then becoming partly cloudy. Lows in the upper 50s. Monday, mostly sunny. Highs in the lower 80s. The forecast key messages for North and Central Texas. Heat indices will approach 100 degrees on Tuesday and Wednesday as hot and humid conditions continue. Parts of central TX and the Brazos Valley have daily 20 to 40% chances for afternoon storms through

Thursday. A nearby weather system will bring additional rain chances to western North TX on Wednesday night and Thursday. A cold front arriving Thursday night into Friday looks to bring much cooler temperatures this weekend. The spotter information statement for North and Central Texas. Spotter activation is not expected at this time. The ultraviolet index forecast for October 13th is 4, or moderate. The current time is 2:15 a.m. Central Daylight Time. 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The following reports of weather temperature and wind were made at 2 a.m. DFW Airport, partly cloudy, 79, dew point 74, relative humidity 84%, wind south at 14, pressure 29.91 inches and falling. Dallas Love Field, partly cloudy, 80, south at 9, gusting to 18. Fort Worth Meacham, clear, 78, south at 13. Arlington, clear, 79, southeast at 13. McKinney, clear, 78, south at 10. Denton, clear, 79, south at 12. Elsewhere around the region, Wichita Falls, clear, 73, south at 8. Abilene, clear, 77, south at 13. Waco, mostly cloudy, 79, south at 13. Tyler, cloudy, 79, south at 10. Once again at 2 a.m., DFW Airport, partly cloudy, 79, south at 14. Now let's check on your local forecast for the Dallas-Fort Worth Metroplex. Today, partly sunny this morning, then clearing. Highs around 90. South winds 5 to 10 miles an hour, increasing to 10 to 15 miles an hour this afternoon. Tonight, mostly clear in the evening, then becoming partly cloudy. Humid with lows in the mid-70s. South winds around 10 miles an hour. Wednesday, partly sunny. A 20% chance of showers in the afternoon. Humid with highs in the lower 90s. South winds 5 to 10 miles an hour. Wednesday night, mostly clear. Lows in the lower 70s. South winds 5 to 10 miles an hour. And now the extended forecast. Thursday, sunny. Highs around 90. South winds 5 to 10 miles an hour. Thursday night, mostly clear in the evening, then becoming partly cloudy. Lows in the mid-60s. Friday, mostly sunny. Cooler with highs in the mid-70s. Friday night, partly cloudy. Cooler with lows in the mid-50s. Saturday, sunny. Highs in the lower 70s. Saturday night, mostly clear. Lows in the lower 50s. Sunday, sunny. Highs in the upper 70s. Sunday night, mostly clear in the evening, then becoming partly cloudy. Lows in the upper 50s. Monday, mostly sunny. Highs in the lower 80s. The forecast key messages for North and Central Texas. Heat indices will approach 100 degrees on Tuesday and Wednesday as hot and humid conditions continue. Parts of Central TX and the Brazos Valley have daily 20 to 40% chances for afternoon storms through Wednesday. A nearby weather system will bring additional rain chances to western North TX on Wednesday night and Thursday. A cold front arriving Thursday night into Friday looks to bring much cooler temperatures this weekend. The spotter information statement for North and Central Texas. Spotter activation is not expected at this time. The ultraviolet index forecast for October 13th is 4, or moderate. The current time is 2:18 a.m. Central Daylight Time. 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The following reports of weather temperature and wind were made at 2 a.m. DFW Airport, partly cloudy, 79, dew point 74, relative humidity 84%, wind south at 14, pressure 29.91 inches and falling. Dallas Love Field, partly cloudy, 80, south at 9, gusting to 18.

Fort Worth, Meacham, clear, 78, south at 13. Arlington, clear, 79, southeast at 13. McKinney, clear, 78, south at 10. Denton, clear, 79, south at 12. Elsewhere around the region, Wichita Falls, clear, 73, south at 8. Abilene, clear, 77, south at 13. Waco, mostly cloudy, 79, south at 13. Tyler, cloudy, 79, south at 10. Once again at 2 a.m., DFW Airport, partly cloudy, 79, south at 14. Now let's check on your local forecast for the Dallas-Fort Worth Metroplex. Today, partly sunny this morning, then clearing. Highs around 90. South winds 5 to 10 miles an hour, increasing to 10 to 15 miles an hour this afternoon. Tonight, mostly clear in the evening, then becoming partly cloudy. Humid with lows in the mid-70s. South winds around 10 miles an hour. Wednesday, partly sunny. A 20% chance of showers in the afternoon. Humid with highs in the lower 90s. South winds 5 to 10 miles an hour. Wednesday night, mostly clear. Lows in the lower 70s. South winds 5 to 10 miles an hour. And now the extended forecast. Thursday, sunny. Highs around 90. South winds 5 to 10 miles an hour. Thursday night, mostly clear in the evening, then becoming partly cloudy. Lows in the mid-60s. Friday, mostly sunny. Cooler with highs in the mid-70s. Friday night, partly cloudy. Cooler with lows in the mid-50s. Saturday, sunny. Highs in the lower 70s. Saturday night, mostly clear. Lows in the lower 50s. Sunday, sunny. Highs in the upper 70s. Sunday night, mostly clear in the evening, then becoming partly cloudy. Lows in the upper 50s. Monday, mostly sunny. Highs in the lower 80s. The forecast key messages for North and Central Texas. Heat indices will approach 100 degrees on Tuesday and Wednesday as hot and humid conditions continue. Parts of central TX and the Brazos Valley have daily 20 to 40% chances for afternoon storms through Wednesday. A nearby weather system will bring additional rain chances to western North TX on Wednesday night and Thursday. A cold front arriving Thursday night into Friday looks to bring much cooler temperatures this weekend. The spotter information statement for North and Central Texas. Spotter activation is not expected at this time. The ultraviolet index forecast for October 13th is 4, or moderate. The current time is 2:22 a.m. Central Daylight Time. 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The following reports of weather temperature and wind were made at 2 a.m. DFW Airport, partly cloudy, 79, dew point 74, relative humidity 84%, wind south at 14, pressure 29.91 inches and falling. Dallas Love Field, partly cloudy, 80, south at 9, gusting to 18. Fort Worth Meacham, clear, 78, south at 13. Arlington, clear, 79, southeast at 13. McKinney, clear, 78, south at 10. Denton, clear, 79, south at 12. Elsewhere around the region, Wichita Falls, clear, 73, south at 8. Abilene, clear, 77, south at 13. Waco, mostly cloudy, 79, south at 13. Tyler, cloudy, 79, south at 10. Once again at 2 a.m., DFW Airport, partly cloudy, 79, south at 14. Now let's check on your local forecast for the Dallas-Fort Worth Metroplex. Today, partly sunny this morning, then clearing. Highs around 90. South winds 5 to 10 miles an hour, increasing to 10 to 15 miles an hour this afternoon. Tonight, mostly clear in the evening, then becoming partly cloudy. Humid with lows

mid-70s. South winds around 10 miles an hour. Wednesday, partly sunny. A 20% chance of showers in the afternoon. Humid with highs in the lower 90s. South winds 5 to 10 miles an hour. Wednesday night, mostly clear. Lows in the lower 70s. South winds 5 to 10 miles an hour. And now the extended forecast. Thursday, sunny. Highs around 90. South winds 5 to 10 miles an hour. Thursday night, mostly clear in the evening, then becoming partly cloudy. Lows in the mid-60s. Friday, mostly sunny. Cooler with highs in the mid-70s. Friday night, partly cloudy. Cooler with lows in the mid-50s. Saturday, sunny. Highs in the lower 70s. Saturday night, mostly clear. Lows in the lower 50s. Sunday, sunny. Highs in the upper 70s. Sunday night, mostly clear in the evening, then becoming partly cloudy. Lows in the upper 50s. Monday, mostly sunny. Highs in the lower 80s. The forecast key messages for North and Central Texas. Heat indices will approach 100 degrees on Tuesday and Wednesday as hot and humid conditions continue. Parts of Central TX and the Brazos Valley have daily 20 to 40% chances for afternoon storms through Wednesday. A nearby weather system will bring additional rain chances to western North TX on Wednesday night and Thursday. A cold front arriving Thursday night into Friday looks to bring much cooler temperatures this weekend. The spotter information statement for North and Central Texas. Spotter activation is not expected at this time. The ultraviolet index forecast for October 13th is 4, or moderate. The current time is 2:26 a.m. Central Daylight Time. 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The following reports of weather temperature and wind were made at 2 a.m. DFW Airport, partly cloudy, 79, dew point 74, relative humidity 84%, wind south at 14, pressure 29.91 inches and falling. Dallas Love Field, partly cloudy, 80, south at 9, gusting to 18. Fort Worth Meacham, clear, 78, south at 13. Arlington, clear, 79, southeast at 13. McKinney, clear, 78, south at 10. Denton, clear, 79, south at 12. Elsewhere around the region, Wichita Falls, clear, 73, south at 8. Abilene, clear, 77, south at 13. Waco, mostly cloudy, 79, south at 13. Tyler, cloudy, 79, south at 10. Once again at 2 a.m., DFW Airport, partly cloudy, 79, south at 14. Now let's check on your local forecast for the Dallas-Fort Worth Metroplex. Today, partly sunny this morning, then clearing. Highs around 90. South winds 5 to 10 miles an hour, increasing to 10 to 15 miles an hour this afternoon. Tonight, mostly clear in the evening, then becoming partly cloudy. Humid with lows in the mid-70s. South winds around 10 miles an hour. Wednesday, partly sunny. A 20% chance of showers in the afternoon. Humid with highs in the lower 90s. South winds 5 to 10 miles an hour. Wednesday night, mostly clear. Lows in the lower 70s. South winds 5 to 10 miles an hour. And now the extended forecast. Thursday, sunny. Highs around 90. South winds 5 to 10 miles an hour. Thursday night, mostly clear in the evening, then becoming partly cloudy. Lows in the mid-60s. Friday, mostly sunny. Cooler with highs in the mid-70s. Friday night, partly cloudy. Cooler with lows in the mid-50s. Saturday, sunny. Highs in the lower 70s. Saturday night, mostly clear. Lows in the lower 50s. Sunday, sunny. Highs in the upper 70s. Sunday night, mostly
clear in the evening, then becoming partly cloudy. Lows in the upper 50s. Monday, mostly sunny. Highs in the lower 80s. The forecast key messages for North and Central Texas. Heat indices will approach 100 degrees today and Wednesday, with low strong chances, 20 to 40% mainly in Central East TX each day. Additional scattered storms, 20 to 60% are forecast for Western North TX Wednesday night and Thursday. A cold front arriving Thursday night into Friday will bring windy conditions Friday and notably cooler weekend temperatures. The spotter information statement for North and Central Texas. Spotter activation is not expected at this time. The ultraviolet index forecast for October 13th is 4, or moderate. The current time is 2:30 a.m. Central Daylight Time. 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The following reports of weather temperature and wind were made at 2 a.m. DFW Airport, partly cloudy, 79, dew point 74, relative humidity 84%, wind south at 14, pressure 29.91 inches and falling. Dallas Love Field, partly cloudy, 80, south at 9, gusting to 18. Fort Worth Meacham, clear, 78, south at 13. Arlington, clear, 79, southeast at 13. McKinney, clear, 78, south at 10. Denton, clear, 79, south at 12. Elsewhere around the region, Wichita Falls, clear, 73, south at 8. Abilene, clear, 77, south at 13. Waco, mostly cloudy, 79, south at 13. Tyler, cloudy, 79, south at 10. Once again at 2 a.m., DFW Airport, partly cloudy, 79, south at 14. Now let's check on your local forecast for the Dallas-Fort Worth Metroplex. Today, partly sunny this morning, then clearing. Highs around 90. South winds 5 to 10 miles an hour, increasing to 10 to 15 miles an hour this afternoon. Tonight, mostly clear in the evening, then becoming partly cloudy. Humid with lows in the mid-70s. South winds around 10 miles an hour. Wednesday, partly sunny. A 20% chance of showers in the afternoon. Humid with highs in the lower 90s. South winds 5 to 10 miles an hour. Wednesday night, mostly clear. Lows in the lower 70s. South winds 5 to 10 miles an hour. And now the extended forecast. Thursday, sunny. Highs around 90. South winds 5 to 10 miles an hour. Thursday night, mostly clear in the evening, then becoming partly cloudy. Lows in the mid-60s. Friday, mostly sunny. Cooler with highs in the mid-70s. Friday night, partly cloudy. Cooler with lows in the mid-50s. Saturday, sunny. Highs in the lower 70s. Cooler with lows in the mid-50s. Saturday, sunny. Highs in the lower 70s. Saturday night, mostly clear. Lows in the lower 50s. Sunday, sunny. Highs in the upper 70s. Sunday night, mostly clear in the evening, then becoming partly cloudy. Lows in the upper 50s. Monday, mostly sunny. Highs in the lower 80s. The forecast key messages for North and Central Texas. Heat indices will approach 100 degrees today and Wednesday, with low strong chances, 20 to 40% mainly in Central East TX each day. Additional scattered storms, 20 to 60% are forecast for Western North TX Wednesday night and Thursday. A cold front arriving Thursday night into Friday will bring windy conditions Friday and notably cooler weekend temperatures. The spotter information statement for North and Central Texas. Spotter activation is not expected at this time. The ultraviolet index forecast for October 13th is 4, or moderate. The current time is 2:34 a.m. Central Daylight Time. 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

Weather Service, station KEC 56, serving the Dallas-Fort Worth listening area. The following reports of weather temperature and wind were made at 2 a.m. DFW Airport, partly cloudy, 79, dew point 74, relative humidity 84%, wind south at 14, pressure 29.91 inches and falling. Dallas Love Field, partly cloudy, 80, south at 9, gusting to 18. Fort Worth Meacham, clear, 78, south at 13. Arlington, clear, 79, southeast at 13. McKinney, clear, 78, south at 10. Denton, clear, 79, south at 12. Elsewhere around the region, Wichita Falls, clear, 73, south at 8. Abilene, clear, 77, south at 13. Waco, mostly cloudy, 79, south at 13. Tyler, cloudy, 79, south at 10. Once again at 2 a.m., DFW Airport, partly cloudy, 79, south at 14. Now let's check on your local forecast for the Dallas-Fort Worth Metroplex. Today, partly sunny this morning, then clearing. Highs around 90. South winds 5 to 10 miles an hour, increasing to 10 to 15 miles an hour this afternoon. Tonight, mostly clear in the evening, then becoming partly cloudy. Humid with lows in the mid-70s. South winds around 10 miles an hour. Wednesday, partly sunny. A 20% chance of showers in the afternoon. Humid with highs in the lower 90s. South winds 5 to 10 miles an hour. Wednesday night, mostly clear. Lows in the lower 70s. South winds 5 to 10 miles an hour. And now the extended forecast. Thursday, sunny. Highs around 90. South winds 5 to 10 miles an hour. Thursday night, mostly clear in the evening, then becoming partly cloudy. Lows in the mid-60s. Friday, mostly sunny. Cooler with highs in the mid-70s. Friday night, partly cloudy. Cooler with lows in the mid-50s. Saturday, sunny. Highs in the lower 70s. Saturday night, mostly clear. Lows in the lower 50s. Sunday, sunny. Highs in the upper 70s. Sunday night, mostly clear in the evening, then becoming partly cloudy. Lows in the upper 50s. Monday, mostly sunny. Highs in the lower 80s. The forecast key messages for North and Central Texas. Heat indices will approach 100 degrees today and Wednesday, with low strong chances, 20 to 40% mainly in Central East TX each day. Additional scattered storms, 20 to 60% are forecast for Western North TX Wednesday night and Thursday. A cold front arriving Thursday night into Friday will bring windy conditions Friday and notably cooler weekend temperatures. The spotter information statement for North and Central Texas. Spotter activation is not expected at this time. The ultraviolet index forecast for October 13th is 4, or moderate. The current time is 2:38 a.m. Central Daylight Time. 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The following reports of weather temperature and wind were made at 2 a.m. DFW Airport, partly cloudy, 79, dew point 74, relative humidity 84%, wind south at 14, pressure 29.91 inches and falling. Dallas Love Field, partly cloudy, 80, south at 9, gusting to 18. Fort Worth Meacham, clear, 78, south at 13. Arlington, clear, 79, southeast at 13. McKinney, clear, 78, south at 10. Denton, clear, 79, south at 12. Elsewhere around the region, Wichita Falls, clear, 73, south at 8. Abilene, clear, 77, south at 13. Waco, mostly cloudy, 79, south at 13. Tyler, cloudy, 79, south at 10.
Once again at 2 a.m., DFW Airport, partly cloudy, 79, south at 14. Now let's check on your local forecast for the Dallas-Fort Worth Metroplex. Today, partly sunny this morning, then clearing. Highs around 90. South winds 5 to 10 miles an hour, increasing to 10 to 15 miles an hour this afternoon. Tonight, mostly clear in the evening, then becoming partly cloudy. Humid with lows in the mid-70s. South winds around 10 miles an hour. Wednesday, partly sunny. A 20% chance of showers in the afternoon. Humid with highs in the lower 90s. South winds 5 to 10 miles an hour. Wednesday night, mostly clear. Lows in the lower 70s. South winds 5 to 10 miles an hour. And now the extended forecast. Thursday, sunny. Highs around 90. South winds 5 to 10 miles an hour. Thursday night, mostly clear in the evening, then becoming partly cloudy. Lows in the mid-60s. Friday, mostly sunny. Cooler with highs in the mid-70s. Friday night, partly cloudy. Cooler with lows in the mid-50s. Saturday, sunny. Highs in the lower 70s. Saturday night, mostly clear. Lows in the lower 50s. Sunday, sunny. Highs in the upper 70s. Sunday night, mostly clear in the evening, then becoming partly cloudy. Lows in the upper 50s. Monday, mostly sunny. Highs in the lower 80s. The forecast key messages for North and Central Texas. Heat indices will approach 100 degrees today and Wednesday, with low strong chances, 20 to 40% mainly in Central East TX each day. Additional scattered storms, 20 to 60% are forecast for Western North TX Wednesday night and Thursday. A cold front arriving Thursday night into Friday will bring windy conditions Friday and notably cooler weekend temperatures. The spotter information statement for North and Central Texas. Spotter activation is not expected at this time. The ultraviolet index forecast for October 13th is 4, or moderate. The current time is 2:41 a.m. Central Daylight Time. 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Serving the Dallas-Fort Worth listening area. The following reports of weather temperature and wind were made at 2 a.m. DFW Airport, partly cloudy, 79, dew point 74, relative humidity 84%, wind south at 14, pressure 29.91 inches and falling. Dallas Love Field, partly cloudy, 80, south at 9, gusting to 18. Fort Worth Meacham, clear, 78, south at 13. Arlington, clear, 79, southeast at 13. McKinney, clear, 78, south at 10. Denton, clear, 79, south at 12. Elsewhere around the region, Wichita Falls, clear, 73, south at 8. Abilene, clear, 77, south at 13. Waco, mostly cloudy, 79, south at 13. Tyler, cloudy, 79, south at 10. Once again at 2 a.m., DFW Airport, partly cloudy, 79, south at 14. Now let's check on your local forecast for the Dallas-Fort Worth Metroplex. Today, partly sunny this morning, then clearing. Highs around 90. South winds 5 to 10 miles an hour, increasing to 10 to 15 miles an hour this afternoon. Tonight, mostly clear in the evening, then becoming partly cloudy. Humid with lows in the mid-70s. South winds around 10 miles an hour. Wednesday, partly sunny. A 20% chance of showers in the afternoon. Humid with highs in the lower 90s. South winds 5 to 10 miles an hour. Wednesday night, mostly clear. Lows in the lower 70s. South winds 5 to 10 miles an hour. And now the extended forecast. Thursday, sunny. Highs around 90. South winds 5 to 10 miles an hour. Thursday night, mostly clear in the evening, then becoming partly cloudy.
lows in the mid-60s. Friday.

mostly sunny. Cooler with highs in the mid-70s. Friday night, partly cloudy. Cooler with lows in the mid-50s. Saturday, sunny. Highs in the lower 70s. Saturday night, mostly clear. Lows in the lower 50s. Sunday, sunny. Highs in the upper 70s. Sunday night, mostly clear in the evening, then becoming partly cloudy. Lows in the upper 50s. Monday, mostly sunny. Highs in the lower 80s. The forecast key messages for North and Central Texas. Heat indices will approach 100 degrees today and Wednesday, with low strong chances, 20 to 40% mainly in Central East TX each day. Additional scattered storms, 20 to 60% are forecast for Western North TX Wednesday night and Thursday. A cold front arriving Thursday night into Friday will bring windy conditions Friday and notably cooler weekend temperatures. The spotter information statement for North and Central Texas. Spotter activation is not expected at this time. The ultraviolet index forecast for October 13th is 4, or moderate. The current time is 2:45 a.m. Central Daylight Time. 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The following reports of weather temperature and wind were made at 2 a.m. DFW Airport, partly cloudy, 79, dew point 74, relative humidity 84%, wind south at 14, pressure 29.91 inches and falling. Dallas Love Field, partly cloudy, 80, south at 9, gusting to 18. Fort Worth Meacham, clear, 78, south at 13. Arlington, clear, 79, southeast at 13. McKinney, clear, 78, south at 10. Denton, clear, 79, south at 12. Elsewhere around the region, Wichita Falls, clear, 73, south at 8. Abilene, clear, 77, south at 13. Waco, mostly cloudy, 79, south at 13. Tyler, cloudy, 79, south at 10. Once again at 2 a.m., DFW Airport, partly cloudy, 79, south at 14. Now let's check on your local forecast for the Dallas-Fort Worth Metroplex. Today, partly sunny this morning, then clearing. Highs around 90. South winds 5 to 10 miles an hour, increasing to 10 to 15 miles an hour this afternoon. Tonight, mostly clear in the evening, then becoming partly cloudy. Humid with lows in the mid-70s. South winds around 10 miles an hour. Wednesday, partly sunny. A 20% chance of showers in the afternoon. Humid with highs in the lower 90s. South winds 5 to 10 miles an hour. Wednesday night, mostly clear. Lows in the lower 70s. South winds 5 to 10 miles an hour. And now the extended forecast. Thursday, sunny. Highs around 90. South winds 5 to 10 miles an hour. Thursday night, mostly clear in the evening, then becoming partly cloudy. Lows in the mid-60s. Friday, mostly sunny. Cooler with highs in the mid-70s. Friday night, partly cloudy. Cooler with lows in the mid-50s. Saturday, sunny. Highs in the lower 70s. Saturday night, mostly clear. Lows in the lower 50s. Sunday, sunny. Highs in the upper 70s. Sunday night, mostly clear in the evening, then becoming partly cloudy. Lows in the upper 50s. Monday, mostly sunny. Highs in the lower 80s. The forecast key messages for North and Central Texas. Heat indices will approach 100 degrees today and Wednesday, with low strong chances, 20 to 40% mainly in Central East TX each day. Additional scattered storms, 20 to 60% are forecast for Western North TX Wednesday night and Thursday. A cold front arriving Thursday night into Friday will bring windy conditions Friday and notably cooler weekend temperatures. The spotter information statement for North and Central Texas. Spotter activation is not

expected at this time. The ultraviolet index forecast for October 13th is 4, or moderate. The current time is 2:49 a.m. Central Daylight Time. 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The following reports of weather temperature and wind were made at 2 a.m. DFW Airport, partly cloudy, 79, dew point 74, relative humidity 84%, wind south at 14, pressure 29.91 inches and falling. Dallas Love Field, partly cloudy, 80, south at 9, gusting to 18. Fort Worth Meacham, clear, 78, south at 13. Arlington, clear, 79, southeast at 13. McKinney, clear, 78, south at 10. Denton, clear, 79, south at 12. Elsewhere around the region, Wichita Falls, clear, 73, south at 8. Abilene, clear, 77, south at 13. Waco, mostly cloudy, 79, south at 13. Tyler, cloudy, 79, south at 10. Once again at 2 a.m., DFW Airport, partly cloudy, 79, south at 14. Now let's check on your local forecast for the Dallas-Fort Worth Metroplex. Today, partly sunny this morning, then clearing. Highs around 90. South winds 5 to 10 miles an hour, increasing to 10 to 15 miles an hour this afternoon. Tonight, mostly clear in the evening, then becoming partly cloudy. Humid with lows in the mid-70s. South winds around 10 miles an hour. Wednesday, partly sunny. A 20% chance of showers in the afternoon. Humid with highs in the lower 90s. South winds 5 to 10 miles an hour. Wednesday night, mostly clear. Lows in the lower 70s. South winds 5 to 10 miles an hour. And now the extended forecast. Thursday, sunny. Highs around 90. South winds 5 to 10 miles an hour. Thursday night, mostly clear in the evening, then becoming partly cloudy. Lows in the mid-60s. Friday, mostly sunny. Cooler with highs in the mid-70s. Friday night, partly cloudy. Cooler with lows in the mid-50s. Saturday, sunny. Highs in the lower 70s. Saturday night, mostly clear. Lows in the lower 50s. Sunday, sunny. Highs in the upper 70s. Sunday night, mostly clear in the evening, then becoming partly cloudy. Lows in the upper 50s. Monday, mostly sunny. Highs in the lower 80s. The forecast key messages for North and Central Texas. Heat indices will approach 100 degrees today and Wednesday, with low strong chances, 20 to 40% mainly in Central East TX each day. Additional scattered storms, 20 to 60% are forecast for Western North TX Wednesday night and Thursday. A cold front arriving Thursday night into Friday will bring windy conditions Friday and notably cooler weekend temperatures. The spotter information statement for North and Central Texas. Spotter activation is not expected at this time. The ultraviolet index forecast for October 13th is 4, or moderate. The current time is 2:53 a.m. Central Daylight Time. 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The following reports of weather temperature and wind were made at 2 a.m. DFW Airport, partly cloudy, 79, dew point 74, relative humidity 84%, wind south at 14, pressure 29.91 inches and falling. Dallas Love Field, partly cloudy, 80, south at 9, gusting to 18. Fort Worth Meacham, clear, 78, south at 13. Arlington, clear, 79, southeast at 13. McKinney, clear, 78, south at 10. Denton, clear, 79, south at 12. Elsewhere around the region, Wichita Falls, clear, 78.

23, south at 8. Abilene, clear, 77, south at 13. Waco, mostly cloudy, 79, south at 13. Tyler, cloudy, 79, south at 10. Once again at 2 a.m., DFW Airport, partly cloudy, 79, south at 14. Now let's check on your local forecast for the Dallas-Fort Worth Metroplex. Today, partly sunny this morning, then clearing. Highs around 90. South winds 5 to 10 miles an hour, increasing to 10 to 15 miles an hour this afternoon. Tonight, mostly clear in the evening, then becoming partly cloudy. Humid with lows in the mid-70s. South winds around 10 miles an hour. Wednesday, partly sunny. A 20% chance of showers in the afternoon. Humid with highs in the lower 90s. South winds 5 to 10 miles an hour. Wednesday night, mostly clear. Lows in the lower 70s. South winds 5 to 10 miles an hour. And now the extended forecast. Thursday, sunny. Highs around 90. South winds 5 to 10 miles an hour. Thursday night, mostly clear in the evening, then becoming partly cloudy. Lows in the mid-60s. Friday, mostly sunny. Cooler with highs in the mid-70s. Friday night, partly cloudy. Cooler with lows in the mid-50s. Saturday, sunny. Highs in the lower 70s. Saturday night, mostly clear. Lows in the lower 50s. Sunday, sunny. Highs in the upper 70s. Sunday night, mostly clear in the evening, then becoming partly cloudy. Lows in the upper 50s. Monday, mostly sunny. Highs in the lower 80s. The forecast key messages for North and Central Texas. Heat indices will approach 100 degrees today and Wednesday, with low storm chances, 20 to 40% mainly in Central East TX each day. Additional scattered storms, 20 to 60% are forecast for Western North TX Wednesday night and Thursday. A cold front arriving Thursday night into Friday will bring windy conditions Friday and notably cooler weekend temperatures. The spotter information statement for North and Central Texas. Spotter activation is not expected at this time. The ultraviolet index forecast for October 13th is 4, or moderate. The current time is 2:57 a.m. Central Daylight Time. 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The following reports of weather temperature and wind were made at 2 a.m. DFW Airport, partly cloudy, 79, dew point 74, relative humidity 84%, wind south at 14, pressure 29.91 inches and falling. Dallas Love Field, partly cloudy, 80, south at 9, gusting to 18. Fort Worth Meacham, clear, 78, south at 13. Arlington, clear, 79, southeast at 13. McKinney, clear, 78, south at 10. Denton, clear, 79, south at 12. Elsewhere around the region, Wichita Falls, clear, 73, south at 8. Abilene, clear, 77, south at 13. Waco, mostly cloudy, 79, south at 13. Tyler, cloudy, 79, south at 10. Once again at 2 a.m., DFW Airport, partly cloudy, 79, south at 14. Now let's check on your local forecast for the Dallas-Fort Worth Metroplex. Today, partly sunny this morning, then clearing. Highs around 90. South winds 5 to 10 miles an hour, increasing to 10 to 15 miles an hour this afternoon. Tonight, mostly clear in the evening, then becoming partly cloudy. Humid with lows in the mid-70s. South winds around 10 miles an hour. Wednesday, partly sunny. A 20% chance of showers in the afternoon. Humid with highs in the lower 90s. South winds 5 to 10 miles an hour. Wednesday night, mostly clear. Lows in the lower 70s. South winds 5 to 10 miles an hour.

Now the extended forecast. Thursday, sunny. Highs around 90. South winds 5 to 10 miles an hour. Thursday night, mostly clear in the evening, then becoming partly cloudy. Lows in the mid-60s. Friday, mostly sunny. Cooler with highs in the mid-70s. Friday night, partly cloudy. Cooler with lows in the mid-50s. Saturday, sunny. Highs in the lower 70s. Saturday night, mostly clear. Lows in the lower 50s. Sunday, sunny. Highs in the upper 70s. Sunday night, mostly clear in the evening, then becoming partly cloudy. Lows in the upper 50s. Monday, mostly sunny. Highs in the lower 80s. The forecast key messages for North and Central Texas. Heat indices will approach 100 degrees today and Wednesday, with low strong chances, 20 to 40% mainly in Central East TX each day. Additional scattered storms, 20 to 60% are forecast for Western North TX Wednesday night and Thursday. A cold front arriving Thursday night into Friday will bring windy conditions Friday and notably cooler weekend temperatures. The spotter information statement for North and Central Texas. Spotter activation is not expected at this time. The ultraviolet index forecast for October 13th is 4, or moderate. The current time is 3:01 a.m. Central Daylight Time. 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Serving the Dallas-Fort Worth listening area. The following reports of weather temperature and wind were made at 2 a.m. DFW Airport, partly cloudy, 79, dew point 74, relative humidity 84%, wind south at 14, pressure 29.91 inches and falling. Dallas Love Field, partly cloudy, 80, south at 9, gusting to 18. Fort Worth Meacham, clear, 78, south at 13. Arlington, clear, 79, southeast at 13. McKinney, clear, 78, south at 10. Denton, clear, 79, south at 12. Elsewhere around the region, Wichita Falls, clear, 73, south at 8. Abilene, clear, 77, south at 13. Waco, mostly cloudy, 79, south at 13. Tyler, cloudy, 79, south at 10. Once again at 2 a.m., DFW Airport, partly cloudy, 79, south at 14. The following reports of weather temperature and wind were made at 3 a.m. DFW Airport, partly cloudy, 79, dew point 74, relative humidity 84%, wind south at 14, pressure 29.91 inches and steady. Dallas Love Field, partly cloudy, 79, south at 12, gusting to 21. Fort Worth Meacham, partly cloudy, 78, south at 14. Arlington, mostly cloudy, 78, southeast at 13. McKinney, mostly cloudy, 78, south at 10. Denton, clear, 78, south at 13. Elsewhere around the region, Wichita Falls, clear, 74, south at 7. Abilene, clear, 76, southeast at 12. Waco, mostly cloudy, 78, south at 13. Tyler, cloudy, 79, south at 8. Once again at 3 a.m., DFW Airport, partly cloudy, 79, south at 14. Now let's check on your local forecast for the Dallas-Fort Worth Metroplex. Today, partly sunny this morning, then clearing. Highs around 90. South winds 5 to 10 miles an hour, increasing to 10 to 15 miles an hour this afternoon. Tonight, mostly clear in the evening, then becoming partly cloudy. Humid with lows in the mid-70s. South winds around 10 miles an hour. Wednesday, partly sunny. A 20% chance of showers in the afternoon. Humid with highs in the lower 90s. South winds 5 to 10 miles an hour. Wednesday night, mostly clear. Lows in the lower 70s. South winds 5 to 10 miles an hour.

And now the extended forecast. Thursday, sunny. Highs around 90. South winds 5 to 10 miles an hour. Thursday night, mostly clear in the evening, then becoming partly cloudy. Lows in the mid-60s. Friday, mostly sunny. Cooler with highs in the mid-70s. Friday night, partly cloudy. Cooler with lows in the mid-50s. Saturday, sunny. Highs in the lower 70s. Saturday night, mostly clear. Lows in the lower 50s. Sunday, sunny. Highs in the upper 70s. Sunday night, mostly clear in the evening, then becoming partly cloudy. Lows in the upper 50s. Monday, mostly sunny. Highs in the lower 80s. The forecast key messages for North and Central Texas. Heat indices will approach 100 degrees today and Wednesday, with low strong chances, 20 to 40% mainly in Central East TX each day. Additional scattered storms, 20 to 60% are forecast for Western North TX Wednesday night and Thursday. A cold front arriving Thursday night into Friday will bring windy conditions Friday and notably cooler weekend temperatures. The spotter information statement for North and Central Texas. Spotter activation is not expected at this time. The ultraviolet index forecast for October 13th is 4, or moderate. The current time is 3:06 a.m. Central Daylight Time. 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The following reports of weather temperature and wind were made at 3 a.m. DFW Airport, partly cloudy, 79, dew point 74, relative humidity 84%, wind south at 14, pressure 29.91 inches and steady. Dallas Love Field, partly cloudy, 79, south at 12, gusting to 21. Fort Worth Meacham, partly cloudy, 78, south at 14. Arlington, mostly cloudy, 78, southeast at 13. McKinney, mostly cloudy, 78, south at 10. Denton, clear, 78, south at 13. Elsewhere around the region, Wichita Falls, clear, 74, south at 7. Abilene, clear, 76, southeast at 12. Waco, mostly cloudy, 78, south at 13. Tyler, cloudy, 79, south at 8. Once again at 3 a.m., DFW Airport, partly cloudy, 79, south at 14. Now let's check on your local forecast for the Dallas-Fort Worth Metroplex. Today, partly sunny this morning, then clearing. Highs around 90. South winds 5 to 10 miles an hour, increasing to 10 to 15 miles an hour this afternoon. Tonight, mostly clear in the evening, then becoming partly cloudy. Humid with lows in the mid-70s. South winds around 10 miles an hour. Wednesday, partly sunny. A 20% chance of showers in the afternoon. Humid with highs in the lower 90s. South winds 5 to 10 miles an hour. Wednesday night, mostly clear. Lows in the lower 70s. South winds 5 to 10 miles an hour. And now the extended forecast. Thursday, sunny. Highs around 90. South winds 5 to 10 miles an hour. Thursday night, mostly clear in the evening, then becoming partly cloudy. Lows in the mid-60s. Friday, mostly sunny. Cooler with highs in the mid-70s. Friday night, partly cloudy. Cooler with lows in the mid-50s. Saturday, sunny. Highs in the lower 70s. Saturday night, mostly clear. Lows in the lower 50s. Sunday, sunny. Highs in the upper 70s. Sunday night, mostly clear in the evening, then becoming partly cloudy. Lows in the upper 50s. Monday, mostly sunny. Highs in the lower 80s. The forecast key messages for North and Central Texas. Heat indices will approach 100 degrees today and Wednesday, with low strong chances, 20 to 40% mainly in Central East TX each day.

reports of weather, temperature, and wind were made at 3 a.m. DFW Airport, partly cloudy, 79, dew point 74, relative humidity 84%, wind south at 14, pressure 29.91 inches and steady. Dallas Love Field, partly cloudy, 79, south at 12, gusting to 21. Fort Worth Meacham, partly cloudy, 78, south at 14. Arlington, mostly cloudy, 78, southeast at 13. McKinney, mostly cloudy, 78, south at 10. Denton, clear, 78, south at 13. Elsewhere around the region, Wichita Falls, clear, 74, south at 7. Abilene, clear, 76, southeast at 12. Waco, mostly cloudy, 78, south at 13. Tyler, cloudy, 79, south at 8. Once again at 3 a.m., DFW Airport, partly cloudy, 79, south at 14. The following reports of weather, temperature, and wind were made at 3 a.m. DFW Airport, partly cloudy, 79, dew point 74, relative humidity 84%, wind south at 14, pressure 29.91 inches and steady. Dallas Love Field, partly cloudy, 79, south at 12, gusting to 21. Fort Worth Meacham, partly cloudy, 78, south at 14. Arlington, mostly cloudy, 78, southeast at 13. McKinney, mostly cloudy, 78, south at 10. Denton, clear, 78, south at 13. Elsewhere around the region, Wichita Falls, clear, 74, south at 7. Abilene, clear, 76, southeast at 12. Waco, mostly cloudy, 78, south at 13. Tyler, cloudy, 79, south at 8. Once again at 3 a.m., DFW Airport, partly cloudy, 79, south at 14. Now let's check on your local forecast for the Dallas-Fort Worth Metroplex. Today, partly sunny this morning, then clearing. Highs around 90. South winds 5 to 10 miles an hour, increasing to 10 to 15 miles an hour this afternoon. Tonight, mostly clear in the evening, then becoming partly cloudy. Humid with lows in the mid-70s. South winds around 10 miles an hour. Wednesday, partly sunny. A 20% chance of showers in the afternoon. Humid with highs in the lower 90s. South winds 5 to 10 miles an hour. Wednesday night, mostly clear. Lows in the lower 70s. South winds 5 to 10 miles an hour. And now the extended forecast. Thursday, sunny. Highs around 90. South winds 5 to 10 miles an hour. Thursday night, mostly clear in the evening, then becoming partly cloudy. Lows in the mid-60s. Friday, mostly sunny. Cooler with highs in the mid-70s. Friday night, partly cloudy. Cooler with lows in the mid-50s. Saturday, sunny. Highs in the lower 70s. Saturday night, mostly clear. Lows in the lower 50s. Sunday, sunny. Highs in the upper 70s. Sunday night, mostly clear in the evening, then becoming partly cloudy. Lows in the upper 50s. Monday, mostly sunny. Highs in the lower 80s. The forecast key messages for North and Central Texas. Heat indices will approach 100 degrees today and Wednesday, with low strong chances, 20 to 40% mainly in Central East TX each day. Additional scattered storms, 20 to 60% are forecast for Western North TX Wednesday night and Thursday. A cold front arriving Thursday night into Friday will bring windy conditions Friday and notably cooler weekend temperatures. The spotter information statement for North and Central Texas. Spotter activation is not expected at this time. The ultraviolet index forecast for October 13th is 4, or moderate. The current time is 3:15 a.m. Central Daylight Time. 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

the following reports of weather temperature and wind were made at 3 a.m. DFW Airport, partly cloudy, 79, dew point 74, relative humidity 84%, wind south at 14, pressure 29.91 inches and steady. Dallas Love Field, partly cloudy, 79, south at 12, gusting to 21. Fort Worth Meacham, partly cloudy, 78, south at 14. Arlington, mostly cloudy, 78, southeast at 13. McKinney, mostly cloudy, 78, south at 10. Denton, clear, 78, south at 13. Elsewhere around the region, Wichita Falls, clear, 74, south at 7. Abilene, clear, 76, southeast at 12. Waco, mostly cloudy, 78, south at 13. Tyler, cloudy, 79, south at 8. Once again at 3 a.m., DFW Airport, partly cloudy, 79, south at 14. Now let's check on your local forecast for the Dallas-Fort Worth Metroplex. Today, partly sunny this morning, then clearing. Highs around 90. South winds 5 to 10 miles an hour, increasing to 10 to 15 miles an hour this afternoon. Tonight, mostly clear in the evening, then becoming partly cloudy. Humid with lows in the mid-70s. South winds around 10 miles an hour. Wednesday, partly sunny. A 20% chance of showers in the afternoon. Humid with highs in the lower 90s. South winds 5 to 10 miles an hour. Wednesday night, mostly clear. Lows in the lower 70s. South winds 5 to 10 miles an hour. And now the extended forecast. Thursday, sunny. Highs around 90. South winds 5 to 10 miles an hour. Thursday night, mostly clear in the evening, then becoming partly cloudy. Lows in the mid-60s. Friday, mostly sunny. Cooler with highs in the mid-70s. Friday night, partly cloudy. Cooler with lows in the mid-50s. Saturday, sunny. Highs in the lower 70s. Saturday night, mostly clear. Lows in the lower 50s. Sunday, sunny. Highs in the upper 70s. Sunday night, mostly clear in the evening, then becoming partly cloudy. Lows in the upper 50s. Monday, mostly sunny. Highs in the lower 80s. The forecast key messages for North and Central Texas. Heat indices will approach 100 degrees today and Wednesday, with low strong chances, 20 to 40% mainly in Central East TX each day. Additional scattered storms, 20 to 60% are forecast for Western North TX Wednesday night and Thursday. A cold front arriving Thursday night into Friday will bring windy conditions Friday and notably cooler weekend temperatures. The spotter information statement for North and Central Texas. Spotter activation is not expected at this time. The ultraviolet index forecast for October 13th is 4, or moderate. The current time is 3:18 a.m. Central Daylight Time. 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The following reports of weather temperature and wind were made at 3 a.m. DFW Airport, partly cloudy, 79, dew point 74, relative humidity 84%, wind south at 14, pressure 29.91 inches and steady. Dallas Love Field, partly cloudy, 79, south at 12, gusting to 21. Fort Worth Meacham, partly cloudy, 78, south at 14. Arlington, mostly cloudy, 78, southeast at 13. McKinney, mostly cloudy, 78, south at 10. Denton, clear, 78, south at 13. Elsewhere around the region, Wichita Falls, clear, 74, south at 7. Abilene, clear, 76, southeast at 12. Waco, mostly cloudy, 78, south at 13. Tyler, cloudy, 79, south at 8. Once again at 3 a.m., DFW Airport, partly cloudy, 79.

south at 14. Now let's check on your local forecast for the Dallas-Fort Worth Metroplex. Today, partly sunny this morning, then clearing. Highs around 90. South winds 5 to 10 miles an hour, increasing to 10 to 15 miles an hour this afternoon. Tonight, mostly clear in the evening, then becoming partly cloudy. Humid with lows in the mid-70s. South winds around 10 miles an hour. Wednesday, partly sunny. A 20% chance of showers in the afternoon. Humid with highs in the lower 90s. South winds 5 to 10 miles an hour. Wednesday night, mostly clear. Lows in the lower 70s. South winds 5 to 10 miles an hour. And now the extended forecast. Thursday, sunny. Highs around 90. South winds 5 to 10 miles an hour. Thursday night, mostly clear in the evening, then becoming partly cloudy. Lows in the mid-60s. Friday, mostly sunny. Cooler with highs in the mid-70s. Friday night, partly cloudy. Cooler with lows in the mid-50s. Saturday, sunny. Highs in the lower 70s. Saturday night, mostly clear. Lows in the lower 50s. Sunday, sunny. Highs in the upper 70s. Sunday night, mostly clear in the evening, then becoming partly cloudy. Lows in the upper 50s. Monday, mostly sunny. Highs in the lower 80s. The forecast key messages for North and Central Texas. Heat indices will approach 100 degrees today and Wednesday, with low strong chances, 20 to 40% mainly in Central East TX each day. Additional scattered storms, 20 to 60% are forecast for Western North TX Wednesday night and Thursday. A cold front arriving Thursday night into Friday will bring windy conditions Friday and notably cooler weekend temperatures. The spotter information statement for North and Central Texas. Spotter activation is not expected at this time. The ultraviolet index forecast for October 13th is 4, or moderate. The current time is 3:22 a.m. Central Daylight Time. 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The following reports of weather temperature and wind were made at 3 a.m. DFW Airport, partly cloudy, 79, dew point 74, relative humidity 84%, wind south at 14, pressure 29.91 inches and steady. Dallas Love Field, partly cloudy, 79, south at 12, gusting to 21. Fort Worth Meacham, partly cloudy, 78, south at 14. Arlington, mostly cloudy, 78, southeast at 13. McKinney, mostly cloudy, 78, south at 10. Denton, clear, 78, south at 13. Elsewhere around the region, Wichita Falls, clear, 74, south at 7. Abilene, clear, 76, southeast at 12. Waco, mostly cloudy, 78, south at 13. Tyler, cloudy, 79, south at 8. Once again at 3 a.m., DFW Airport, partly cloudy, 79, south at 14. Now let's check on your local forecast for the Dallas-Fort Worth Metroplex. Today, partly sunny this morning, then clearing. Highs around 90. South winds 5 to 10 miles an hour, increasing to 10 to 15 miles an hour this afternoon. Tonight, mostly clear in the evening, then becoming partly cloudy. Humid with lows in the mid-70s. South winds around 10 miles an hour. Wednesday, partly sunny. A 20% chance of showers in the afternoon. Humid with highs in the lower 90s. South winds 5 to 10 miles an hour. Wednesday night, mostly clear. Lows in the lower 70s. South winds 5 to 10 miles an hour. And now the extended forecast. Thursday, sunny. Highs around 90. South winds 5 to 10 miles an hour. Thursday night, mostly clear in the evening, then becoming partly cloudy. Lows in the mid-60s.

mostly sunny. Cooler with highs in the mid-70s. Friday night, partly cloudy. Cooler with lows in the mid-50s. Saturday, sunny. Highs in the lower 70s. Saturday night, mostly clear. Lows in the lower 50s. Sunday, sunny. Highs in the upper 70s. Sunday night, mostly clear in the evening, then becoming partly cloudy. Lows in the upper 50s. Monday, mostly sunny. Highs in the lower 80s. The forecast key messages for North and Central Texas. Heat indices will approach 100 degrees today and Wednesday, with low strong chances, 20 to 40% mainly in Central East TX each day. Additional scattered storms, 20 to 60% are forecast for Western North TX Wednesday night and Thursday. A cold front arriving Thursday night into Friday will bring windy conditions Friday and notably cooler weekend temperatures. The spotter information statement for North and Central Texas. Spotter activation is not expected at this time. The ultraviolet index forecast for October 13th is 4, or moderate. The current time is 3:26 a.m. Central Daylight Time. 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The following reports of weather temperature and wind were made at 3 a.m. DFW Airport, partly cloudy, 79, dew point 74, relative humidity 84%, wind south at 14, pressure 29.91 inches and steady. Dallas Love Field, partly cloudy, 79, south at 12, gusting to 21. Fort Worth Meacham, partly cloudy, 78, south at 14. Arlington, mostly cloudy, 78, southeast at 13. McKinney, mostly cloudy, 78, south at 10. Denton, clear, 78, south at 13. Elsewhere around the region, Wichita Falls, clear, 74, south at 7. Abilene, clear, 76, southeast at 12. Waco, mostly cloudy, 78, south at 13. Tyler, cloudy, 79, south at 8. Once again at 3 a.m., DFW Airport, partly cloudy, 79, south at 14. Now let's check on your local forecast for the Dallas-Fort Worth Metroplex. Today, partly sunny this morning, then clearing. Highs around 90. South winds 5 to 10 miles an hour, increasing to 10 to 15 miles an hour this afternoon. Tonight, mostly clear in the evening, then becoming partly cloudy. Humid with lows in the mid-70s. South winds around 10 miles an hour. Wednesday, partly sunny. A 20% chance of showers in the afternoon. Humid with highs in the lower 90s. South winds 5 to 10 miles an hour. Wednesday night, mostly clear. Lows in the lower 70s. South winds 5 to 10 miles an hour. And now the extended forecast. Thursday, sunny. Highs around 90. South winds 5 to 10 miles an hour. Thursday night, mostly clear in the evening, then becoming partly cloudy. Lows in the mid-60s. Friday, mostly sunny. Cooler with highs in the mid-70s. Friday night, partly cloudy. Cooler with lows in the mid-50s. Saturday, sunny. Highs in the lower 70s. Saturday night, mostly clear. Lows in the lower 50s. Sunday, sunny. Highs in the upper 70s. Sunday night, mostly clear in the evening, then becoming partly cloudy. Lows in the upper 50s. Monday, mostly sunny. Highs in the lower 80s. The forecast key messages for North and Central Texas. Heat indices will approach 100 degrees today and Wednesday, with low strong chances, 20 to 40% mainly in Central East TX each day. Additional scattered storms, 20 to 60% are forecast for Western North TX Wednesday night and Thursday. A cold front arriving Thursday night into Friday will bring windy conditions Friday and notably cooler weekend temperatures. The spotter information statement for North and Central Texas.

spotter activation is not expected at this time. The ultraviolet index forecast for October 13th is 4, or moderate. The current time is 3:30 a.m. Central Daylight Time. 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The following reports of weather temperature and wind were made at 3 a.m. DFW Airport, partly cloudy, 79, dew point 74, relative humidity 84%, wind south at 14, pressure 29.91 inches and steady. Dallas Love Field, partly cloudy, 79, south at 12, gusting to 21. Fort Worth Meacham, partly cloudy, 78, south at 14. Arlington, mostly cloudy, 78, southeast at 13. McKinney, mostly cloudy, 78, south at 10. Denton, clear, 78, south at 13. Elsewhere around the region, Wichita Falls, clear, 74, south at 7. Abilene, clear, 76, southeast at 12. Waco, mostly cloudy, 78, south at 13. Tyler, cloudy, 79, south at 8. Once again at 3 a.m., DFW Airport, partly cloudy, 79, south at 14. Now let's check on your local forecast for the Dallas-Fort Worth Metroplex. Today, partly sunny this morning, then clearing. Highs around 90. South winds 5 to 10 miles an hour, increasing to 10 to 15 miles an hour this afternoon. Tonight, mostly clear in the evening, then becoming partly cloudy. Humid with lows in the mid-70s. South winds around 10 miles an hour. Wednesday, partly sunny. A 20% chance of showers in the afternoon. Humid with highs in the lower 90s. South winds 5 to 10 miles an hour. Wednesday night, mostly clear. Lows in the lower 70s. South winds 5 to 10 miles an hour. And now the extended forecast. Thursday, sunny. Highs around 90. South winds 5 to 10 miles an hour. Thursday night, mostly clear in the evening, then becoming partly cloudy. Lows in the mid-60s. Friday, mostly sunny. Cooler with highs in the mid-70s. Friday night, partly cloudy. Cooler with lows in the mid-50s. Saturday, sunny. Highs in the lower 70s. Saturday night, mostly clear. Lows with lows in the mid-50s. Saturday, sunny. Highs in the lower 70s. Saturday night, mostly clear. Lows in the lower 50s. Sunday, sunny. Highs in the upper 70s. Sunday night, mostly clear in the evening, then becoming partly cloudy. Lows in the upper 50s. Monday, mostly sunny. Highs in the lower 80s. The forecast key messages for North and Central Texas. Heat indices will approach 100 degrees today and Wednesday, with low strong chances, 20 to 40% mainly in Central East TX each day. Additional scattered storms, 20 to 60% are forecast for Western North TX Wednesday night and Thursday. A cold front arriving Thursday night into Friday will bring windy conditions Friday and notably cooler weekend temperatures. The spotter information statement for North and Central Texas. Spotter activation is not expected at this time. The ultraviolet index forecast for October 13th is 4, or moderate. The current time is 3:34 a.m. Central Daylight Time. 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The following reports of weather temperature and wind were made at 3 a.m. DFW Airport, partly cloudy, 79, dew point 74, relative humidity 84%, wind south at 14, pressure 29.91 inches and steady. Dallas Love Field, partly cloudy, 79, south at 12, gusting to 21. Fort Worth Meacham, partly cloudy, 78, south at 14.

Clifton, mostly cloudy, 78, southeast at 13. McKinney, mostly cloudy, 78, south at 10. Denton, clear, 78, south at 13. Elsewhere around the region, Wichita Falls, clear, 74, south at 7. Abilene, clear, 76, southeast at 12. Waco, mostly cloudy, 78, south at 13. Tyler, cloudy, 79, south at 8. Once again at 3 a.m., DFW Airport, partly cloudy, 79, south at 14. Now let's check on your local forecast for the Dallas-Fort Worth Metroplex. Today, partly sunny this morning, then clearing. Highs around 90. South winds 5 to 10 miles an hour, increasing to 10 to 15 miles an hour this afternoon. Tonight, mostly clear in the evening, then becoming partly cloudy. Humid with lows in the mid-70s. South winds around 10 miles an hour. Wednesday, partly sunny. A 20% chance of showers in the afternoon. Humid with highs in the lower 90s. South winds 5 to 10 miles an hour. Wednesday night, mostly clear. Lows in the lower 70s. South winds 5 to 10 miles an hour. And now the extended forecast. Thursday, sunny. Highs around 90. South winds 5 to 10 miles an hour. Thursday night, mostly clear in the evening, then becoming partly cloudy. Lows in the mid-60s. Friday, mostly sunny. Cooler with highs in the mid-70s. Friday night, partly cloudy. Cooler with lows in the mid-50s. Saturday, sunny. Highs in the lower 70s. Saturday night, mostly clear. Lows in the lower 50s. Sunday, sunny. Highs in the upper 70s. Sunday night, mostly clear in the evening, then becoming partly cloudy. Lows in the upper 50s. Monday, mostly sunny. Highs in the lower 80s. The forecast key messages for North and Central Texas. Heat indices will approach 100 degrees today and Wednesday, with low strong chances, 20 to 40% mainly in Central East TX each day. Additional scattered storms, 20 to 60% are forecast for Western North TX Wednesday night and Thursday. A cold front arriving Thursday night into Friday will bring windy conditions Friday and notably cooler weekend temperatures. The spotter information statement for North and Central Texas. Spotter activation is not expected at this time. The ultraviolet index forecast for October 13th is 4, or moderate. The current time is 3:38 a.m. Central Daylight Time. 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The following reports of weather temperature and wind were made at 3 a.m. DFW Airport, partly cloudy, 79, dew point 74, relative humidity 84%, wind south at 14, pressure 29.91 inches and steady. Dallas Love Field, partly cloudy, 79, south at 12, gusting to 21. Fort Worth Meacham, partly cloudy, 78, south at 14. Arlington, mostly cloudy, 78, southeast at 13. McKinney, mostly cloudy, 78, south at 10. Denton, clear, 78, south at 13. Elsewhere around the region, Wichita Falls, clear, 74, south at 7. Abilene, clear, 76, southeast at 12. Waco, mostly cloudy, 78, south at 13. Tyler, cloudy, 79, south at 8. Once again at 3 a.m., DFW Airport, partly cloudy, 79, south at 14. Now let's check on your local forecast for the Dallas-Fort Worth Metroplex. Today, partly sunny this morning, then clearing. Highs around 90. South winds 5 to 10 miles an hour, increasing to 10 to 15 miles an hour this afternoon. Tonight, mostly clear in the evening, then becoming partly cloudy. Humid with lows in the mid-70s. South winds around 10 miles an hour.
Wednesday, partly sunny. A 20% chance of showers in the afternoon. Humid with highs in the lower 90s. South winds 5 to 10 miles an hour. Wednesday night, mostly clear. Lows in the lower 70s. South winds 5 to 10 miles an hour. And now the extended forecast. Thursday, sunny. Highs around 90. South winds 5 to 10 miles an hour. Thursday night, mostly clear in the evening, then becoming partly cloudy. Lows in the mid-60s. Friday, mostly sunny. Cooler with highs in the mid-70s. Friday night, partly cloudy. Cooler with lows in the mid-50s. Saturday, sunny. Highs in the lower 70s. Saturday night, mostly clear. Lows in the lower 50s. Sunday, sunny. Highs in the upper 70s. Sunday night, mostly clear in the evening, then becoming partly cloudy. Lows in the upper 50s. Monday, mostly sunny. Highs in the lower 80s. The forecast key messages for North and Central Texas. Heat indices will approach 100 degrees today and Wednesday, with low strong chances, 20 to 40% mainly in Central East TX each day. Additional scattered storms, 20 to 60% are forecast for Western North TX Wednesday night and Thursday. A cold front arriving Thursday night into Friday will bring windy conditions Friday and notably cooler weekend temperatures. The spotter information statement for North and Central Texas. Spotter activation is not expected at this time. The ultraviolet index forecast for October 13th is 4, or moderate. The current time is 3:42 a.m. Central Daylight Time. 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The following reports of weather temperature and wind were made at 3 a.m. DFW Airport, partly cloudy, 79, dew point 74, relative humidity 84%, wind south at 14, pressure 29.91 inches and steady. Dallas Love Field, partly cloudy, 79, south at 12, gusting to 21. Fort Worth Meacham, partly cloudy, 78, south at 14. Arlington, mostly cloudy, 78, southeast at 13. McKinney, mostly cloudy, 78, south at 10. Denton, clear, 78, south at 13. Elsewhere around the region, Wichita Falls, clear, 74, south at 7. Abilene, clear, 76, southeast at 12. Waco, mostly cloudy, 78, south at 13. Tyler, cloudy, 79, south at 8. Once again at 3 a.m., DFW Airport, partly cloudy, 79, south at 14. Now let's check on your local forecast for the Dallas-Fort Worth Metroplex. Today, partly sunny this morning, then clearing. Highs around 90. South winds 5 to 10 miles an hour, increasing to 10 to 15 miles an hour this afternoon. Tonight, mostly clear in the evening, then becoming partly cloudy. Humid with lows in the mid-70s. South winds around 10 miles an hour. Wednesday, partly sunny. A 20% chance of showers in the afternoon. Humid with highs in the lower 90s. South winds 5 to 10 miles an hour. Wednesday night, mostly clear. Lows in the lower 70s. South winds 5 to 10 miles an hour. And now the extended forecast. Thursday, sunny. Highs around 90. South winds 5 to 10 miles an hour. Thursday night, mostly clear in the evening, then becoming partly cloudy. Lows in the mid-60s. Friday, mostly sunny. Cooler with highs in the mid-70s. Friday night, partly cloudy. Cooler with lows in the mid-50s. Saturday, sunny. Highs in the lower 70s. Saturday night, mostly clear. Lows in the lower 50s. Sunday, sunny. Highs in the upper 70s. Sunday night, mostly clear in the evening, then becoming partly cloudy. Lows in the upper 50s.

Monday, mostly sunny. Highs in the lower 80s. The forecast key messages for North and Central Texas. Heat indices will approach 100 degrees today and Wednesday, with low strong chances, 20 to 40% mainly in Central East TX each day. Additional scattered storms, 20 to 60% are forecast for Western North TX Wednesday night and Thursday. A cold front arriving Thursday night into Friday will bring windy conditions Friday and notably cooler weekend temperatures. The spotter information statement for North and Central Texas. Spotter activation is not expected at this time. The ultraviolet index forecast for October 13th is 4, or moderate. The current time is 3:45 a.m. Central Daylight Time. 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The following reports of weather temperature and wind were made at 3 a.m. DFW Airport, partly cloudy, 79, dew point 74, relative humidity 84%, wind south at 14, pressure 29.91 inches and steady. Dallas Love Field, partly cloudy, 79, south at 12, gusting to 21. Fort Worth Meacham, partly cloudy, 78, south at 14. Arlington, mostly cloudy, 78, southeast at 13. McKinney, mostly cloudy, 78, south at 10. Denton, clear, 78, south at 13. Elsewhere around the region, Wichita Falls, clear, 74, south at 7. Abilene, clear, 76, southeast at 12. Waco, mostly cloudy, 78, south at 13. Tyler, cloudy, 79, south at 8. Once again at 3 a.m., DFW Airport, partly cloudy, 79, south at 14. Now let's check on your local forecast for the Dallas-Fort Worth Metroplex. Today, partly sunny this morning, then clearing. Highs around 90. South winds 5 to 10 miles an hour, increasing to 10 to 15 miles an hour this afternoon. Tonight, mostly clear in the evening, then becoming partly cloudy. Humid with lows in the mid-70s. South winds around 10 miles an hour. Wednesday, partly sunny. A 20% chance of showers in the afternoon. Humid with highs in the lower 90s. South winds 5 to 10 miles an hour. Wednesday night, mostly clear. Lows in the lower 70s. South winds 5 to 10 miles an hour. And now the extended forecast. Thursday, sunny. Highs around 90. South winds 5 to 10 miles an hour. Thursday night, mostly clear in the evening, then becoming partly cloudy. Lows in the mid-60s. Friday, mostly sunny. Cooler with highs in the mid-70s. Friday night, partly cloudy. Cooler with lows in the mid-50s. Saturday, sunny. Highs in the lower 70s. Saturday night, mostly clear. Lows in the lower 50s. Sunday, sunny. Highs in the upper 70s. Sunday night, mostly clear in the evening, then becoming partly cloudy. Lows in the upper 50s. Monday, mostly sunny. Highs in the lower 80s. The forecast key messages for North and Central Texas. Heat indices will approach 100 degrees today and Wednesday, with low strong chances, 20 to 40% mainly in Central East TX each day. Additional scattered storms, 20 to 60% are forecast for Western North TX Wednesday night and Thursday. A cold front arriving Thursday night into Friday will bring windy conditions Friday and notably cooler weekend temperatures. The spotter information statement for North and Central Texas. Spotter activation is not expected at this time. The ultraviolet index forecast for October 13th is 4, or moderate. The current time is 3:49 a.m. Central Daylight Time. 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The following reports of weather.

temperature and wind were made at 3 a.m. DFW Airport, partly cloudy, 79, dew point 74, relative humidity 84%, wind south at 14, pressure 29.91 inches and steady. Dallas Love Field, partly cloudy, 79, south at 12, gusting to 21. Fort Worth Meacham, partly cloudy, 7. East at 13. McKinney, mostly cloudy, 78, south at 10. Denton, clear, 78, south at 13. Elsewhere around the region, Wichita Falls, clear, 74, south at 7. Abilene, clear, 76, southeast at 12. Waco, mostly cloudy, 78, south at 13. Tyler, cloudy, 79, south at 8. Once again at 3 a.m., DFW Airport, partly cloudy, 79, south at 14. Now let's check on your local forecast for the Dallas-Fort Worth Metroplex. Today, partly sunny this morning, then clearing. Highs around 90. South winds 5 to 10 miles an hour, increasing to 10 to 15 miles an hour this afternoon. Tonight, mostly clear in the evening, then becoming partly cloudy. Humid with lows in the mid-70s. South winds around 10 miles an hour. Wednesday, partly sunny. A 20% chance of showers in the afternoon. Humid with highs in the lower 90s. South winds 5 to 10 miles an hour. Wednesday night, mostly clear. Lows in the lower 70s. South winds 5 to 10 miles an hour. And now the extended forecast. Thursday, sunny. Highs around 90. South winds 5 to 10 miles an hour. Thursday night, mostly clear in the evening, then becoming partly cloudy. Lows in the mid-60s. Friday, mostly sunny. Cooler with highs in the mid-70s. Friday night, partly cloudy. Cooler with lows in the mid-50s. Saturday, sunny. Highs in the lower 70s. Saturday night, mostly clear. Lows in the lower 50s. Sunday, sunny. Highs in the upper 70s. Sunday night, mostly clear in the evening, then becoming partly cloudy. Lows in the upper 50s. Monday, mostly sunny. Highs in the lower 80s. The forecast key messages for North and Central Texas. Heat indices will approach 100 degrees today and Wednesday, with low strong chances, 20 to 40% mainly in Central East TX each day. Additional scattered storms, 20 to 60% are forecast for Western North TX Wednesday night and Thursday. A cold front arriving Thursday night into Friday will bring windy conditions Friday and notably cooler weekend temperatures. The spotter information statement for North and Central Texas. Spotter activation is not expected at this time. The ultraviolet index forecast for October 13th is 4, or moderate. The current time is 3:53 a.m. Central Daylight Time. 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The following reports of weather temperature and wind were made at 3 a.m. DFW Airport, partly cloudy, 79, dew point 74, relative humidity 84%, wind south at 14, pressure 29.91 inches and steady. Dallas Love Field, partly cloudy, 79, south at 12, gusting to 21. Fort Worth Meacham, partly cloudy, 78, south at 14. Arlington, mostly cloudy, 78, southeast at 13. McKinney, mostly cloudy, 78, south at 10. Denton, clear, 78, south at 13. Elsewhere around the region, Wichita Falls, clear, 74, south at 7. Abilene, clear, 76, southeast at 12. Waco, mostly cloudy, 78, south at 13. Tyler, cloudy, 79, south at 8. Once again at 3 a.m., DFW Airport, partly cloudy, 79, south at 14. Now let's

Check on your local forecast for the Dallas-Fort Worth Metroplex. Today, partly sunny this morning, then clearing. Highs around 90. South winds 5 to 10 miles an hour, increasing to 10 to 15 miles an hour this afternoon. Tonight, mostly clear in the evening, then becoming partly cloudy. Humid with lows in the mid-70s. South winds around 10 miles an hour. Wednesday, partly sunny. A 20% chance of showers in the afternoon. Humid with highs in the lower 90s. South winds 5 to 10 miles an hour. Wednesday night, mostly clear. Lows in the lower 70s. South winds 5 to 10 miles an hour. And now the extended forecast. Thursday, sunny. Highs around 90. South winds 5 to 10 miles an hour. Thursday night, mostly clear in the evening, then becoming partly cloudy. Lows in the mid-60s. Friday, mostly sunny. Cooler with highs in the mid-70s. Friday night, partly cloudy. Cooler with lows in the mid-50s. Saturday, sunny. Highs in the lower 70s. Saturday night, mostly clear. Lows in the lower 50s. Sunday, sunny. Highs in the upper 70s. Sunday night, mostly clear in the evening, then becoming partly cloudy. Lows in the upper 50s. Monday, mostly sunny. Highs in the lower 80s. The forecast key messages for North and Central Texas. Heat indices will approach 100 degrees today and Wednesday, with low strong chances, 20 to 40% mainly in Central East TX each day. Additional scattered storms, 20 to 60% are forecast for Western North TX Wednesday night and Thursday. A cold front arriving Thursday night into Friday will bring windy conditions Friday and notably cooler weekend temperatures. The spotter information statement for North and Central Texas. Spotter activation is not expected at this time. The ultraviolet index forecast for October 13th is 4, or moderate. The current time is 3:57 a.m. Central Daylight Time. 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The following reports of weather temperature and wind were made at 3 a.m. DFW Airport, partly cloudy, 79, dew point 74, relative humidity 84%, wind south at 14, pressure 29.91 inches and steady. Dallas Love Field, partly cloudy, 79, south at 12, gusting to 21. Fort Worth Meacham, partly cloudy, 78, south at 14. Arlington, mostly cloudy, 78, southeast at 13. McKinney, mostly cloudy, 78, south at 10. Denton, clear, 78, south at 13. Elsewhere around the region, Wichita Falls, clear, 74, south at 7. Abilene, clear, 76, southeast at 12. Waco, mostly cloudy, 78, south at 13. Tyler, cloudy, 79, south at 8. Once again at 3 a.m., DFW Airport, partly cloudy, 79, south at 14. Now let's check on your local forecast for the Dallas-Fort Worth Metroplex. Today, partly sunny this morning, then clearing. Highs around 90. South winds 5 to 10 miles an hour, increasing to 10 to 15 miles an hour this afternoon. Tonight, mostly clear in the evening, then becoming partly cloudy. Humid with lows in the mid-70s. South winds around 10 miles an hour. Wednesday, partly sunny. A 20% chance of showers in the afternoon. Humid with highs in the lower 90s. South winds 5 to 10 miles an hour. Wednesday night, mostly clear. Lows in the lower 70s. South winds 5 to 10 miles an hour. And now the extended forecast. Thursday, sunny. Highs around 90. South winds 5 to 10 miles an hour. Thursday night, mostly clear in the evening, then becoming partly cloudy. Lows in the mid-60s. Friday, mostly sunny. Cooler with highs in the mid-70s.

Friday night, partly cloudy. Cooler with lows in the mid-50s. Saturday, sunny. Highs in the lower 70s. Saturday night, mostly clear. Lows in the lower 50s. Sunday, sunny. Highs in the upper 70s. Sunday night, mostly clear in the evening, then becoming partly cloudy. Lows in the upper 50s. Monday, mostly sunny. Highs in the lower 80s. The forecast key messages for North and Central Texas. Heat indices will approach 100 degrees today and Wednesday, with low strong chances, 20 to 40% mainly in Central East TX each day. Additional scattered storms, 20 to 60% are forecast for Western North TX Wednesday night and Thursday. A cold front arriving Thursday night into Friday will bring windy conditions Friday and notably cooler weekend temperatures. The spotter information statement for North and Central Texas. Spotter activation is not expected at this time. The ultraviolet index forecast for October 13th is 4, or moderate. The current time is 4:01 a.m. Central Daylight Time. 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Serving the Dallas-Fort Worth listening area. The following reports of weather temperature and wind were made at 3 a.m. DFW Airport, partly cloudy, 79, dew point 74, relative humidity 84%, wind south at 14, pressure 29.91 inches and steady. Dallas Love Field, partly cloudy, 79, south at 12, gusting to 21. Fort Worth Meacham, partly cloudy, 78, south at 14. Arlington, mostly cloudy, 78, southeast at 13. McKinney, mostly cloudy, 78, south at 10. Denton, clear, 78, south at 13. Elsewhere around the region, Wichita Falls, clear, 74, south at 7. Abilene, clear, 76, southeast at 12. Waco, mostly cloudy, 78, south at 13. Tyler, cloudy, 79, south at 8. Once again at 3 a.m., DFW Airport, partly cloudy, 79, south at 14. The following reports of weather temperature and wind were made at 4 a.m. DFW Airport, mostly cloudy, 78, dew point 75, relative humidity 90%, wind south at 14, pressure 29.91 inches and steady. Dallas Love Field, mostly cloudy, 79, south at 13. Fort Worth Meacham, clear, 77, south at 14. Arlington, mostly cloudy, 78, south at 9, gusting to 21. McKinney, cloudy, 78, south at 10. Denton, clear, 78, south at 10. Elsewhere around the region, Wichita Falls, clear, 73, south at 7. Abilene, clear, 75, south at 10. Waco, cloudy, 78, south at 14. Once again at 4 a.m., DFW Airport, mostly cloudy, 78, south at 14. The following reports of weather temperature and wind were made at 4 a.m. DFW Airport, mostly cloudy, 78, dew point 75, relative humidity 90%, wind south at 14, pressure 29.91 inches and steady. Dallas Love Field, mostly cloudy, 79, south at 13. Fort Worth Meacham, clear, 77, south at 14. Arlington, mostly cloudy, 78, south at 9, gusting to 21. McKinney, cloudy, 78, south at 10. Denton, clear, 78, south at 10. Elsewhere around the region, Wichita Falls, clear, 73, south at 7. Abilene, clear, 75, south at 10. Waco, cloudy, 78, south at 14. Once again at 4 a.m., DFW Airport, mostly cloudy, 78, south at 14. Now let's check on your local forecast for the Dallas-Fort Worth Metroplex. Today, partly sunny this morning, then clearing. Highs around

south winds 5 to 10 miles an hour, increasing to 10 to 15 miles an hour this afternoon. Tonight, mostly clear in the evening, then becoming partly cloudy. Humid with lows in the mid-70s. South winds around 10 miles an hour. Wednesday, partly sunny. A 20% chance of showers in the afternoon. Humid with highs in the lower 90s. South winds 5 to 10 miles an hour. Wednesday night, mostly clear. Lows in the lower 70s. South winds 5 to 10 miles an hour. And now the extended forecast. Thursday, sunny. Highs around 90. South winds 5 to 10 miles an hour. Thursday night, mostly clear in the evening, then becoming partly cloudy. Lows in the mid-60s. Friday, mostly sunny. Cooler with highs in the mid-70s. Friday night, partly cloudy. Cooler with lows in the mid-50s. Saturday, sunny. Highs in the lower 70s. Saturday night, mostly clear. Lows in the lower 50s. Sunday, sunny. Highs in the upper 70s. Sunday night, mostly clear in the evening, then becoming partly cloudy. Lows in the upper 50s. Monday, mostly sunny. Highs in the lower 80s. The forecast key messages for North and Central Texas. Heat indices will approach 100 degrees today and Wednesday, with low strong chances, 20 to 40% mainly in Central East TX each day. Additional scattered storms, 20 to 60% are forecast for Western North TX Wednesday night and Thursday. A cold front arriving Thursday night into Friday will bring windy conditions Friday and notably cooler weekend temperatures. The spotter information statement for North and Central Texas. Spotter activation is not expected at this time. The ultraviolet index forecast for October 13th is 4, or moderate. The current time is 4:07 a.m. Central Daylight Time. 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The following reports of weather temperature and wind were made at 4 a.m. DFW Airport, mostly cloudy, 78, dew point 75, relative humidity 90%, wind south at 14, pressure 29.91 inches and steady. Dallas Love Field, mostly cloudy, 79, south at 13. Fort Worth Meacham, clear, 77, south at 14. Arlington, mostly cloudy, 78, south at 9, gusting to 21. McKinney, cloudy, 78, south at 10. Denton, clear, 78, south at 10. Elsewhere around the region, Wichita Falls, clear, 73, south at 7. Abilene, clear, 75, south at 10. Waco, cloudy, 78, south at 14. Once again at 4 a.m., DFW Airport, mostly cloudy, 78, south at 14. Now let's check on your local forecast for the Dallas-Fort Worth Metroplex. Today, partly sunny this morning, then clearing. Highs around 90. South winds 5 to 10 miles an hour, increasing to 10 to 15 miles an hour this afternoon. Tonight, mostly clear in the evening, then becoming partly cloudy. Humid with lows in the mid-70s. South winds around 10 miles an hour. Wednesday, partly sunny. A 20% chance of showers in the afternoon. Humid with highs in the lower 90s. South winds 5 to 10 miles an hour. Wednesday night, mostly clear. Lows in the lower 70s. South winds 5 to 10 miles an hour. And now the extended forecast. Thursday, sunny. Highs around 90. South winds 5 to 10 miles an hour. Thursday night, mostly clear in the evening, then becoming partly cloudy. Lows in the mid-60s. Friday, mostly sunny. Cooler with highs in the mid-70s. Friday night, partly cloudy. Cooler with lows in the mid-50s. Saturday, sunny. Highs in the lower 70s. Saturday night, mostly clear. Lows in the

activation is not expected at this time. The ultraviolet index forecast for October 13th is 4, or moderate. The current time is 4:11 a.m. Central Daylight Time. 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The following reports of weather temperature and wind were made at 4 a.m. DFW Airport, mostly cloudy, 78, dew point 75, relative humidity 90%, wind south at 14, pressure 29.91 inches and steady. Dallas Love Field, mostly cloudy, 79, south at 13. Fort Worth Meacham, clear, 77, south at 14. Arlington, partly cloudy, 78, south at 9. McKinney, cloudy, 78, south at 10. Denton, clear, 78, south at 10. Elsewhere around the region, Wichita Falls, clear, 73, south at 7. Abilene, clear, 75, south at 10. Waco, cloudy, 78, south at 14. Once again at 4 a.m., DFW Airport, mostly cloudy, 78, south at 14. Now let's check on your local forecast for the Dallas-Fort Worth Metroplex. Today, partly sunny this morning, then clearing. Highs around 90. South winds 5 to 10 miles an hour, increasing to 10 to 15 miles an hour this afternoon. Tonight, mostly clear in the evening, then becoming partly cloudy. Humid with lows in the mid-70s. South winds around 10 miles an hour. Wednesday, partly sunny. A 20% chance of showers in the afternoon. Humid with highs in the lower 90s. South winds 5 to 10 miles an hour. Wednesday night, mostly clear. Lows in the lower 70s. South winds 5 to 10 miles an hour. And now the extended forecast. Thursday, sunny. Highs around 90. South winds 5 to 10 miles an hour. Thursday night, mostly clear in the evening, then becoming partly cloudy. Lows in the mid-60s. Friday, mostly sunny. Cooler with highs in the mid-70s. Friday night, partly cloudy. Cooler with lows in the mid-50s. Saturday, sunny. Highs in the lower 70s. Saturday night, mostly clear. Lows in the lower 50s. Sunday, sunny. Highs in the upper 70s. Sunday night, mostly clear in the evening, then becoming partly cloudy. Lows in the upper 50s. Monday, mostly sunny. Highs in the lower 80s. The forecast key messages for North and Central Texas. Heat indices will approach 100 degrees today and Wednesday, with low strong chances, 20 to 40% mainly in Central East TX each day. Additional scattered storms, 20 to 60% are forecast for Western North TX Wednesday night and Thursday. A cold front arriving Thursday night into Friday will bring windy conditions Friday and notably cooler weekend temperatures. The spotter information statement for North and Central Texas. Spotter activation is not expected at this time. The ultraviolet index forecast for October 13th is 4, or moderate. The current time is 4:14 a.m. Central Daylight Time. 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The following reports of weather temperature and wind were made at 4 a.m. DFW Airport, mostly cloudy, 78, dew point 75, relative humidity 90%, wind south at 14, pressure 29.91 inches and steady. Dallas Love Field, mostly cloudy, 79, south at 13. Fort Worth Meacham, clear, 77, south at 14. Arlington, partly cloudy, 78, south at 9. McKinney, cloudy, 78, south at 10. Denton, clear, 78, south at 10. Elsewhere around the region, Wichita Falls, clear, 73, south at 7. Abilene, clear, 75, south at

10. Waco, cloudy, 78, south at 14. Once again at 4 a.m., DFW Airport, mostly cloudy, 78, south at 14. Now let's check on your local forecast for the Dallas-Fort Worth Metroplex. Today, partly sunny this morning, then clearing. Highs around 90. South winds 5 to 10 miles an hour, increasing to 10 to 15 miles an hour this afternoon. Tonight, mostly clear in the evening, then becoming partly cloudy. Humid with lows in the mid-70s. South winds around 10 miles an hour. Wednesday, partly sunny. A 20% chance of showers in the afternoon. Humid with highs in the lower 90s. South winds 5 to 10 miles an hour. Wednesday night, mostly clear. Lows in the lower 70s. South winds 5 to 10 miles an hour. And now the extended forecast. Thursday, sunny. Highs around 90. South winds 5 to 10 miles an hour. Thursday night, mostly clear in the evening, then becoming partly cloudy. Lows in the mid-60s. Friday, mostly sunny. Cooler with highs in the mid-70s. Friday night, partly cloudy. Cooler with lows in the mid-50s. Saturday, sunny. Highs in the lower 70s. Saturday night, mostly clear. Lows in the lower 50s. Sunday, sunny. Highs in the upper 70s. Sunday night, mostly clear in the evening, then becoming partly cloudy. Lows in the upper 50s. Monday, mostly sunny. Highs in the lower 80s. The forecast key messages for North and Central Texas. Heat indices will approach 100 degrees today and Wednesday, with low strong chances, 20 to 40% mainly in Central East TX each day. Additional scattered storms, 20 to 60% are forecast for Western North TX Wednesday night and Thursday. A cold front arriving Thursday night into Friday will bring windy conditions Friday and notably cooler weekend temperatures. The spotter information statement for North and Central Texas. Spotter activation is not expected at this time. The ultraviolet index forecast for October 13th is 4, or moderate. The current time is 4:18 a.m. Central Daylight Time. 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The following reports of weather temperature and wind were made at 4 a.m. DFW Airport, mostly cloudy, 78, dew point 75, relative humidity 90%, wind south at 14, pressure 29.91 inches and steady. Dallas Love Field, mostly cloudy, 79, south at 13. Fort Worth Meacham, clear, 77, south at 14. Arlington, partly cloudy, 78, south at 9. McKinney, cloudy, 78, south at 10. Denton, clear, 78, south at 10. Elsewhere around the region, Wichita Falls, clear, 73, south at 7. Abilene, clear, 75, south at 10. Waco, cloudy, 78, south at 14. Once again at 4 a.m., DFW Airport, mostly cloudy, 78, south at 14. Now let's check on your local forecast for the Dallas-Fort Worth Metroplex. Today, partly sunny this morning, then clearing. Highs around 90. South winds 5 to 10 miles an hour, increasing to 10 to 15 miles an hour this afternoon. Tonight, mostly clear in the evening, then becoming partly cloudy. Humid with lows in the mid-70s. South winds around 10 miles an hour. Wednesday, partly sunny. A 20% chance of showers in the afternoon. Humid with highs in the lower 90s. South winds 5 to 10 miles an hour. Wednesday night, mostly clear. Lows in the lower 70s. South winds 5 to 10 miles an hour. And now the extended forecast. Thursday, sunny. Highs around 90. South winds 5 to 10 miles an hour. Thursday night, mostly clear in the evening, then becoming partly cloudy.

lows in the mid-60s. Friday, mostly sunny. Cooler with highs in the mid-70s. Friday night, partly cloudy. Cooler with lows in the mid-50s. Saturday, sunny. Highs in the lower 70s. Saturday night, mostly clear. Lows in the lower 50s. Sunday, sunny. Highs in the upper 70s. Sunday night, mostly clear in the evening, then becoming partly cloudy. Lows in the upper 50s. Monday, mostly sunny. Highs in the lower 80s. The forecast key messages for North and Central Texas. Heat indices will approach 100 degrees today and Wednesday, with low storm chances, 20 to 40% mainly in Central East TX each day. Additional scattered storms, 20 to 60% are forecast for Western North TX Wednesday night and Thursday. A cold front arriving Thursday night into Friday will bring windy conditions Friday and notably cooler weekend temperatures. The spotter information statement for North and Central Texas. Spotter activation is not expected at this time. The ultraviolet index forecast for October 13th is 4, or moderate. The current time is 4:22 a.m. Central Daylight Time. 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Serving the Dallas-Fort Worth listening area. The following reports of weather temperature and wind were made at 4 a.m. DFW Airport, mostly cloudy, 78, dew point 75, relative humidity 90%, wind south at 14, pressure 29.91 inches and steady. Dallas Love Field, mostly cloudy, 79, south at 13. Fort Worth Meacham, clear, 77, south at 14. Arlington, partly cloudy, 78, south at 9. McKinney, cloudy, 78, south at 10. Denton, clear, 78, south at 10. Elsewhere around the region, Wichita Falls, clear, 73, south at 7. Abilene, clear, 75, south at 10. Waco, cloudy, 78, south at 14. Once again at 4 a.m., DFW Airport, mostly cloudy, 78, south at 14. Now let's check on your local forecast for the Dallas-Fort Worth Metroplex. Today, partly sunny this morning, then clearing. Highs around 90. South winds 5 to 10 miles an hour, increasing to 10 to 15 miles an hour this afternoon. Tonight, mostly clear in the evening, then becoming partly cloudy. Humid with lows in the mid-70s. South winds around 10 miles an hour. Wednesday, partly sunny. A 20% chance of showers in the afternoon. Humid with highs in the lower 90s. South winds 5 to 10 miles an hour. Wednesday night, mostly clear. Lows in the lower 70s. South winds 5 to 10 miles an hour. And now the extended forecast. Thursday, sunny. Highs around 90. South winds 5 to 10 miles an hour. Thursday night, mostly clear in the evening, then becoming partly cloudy. Lows in the mid-60s. Friday, mostly sunny. Cooler with highs in the mid-70s. Friday night, partly cloudy. Cooler with lows in the mid-50s. Saturday, sunny. Highs in the lower 70s. Saturday night, mostly clear. Lows in the lower 50s. Sunday, sunny. Highs in the upper 70s. Sunday night, mostly clear in the evening, then becoming partly cloudy. Lows in the upper 50s. Monday, mostly sunny. Highs in the lower 80s. The forecast key messages for North and Central Texas. Heat indices will approach 100 degrees today and Wednesday, with low storm chances, 20 to 40% mainly in Central East TX each day. Additional scattered storms, 20 to 60% are forecast for Western North TX Wednesday night and Thursday. A cold front arriving Thursday night into Friday will bring windy conditions Friday and notably cooler weekend temperatures. The spotter information statement for North and Central Texas. Spotter activation is not expected at this time.

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The current time is 4:26 a.m. Central Daylight Time. 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The following reports of weather temperature and wind were made at 4 a.m. DFW Airport, mostly cloudy, 78, dew point 75, relative humidity 90%, wind south at 14, pressure 29.91 inches and steady. Dallas Love Field, mostly cloudy, 79, south at 13. Fort Worth Meacham, clear, 77, south at 14. Arlington, partly cloudy, 78, south at 9. McKinney, cloudy, 78, south at 10. Denton, clear, 78, south at 10. Elsewhere around the region, Wichita Falls, clear, 73, south at 7. Abilene, clear, 75, south at 10. Waco, cloudy, 78, south at 14. Once again at 4 a.m., DFW Airport, mostly cloudy, 78, south at 14. Now let's check on your local forecast for the Dallas-Fort Worth Metroplex. Today, partly sunny this morning, then clearing. Highs around 90. South winds 5 to 10 miles an hour, increasing to 10 to 15 miles an hour this afternoon. Tonight, mostly clear in the evening, then becoming partly cloudy. Humid with lows in the mid-70s. South winds around 10 miles an hour. Wednesday, partly sunny. A 20% chance of showers in the afternoon. Humid with highs in the lower 90s. South winds 5 to 10 miles an hour. Wednesday night, mostly clear. Lows in the lower 70s. South winds 5 to 10 miles an hour. And now the extended forecast. Thursday, sunny. Highs around 90. South winds 5 to 10 miles an hour. Thursday night, mostly clear in the evening, then becoming partly cloudy. Lows in the mid-60s. Friday, mostly sunny. Cooler with highs in the mid-70s. Friday night, partly cloudy. Cooler with lows in the mid-50s. Saturday, sunny. Highs in the lower 70s. Saturday night, mostly clear. Lows in the lower 50s. Sunday, sunny. Highs in the upper 70s. Sunday night, mostly clear in the evening, then becoming partly cloudy. Lows in the upper 50s. Monday, mostly sunny. Highs in the lower 80s. The forecast key messages for North and Central Texas. Heat indices will approach 100 degrees today and Wednesday, with low strong chances, 20 to 40% mainly in Central East TX each day. Additional scattered storms, 20 to 60% are forecast for Western North TX Wednesday night and Thursday. A cold front arriving Thursday night into Friday will bring windy conditions Friday and notably cooler weekend temperatures. The spotter information statement for North and Central Texas. Spotter activation is not expected at this time. The ultraviolet index forecast for October 13th is 4, or moderate. The current time is 4:29 a.m. Central Daylight Time. 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The following reports of weather temperature and wind were made at 4 a.m. DFW Airport, mostly cloudy, 78, dew point 75, relative humidity 90%, wind south at 14, pressure 29.91 inches and steady. Dallas Love Field, mostly cloudy, 79, south at 13. Fort Worth Meacham, clear, 77, south at 14. Arlington, partly cloudy, 78, south at 9. McKinney, cloudy, 78, south at 10. Denton, clear, 78, south at 10. Elsewhere around the region, Wichita Falls, clear, 73, south at 7. Abilene, clear, 75, south at 10.
Waco, cloudy, 78, south at 14. Once again at 4 a.m., DFW Airport, mostly cloudy, 78, south at 14. Now let's check on your local forecast for the Dallas-Fort Worth Metroplex. Today, partly sunny this morning, then clearing. Highs around 90. South winds 5 to 10 miles an hour, increasing to 10 to 15 miles an hour this afternoon. Tonight, mostly clear in the evening, then becoming partly cloudy. Humid with lows in the mid-70s. South winds around 10 miles an hour. Wednesday, partly sunny. A 20% chance of showers in the afternoon. Humid with highs in the lower 90s. South winds 5 to 10 miles an hour. Wednesday night, mostly clear. Lows in the lower 70s. South winds 5 to 10 miles an hour. And now the extended forecast. Thursday, sunny. Highs around 90. South winds 5 to 10 miles an hour. Thursday night, mostly clear in the evening, then becoming partly cloudy. Lows in the mid-60s. Friday, mostly sunny. Cooler with highs in the mid-70s. Friday night, partly cloudy. Cooler with lows in the mid-50s. Saturday, sunny. Highs in the lower 70s. Saturday night, mostly clear. Lows in the lower 50s. Sunday, sunny. Highs in the upper 70s. Sunday night, mostly clear in the evening, then becoming partly cloudy. Lows in the upper 50s. Monday, mostly sunny. Highs in the lower 80s. The forecast key messages for North and Central Texas. Heat indices will approach 100 degrees today and Wednesday, with low strong chances, 20 to 40% mainly in Central East TX each day. Additional scattered storms, 20 to 60% are forecast for Western North TX Wednesday night and Thursday. A cold front arriving Thursday night into Friday will bring windy conditions Friday and notably cooler weekend temperatures. The 60% are forecast for Western North TX Wednesday night and Thursday. A cold front arriving Thursday night into Friday will bring windy conditions Friday and notably cooler weekend temperatures. The spotter information statement for North and Central Texas. Spotter activation is not expected at this time. The ultraviolet index forecast for October 13th is 4, or moderate. The current time is 4:33 a.m. Central Daylight Time. 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The following reports of weather temperature and wind were made at 4 a.m. DFW Airport, mostly cloudy, 78, dew point 75, relative humidity 90%, wind south at 14, pressure 29.91 inches and steady. Dallas Love Field, mostly cloudy, 79, south at 13. Fort Worth Meacham, clear, 77, south at 14. Arlington, partly cloudy, 78, south at 9. McKinney, cloudy, 78, south at 10. Denton, clear, 78, south at 10. Elsewhere around the region, Wichita Falls, clear, 73, south at 7. Abilene, clear, 75, south at 10. Waco, cloudy, 78, south at 14. Once again at 4 a.m., DFW Airport, mostly cloudy, 78, south at 14. Now let's check on your local forecast for the Dallas-Fort Worth Metroplex. Today, partly sunny this morning, then clearing. Highs around 90. South winds 5 to 10 miles an hour, increasing to 10 to 15 miles an hour this afternoon. Tonight, mostly clear in the evening, then becoming partly cloudy. Humid with lows in the mid-70s. South winds around 10 miles an hour. Wednesday, partly sunny. A 20% chance of showers in the afternoon. Humid with highs in the lower 90s. South winds 5 to 10 miles an hour. Wednesday night, mostly clear. Lows in the lower 70s. South winds 5 to 10 miles an hour. And now the extended forecast.
Thursday, sunny. Highs around

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The following reports of weather temperature and wind were made at 4 a.m. DFW Airport, mostly cloudy, 78, dew point 75, relative humidity 90%, wind south at 14, pressure 29.91 inches and steady. Dallas Love Field, mostly cloudy, 79, south at 13. Fort Worth Meacham, clear, 77, south at 14. Arlington, partly cloudy, 78, south at 9. McKinney, cloudy, 78, south at 10. Denton, clear, 78, south at 10. Elsewhere around the region, Wichita Falls, clear, 73, south at 7. Abilene, clear, 75, south at 10. Waco, cloudy, 78, south at 14. Once again at 4 a.m., DFW Airport, mostly cloudy, 78, south at 14. Now let's check on your local forecast for the Dallas-Fort Worth Metroplex. Today, partly sunny this morning, then clearing. Highs around 90. South winds 5 to 10 miles an hour, increasing to 10 to 15 miles an hour this afternoon. Tonight, mostly clear in the evening, then becoming partly cloudy. Humid with lows in the mid-70s. South winds around 10 miles an hour. Wednesday, partly sunny. A 20% chance of showers in the afternoon. Humid with highs in the lower 90s. South winds 5 to 10 miles an hour. Wednesday night, mostly clear. Lows in the lower 70s. South winds 5 to 10 miles an hour. And now the extended forecast. Thursday, sunny. Highs around 90. South winds 5 to 10 miles an hour. Thursday night, mostly clear in the evening, then becoming partly cloudy. Lows in the mid-60s. Friday, mostly sunny. Cooler with highs in the mid-70s. Friday night, partly cloudy. Cooler with lows in the mid-50s. Saturday, sunny. Highs in the lower 70s. Saturday night, mostly clear. Lows in the lower 50s. Sunday, sunny. Highs in the upper 70s. Sunday night, mostly clear in the evening, then becoming partly cloudy. Lows in the upper 50s. Monday, mostly sunny. Highs in the lower 80s. The forecast key messages for North and Central Texas. Heat indices will approach 100 degrees today and Wednesday, with low strong chances, 20 to 40% mainly in Central East TX each day. Additional scattered storms, 20 to 60% are forecast for Western North TX Wednesday night and Thursday. A cold front arriving Thursday night into Friday will bring windy conditions Friday and notably cooler weekend temperatures. The spotter information statement for North and Central Texas. Spotter activation is not expected at this time. The ultraviolet index forecast for October 13th is 4, or moderate. The current time is 4:49 a.m. Central Daylight Time. 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Serving the Dallas-Fort Worth listening area. The following reports of weather temperature and wind were made at 4 a.m. DFW Airport, mostly cloudy, 78, dew point 75, relative humidity 90%, wind south at 14, pressure 29.91 inches and steady. Dallas Love Field, mostly cloudy, 79, south at 13. Fort Worth Meacham, clear, 77, south at 14. Arlington, partly cloudy, 78, south at 9. McKinney, cloudy, 78, south at 10. Denton, clear, 78, south at 10. Elsewhere around the region, Wichita Falls, clear, 73, south at 7. Abilene, clear, 75, south at 10. Waco, cloudy, 78, south at 14. Once again at 4 a.m., DFW Airport, mostly cloudy, 78, south at 14. Now let's check on your local

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The following reports of weather temperature and wind were made at 4 a.m. DFW Airport, mostly cloudy, 78, dew point 75, relative humidity 90%, wind south at 14, pressure 29.91 inches and steady. Dallas Love Field, mostly cloudy, 79, south at 13. Fort Worth Meacham, clear, 77, south at 14. Arlington, partly cloudy, 78, south at 9. McKinney, cloudy, 78, south at 10. Denton, clear, 78, south at 10. Elsewhere around the region, Wichita Falls, clear, 73, south at 7. Abilene, clear, 75, south at 10. Waco, cloudy, 78, south at 14. Once again at 4 a.m., DFW Airport, mostly cloudy, 78, south at 14. The following reports of weather temperature and wind were made at 5 a.m. DFW Airport, partly cloudy, 78, dew point 74, relative humidity 87%, wind south at 10, pressure 29.91 inches and steady. Dallas Love Field, mostly cloudy, 79, south at 7. Fort Worth Meacham, partly cloudy, 77, south at 8. Arlington, clear, 77, south at 9. McKinney, partly cloudy, 78, south at 10. Denton, clear, 77, south at 10. Elsewhere around the region, Wichita Falls, clear, 74, south at 9. Abilene, clear, 75, south at 13. At Waco, 78, dew point 75, relative humidity 90%, wind south at 13, pressure 29.93 inches and steady. Once again at 5 a.m., DFW Airport, partly cloudy, 78, south at 10. Now let's check on your local forecast for the Dallas-Fort Worth Metroplex. Today, partly sunny this morning, then clearing. Highs around 90. South winds 5 to 10 miles an hour, increasing to 10 to 15 miles an hour this afternoon. Tonight, mostly clear in the evening, then becoming partly cloudy. Humid with lows in the mid-70s. South winds around 10 miles an hour. Wednesday, partly sunny. A 20% chance of showers in the afternoon. Humid with highs in the lower 90s. South winds 5 to 10 miles an hour. Wednesday night, mostly clear. Lows in the lower 70s. South winds 5 to 10 miles an hour. And now the extended forecast. Thursday, sunny. Highs around 90. South winds 5 to 10 miles an hour. Thursday night, mostly clear in the evening, then becoming partly cloudy. Lows in the mid-60s. Friday, mostly sunny. Cooler with highs in the mid-70s. Friday night, partly cloudy. Cooler with lows in the mid-50s. Saturday, sunny. Highs in the lower 70s. Saturday night, mostly clear. Lows in the lower 50s. Sunday, sunny. Highs in the upper 70s. Sunday night, mostly clear in the evening, then becoming partly cloudy. Lows in the upper 50s. Monday, mostly sunny. Highs in the lower 80s. The forecast key messages for North and Central Texas. Heat indices will approach 100 degrees today and Wednesday, with low strong chances, 20 to 40% mainly in Central East TX each day. Additional scattered storms, 20 to 60% are forecast for Western North TX Wednesday night and Thursday. A cold front arriving Thursday night into Friday will bring windy conditions Friday and notably cooler weekend temperatures. The spotter information statement for North and Central Texas. Spotter activation is not expected at this time. The ultraviolet index forecast for October 13th is 4, or moderate. The current time is 5:05 a.m. Central Daylight Time. 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
The following reports of weather, temperature, and wind were made at 5 a.m. DFW Airport, partly cloudy, 78, dew point 74, relative humidity 87%, wind south at 10, pressure 29.91 inches and steady. Dallas Love Field, mostly cloudy, 79, south at 7. Fort Worth Meacham, partly cloudy, 77, south at 8. Arlington, clear, 77, south at 9. McKinney, partly cloudy, 78, south at 10. Denton, clear, 77, south at 10. Elsewhere around the region, Wichita Falls, clear, 74, south at 9. Abilene, clear, 75, south at 13. At Waco, 78, dew point 75, relative humidity 90%, wind south at 13, pressure 29.93 inches and steady. Once again at 5 a.m., DFW Airport, partly cloudy, 78, south at 10. Now let's check on your local forecast for the Dallas-Fort Worth Metroplex. Today, partly sunny this morning, then clearing. Highs around 90. South winds 5 to 10 miles an hour, increasing to 10 to 15 miles an hour this afternoon. Tonight, mostly clear in the evening, then becoming partly cloudy. Humid with lows in the mid-70s. South winds around 10 miles an hour. Wednesday, partly sunny. A 20% chance of showers in the afternoon. Humid with highs in the lower 90s. South winds 5 to 10 miles an hour. Wednesday night, mostly clear. Lows in the lower 70s. South winds 5 to 10 miles an hour. And now the extended forecast. Thursday, sunny. Highs around 90. South winds 5 to 10 miles an hour. Thursday night, mostly clear in the evening, then becoming partly cloudy. Lows in the mid-60s. Friday, mostly sunny. Cooler with highs in the mid-70s. Friday night, partly cloudy. Cooler with lows in the mid-50s. Saturday, sunny. Highs in the lower 70s. Saturday night, mostly clear. Lows in the lower 50s. Sunday, sunny. Highs in the upper 70s. Sunday night, mostly clear in the evening, then becoming partly cloudy. Lows in the upper 50s. Monday, mostly sunny. Highs in the lower 80s. The forecast key messages for North and Central Texas. Heat indices will approach 100 degrees today and Wednesday, with low strong chances, 20 to 40% mainly in Central East TX each day. Additional scattered storms, 20 to 60% are forecast for Western North TX Wednesday night and Thursday. A cold front arriving Thursday night into Friday will bring windy conditions Friday and notably cooler weekend temperatures. The spotter information statement for North and Central Texas. Spotter activation is not expected at this time. The ultraviolet index forecast for October 13th is 4, or moderate. The current time is 5:09 a.m. Central Daylight Time. 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The following reports of weather, temperature, and wind were made at 5 a.m. DFW Airport, partly cloudy, 78, dew point 74, relative humidity 87%, wind south at 10, pressure 29.91 inches and steady. Dallas Love Field, mostly cloudy, 79, south at 7. Fort Worth Meacham, partly cloudy, 77, south at 8. Arlington, clear, 77, south at 9. McKinney, partly cloudy, 78, south at 10. Denton, clear, 77, south at 10. Elsewhere around the region, Wichita Falls, clear, 74, south at 9. Abilene, clear, 75, south at 13. At Waco, 78, dew point 75, relative humidity 90%, wind south at 13, pressure 29.93 inches and steady. Once again at 5 a.m., DFW Airport, partly cloudy, 78, south at 10. Now let's check on your local

10 miles an hour. Thursday night, mostly clear in the evening, then becoming partly cloudy. Lows in the mid-60s. Friday, mostly sunny. Cooler with highs in the mid-70s. Friday night, partly cloudy. Cooler with lows in the mid-50s. Saturday, sunny. Highs in the lower 70s. Saturday night, mostly clear. Lows in the lower 50s. Sunday, sunny. Highs in the upper 70s. Sunday night, mostly clear in the evening, then becoming partly cloudy. Lows in the upper 50s. Monday, mostly sunny. Highs in the lower 80s. The forecast key messages for North and Central Texas. Heat indices will approach 100 degrees today and Wednesday, with low strong chances, 20 to 40% mainly in Central East TX each day. Additional scattered storms, 20 to 60% are forecast for Western North TX Wednesday night and Thursday. A cold front arriving Thursday night into Friday will bring windy conditions Friday and notably cooler weekend temperatures. The spotter information statement for North and Central Texas. Spotter activation is not expected at this time. The ultraviolet index forecast for October 13th is 4, or moderate. The current time is 5:13 a.m. Central Daylight Time. 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The following reports of weather temperature and wind were made at 5 a.m. DFW Airport, partly cloudy, 78, dew point 74, relative humidity 87%, wind south at 10, pressure 29.91 inches and steady. Dallas Love Field, mostly cloudy, 79, south at 7. Fort Worth Meacham, partly cloudy, 77, south at 8. Arlington, clear, 77, south at 9. McKinney, partly cloudy, 78, south at 10. Denton, clear, 77, south at 10. Elsewhere around the region, Wichita Falls, clear, 74, south at 9. Abilene, clear, 75, south at 13. At Waco, 78, dew point 75, relative humidity 90%, wind south at 13, pressure 29.93 inches and steady. Tyler, mostly cloudy, 78, south at 10. Once again at 5 a.m., DFW Airport, partly cloudy, 78, south at 10. Now let's check on your local forecast for the Dallas-Fort Worth Metroplex. Today, partly sunny this morning, then clearing. Highs around 90. South winds 5 to 10 miles an hour, increasing to 10 to 15 miles an hour this afternoon. Tonight, mostly clear in the evening, then becoming partly cloudy. Humid with lows in the mid-70s. South winds around 10 miles an hour. Wednesday, partly sunny. A 20% chance of showers in the afternoon. Humid with highs in the lower 90s. South winds 5 to 10 miles an hour. Wednesday night, mostly clear. Lows in the lower 70s. South winds 5 to 10 miles an hour. And now the extended forecast. Thursday, sunny. Highs around 90. South winds 5 to 10 miles an hour. Thursday night, mostly clear in the evening, then becoming partly cloudy. Lows in the mid-60s. Friday, mostly sunny. Cooler with highs in the mid-70s. Friday night, partly cloudy. Cooler with lows in the mid-50s. Saturday, sunny. Highs in the lower 70s. Saturday night, mostly clear. Lows in the lower 50s. Sunday, sunny. Highs in the upper 70s. Sunday night, mostly clear in the evening, then becoming partly cloudy. Lows in the upper 50s. Monday, mostly sunny. Highs in the lower 80s. The forecast key messages for North and Central Texas. Heat indices will approach 100 degrees today and Wednesday, with low strong chances, 20 to 40% mainly in Central East TX each day. Additional scattered storms, 20 to 60% are forecast for Western North TX.

Wednesday night and Thursday. A cold front arriving Thursday night into Friday will bring windy conditions Friday and notably cooler weekend temperatures. The spotter information statement for North and Central Texas. Spotter activation is not expected at this time. The ultraviolet index forecast for October 13th is 4, or moderate. The current time is 5:17 a.m. Central Daylight Time. 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Serving the Dallas-Fort Worth listening area. The following reports of weather temperature and wind were made at 5 a.m. DFW Airport, partly cloudy, 78, dew point 74, relative humidity 87%, wind south at 10, pressure 29.91 inches and steady. Dallas Love Field, mostly cloudy, 79, south at 7. Fort Worth Meacham, partly cloudy, 77, south at 8. Arlington, clear, 77, south at 9. McKinney, partly cloudy, 78, south at 10. Denton, clear, 77, south at 10. Elsewhere around the region, Wichita Falls, clear, 74, south at 9. Abilene, clear, 75, south at 13. At Waco, 78, dew point 75, relative humidity 90%, wind south at 13, pressure 29.93 inches and steady. Tyler, mostly cloudy, 78, south at 10. Once again at 5 a.m., DFW Airport, partly cloudy, 78, south at 10. Now let's check on your local forecast for the Dallas-Fort Worth Metroplex. Today, partly sunny this morning, then clearing. Highs around 90. South winds 5 to 10 miles an hour, increasing to 10 to 15 miles an hour this afternoon. Tonight, mostly clear in the evening, then becoming partly cloudy. Humid with lows in the mid-70s. South winds around 10 miles an hour. Wednesday, partly sunny. A 20% chance of showers in the afternoon. Humid with highs in the lower 90s. South winds 5 to 10 miles an hour. Wednesday night, mostly clear. Lows in the lower 70s. South winds 5 to 10 miles an hour. And now the extended forecast. Thursday, sunny. Highs around 90. South winds 5 to 10 miles an hour. Thursday night, mostly clear in the evening, then becoming partly cloudy. Lows in the mid-60s. Friday, mostly sunny. Cooler with highs in the mid-70s. Friday night, partly cloudy. Cooler with lows in the mid-50s. Saturday, sunny. Highs in the lower 70s. Saturday night, mostly clear. Lows in the lower 50s. Sunday, sunny. Highs in the upper 70s. Sunday night, mostly clear in the evening, then becoming partly cloudy. Lows in the upper 50s. Monday, mostly sunny. Highs in the lower 80s. The forecast key messages for North and Central Texas. Heat indices will approach 100 degrees today and Wednesday, with low strong chances, 20 to 40% mainly in Central East TX each day. Additional scattered storms, 20 to 60% are forecast for Western North TX Wednesday night and Thursday. A cold front arriving Thursday night into Friday will bring windy conditions Friday and notably cooler weekend temperatures. The spotter information statement for North and Central Texas. Spotter activation is not expected at this time. The ultraviolet index forecast for October 13th is 4, or moderate. The current time is 5:20 a.m. Central Daylight Time. 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Serving the Dallas-Fort Worth listening area. The following reports of weather temperature and wind were made at 5 a.m. DFW Airport, partly cloudy, 78, dew point 74, relative humidity 87%, wind south at 10, pressure 29.91 inches and steady. Dallas Love Field, mostly cloudy, 79, south at 7. Fort Worth Meacham, partly cloudy,

77, south at 8. Arlington, clear, 77, south at 9. McKinney, partly cloudy, 78, south at 10. Denton, clear, 77, south at 10. Elsewhere around the region, Wichita Falls, clear, 74, south at 9. Abilene, clear, 75, south at 13. At Waco, 78, dew point 75, relative humidity 90%, wind south at 13, pressure 29.93 inches and steady. Tyler, mostly cloudy, 78, south at 10. Once again at 5 a.m., DFW Airport, partly cloudy, 78, south at 10. Now let's check on your local forecast for the Dallas-Fort Worth Metroplex. Today, partly sunny this morning, then clearing. Highs around 90. South winds 5 to 10 miles an hour, increasing to 10 to 15 miles an hour this afternoon. Tonight, mostly clear in the evening, then becoming partly cloudy. Humid with lows in the mid-70s. South winds around 10 miles an hour. Wednesday, partly sunny. A 20% chance of showers in the afternoon. Humid with highs in the lower 90s. South winds 5 to 10 miles an hour. Wednesday night, mostly clear. Lows in the lower 70s. South winds 5 to 10 miles an hour. And now the extended forecast. Thursday, sunny. Highs around 90. South winds 5 to 10 miles an hour. Thursday night, mostly clear in the evening, then becoming partly cloudy. Lows in the mid-60s. Friday, mostly sunny. Cooler with highs in the mid-70s. Friday night, partly cloudy. Cooler with lows in the mid-50s. Saturday, sunny. Highs in the lower 70s. Saturday night, mostly clear. Lows in the lower 50s. Sunday, sunny. Highs in the upper 70s. Sunday night, mostly clear in the evening, then becoming partly cloudy. Lows in the upper 50s. Monday, mostly sunny. Highs in the lower 80s. The forecast key messages for North and Central Texas. Heat indices will approach 100 degrees today and Wednesday, with low strong chances, 20 to 40% mainly in Central East TX each day. Additional scattered storms, 20 to 60% are forecast for Western North TX Wednesday night and Thursday. A cold front arriving Thursday night into Friday will bring windy conditions Friday and notably cooler weekend temperatures. The spotter information statement for North and Central Texas. Spotter activation is not expected at this time. The ultraviolet index forecast for October 13th is 4, or moderate. The current time is 5:24 a.m. Central Daylight Time. 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Serving the Dallas-Fort Worth listening area. The following reports of weather temperature and wind were made at 5 a.m. DFW Airport, partly cloudy, 78, dew point 74, relative humidity 87%, wind south at 10, pressure 29.91 inches and steady. Dallas Love Field, mostly cloudy, 79, south at 7. Fort Worth Meacham, partly cloudy, 77, south at 8. Arlington, clear, 77, south at 9. McKinney, partly cloudy, 78, south at 10. Denton, clear, 77, south at 10. Elsewhere around the region, Wichita Falls, clear, 74, south at 9. Abilene, clear, 75, south at 13. At Waco, 78, dew point 75, relative humidity 90%, wind south at 13, pressure 29.93 inches and steady. Tyler, mostly cloudy, 78, south at 10. Once again at 5 a.m., DFW Airport, partly cloudy, 78, south at 10. Now let's check on your local forecast for the Dallas-Fort Worth Metroplex. Today, partly sunny this morning, then clearing. Highs around 90. South winds 5 to 10 miles an hour, increasing to 10 to 15 miles an hour this afternoon.
tonight.

mostly clear in the evening, then becoming partly cloudy. Humid with lows in the mid-70s. South winds around 10 miles an hour. Wednesday, partly sunny. A 20% chance of showers in the afternoon. Humid with highs in the lower 90s. South winds 5 to 10 miles an hour. Wednesday night, mostly clear. Lows in the lower 70s. South winds 5 to 10 miles an hour. And now the extended forecast. Thursday, sunny. Highs around 90. South winds 5 to 10 miles an hour. Thursday night, mostly clear in the evening, then becoming partly cloudy. Lows in the mid-60s. Friday, mostly sunny. Cooler with highs in the mid-70s. Friday night, partly cloudy. Cooler with lows in the mid-50s. Saturday, sunny. Highs in the lower 70s. Saturday night, mostly clear. Lows in the lower 50s. Sunday, sunny. Highs in the upper 70s. Sunday night, mostly clear in the evening, then becoming partly cloudy. Lows in the upper 50s. Monday, mostly sunny. Highs in the lower 80s. The forecast key messages for North and Central Texas. Heat indices will approach 100 degrees today and Wednesday, with low strong chances, 20 to 40% mainly in Central East TX each day. Additional scattered storms, 20 to 60% are forecast for Western North TX Wednesday night and Thursday. A cold front arriving Thursday night into Friday will bring windy conditions Friday and notably cooler weekend temperatures. The spotter information statement for North and Central Texas. Spotter activation is not expected at this time. The ultraviolet index forecast for October 13th is 4, or moderate. The current time is 5:28 a.m. Central Daylight Time. 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The following reports of weather temperature and wind were made at 5 a.m. DFW Airport, partly cloudy, 78, dew point 74, relative humidity 87%, wind south at 10, pressure 29.91 inches and steady. Dallas Love Field, mostly cloudy, 79, south at 7. Fort Worth Meacham, partly cloudy, 77, south at 8. Arlington, clear, 77, south at 9. McKinney, partly cloudy, 78, south at 10. Denton, clear, 77, south at 10. Elsewhere around the region, Wichita Falls, clear, 74, south at 9. Abilene, clear, 75, south at 13. At Waco, 78, dew point 75, relative humidity 90%, wind south at 13, pressure 29.93 inches and steady. Tyler, mostly cloudy, 78, south at 10. Once again at 5 a.m., DFW Airport, partly cloudy, 78, south at 10. Now let's check on your local forecast for the Dallas-Fort Worth Metroplex. Today, partly sunny this morning, then clearing. Highs around 90. South winds 5 to 10 miles an hour, increasing to 10 to 15 miles an hour this afternoon. Tonight, mostly clear in the evening, then becoming partly cloudy. Humid with lows in the mid-70s. South winds around 10 miles an hour. Wednesday, partly sunny. A 20% chance of showers in the afternoon. Humid with highs in the lower 90s. South winds 5 to 10 miles an hour. Wednesday night, mostly clear. Lows in the lower 70s. South winds 5 to 10 miles an hour. And now the extended forecast. Thursday, sunny. Highs around 90. South winds 5 to 10 miles an hour. Thursday night, mostly clear in the evening, then becoming partly cloudy. Lows in the mid-60s. Friday, mostly sunny. Cooler with highs in the mid-70s. Friday night, partly cloudy. Cooler with lows in the mid-50s. Saturday, sunny. Highs in the lower 70s. Saturday night, mostly clear. Lows in the

Sunday, sunny. Highs in the upper 70s. Sunday night, mostly clear in the evening, then becoming partly cloudy. Lows in the upper 50s. Monday, mostly sunny. Highs in the lower 80s. The forecast key messages for North and Central Texas. Heat indices will approach 100 degrees today and Wednesday, with low strong chances, 20 to 40% mainly in Central East TX each day. Additional scattered storms, 20 to 60% are forecast for Western North TX Wednesday night and Thursday. A cold front arriving Thursday night into Friday will bring windy conditions Friday and notably cooler weekend temperatures. The spotter information statement for North and Central Texas. Spotter activation is not expected at this time. The ultraviolet index forecast for October 13th is 4, or moderate. The current time is 5:32 a.m. Central Daylight Time. 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The following reports of weather temperature and wind were made at 5 a.m. DFW Airport, partly cloudy, 78, dew point 74, relative humidity 87%, wind south at 10, pressure 29.91 inches and steady. Dallas Love Field, mostly cloudy, 79, south at 10, pressure 29.91 inches and steady. Dallas Love Field, mostly cloudy, 79, south at 7. Fort Worth Meacham, partly cloudy, 77, south at 8. Arlington, clear, 77, south at 9. McKinney, partly cloudy, 78, south at 10. Denton, clear, 77, south at 10. Elsewhere around the region, Wichita Falls, clear, 74, south at 9. Abilene, clear, 75, south at 13. At Waco, 78, dew point 75, relative humidity 90%, wind south at 13, pressure 29.93 inches and steady. Tyler, mostly cloudy, 78, south at 10. Once again at 5 a.m., DFW Airport, partly cloudy, 78, south at 10. Now let's check on your local forecast for the Dallas-Fort Worth Metroplex. Today, partly sunny this morning, then clearing. Highs around 90. South winds 5 to 10 miles an hour, increasing to 10 to 15 miles an hour this afternoon. Tonight, mostly clear in the evening, then becoming partly cloudy. Humid with lows in the mid-70s. South winds around 10 miles an hour. Wednesday, partly sunny. A 20% chance of showers in the afternoon. Humid with highs in the lower 90s. South winds 5 to 10 miles an hour. Wednesday night, mostly clear. Lows in the lower 70s. South winds 5 to 10 miles an hour. And now the extended forecast. Thursday, sunny. Highs around 90. South winds 5 to 10 miles an hour. Thursday night, mostly clear in the evening, then becoming partly cloudy. Lows in the mid-60s. Friday, mostly sunny. Cooler with highs in the mid-70s. Friday night, partly cloudy. Cooler with lows in the mid-50s. Saturday, sunny. Highs in the lower 70s. Saturday night, mostly clear. Lows in the lower 50s. Sunday, sunny. Highs in the upper 70s. Sunday night, mostly clear in the evening, then becoming partly cloudy. Lows in the upper 50s. Monday, mostly sunny. Highs in the lower 80s. The forecast key messages for North and Central Texas. Heat indices will approach 100 degrees today and Wednesday, with low strong chances, 20 to 40% mainly in Central East TX each day. Additional scattered storms, 20 to 60% are forecast for Western North TX Wednesday night and Thursday. A cold front arriving Thursday night into Friday will bring windy conditions Friday and notably cooler weekend temperatures. The spotter information statement for North and Central Texas. Spotter activation is not expected at this time. The ultraviolet index forecast.

for October 13th is 4, or moderate. The current time is 5:36 a.m. Central Daylight Time. 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The following reports of weather temperature and wind were made at 5 a.m. DFW Airport, partly cloudy, 78, dew point 74, relative humidity 87%, wind south at 10, pressure 29.91 inches and steady. Dallas Love Field, mostly cloudy, 79, south at 7. Fort Worth Meacham, partly cloudy, 77, south at 8. Arlington, clear, 77, south at 9. McKinney, partly cloudy, 78, south at 10. Denton, clear, 77, south at 10. Elsewhere around the region, Wichita Falls, clear, 74, south at 9. Abilene, clear, 75, south at 13. At Waco, 78, dew point 75, relative humidity 90%, wind south at 13, pressure 29.93 inches and steady. Tyler, mostly cloudy, 78, south at 10. Once again at 5 a.m., DFW Airport, partly cloudy, 78, south at 10. Now let's check on your local forecast for the Dallas-Fort Worth Metroplex. Today, partly sunny this morning, then clearing. Highs around 90. South winds 5 to 10 miles an hour, increasing to 10 to 15 miles an hour this afternoon. Tonight, mostly clear in the evening, then becoming partly cloudy. Humid with lows in the mid-70s. South winds around 10 miles an hour. Wednesday, partly sunny. A 20% chance of showers in the afternoon. Humid with highs in the lower 90s. South winds 5 to 10 miles an hour. Wednesday night, mostly clear. Lows in the lower 70s. South winds 5 to 10 miles an hour. And now the extended forecast. Thursday, sunny. Highs around 90. South winds 5 to 10 miles an hour. Thursday night, mostly clear in the evening, then becoming partly cloudy. Lows in the mid-60s. Friday, mostly sunny. Cooler with highs in the mid-70s. Friday night, partly cloudy. Cooler with lows in the mid-50s. Saturday, sunny. Highs in the lower 70s. Saturday night, mostly clear. Lows in the lower 50s. Sunday, sunny. Highs in the upper 70s. Sunday night, mostly clear in the evening, then becoming partly cloudy. Lows in the upper 50s. Monday, mostly sunny. Highs in the lower 80s. The forecast key messages for North and Central Texas. Heat indices will approach 100 degrees today and Wednesday, with low strong chances, 20 to 40% mainly in Central East TX each day. Additional scattered storms, 20 to 60% are forecast for Western North TX Wednesday night and Thursday. A cold front arriving Thursday night into Friday will bring windy conditions Friday and notably cooler weekend temperatures. The spotter information statement for North and Central Texas. Spotter activation is not expected at this time. The ultraviolet index forecast for October 13th is 4, or moderate. The current time is 5:40 a.m. Central Daylight Time. 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The following reports of weather temperature and wind were made at 5 a.m. DFW Airport, partly cloudy, 78, dew point 74, relative humidity 87%, wind south at 10, pressure 29.91 inches and steady. Dallas Love Field, mostly cloudy, 79, south at 7. Fort Worth Meacham, partly cloudy, 77, south at 8. Arlington, clear, 77, south at 9. McKinney, partly cloudy, 78, south at 10. Denton, clear, 77, south at 10. Elsewhere around the region, Wichita Falls, clear, 74, south at 9.
Abilene, clear, 75, south at 13. At Waco, 78, dew point 75, relative humidity 90%, wind south at 13, pressure 29.93 inches and steady. Tyler, mostly cloudy, 78, south at 10. Once again at 5 a.m., DFW Airport, partly cloudy, 78, south at 10. Now let's check on your local forecast for the Dallas-Fort Worth Metroplex. Today, partly sunny this morning, then clearing. Highs around 90. South winds 5 to 10 miles an hour, increasing to 10 to 15 miles an hour this afternoon. Tonight, mostly clear in the evening, then becoming partly cloudy. Humid with lows in the mid-70s. South winds around 10 miles an hour. Wednesday, partly sunny. A 20% chance of showers in the afternoon. Humid with highs in the lower 90s. South winds 5 to 10 miles an hour. Wednesday night, mostly clear. Lows in the lower 70s. South winds 5 to 10 miles an hour. And now the extended forecast. Thursday, sunny. Highs around 90. South winds 5 to 10 miles an hour. Thursday night, mostly clear in the evening, then becoming partly cloudy. Lows in the mid-60s. Friday, mostly sunny. Cooler with highs in the mid-70s. Friday night, partly cloudy. Cooler with lows in the mid-50s. Saturday, sunny. Highs in the lower 70s. Saturday night, mostly clear. Lows in the lower 50s. Sunday, sunny. Highs in the upper 70s. Sunday night, mostly clear in the evening, then becoming partly cloudy. Lows in the upper 50s. Monday, mostly sunny. Highs in the lower 80s. The forecast key messages for North and Central Texas. Heat indices will approach 100 degrees today and Wednesday, with low strong chances, 20 to 40% mainly in Central East TX each day. Additional scattered storms, 20 to 60% are forecast for Western North TX Wednesday night and Thursday. A cold front arriving Thursday night into Friday will bring windy conditions Friday and notably cooler weekend temperatures. The spotter information statement for North and Central Texas. Spotter activation is not expected at this time. The ultraviolet index forecast for October 13th is 4, or moderate. The current time is 5:44 a.m. Central Daylight Time. 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Serving the Dallas-Fort Worth listening area. The following reports of weather temperature and wind were made at 5 a.m. DFW Airport, partly cloudy, 78, dew point 74, relative humidity 87%, wind south at 10, pressure 29.91 inches and steady. Dallas Love Field, mostly cloudy, 79, south at 7. Fort Worth Meacham, partly cloudy, 77, south at 8. Arlington, clear, 77, south at 9. McKinney, partly cloudy, 78, south at 10. Denton, clear, 77, south at 10. Elsewhere around the region, Wichita Falls, clear, 74, south at 9. Abilene, clear, 75, south at 13. At Waco, 78, dew point 75, relative humidity 90%, wind south at 13, pressure 29.93 inches and steady. Tyler, mostly cloudy, 78, south at 10. Once again at 5 a.m., DFW Airport, partly cloudy, 78, south at 10. Now let's check on your local forecast for the Dallas-Fort Worth Metroplex. Today, partly sunny this morning, then clearing. Highs around 90. South winds 5 to 10 miles an hour, increasing to 10 to 15 miles an hour this afternoon. Tonight, mostly clear in the evening, then becoming partly cloudy. Humid with lows in the mid-70s. South winds around 10 miles an hour. Wednesday, partly sunny. A 20% chance of showers in the afternoon. Humid with highs in the lower 90s. South winds 5 to 10 miles an hour.

Wednesday night, mostly clear. Lows in the lower 70s. South winds 5 to 10 miles an hour. And now the extended forecast. Thursday, sunny. Highs around 90. South winds 5 to 10 miles an hour. Thursday night, mostly clear in the evening, then becoming partly cloudy. Lows in the mid-60s. Friday, mostly sunny. Cooler with highs in the mid-70s. Friday night, partly cloudy. Cooler with lows in the mid-50s. Saturday, sunny. Highs in the lower 70s. Saturday night, mostly clear. Lows in the lower 50s. Sunday, sunny. Highs in the upper 70s. Sunday night, mostly clear in the evening, then becoming partly cloudy. Lows in the upper 50s. Monday, mostly sunny. Highs in the lower 80s. The forecast key messages for North and Central Texas. Heat indices will approach 100 degrees today and Wednesday, with low strong chances, 20 to 40% mainly in Central East TX each day. Additional scattered storms, 20 to 60% are forecast for Western North TX Wednesday night and Thursday. A cold front arriving Thursday night into Friday will bring windy conditions Friday and notably cooler weekend temperatures. The spotter information statement for North and Central Texas. Spotter activation is not expected at this time. The ultraviolet index forecast for October 13th is 4, or moderate. The current time is 5:48 a.m. Central Daylight Time. 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The following reports of weather temperature and wind were made at 5 a.m. DFW Airport, partly cloudy, 78, dew point 74, relative humidity 87%, wind south at 10, pressure 29.91 inches and steady. Dallas Love Field, mostly cloudy, 79, south at 7. Fort Worth Meacham, partly cloudy, 77, south at 8. Arlington, clear, 77, south at 9. McKinney, partly cloudy, 78, south at 10. Denton, clear, 77, south at 10. Elsewhere around the region, Wichita Falls, clear, 74, south at 9. Abilene, clear, 75, south at 13. At Waco, 78, dew point 75, relative humidity 90%, wind south at 13, pressure 29.93 inches and steady. Tyler, mostly cloudy, 78, south at 10. Once again at 5 a.m., DFW Airport, partly cloudy, 78, south at 10. Now let's check on your local forecast for the Dallas-Fort Worth Metroplex. Today, partly sunny this morning, then clearing. Highs around 90. South winds 5 to 10 miles an hour, increasing to 10 to 15 miles an hour this afternoon. Tonight, mostly clear in the evening, then becoming partly cloudy. Humid with lows in the mid-70s. South winds around 10 miles an hour. Wednesday, partly sunny. A 20% chance of showers in the afternoon. Humid with highs in the lower 90s. South winds 5 to 10 miles an hour. Wednesday night, mostly clear. Lows in the lower 70s. South winds 5 to 10 miles an hour. And now the extended forecast. Thursday, sunny. Highs around 90. South winds 5 to 10 miles an hour. Thursday night, mostly clear in the evening, then becoming partly cloudy. Lows in the mid-60s. Friday, mostly sunny. Cooler with highs in the mid-70s. Friday night, partly cloudy. Cooler with lows in the mid-50s. Saturday, sunny. Highs in the lower 70s. Saturday night, mostly clear. Lows in the lower 50s. Sunday, sunny. Highs in the upper 70s. Sunday night, mostly clear in the evening, then becoming partly cloudy. Lows in the upper 50s. Monday, mostly sunny. Highs in the lower 80s. The forecast key message.

for North and Central Texas. Heat indices will approach 100 degrees today and Wednesday, with low storm chances, 20 to 40% mainly in Central East TX each day. Additional scattered storms, 20 to 60% are forecast for Western North TX Wednesday night and Thursday. A cold front arriving Thursday night into Friday will bring windy conditions Friday and notably cooler weekend temperatures. The spotter information statement for North and Central Texas. Spotter activation is not expected at this time. The ultraviolet index forecast for October 13th is 4, or moderate. The current time is 5:52 a.m. Central Daylight Time. 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The following reports of weather temperature and wind were made at 5 a.m. DFW Airport, partly cloudy, 78, dew point 74, relative humidity 87%, wind south at 10, pressure 29.91 inches and steady. Dallas Love Field, mostly cloudy, 79, south at 7. Fort Worth Meacham, partly cloudy, 77, south at 8. Arlington, clear, 77, south at 9. McKinney, partly cloudy, 78, south at 10. Denton, clear, 77, south at 10. Elsewhere around the region, Wichita Falls, clear, 74, south at 9. Abilene, clear, 75, south at 13. Edwinco, 78, dew point 75, relative humidity 90%, wind south at 13, pressure 29.93 inches and steady. Tyler, mostly cloudy, 78, south at 10. Once again at 5 a.m., DFW Airport, partly cloudy, 78, south at 10. Now let's check on your local forecast for the Dallas-Fort Worth Metroplex. Today, partly sunny this morning, then clearing. Highs around 90. South winds 5 to 10 miles an hour, increasing to 10 to 15 miles an hour this afternoon. Tonight, mostly clear in the evening, then becoming partly cloudy. Humid with lows in the mid-70s. South winds around 10 miles an hour. Wednesday, partly sunny. A 20% chance of showers in the afternoon. Humid with highs in the lower 90s. South winds 5 to 10 miles an hour. Wednesday night, mostly clear. Lows in the lower 70s. South winds 5 to 10 miles an hour. And now the extended forecast. Thursday, sunny. Highs around 90. South winds 5 to 10 miles an hour. Thursday night, mostly clear in the evening, then becoming partly cloudy. Lows in the mid-60s. Friday, mostly sunny. Cooler with highs in the mid-70s. Friday night, partly cloudy. Cooler with lows in the mid-50s. Saturday, sunny. Highs in the lower 70s. Saturday night, mostly clear. Lows in the lower 50s. Sunday, sunny. Highs in the upper 70s. Sunday night, mostly clear in the evening, then becoming partly cloudy. Lows in the upper 50s. Monday, mostly sunny. Highs in the lower 80s. The forecast key messages for North and Central Texas. Heat indices will approach 100 degrees today and Wednesday, with low storm chances, 20 to 40% mainly in Central East TX each day. Additional scattered storms, 20 to 60% are forecast for Western North TX Wednesday night and Thursday. A cold front arriving Thursday night into Friday will bring windy conditions Friday and notably cooler weekend temperatures. The spotter information statement for North and Central Texas. Spotter activation is not expected at this time. The ultraviolet index forecast for October 13th is 4, or moderate. The current time is 5:56 a.m. Central Daylight Time. 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The following reports of weather temperature and wind were made at 5 a.m. DFW Airport, partly cloudy.

78, dew point 74, relative humidity 87%, wind south at 10, pressure 29.91 inches and steady. Dallas Love Field, mostly cloudy, 79, south at 7. Fort Worth Meacham, partly cloudy, 77, south at 8. Arlington, clear, 77, south at 9. McKinney, partly cloudy, 78, south at 10. Denton, clear, 77, south at 10. Elsewhere around the region, Wichita Falls, clear, 74, south at 9. Abilene, clear, 75, south at 13. At Waco, 78, dew point 75, relative humidity 90%, wind south at 13, pressure 29.93 inches and steady. Tyler, mostly cloudy, 78, south at 10. Once again at 5 a.m., DFW Airport, partly cloudy, 78, south at 10. Now let's check on your local forecast for the Dallas-Fort Worth Metroplex. Today, partly sunny this morning, then clearing. Highs around 90. South winds 5 to 10 miles an hour, increasing to 10 to 15 miles an hour this afternoon. Tonight, mostly clear in the evening, then becoming partly cloudy. Humid with lows in the mid-70s. South winds around 10 miles an hour. Wednesday, partly sunny. A 20% chance of showers in the afternoon. Humid with highs in the lower 90s. South winds 5 to 10 miles an hour. Wednesday night, mostly clear. Lows in the lower 70s. South winds 5 to 10 miles an hour. And now the extended forecast. Thursday, sunny. Highs around 90. South winds 5 to 10 miles an hour. Thursday night, mostly clear in the evening, then becoming partly cloudy. Lows in the mid-60s. Friday, mostly sunny. Cooler with highs in the mid-70s. Friday night, partly cloudy. Cooler with lows in the mid-50s. Saturday, sunny. Highs in the lower 70s. Saturday night, mostly clear. Lows in the lower 50s. Sunday, sunny. Highs in the upper 70s. Sunday night, mostly clear in the evening, then becoming partly cloudy. Lows in the upper 50s. Monday, mostly sunny. Highs in the lower 80s. The forecast key messages for North and Central Texas. Heat indices will approach 100 degrees today and Wednesday, with low strong chances, 20 to 40% mainly in Central East TX each day. Additional scattered storms, 20 to 60% are forecast for Western North TX Wednesday night and Thursday. A cold front arriving Thursday night into Friday will bring windy conditions Friday and notably cooler weekend temperatures. The spotter information statement for North and Central Texas. Spotter activation is not expected at this time. The ultraviolet index forecast for October 13th is 4, or moderate. The current time is 6 a.m. Central Daylight Time. 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The following reports of weather temperature and wind were made at 5 a.m. DFW Airport, partly cloudy, 78, dew point 74, relative humidity 87%, wind south at 10, pressure 29.91 inches and steady. Dallas Love Field, mostly cloudy, 79, south at 7. Fort Worth Meacham, partly cloudy, 77, south at 8. Arlington, clear, 77, south at 9. McKinney, partly cloudy, 78, south at 10. Denton, clear, 77, south at 10. Elsewhere around the region, Wichita Falls, clear, 74, south at 9. Abilene, clear, 75, south at 13. At Waco, 78, dew point 75, relative humidity 90%, wind south at 13, pressure 29.93 inches and steady. Tyler, mostly cloudy, 78, south at 10. Once again at 5 a.m., DFW Airport, partly cloudy, 78, south at 10. Now let's check

on your local forecast for the Dallas-Fort Worth Metroplex. Today, partly sunny this morning, then clearing. Highs around 90. South winds 5 to 10 miles an hour, increasing to 10 to 15 miles an hour this afternoon. Tonight, mostly clear in the evening, then becoming partly cloudy. Humid with lows in the mid-70s. South winds around 10 miles an hour. Wednesday, partly sunny. A 20% chance of showers in the afternoon. Humid with highs in the lower 90s. South winds 5 to 10 miles an hour. Wednesday night, mostly clear. Lows in the lower 70s. South winds 5 to 10 miles an hour. And now the extended forecast. Thursday, sunny. Highs around 90. South winds 5 to 10 miles an hour. Thursday night, mostly clear in the evening, then becoming partly cloudy. Lows in the mid-60s. Friday, mostly sunny. Cooler with highs in the mid-70s. Friday night, partly cloudy. Cooler with lows in the mid-50s. Saturday, sunny. Highs in the lower 70s. Saturday night, mostly clear. Lows in the lower 50s. Sunday, sunny. Highs in the upper 70s. Sunday night, mostly clear in the evening, then becoming partly cloudy. Lows in the upper 50s. Monday, mostly sunny. Highs in the lower 80s. The forecast key messages for North and Central Texas. Heat indices will approach 100 degrees today and Wednesday, with low storm chances, 20 to 40% mainly in Central East TX each day. Additional scattered storms, 20 to 60% are forecast for Western North TX Wednesday night and Thursday. A cold front arriving Thursday night into Friday will bring windy conditions Friday and notably cooler weekend temperatures. The spotter information statement for North and Central Texas. Spotter activation is not expected at this time. The ultraviolet index forecast for October 13th is 4, or moderate. The current time is 6:03 a.m. Central Daylight Time. 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The following reports of weather temperature and wind were made at 6 a.m. DFW Airport, mostly cloudy, 78, dew point 74, relative humidity 87%, wind south at 8, pressure 29.92 inches and rising. Dallas Love Field, mostly cloudy, 78, south at 10. Fort Worth Meacham, partly cloudy, 76, south at 10. Arlington, cloudy, 77, southeast at 12. McKinney, partly cloudy, 77, south at 10. Denton, clear, 76, south at 8. Elsewhere around the region, Wichita Falls, clear, 74, south at 9. Abilene, clear, 75, south at 12. Waco, cloudy, 78, south at 9. Tyler, partly cloudy, 78, south at 8. Once again at 6 a.m., DFW Airport, mostly cloudy, 78, south at 8. Now let's check on your local forecast for the Dallas-Fort Worth Metroplex. Today, partly sunny this morning, then clearing. Highs around 90. South winds 5 to 10 miles an hour, increasing to 10 to 15 miles an hour this afternoon. Tonight, mostly clear in the evening, then becoming partly cloudy. Humid with lows in the mid-70s. South winds around 10 miles an hour. Wednesday, partly sunny. A 20% chance of showers in the afternoon. Humid with highs in the lower 90s. South winds 5 to 10 miles an hour. Wednesday night, mostly clear. Lows in the lower 70s. South winds 5 to 10 miles an hour. And now the extended forecast. Thursday, sunny. Highs around 90. South winds 5 to 10 miles an hour. Thursday night, mostly clear in the evening, then becoming partly cloudy. Lows in the mid-60s. Friday, mostly sunny. Cooler with highs in the mid-70s. Friday night, partly cloudy.

cooler with lows in the mid-50s. Saturday, sunny. Highs in the lower 70s. Saturday night, mostly clear. Lows in the lower 50s. Sunday, sunny. Highs in the upper 70s. Sunday night, mostly clear in the evening, then becoming partly cloudy. Lows in the upper 50s. Monday, mostly sunny. Highs in the lower 80s. The forecast key messages for North and Central Texas. Heat indices will approach 100 degrees today and Wednesday, with low strong chances, 20 to 40% mainly in Central East TX each day. Additional scattered storms, 20 to 60% are forecast for Western North TX Wednesday night and Thursday. A cold front arriving Thursday night into Friday will bring windy conditions Friday and notably cooler weekend temperatures. The spotter information statement for North and Central Texas. Spotter activation is not expected at this time. The ultraviolet index forecast for October 13th is 4, or moderate. The current time is 6:07 a.m. Central Daylight Time. 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The following reports of weather temperature and wind were made at 6 a.m. DFW Airport, mostly cloudy, 78, dew point 74, relative humidity 87%, wind south at 8, pressure 29.92 inches and rising. Dallas Love Field, mostly cloudy, 78, south at 10. Fort Worth Meacham, partly cloudy, 76, south at 10. Arlington, cloudy, 77, southeast at 12. McKinney, partly cloudy, 77, south at 10. Denton, clear, 76, south at 8. Elsewhere around the region, Wichita Falls, clear, 74, south at 9. Abilene, clear, 75, south at 12. Waco, cloudy, 78, south at 9. Tyler, partly cloudy, 78, south at 8. Once again at 6 a.m., DFW Airport, mostly cloudy, 78, south at 8. Now let's check on your local forecast for the Dallas-Fort Worth Metroplex. Today, partly sunny this morning, then clearing. Highs around 90. South winds 5 to 10 miles an hour, increasing to 10 to 15 miles an hour this afternoon. Tonight, mostly clear in the evening, then becoming partly cloudy. Humid with lows in the mid-70s. South winds around 10 miles an hour. Wednesday, partly sunny. A 20% chance of showers in the afternoon. Humid with highs in the lower 90s. South winds 5 to 10 miles an hour. Wednesday night, mostly clear. Lows in the lower 70s. South winds 5 to 10 miles an hour. Now let's check on your local forecast for the Dallas-Fort Worth Metroplex. Today, partly sunny this morning, then clearing. Highs around 90. South winds 5 to 10 miles an hour, increasing to 10 to 15 miles an hour this afternoon. Tonight, mostly clear in the evening, then becoming partly cloudy. Humid with lows in the mid-70s. South winds around 10 miles an hour. Wednesday, partly sunny. A 20% chance of showers in the afternoon. Humid with highs in the lower 90s. South winds 5 to 10 miles an hour. Wednesday night, mostly clear. Lows in the lower 70s. South winds 5 to 10 miles an hour. And now the extended forecast. Thursday, sunny. Highs around 90. South winds 5 to 10 miles an hour. Thursday night, mostly clear in the evening, then becoming partly cloudy. Lows in the mid-60s. Friday, mostly sunny. Cooler with highs in the mid-70s. Friday night, partly cloudy. Cooler with lows in the mid-50s. Saturday, sunny. Highs in the lower 70s. Saturday night, mostly clear. Lows in the lower 50s. Sunday, sunny. Highs in the upper 70s. Sunday night, mostly clear in the evening, then becoming partly cloudy. Lows in the upper 50s.

The current time is 6:12 a.m. Central Daylight Time. 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The following reports of weather temperature and wind were made at 6 a.m. DFW Airport, mostly cloudy, 78, dew point 74, relative humidity 87%, wind south at 8, pressure 29.92 inches and rising. Dallas Love Field, mostly cloudy, 78, south at 10. Fort Worth Meacham, partly cloudy, 76, south at 10. Arlington, cloudy, 77, southeast at 12. McKinney, partly cloudy, 77, south at 10. Denton, clear, 76, south at 8. Elsewhere around the region, Wichita Falls, clear, 74, south at 9. Abilene, clear, 75, south at 12. Waco, cloudy, 78, south at 9. Tyler, partly cloudy, 78, south at 8. Once again at 6 a.m., DFW Airport, mostly cloudy, 78, south at 8. Now let's check on your local forecast for the Dallas-Fort Worth Metroplex. Today, partly sunny this morning, then clearing. Highs around 90. South winds 5 to 10 miles an hour, increasing to 10 to 15 miles an hour this afternoon. Tonight, mostly clear in the evening, then becoming partly cloudy. Humid with lows in the mid-70s. South winds around 10 miles an hour. Wednesday, partly sunny. A 20% chance of showers in the afternoon. Humid with highs in the lower 90s. South winds 5 to 10 miles an hour. Wednesday night, mostly clear. Lows in the lower 70s. South winds 5 to 10 miles an hour. And now the extended forecast. Thursday, sunny. Highs around 90. South winds 5 to 10 miles an hour. Thursday night, mostly clear in the evening, then becoming partly cloudy. Lows in the mid-60s. Friday, mostly sunny. Cooler with highs in the mid-70s. Friday night, partly cloudy. Cooler with lows in the mid-50s. Saturday, sunny. Highs in the lower 70s. Saturday night, mostly clear. Lows in the lower 50s. Sunday, sunny. Highs in the upper 70s. Sunday night, mostly clear in the evening, then becoming partly cloudy. Lows in the upper 50s. Monday, mostly sunny. Highs in the lower 80s. The forecast key messages for North and Central Texas. Heat indices will approach 100 degrees today and Wednesday, with low strong chances, 20 to 40% mainly in Central East TX each day. Additional scattered storms, 20 to 60% are forecast for Western North TX Wednesday night and Thursday. A cold front arriving Thursday night into Friday will bring windy conditions Friday and notably cooler weekend temperatures. The spotter information statement for North and Central Texas. Spotter activation is not expected at this time. The ultraviolet index forecast for October 13th is 4, or moderate. The current time is 6:16 a.m. Central Daylight Time. 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The following reports of weather temperature and wind were made at 6 a.m. DFW Airport, mostly cloudy, 78, dew point 74, relative humidity 87%, wind south at 8, pressure 29.92 inches and rising. Dallas Love Field, mostly cloudy, 78, south at 10. Fort Worth Meacham, partly cloudy, 76, south at 10. Arlington, cloudy, 77, southeast at 12. McKinney, partly cloudy, 77, south at 10. Denton, clear, 76, south at 8. Elsewhere around the region, Wichita Falls, clear, 74, south at 9. Abilene, clear, 75, south at 12. Waco, cloudy, 78, south at 9.

partly cloudy, 78, south at 8. Once again at 6 a.m., DFW Airport, mostly cloudy, 78, south at 8. Now let's check on your local forecast for the Dallas-Fort Worth Metroplex. Today, partly sunny this morning, then clearing. Highs around 90. South winds 5 to 10 miles an hour, increasing to 10 to 15 miles an hour this afternoon. Tonight, mostly clear in the evening, then becoming partly cloudy. Humid with lows in the mid-70s. South winds around 10 miles an hour. Wednesday, partly sunny. A 20% chance of showers in the afternoon. Humid with highs in the lower 90s. South winds 5 to 10 miles an hour. Wednesday night, mostly clear. Lows in the lower 70s. South winds 5 to 10 miles an hour. And now the extended forecast. Thursday, sunny. Highs around 90. South winds 5 to 10 miles an hour. Thursday night, mostly clear in the evening, then becoming partly cloudy. Lows in the mid-60s. Friday, mostly sunny. Cooler with highs in the mid-70s. Friday night, partly cloudy. Cooler with lows in the mid-50s. Saturday, sunny. Highs in the lower 70s. Saturday night, mostly clear. Lows in the lower 50s. Sunday, sunny. Highs in the upper 70s. Sunday night, mostly clear in the evening, then becoming partly cloudy. Lows in the upper 50s. Monday, mostly sunny. Highs in the lower 80s. The forecast key messages for North and Central Texas. Heat indices will approach 100 degrees today and Wednesday, with low strong chances, 20 to 40% mainly in Central East TX each day. Additional scattered storms, 20 to 60% are forecast for Western North TX Wednesday night and Thursday. A cold front arriving Thursday night into Friday will bring windy conditions Friday and notably cooler weekend temperatures. The spotter information statement for North and Central Texas. Spotter activation is not expected at this time. The ultraviolet index forecast for October 13th is 4, or moderate. The current time is 6:19 a.m. Central Daylight Time. 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The following reports of weather temperature and wind were made at 6 a.m. DFW Airport, mostly cloudy, 78, dew point 74, relative humidity 87%, wind south at 8, pressure 29.92 inches and rising. Dallas Love Field, mostly cloudy, 78, south at 10. Fort Worth Meacham, partly cloudy, 76, south at 10. Arlington, cloudy, 77, southeast at 12. McKinney, partly cloudy, 77, south at 10. Denton, clear, 76, south at 8. Elsewhere around the region, Wichita Falls, clear, 74, south at 9. Abilene, clear, 75, south at 12. Waco, cloudy, 78, south at 9. Tyler, partly cloudy, 78, south at 8. Once again at 6 a.m., DFW Airport, mostly cloudy, 78, south at 8. Now let's check on your local forecast for the Dallas-Fort Worth Metroplex. Today, partly sunny this morning, then clearing. Highs around 90. South winds 5 to 10 miles an hour, increasing to 10 to 15 miles an hour this afternoon. Tonight, mostly clear in the evening, then becoming partly cloudy. Humid with lows in the mid-70s. South winds around 10 miles an hour. Wednesday, partly sunny. A 20% chance of showers in the afternoon. Humid with highs in the lower 90s. South winds 5 to 10 miles an hour. Wednesday night, mostly clear. Lows in the lower 70s. South winds 5 to 10 miles an hour. And now the extended forecast. Thursday, sunny. Highs around 90. South winds 5 to 10 miles an hour. Thursday night,

mostly clear in the evening, then becoming partly cloudy. Lows in the mid-60s. Friday, mostly sunny. Cooler with highs in the mid-70s. Friday night, partly cloudy. Cooler with lows in the mid-50s. Saturday, sunny. Highs in the lower 70s. Saturday night, mostly clear. Lows in the lower 50s. Sunday, sunny. Highs in the upper 70s. Sunday night, mostly clear in the evening, then becoming partly cloudy. Lows in the upper 50s. Monday, mostly sunny. Highs in the lower 80s. The forecast key messages for North and Central Texas. Heat indices will approach 100 degrees today and Wednesday, with low strong chances, 20 to 40% mainly in Central East TX each day. Additional scattered storms, 20 to 60% are forecast for Western North TX Wednesday night and Thursday. A cold front arriving Thursday night into Friday will bring windy conditions Friday and notably cooler weekend temperatures. The spotter information statement for North and Central Texas. Spotter activation is not expected at this time. The ultraviolet index forecast for October 13th is 4, or moderate. The current time is 6:23 a.m. Central Daylight Time. 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The following reports of weather temperature and wind were made at 6 a.m. DFW Airport, mostly cloudy, 78, dew point 74, relative humidity 87%, wind south at 8, pressure 29.92 inches and rising. Dallas Love Field, mostly cloudy, 78, south at 10. Fort Worth Meacham, partly cloudy, 76, south at 10. Arlington, cloudy, 77, southeast at 12. McKinney, partly cloudy, 77, south at 10. Denton, clear, 76, south at 8. Elsewhere around the region, Wichita Falls, clear, 74, south at 9. Abilene, clear, 75, south at 12. Waco, cloudy, 78, south at 9. Tyler, partly cloudy, 78, south at 8. Once again at 6 a.m., DFW Airport, mostly cloudy, 78, south at 8. Now let's check on your local forecast for the Dallas-Fort Worth Metroplex. Today, partly sunny this morning, then clearing. Highs around 90. South winds 5 to 10 miles an hour, increasing to 10 to 15 miles an hour this afternoon. Tonight, mostly clear in the evening, then becoming partly cloudy. Humid with lows in the mid-70s. South winds around 10 miles an hour. Wednesday, partly sunny. A 20% chance of showers in the afternoon. Humid with highs in the lower 90s. South winds 5 to 10 miles an hour. Wednesday night, mostly clear. Lows in the lower 70s. South winds 5 to 10 miles an hour. And now the extended forecast. Thursday, sunny. Highs around 90. South winds 5 to 10 miles an hour. Thursday night, mostly clear in the evening, then becoming partly cloudy. Lows in the mid-60s. Friday, mostly sunny. Cooler with highs in the mid-70s. Friday night, partly cloudy. Cooler with lows in the mid-50s. Saturday, sunny. Highs in the lower 70s. Saturday night, mostly clear. Lows in the lower 50s. Sunday, sunny. Highs in the upper 70s. Sunday night, mostly clear in the evening, then becoming partly cloudy. Lows in the upper 50s. Monday, mostly sunny. Highs in the lower 80s. The forecast key messages for North and Central Texas. Heat indices will approach 100 degrees today and Wednesday, with low strong chances, 20 to 40% mainly in Central East TX each day. Additional scattered storms, 20 to 60% are forecast for Western North TX Wednesday night and Thursday. A cold front arriving Thursday night into Friday will bring windy conditions Friday and notably cooler weekend temperatures.

the spotter information statement for North and Central Texas. Spotter activation is not expected at this time. The ultraviolet index forecast for October 13th is 4, or moderate. The current time is 6:27 a.m. Central Daylight Time. 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The following reports of weather temperature and wind were made at 6 a.m. DFW Airport, mostly cloudy, 78, dew point 74, relative humidity 87%, wind south at 8, pressure 29.92 inches and rising. Dallas Love Field, mostly cloudy, 78, south at 10. Fort Worth Meacham, partly cloudy, 76, south at 10. Arlington, cloudy, 77, southeast at 12. McKinney, partly cloudy, 77, south at 10. Denton, clear, 76, south at 8. Elsewhere around the region, Wichita Falls, clear, 74, south at 9. Abilene, clear, 75, south at 12. Waco, cloudy, 78, south at 9. Tyler, partly cloudy, 78, south at 8. Once again at 6 a.m., DFW Airport, mostly cloudy, 78, south at 8. Now let's check on your local forecast for the Dallas-Fort Worth Metroplex. Today, partly sunny this morning, then clearing. Highs around 90. South winds 5 to 10 miles an hour, increasing to 10 to 15 miles an hour this afternoon. Tonight, mostly clear in the evening, then becoming partly cloudy. Humid with lows in the mid-70s. South winds around 10 miles an hour. Wednesday, partly sunny. A 20% chance of showers in the afternoon. Humid with highs in the lower 90s. South winds 5 to 10 miles an hour. Wednesday night, mostly clear. Lows in the lower 70s. South winds 5 to 10 miles an hour. And now the extended forecast. Thursday, sunny. Highs around 90. South winds 5 to 10 miles an hour. Thursday night, mostly clear in the evening, then becoming partly cloudy. Lows in the mid-60s. Friday, mostly sunny. Cooler with highs in the mid-70s. Friday night, partly cloudy. Cooler with lows in the mid-50s. Saturday, sunny. Highs in the lower 70s. Saturday night, mostly clear. Lows in the lower 50s. Sunday, sunny. Highs in the upper 70s. Sunday night, mostly clear in the evening, then becoming partly cloudy. Lows in the upper 50s. Monday, mostly sunny. Highs in the lower 80s. The forecast key messages for North and Central Texas. Heat indices will approach 100 degrees today and Wednesday, with low strong chances, 20 to 40% mainly in Central East TX each day. Additional scattered storms, 20 to 60% are forecast for Western North TX Wednesday night and Thursday. A cold front arriving Thursday night into Friday will bring windy conditions Friday and notably cooler weekend temperatures. The spotter information statement for North and Central Texas. Spotter activation is not expected at this time. The ultraviolet index forecast for October 13th is 4, or moderate. The current time is 6:31 a.m. Central Daylight Time. 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The following reports of weather temperature and wind were made at 6 a.m. DFW Airport, mostly cloudy, 78, dew point 74, relative humidity 87%, wind south at 8, pressure 29.92 inches and rising. Dallas Love Field, mostly cloudy, 78, south at 10. Fort Worth Meacham, partly cloudy, 76, south at 10. Arlington, cloudy, 77, southeast at 12. McKinney, partly cloudy, 77, south at 10. Denton, clear, 76,

South at 8. Elsewhere around the region, Wichita Falls, clear, 74, south at 9. Abilene, clear, 75, south at 12. Waco, cloudy, 78, south at 9. Tyler, partly cloudy, 78, south at 8. Once again at 6 a.m., DFW Airport, mostly cloudy, 78, south at 8. Now let's check on your local forecast for the Dallas-Fort Worth Metroplex. Today, partly sunny this morning, then clearing. Highs around 90. South winds 5 to 10 miles an hour, increasing to 10 to 15 miles an hour this afternoon. Tonight, mostly clear in the evening, then becoming partly cloudy. Humid with lows in the mid-70s. South winds around 10 miles an hour, clear in the evening, then becoming partly cloudy. Humid with lows in the mid-70s. South winds around 10 miles an hour. Wednesday, partly sunny. A 20% chance of showers in the afternoon. Humid with highs in the lower 90s. South winds 5 to 10 miles an hour. Wednesday night, mostly clear. Lows in the lower 70s. South winds 5 to 10 miles an hour. And now the extended forecast. Thursday, sunny. Highs around 90. South winds 5 to 10 miles an hour. Thursday night, mostly clear in the evening, then becoming partly cloudy. Lows in the mid-60s. Friday, mostly sunny. Cooler with highs in the mid-70s. Friday night, partly cloudy. Cooler with lows in the mid-50s. Saturday, sunny. Highs in the lower 70s. Saturday night, mostly clear. Lows in the lower 50s. Sunday, sunny. Highs in the upper 70s. Sunday night, mostly clear in the evening, then becoming partly cloudy. Lows in the upper 50s. Monday, mostly sunny. Highs in the lower 80s. The forecast key messages for North and Central Texas. Heat indices will approach 100 degrees today and Wednesday, with low strong chances, 20 to 40% mainly in Central East TX each day. Additional scattered storms, 20 to 60% are forecast for Western North TX Wednesday night and Thursday. A cold front arriving Thursday night into Friday will bring windy conditions Friday and notably cooler weekend temperatures. The spotter information statement for North and Central Texas. Spotter activation is not expected at this time. The ultraviolet index forecast for October 13th is 4, or moderate. The current time is 6:35 a.m. Central Daylight Time. 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The following reports of weather temperature and wind were made at 6 a.m. DFW Airport, mostly cloudy, 78, dew point 74, relative humidity 87%, wind south at 8, pressure 29.92 inches and rising. Dallas Love Field, mostly cloudy, 78, south at 10. Fort Worth Meacham, partly cloudy, 76, south at 10. Arlington, cloudy, 77, southeast at 12. McKinney, partly cloudy, 77, south at 10. Denton, clear, 76, south at 8. Elsewhere around the region, Wichita Falls, clear, 74, south at 9. Abilene, clear, 75, south at 12. Waco, cloudy, 78, south at 9. Tyler, partly cloudy, 78, south at 8. Once again at 6 a.m., DFW Airport, mostly cloudy, 78, south at 8. Now let's check on your local forecast for the Dallas-Fort Worth Metroplex. Today, partly sunny this morning, then clearing. Highs around 90. South winds 5 to 10 miles an hour, increasing to 10 to 15 miles an hour this afternoon. Tonight, mostly clear in the evening, then becoming partly cloudy. Humid with lows in the mid-70s. South winds around 10 miles an hour. Wednesday, partly sunny. A 20% chance of showers in the afternoon. Humid with highs in the lower

30s. South winds 5 to 10 miles an hour. Wednesday night, mostly clear. Lows in the lower 70s. South winds 5 to 10 miles an hour. And now the extended forecast. Thursday, sunny. Highs around 90. South winds 5 to 10 miles an hour. Thursday night, mostly clear in the evening, then becoming partly cloudy. Lows in the mid-60s. Friday, mostly sunny. Cooler with highs in the mid-70s. Friday night, partly cloudy. Cooler with lows in the mid-50s. Saturday, sunny. Highs in the lower 70s. Saturday night, mostly clear. Lows in the lower 50s. Sunday, sunny. Highs in the upper 70s. Sunday night, mostly clear in the evening, then becoming partly cloudy. Lows in the upper 50s. Monday, mostly sunny. Highs in the lower 80s. The forecast key messages for North and Central Texas. Heat indices will approach 100 degrees today and Wednesday, with low strong chances, 20 to 40% mainly in Central East TX each day. Additional scattered storms, 20 to 60% are forecast for Western North TX Wednesday night and Thursday. A cold front arriving Thursday night into Friday will bring windy conditions Friday and notably cooler weekend temperatures. The spotter information statement for North and Central Texas. Spotter activation is not expected at this time. The ultraviolet index forecast for October 13th is 4, or moderate. The current time is 6:39 a.m. Central Daylight Time. 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Serving the Dallas-Fort Worth listening area. The following reports of weather temperature and wind were made at 6 a.m. DFW Airport, mostly cloudy, 78, dew point 74, relative humidity 87%, wind south at 8, pressure 29.92 inches and rising. Dallas Love Field, mostly cloudy, 78, south at 10. Fort Worth Meacham, partly cloudy, 76, south at 10. Arlington, cloudy, 77, southeast at 12. McKinney, partly cloudy, 77, south at 10. Denton, clear, 76, south at 8. Elsewhere around the region, Wichita Falls, clear, 74, south at 9. Abilene, clear, 75, south at 12. Waco, cloudy, 78, south at 9. Tyler, partly cloudy, 78, south at 8. Once again at 6 a.m., DFW Airport, mostly cloudy, 78, south at 8. Now let's check on your local forecast for the Dallas-Fort Worth Metroplex. Today, partly sunny this morning, then clearing. Highs around 90. South winds 5 to 10 miles an hour, increasing to 10 to 15 miles an hour this afternoon. Tonight, mostly clear in the evening, then becoming partly cloudy. Humid with lows in the mid-70s. South winds around 10 miles an hour. Wednesday, partly sunny. A 20% chance of showers in the afternoon. Humid with highs in the lower 90s. South winds 5 to 10 miles an hour. Wednesday night, mostly clear. Lows in the lower 70s. South winds 5 to 10 miles an hour. And now the extended forecast. Thursday, sunny. Highs around 90. South winds 5 to 10 miles an hour. Thursday night, mostly clear in the evening, then becoming partly cloudy. Lows in the mid-60s. Friday, mostly sunny. Cooler with highs in the mid-70s. Friday night, partly cloudy. Cooler with lows in the mid-50s. Saturday, sunny. Highs in the lower 70s. Saturday night, mostly clear. Lows in the lower 50s. Sunday, sunny. Highs in the upper 70s. Sunday night, mostly clear in the evening, then becoming partly cloudy. Lows in the upper 50s. Monday, mostly sunny. Highs in the lower 80s. The forecast key messages for North and Central Texas.

heat indices will approach 100 degrees today and Wednesday, with low storm chances, 20 to 40% mainly in Central East TX each day. Additional scattered storms, 20 to 60% are forecast for Western North TX Wednesday night and Thursday. A cold front arriving Thursday night into Friday will bring windy conditions Friday and notably cooler weekend temperatures. The spotter information statement for North and Central Texas. Spotter activation is not expected at this time. The ultraviolet index forecast for October 13th is 4, or moderate. The current time is 6:42 a.m. Central Daylight Time. 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Serving the Dallas-Fort Worth listening area. The following reports of weather temperature and wind were made at 6 a.m. DFW Airport, mostly cloudy, 78, dew point 74, relative humidity 87%, wind south at 8, pressure 29.92 inches and rising. Dallas Love Field, mostly cloudy, 78, south at 10. Fort Worth Meacham, partly cloudy, 76, south at 10. Arlington, cloudy, 77, southeast at 12. McKinney, partly cloudy, 77, south at 10. Denton, clear, 76, south at 8. Elsewhere around the region, Wichita Falls, clear, 74, south at 9. Abilene, clear, 75, south at 12. Waco, cloudy, 78, south at 9. Tyler, partly cloudy, 78, south at 8. Once again at 6 a.m., DFW Airport, mostly cloudy, 78, south at 8. Now let's check on your local forecast for the Dallas-Fort Worth Metroplex. Today, partly sunny this morning, then clearing. Highs around 90. South winds 5 to 10 miles an hour, increasing to 10 to 15 miles an hour this afternoon. Tonight, mostly clear in the evening, then becoming partly cloudy. Humid with lows in the mid-70s. South winds around 10 miles an hour. Wednesday, partly sunny. A 20% chance of showers in the afternoon. Humid with highs in the lower 90s. South winds 5 to 10 miles an hour. Wednesday night, mostly clear. Lows in the lower 70s. South winds 5 to 10 miles an hour. And now the extended forecast. Thursday, sunny. Highs around 90. South winds 5 to 10 miles an hour. Thursday night, mostly clear in the evening, then becoming partly cloudy. Lows in the mid-60s. Friday, mostly sunny. Cooler with highs in the mid-70s. Friday night, partly cloudy. Cooler with lows in the mid-50s. Saturday, sunny. Highs in the lower 70s. Saturday night, mostly clear. Lows in the lower 50s. Sunday, sunny. Highs in the upper 70s. Sunday night, mostly clear in the evening, then becoming partly cloudy. Lows in the upper 50s. Monday, mostly sunny. Highs in the lower 80s. The forecast key messages for North and Central Texas. Heat indices will approach 100 degrees today and Wednesday, with low storm chances, 20 to 40% mainly in Central East TX each day. Additional scattered storms, 20 to 60% are forecast for Western North TX Wednesday night and Thursday. A cold front arriving Thursday night into Friday will bring windy conditions Friday and notably cooler weekend temperatures. The spotter information statement for North and Central Texas. Spotter activation is not expected at this time. The ultraviolet index forecast for October 13th is 4, or moderate. The current time is 6:46 a.m. Central Daylight Time. 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The following reports of weather temperature and wind were made at 6 a.m.
DFW Airport, mostly cloudy, 78, dew point 74, relative humidity 87%, wind south at 8, pressure 29.92 inches and rising. Dallas Love Field, mostly cloudy, 78, south at 10. Fort Worth Meacham, partly cloudy, 76, south at 10. Arlington, cloudy, 77, southeast at 12. McKinney, partly cloudy, 77, south at 10. Denton, clear, 76, south at 8. Elsewhere around the region, Wichita Falls, clear, 74, south at 9. Abilene, clear, 75, south at 12. Waco, cloudy, 78, south at 9. Tyler, partly cloudy, 78, south at 8. Once again at 6 a.m., DFW Airport, mostly cloudy, 78, south at 8. Now let's check on your local forecast for the Dallas-Fort Worth Metroplex. Today, partly sunny this morning, then clearing. Highs around 90. South winds 5 to 10 miles an hour, increasing to 10 to 15 miles an hour this afternoon. Tonight, mostly clear in the evening, then becoming partly cloudy. Humid with lows in the mid-70s. South winds around 10 miles an hour. Wednesday, partly sunny. A 20% chance of showers in the afternoon. Humid with highs in the lower 90s. South winds 5 to 10 miles an hour. Wednesday night, mostly clear. Lows in the lower 70s. South winds 5 to 10 miles an hour. And now the extended forecast. Thursday, sunny. Highs around 90. South winds 5 to 10 miles an hour. Thursday night, mostly clear in the evening, then becoming partly cloudy. Lows in the mid-60s. Friday, mostly sunny. Cooler with highs in the mid-70s. Friday night, partly cloudy. Cooler with lows in the mid-50s. Saturday, sunny. Highs in the lower 70s. Saturday night, mostly clear. Lows in the lower 50s. Sunday, sunny. Highs in the upper 70s. Sunday night, mostly clear in the evening, then becoming partly cloudy. Lows in the upper 50s. Monday, mostly sunny. Highs in the lower 80s. The forecast key messages for North and Central Texas. Heat indices will approach 100 degrees today and Wednesday, with low strong chances, 20 to 40% mainly in Central East TX each day. Additional scattered storms, 20 to 60% are forecast for Western North TX Wednesday night and Thursday. A cold front arriving Thursday night into Friday will bring windy conditions Friday and notably cooler weekend temperatures. The spotter information statement for North and Central Texas. Spotter activation is not expected at this time. The ultraviolet index forecast for October 13th is 4, or moderate. The current time is 6:50 a.m. Central Daylight Time. 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The following reports of weather temperature and wind were made at 6 a.m. DFW Airport, mostly cloudy, 78, dew point 74, relative humidity 87%, wind south at 8, pressure 29.92 inches and rising. Dallas Love Field, mostly cloudy, 78, south at 10. Fort Worth Meacham, partly cloudy, 76, south at 10. Arlington, cloudy, 77, southeast at 12. McKinney, partly cloudy, 77, south at 10. Denton, clear, 76, south at 8. Elsewhere around the region, Wichita Falls, clear, 74, south at 9. Abilene, clear, 75, south at 12. Waco, cloudy, 78, south at 9. Tyler, partly cloudy, 78, south at 8. Once again at 6 a.m., DFW Airport, mostly cloudy, 78, south at 8. Now let's check on your local forecast for the Dallas-Fort Worth Metroplex. Today, partly sunny this morning, then clearing.
highs around 90. South winds 5 to 10 miles an hour, increasing to 10 to 15 miles an hour this afternoon. Tonight, mostly clear in the evening,

there were no heating degree days yesterday, and there were 16 cooling degree days yesterday. The normal high temperature for today is 80 degrees, and the normal low is 58. The record high for today is 97, which occurred in 1910, and the record low is 38, which occurred in 1977. Sunrise today is at 7:31 a.m., and sunset is at 6:57 p.m. The ultraviolet index forecast for October 13th is 4, or moderate. The current time is 7:02 a.m. Central Daylight Time. 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The following reports of weather temperature and wind were made at 7 a.m. DFW Airport, cloudy, 78, dew point 74, relative humidity 87%, wind south at 12, pressure 29.93 inches and rising. Dallas Love Field, mostly cloudy, 78, south at 9. Fort Worth Meacham, cloudy, 77, south at 8. Arlington, cloudy, 77, southeast at 10. McKinney, mostly cloudy, 77, south at 12. Denton, mostly cloudy, 76, south at 9. Elsewhere around the region, Wichita Falls, clear, 73, south at 9. Abilene, clear, 75, south at 14. Waco, partly cloudy, 78, south at 12. Tyler, cloudy, 77, south at 7. Once again at 7 a.m., DFW Airport, cloudy, 78, south at 12. The following reports of weather temperature and wind were made at 7 a.m. DFW Airport, cloudy, 78, dew point 74, relative humidity 87%, wind south at 12, pressure 29.93 inches and rising. Dallas Love Field, mostly cloudy, 78, south at 9. Fort Worth Meacham, cloudy, 77, south at 8. Arlington, cloudy, 77, southeast at 10. McKinney, mostly cloudy, 77, south at 12. Denton, mostly cloudy, 76, south at 9. Elsewhere around the region, Wichita Falls, clear, 73, south at 9. Abilene, clear, 75, south at 14. Waco, partly cloudy, 78, south at 12. Tyler, cloudy, 77, south at 7. Once again at 7 a.m., DFW Airport, cloudy, 78, south at 12. Now let's check on your local forecast for the Dallas-Fort Worth Metroplex. Today, partly sunny this morning, then clearing. Highs around 90. South winds 5 to 10 miles an hour, increasing to 10 to 15 miles an hour this afternoon. Tonight, mostly clear in the evening, then becoming partly cloudy. Humid with lows in the mid-70s. South winds around 10 miles an hour. Wednesday, partly sunny. A 20% chance of showers in the afternoon. Humid with highs in the lower 90s. South winds 5 to 10 miles an hour. Wednesday night, mostly clear. Lows in the lower 70s. South winds 5 to 10 miles an hour. And now the extended forecast. Thursday, sunny. Highs around 90. South winds 5 to 10 miles an hour. Thursday night, mostly clear in the evening, then becoming partly cloudy. Lows in the mid-60s. Friday, mostly sunny. Cooler with highs in the mid-70s. Friday night, partly cloudy. Cooler with lows in the mid-50s. Saturday, sunny. Highs in the lower 70s. Saturday night, mostly clear. Lows in the lower 50s. Sunday, sunny. Highs in the upper 70s. Sunday night, mostly clear in the evening, then becoming partly cloudy. Lows in the upper 50s. Monday, mostly sunny. Highs in the lower 80s. The forecast key messages for North and Central Texas. Heat indices will approach 100 degrees today and Wednesday, with low strong chances, 20 to 40% mainly in Central East TX each day. Additional scattered storms, 20

60% are forecast for Western North TX Wednesday night and Thursday. A cold front arriving Thursday night into Friday will bring windy conditions Friday and notably cooler weekend temperatures. The spotter information statement for North and Central Texas. Spotter activation is not expected at this time. The Dallas-Fort Worth climate summary for yesterday, October 12, 2026. Yesterday's high temperature was 90 degrees and the low 71 degrees. No precipitation fell yesterday, which leaves the monthly total at 3.84 inches. The total precipitation for the year still stands at 26.62 inches. There were no heating degree days yesterday and there were 16 cooling degree days yesterday. The normal high temperature for today is 80 degrees and the normal low is 58. The record high for today is 97, which occurred in 1910, and the record low is 38, which occurred in 1977. Sunrise today is at 7:31 a.m. and sunset is at 6:57 p.m. The ultraviolet index forecast for October 13th is 4, or moderate. The current time is 7:08 a.m. Central Daylight Time. 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The following reports of weather temperature and wind were made at 7 a.m. DFW Airport, cloudy, 78, dew point 74, relative humidity 87%, wind south at 12, pressure 29.93 inches and rising. Dallas Love Field, mostly cloudy, 78, south at 9. Fort Worth Meacham, cloudy, 77, south at 8. Arlington, cloudy, 77, southeast at 10. McKinney, mostly cloudy, 77, south at 12. Denton, mostly cloudy, 76, south at 9. Elsewhere around the region, Wichita Falls, clear, 73, south at 9. Abilene, clear, 75, south at 14. Waco, partly cloudy, 78, south at 12. Tyler, cloudy, 77, south at 7. Once again at 7 a.m., DFW Airport, cloudy, 78, south at 12. Now let's check on your local forecast for the Dallas-Fort Worth Metroplex. Today, partly sunny this morning, then clearing. Highs around 90. South winds 5 to 10 miles an hour, increasing to 10 to 15 miles an hour this afternoon. Tonight, mostly clear in the evening, then becoming partly cloudy. Humid with lows in the mid-70s. South winds around 10 miles an hour. Wednesday, partly sunny. A 20% chance of showers in the afternoon. Humid with highs in the lower 90s. South winds 5 to 10 miles an hour. Wednesday night, mostly clear. Lows in the lower 70s. South winds 5 to 10 miles an hour. And now the extended forecast. Thursday, sunny. Highs around 90. South winds 5 to 10 miles an hour. Thursday night, mostly clear in the evening, then becoming partly cloudy. Lows in the mid-60s. Friday, mostly sunny. Cooler with highs in the mid-70s. Friday night, partly cloudy. Cooler with lows in the mid-50s. Saturday, sunny. Highs in the lower 70s. Saturday night, mostly clear. Lows in the lower 50s. Sunday, sunny. Highs in the upper 70s. Sunday night, mostly clear in the evening, then becoming partly cloudy. Lows in the upper 50s. Monday, mostly sunny. Highs in the lower 80s. The forecast key messages for North and Central Texas. Heat indices will approach 100 degrees today and Wednesday, with low strong chances, 20 to 40% mainly in Central East TX each day. Additional scattered storms, 20 to 60% are forecast for Western North TX Wednesday night and Thursday. A cold front arriving Thursday night into Friday will bring windy conditions Friday and notably cooler weekend temperatures. The spotter information statement for North and Central Texas. Spotter activation is not expected at this time. The Dallas-Fort Worth climate summary.

is 4, or moderate. The current time is 7:13 a.m. Central Daylight Time. 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The following reports of weather temperature and wind were made at 7 a.m. DFW Airport, cloudy, 78, dew point 74, relative humidity 87%, wind south at 12, pressure 29.93 inches and rising. Dallas Love Field, mostly cloudy, 78, south at 9. Fort Worth Meacham, cloudy, 77, south at 8. Arlington, cloudy, 77, southeast at 10. McKinney, mostly cloudy, 77, south at 12. Denton, mostly cloudy, 76, south at 9. Elsewhere around the region, Wichita Falls, clear, 73, south at 9. Abilene, clear, 75, south at 14. Waco, partly cloudy, 78, south at 12. Tyler, cloudy, 77, south at 7. Once again at 7 a.m., DFW Airport, cloudy, 78, south at 12. Now let's check on your local forecast for the Dallas-Fort Worth Metroplex. Today, partly sunny this morning, then clearing. Highs around 90. South winds 5 to 10 miles an hour, increasing to 10 to 15 miles an hour this afternoon. Tonight, mostly clear in the evening, then becoming partly cloudy. Humid with lows in the mid-70s. South winds around 10 miles an hour. Wednesday, partly sunny. A 20% chance of showers in the afternoon. Humid with highs in the lower 90s. South winds 5 to 10 miles an hour. Wednesday night, mostly clear. Lows in the lower 70s. South winds 5 to 10 miles an hour. And now the extended forecast. Thursday, sunny. Highs around 90. South winds 5 to 10 miles an hour. Thursday night, mostly clear in the evening, then becoming partly cloudy. Lows in the mid-60s. Friday, mostly sunny. Cooler with highs in the mid-70s. Friday night, partly cloudy. Cooler with lows in the mid-50s. Saturday, sunny. Highs in the lower 70s. Saturday night, mostly clear. Lows in the lower 50s. Sunday, sunny. Highs in the upper 70s. Sunday night, mostly clear in the evening, then becoming partly cloudy. Lows in the upper 50s. Monday, mostly sunny. Highs in the lower 80s. The forecast key messages for North and Central Texas. Heat indices will approach 100 degrees today and Wednesday, with low storm chances, 20 to 40% mainly in Central East TX each day. Additional scattered storms, 20 to 60% are forecast for Western North TX Wednesday night and Thursday. A cold front arriving Thursday night into Friday will bring windy conditions Friday and notably cooler weekend temperatures. The spotter information statement for North and Central Texas. Spotter activation is not expected at this time. The Dallas-Fort Worth climate summary for yesterday, October 12, 2026. Yesterday's high temperature was 90 degrees and the low 71 degrees. No precipitation fell yesterday, which leaves the monthly total at 3.84 inches. The total precipitation for the year still stands at 26.62 inches. There were no heating degree days yesterday, and there were 16 cooling degree days yesterday. The normal high temperature for today is 80 degrees, and the normal low is 58. The record high for today is 97, which occurred in 1910, and the record low is 38, which occurred in 1977. Sunrise today is at 7:31 a.m. and sunset is at 6:57 p.m. The ultraviolet index forecast for October 13th is 4, or moderate. The current time is 7:17 a.m. Central Daylight Time. 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The following reports of weather temperature and

mate at 7 a.m. DFW Airport, cloudy, 78, dew point 74, relative humidity 87%, wind south at 12, pressure 29.93 inches and rising. Dallas Love Field, mostly cloudy, 78, south at 9. Fort Worth Meacham, cloudy, 77, south at 8. Arlington, cloudy, 77, southeast at 10. McKinney, mostly cloudy, 77, south at 12. Denton, mostly cloudy, 76, south at 9. Elsewhere around the region, Wichita Falls, clear, 73, south at 9. Abilene, clear, 75, south at 14. Waco, partly cloudy, 78, south at 12. Tyler, cloudy, 77, south at 7. Once again at 7 a.m., DFW Airport, cloudy, 78, south at 12. Now let's check on your local forecast for the Dallas-Fort Worth Metroplex. Today, partly sunny this morning, then clearing. Highs around 90. South winds 5 to 10 miles an hour, increasing to 10 to 15 miles an hour this afternoon. Tonight, mostly clear in the evening, then becoming partly cloudy. Humid with lows in the mid-70s. South winds around 10 miles an hour. Wednesday, partly sunny. A 20% chance of showers in the afternoon. Humid with highs in the lower 90s. South winds 5 to 10 miles an hour. Wednesday night, mostly clear. Lows in the lower 70s. South winds 5 to 10 miles an hour. And now the extended forecast. Thursday, sunny. Highs around 90. South winds 5 to 10 miles an hour. Thursday night, mostly clear in the evening, then becoming partly cloudy. Lows in the mid-60s. Friday, mostly sunny. Cooler with highs in the mid-70s. Friday night, partly cloudy. Cooler with lows in the mid-50s. Saturday, sunny. Highs in the lower 70s. Saturday night, mostly clear. Lows in the lower 50s. Sunday, sunny. Highs in the upper 70s. Sunday night, mostly clear in the evening, then becoming partly cloudy. Lows in the upper 50s. Monday, mostly sunny. Highs in the lower 80s. The forecast key messages for North and Central Texas. Heat indices will approach 100 degrees today and Wednesday, with low strong chances, 20 to 40% mainly in Central East TX each day. Additional scattered storms, 20 to 60% are forecast for Western North TX Wednesday night and Thursday. A cold front arriving Thursday night into Friday will bring windy conditions Friday and notably cooler weekend temperatures. The spotter information statement for North and Central Texas. Spotter activation is not expected at this time. The Dallas-Fort Worth climate summary for yesterday, October 12, 2026. Yesterday's high temperature was 90 degrees and the low 71 degrees. No precipitation fell yesterday, which leaves the monthly total at 3.84 inches. The total precipitation for the year still stands at 26.62 inches. There were no heating degree days yesterday and there were 16 cooling degree days yesterday. The normal high temperature for today is 80 degrees and the normal low is 58. The record high for today is 97, which occurred in 1910, and the record low is 38, which occurred in 1977. Sunrise today is at 7:31 a.m. and sunset is at 6:57 p.m. The ultraviolet index forecast for October 13th is 4, or moderate. The current time is 7:22 a.m. Central Daylight Time. 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The following reports of weather temperature and wind were made at 7 a.m. DFW Airport, cloudy, 78, dew point 74, relative humidity 87%, wind south at 12, pressure 29.93 inches and rising. Dallas Love Field, mostly cloudy, 78, south at 9. Fort Worth Meacham, cloudy, 77, south at

Arlington, cloudy, 77, southeast at 10. McKinney, mostly cloudy, 77, south at 12. Denton, mostly cloudy, 76, south at 9. Elsewhere around the region, Wichita Falls, clear, 73, south at 9. Abilene, clear, 75, south at 14. Waco, partly cloudy, 78, south at 12. Tyler, cloudy, 77, south at 7. Once again at 7 a.m., DFW Airport, cloudy, 78, south at 12. Now let's check on your local forecast for the Dallas-Fort Worth Metroplex. Today, partly sunny this morning, then clearing. Highs around 90. South winds 5 to 10 miles an hour, increasing to 10 to 15 miles an hour this afternoon. Tonight, mostly clear in the evening, then becoming partly cloudy. Humid with lows in the mid-70s. South winds around 10 miles an hour. Wednesday, partly sunny. A 20% chance of showers in the afternoon. Humid with highs in the lower 90s. South winds 5 to 10 miles an hour. Wednesday night, mostly clear. Lows in the lower 70s. South winds 5 to 10 miles an hour. And now the extended forecast. Thursday, sunny. Highs around 90. South winds 5 to 10 miles an hour. Thursday night, mostly clear in the evening, then becoming partly cloudy. Lows in the mid-60s. Friday, mostly sunny. Cooler with highs in the mid-70s. Friday night, partly cloudy. Cooler with lows in the mid-50s. Saturday, sunny. Highs in the lower 70s. Saturday night, mostly clear. Lows in the lower 50s. Sunday, sunny. Highs in the upper 70s. Sunday night, mostly clear in the evening, then becoming partly cloudy. Lows in the upper 50s. Monday, mostly sunny. Highs in the lower 80s. The forecast key messages for North and Central Texas. Heat indices will approach 100 degrees today and Wednesday, with low strong chances, 20 to 40% mainly in Central East TX each day. Additional scattered storms, 20 to 60% are forecast for Western North TX Wednesday night and Thursday. A cold front arriving Thursday night into Friday will bring windy conditions Friday and notably cooler weekend temperatures. The spotter information statement for North and Central Texas. Spotter activation is not expected at this time. The Dallas-Fort Worth climate summary for yesterday, October 12, 2026. Yesterday's high temperature was 90 degrees and the low 71 degrees. No precipitation fell yesterday, which leaves the monthly total at 3.84 inches. The total precipitation for the year still stands at 26.62 inches. There were no heating degree days yesterday and there were 16 cooling degree days yesterday. The normal high temperature for today is 80 degrees and the normal low is 58. The record high for today is 97, which occurred in 1910, and the record low is 38, which occurred in 1977. Sunrise today is at 7:31 a.m. and sunset is at 6:57 p.m. The ultraviolet index forecast for October 13th is 4, or moderate. The current time is 7:26 a.m. Central Daylight Time. 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The following reports of weather temperature and wind were made at 7 a.m. DFW Airport, cloudy, 78, dew point 74, relative humidity 87%, wind south at 12, pressure 29.93 inches and rising. Dallas Love Field, mostly cloudy, 78, south at 9. Fort Worth Meacham, cloudy, 77, south at 8. Arlington, cloudy, 77, southeast at 10. McKinney, mostly cloudy, 77, south at 12. Denton, mostly cloudy, 76, south at 9. Elsewhere around the region, Wichita Falls, clear, 73, south at 9. Abilene, clear.

75, south at 14. Waco, partly cloudy, 78, south at 12. Tyler, cloudy, 77, south at 7. Once again at 7 a.m., DFW Airport, cloudy, 78, south at 12. Now let's check on your local forecast for the Dallas-Fort Worth Metroplex. Today, partly sunny this morning, then clearing. Highs around 90. South winds 5 to 10 miles an hour, increasing to 10 to 15 miles an hour this afternoon. Tonight, mostly clear in the evening, then becoming partly cloudy. Humid with lows in the mid-70s. South winds around 10 miles an hour. Wednesday, partly sunny. A 20% chance of showers in the afternoon. Humid with highs in the lower 90s. South winds 5 to 10 miles an hour. Wednesday night, mostly clear. Lows in the lower 70s. South winds 5 to 10 miles an hour. And now the extended forecast. Thursday, sunny. Highs around 90. South winds 5 to 10 miles an hour. Thursday night, mostly clear in the evening, then becoming partly cloudy. Lows in the mid-60s. Friday, mostly sunny. Cooler with highs in the mid-70s. Friday night, partly cloudy. Cooler with lows in the mid-50s. Saturday, sunny. Highs in the lower 70s. Saturday night, mostly clear. Lows in the lower 50s. Sunday, sunny. Highs in the upper 70s. Sunday night, mostly clear in the evening, then becoming partly cloudy. Lows in the upper 50s. Monday, mostly sunny. Highs in the lower 80s. The forecast key messages for North and Central Texas. Heat indices will approach 100 degrees today and Wednesday, with low strong chances, 20 to 40% mainly in Central East TX each day. Additional scattered storms, 20 to 60% are forecast for Western North TX Wednesday night and Thursday. A cold front arriving Thursday night into Friday will bring windy conditions Friday and notably cooler weekend temperatures. The spotter information statement for North and Central Texas. Spotter activation is not expected at this time. The Dallas-Fort Worth climate summary for yesterday, October 12, 2026. Yesterday's high temperature was 90 degrees and the low 71 degrees. No precipitation fell yesterday, which leaves the monthly total at 3.84 inches. The total precipitation for the year still stands at 26.62 inches. There were no heating degree days yesterday and there were 16 cooling degree days yesterday. The normal high temperature for today is 80 degrees and the normal low is 58. The record high for today is 97, which occurred in 1910, and the record low is 38, which occurred in 1977. Sunrise today is at 7:31 a.m. and sunset is at 6:57 p.m. The ultraviolet index forecast for October 13th is 4, or moderate. The current time is 7:31 a.m. Central Daylight Time. 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The following reports of weather temperature and wind were made at 7 a.m. DFW Airport, cloudy, 78, dew point 74, relative humidity 87%, wind south at 12, pressure 29.93 inches and rising. Dallas Love Field, mostly cloudy, 78, south at 9. Fort Worth Meacham, cloudy, 77, south at 8. Arlington, cloudy, 77, southeast at 10. McKinney, mostly cloudy, 77, south at 12. Denton, mostly cloudy, 76, south at 9. Elsewhere around the region, Wichita Falls, clear, 73, south at 9. Abilene, clear, 75, south at 14. Waco, partly cloudy, 78, south at 12. Tyler, cloudy, 77, south at 7. Once again at 7 a.m., DFW Airport, cloudy, 78, south at 12. Now let's check on your local forecast for the Dallas-Fort Worth Metro.

Nice. Today, partly sunny this morning, then clearing. Highs around 90. South winds 5 to 10 miles an hour, increasing to 10 to 15 miles an hour this afternoon. Tonight, mostly clear in the evening, then becoming partly cloudy. South winds 5 to 10 miles an hour, increasing to 10 to 15 miles an hour this afternoon. Tonight, mostly clear in the evening, then becoming partly cloudy. Humid with lows in the mid-70s. South winds around 10 miles an hour. Wednesday, partly sunny. A 20% chance of showers in the afternoon. Humid with highs in the lower 90s. South winds 5 to 10 miles an hour. Wednesday night, mostly clear. Lows in the lower 70s. South winds 5 to 10 miles an hour. And now the extended forecast. Thursday, sunny. Highs around 90. South winds 5 to 10 miles an hour. Thursday night, mostly clear in the evening, then becoming partly cloudy. Lows in the mid-60s. Friday, mostly sunny. Cooler with highs in the mid-70s. Friday night, partly cloudy. Cooler with lows in the mid-50s. Saturday, sunny. Highs in the lower 70s. Saturday night, mostly clear. Lows in the lower 50s. Sunday, sunny. Highs in the upper 70s. Sunday night, mostly clear in the evening, then becoming partly cloudy. Lows in the upper 50s. Monday, mostly sunny. Highs in the lower 80s. The forecast key messages for North and Central Texas. Heat indices will approach 100 degrees today and Wednesday, with low strong chances, 20 to 40% mainly in Central East TX each day. Additional scattered storms, 20 to 60% are forecast for Western North TX Wednesday night and Thursday. A cold front arriving Thursday night into Friday will bring windy conditions Friday and notably cooler weekend temperatures. The spotter information statement for North and Central Texas. Spotter activation is not expected at this time. The Dallas-Fort Worth climate summary for yesterday, October 12, 2026. Yesterday's high temperature was 90 degrees and the low 71 degrees. No precipitation fell yesterday, which leaves the monthly total at 3.84 inches. The total precipitation for the year still stands at 26.62 inches. There were no heating degree days yesterday and there were 16 cooling degree days yesterday. The normal high temperature for today is 80 degrees, and the normal low is 58. The record high for today is 97, which occurred in 1910, and the record low is 38, which occurred in 1977. Sunrise today is at 7:31 a.m. and sunset is at 6:57 p.m. The ultraviolet index forecast for October 13th is 4, or moderate. The current time is 7:36 a.m. Central Daylight Time. 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The following reports of weather temperature and wind were made at 7 a.m. DFW Airport, cloudy, 78, dew point 74, relative humidity 87%, wind south at 12, pressure 29.93 inches and rising. Dallas Love Field, mostly cloudy, 78, south at 9. Fort Worth Meacham, cloudy, 77, south at 8. Arlington, cloudy, 77, southeast at 10. McKinney, mostly cloudy, 77, south at 12. Denton, mostly cloudy, 76, south at 9. Elsewhere around the region, Wichita Falls, clear, 73, south at 9. Abilene, clear, 75, south at 14. Waco, partly cloudy, 78, south at 12. Tyler, cloudy, 77, south at 7. Once again at 7 a.m., DFW Airport, cloudy, 78, south at 12. Now let's check on your local forecast for the Dallas-Fort Worth Metroplex. Today, partly sunny this morning, then clearing. Highs around 90. South winds 5 to 10 miles an hour, increasing to 10 to 15 miles.

hour this afternoon. Tonight, mostly clear in the evening, then becoming partly cloudy. Humid with lows in the mid-70s. South winds around 10 miles an hour. Wednesday, partly sunny. A 20% chance of showers in the afternoon. Humid with highs in the lower 90s. South winds 5 to 10 miles an hour. Wednesday night, mostly clear. Lows in the lower 70s. South winds 5 to 10 miles an hour. And now the extended forecast. Thursday, sunny. Highs around 90. South winds 5 to 10 miles an hour. Thursday night, mostly clear in the evening, then becoming partly cloudy. Lows in the mid-60s. Friday, mostly sunny. Cooler with highs in the mid-70s. Friday night, partly cloudy. Cooler with lows in the mid-50s. Saturday, sunny. Highs in the lower 70s. Saturday night, mostly clear. Lows in the lower 50s. Sunday, sunny. Highs in the upper 70s. Sunday night, mostly clear in the evening, then becoming partly cloudy. Lows in the upper 50s. Monday, mostly sunny. Highs in the lower 80s. The forecast key messages for North and Central Texas. Heat indices will approach 100 degrees today and Wednesday, with low strong chances, 20 to 40% mainly in Central East TX each day. Additional scattered storms, 20 to 60% are forecast for Western North TX Wednesday night and Thursday. A cold front arriving Thursday night into Friday will bring windy conditions Friday and notably cooler weekend temperatures. The spotter information statement for North and Central Texas. Spotter activation is not expected at this time. The Dallas-Fort Worth climate summary for yesterday, October 12, 2026. Yesterday's high temperature was 90 degrees and the low 71 degrees. No precipitation fell yesterday, which leaves the monthly total at 3.84 inches. The total precipitation for the year still stands at 26.62 inches. There were no heating degree days yesterday and there were 16 cooling degree days yesterday. The normal high temperature for today is 80 degrees and the normal low is 58. The record high for today is 97, which occurred in 1910, and the record low is 38, which occurred in 1977. Sunrise today is at 7:31 a.m. and sunset is at 6:57 p.m. The ultraviolet index forecast for October 13th is 4, or moderate. The current time is 7:40 a.m. Central Daylight Time. 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The following reports of weather temperature and wind were made at 7 a.m. DFW Airport, cloudy, 78, dew point 74, relative humidity 87%, wind south at 12, pressure 29.93 inches and rising. Dallas Love Field, mostly cloudy, 78, south at 9. Fort Worth Meacham, cloudy, 77, south at 8. Arlington, cloudy, 77, southeast at 10. McKinney, mostly cloudy, 77, south at 12. Denton, mostly cloudy, 76, south at 9. Elsewhere around the region, Wichita Falls, clear, 73, south at 9. Abilene, clear, 75, south at 14. Waco, partly cloudy, 78, south at 12. Tyler, cloudy, 77, south at 7. Once again at 7 a.m., DFW Airport, cloudy, 78, south at 12. Now let's check on your local forecast for the Dallas-Fort Worth Metroplex. Today, partly sunny this morning, then clearing. Highs around 90. South winds 5 to 10 miles an hour, increasing to 10 to 15 miles an hour this afternoon. Tonight, mostly clear in the evening, then becoming partly cloudy. Humid with lows in the mid-70s. South winds around 10 miles an hour. Wednesday, partly sunny. A 20% chance of showers in the afternoon. Humid with highs in the lower 90s. South winds 5 to 10 miles an hour.

hour. Wednesday night, mostly clear. Lows in the lower 70s. South winds 5 to 10 miles an hour. And now the extended forecast. Thursday, sunny. Highs around 90. South winds 5 to 10 miles an hour. Thursday night, mostly clear in the evening, then becoming partly cloudy. Lows in the mid-60s. Friday, mostly sunny. Cooler with highs in the mid-70s. Friday night, partly cloudy. Cooler with lows in the mid-50s. Saturday, sunny. Highs in the lower 70s. Saturday night, mostly clear. Lows in the lower 50s. Sunday, sunny. Highs in the upper 70s. Sunday night, mostly clear in the evening, then becoming partly cloudy. Lows in the upper 50s. Monday, mostly sunny. Highs in the lower 80s. The forecast key messages for North and Central Texas. Heat indices will approach 100 degrees today and Wednesday, with low strong chances, 20 to 40% mainly in Central East TX each day. Additional scattered storms, 20 to 60% are forecast for Western North TX Wednesday night and Thursday. A cold front arriving Thursday night into Friday will bring windy conditions Friday and notably cooler weekend temperatures. The spotter information statement for North and Central Texas. Spotter activation is not expected at this time. The Dallas-Fort Worth climate summary for yesterday, October 12, 2026. Yesterday's high temperature was 90 degrees and the low 71 degrees. No precipitation fell yesterday, which leaves the monthly total at 3.84 inches. The total precipitation for the year still stands at 26.62 inches. There were no heating degree days yesterday and there were 16 cooling degree days yesterday. The normal high temperature for today is 80 degrees and the normal low is 58. The record high for today is 97, which occurred in 1910, and the record low is 38, which occurred in 1977. Sunrise today is at 7:31 a.m. and sunset is at 6:57 p.m. The ultraviolet index forecast for October 13th is 4, or moderate. The current time is 7:45 a.m. Central Daylight Time. 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The following reports of weather temperature and wind were made at 7 a.m. DFW Airport, cloudy, 78, dew point 74, relative humidity 87%, wind south at 12, pressure 29.93 inches and rising. Dallas Love Field, mostly cloudy, 78, south at 9. Fort Worth Meacham, cloudy, 77, south at 8. Arlington, cloudy, 77, southeast at 10. McKinney, mostly cloudy, 77, south at 12. Denton, mostly cloudy, 76, south at 9. Elsewhere around the region, Wichita Falls, clear, 73, south at 9. Abilene, clear, 75, south at 14. Waco, partly cloudy, 78, south at 12. Tyler, cloudy, 77, south at 7. Once again at 7 a.m., DFW Airport, cloudy, 78, south at 12. Now let's check on your local forecast for the Dallas-Fort Worth Metroplex. Today, partly sunny this morning, then clearing. Highs around 90. South winds 5 to 10 miles an hour, increasing to 10 to 15 miles an hour this afternoon. Tonight, mostly clear in the evening, then becoming partly cloudy. Humid with lows in the mid-70s. South winds around 10 miles an hour. Wednesday, partly sunny. A 20% chance of showers in the afternoon. Humid with highs in the lower 90s. South winds 5 to 10 miles an hour. Wednesday night, mostly clear. Lows in the lower 70s. South winds 5 to 10 miles an hour. And now the extended forecast. Thursday, sunny. Highs around 90. South winds 5 to 10 miles an hour. Thursday night, mostly clear in the evening.
becoming partly cloudy. Lows in the mid-60s. Friday, mostly sunny. Cooler with highs in the mid-70s. Friday night, partly cloudy. Cooler with lows in the mid-50s. Saturday, sunny. Highs in the lower 70s. Saturday night, mostly clear. Lows in the lower 50s. Sunday, sunny. Highs in the upper 70s. Sunday night, mostly clear in the evening, then becoming partly cloudy. Lows in the upper 50s. Monday, mostly sunny. Highs in the lower 80s. The forecast key messages for North and Central Texas. Heat indices will approach 100 degrees today and Wednesday, with low strong chances, 20 to 40% mainly in Central East TX each day. Additional scattered storms, 20 to 60% are forecast for Western North TX Wednesday night and Thursday. A cold front arriving Thursday night into Friday will bring windy conditions Friday and notably cooler weekend temperatures. The spotter information statement for North and Central Texas. Spotter activation is not expected at this time. The Dallas-Fort Worth climate summary for yesterday, October 12, 2026. Yesterday's high temperature was 90 degrees and the low 71 degrees. No precipitation fell yesterday, which leaves the monthly total at 3.84 inches. The total precipitation for the year still stands at 26.62 inches. There were no heating degree days yesterday and there were 16 cooling degree days yesterday. The normal high temperature for today is 80 degrees and the normal low is 58. The record high for today is 97, which occurred in 1910, and the record low is 38, which occurred in 1977. Sunrise today is at 7:31 a.m. and sunset is at 6:57 p.m. The ultraviolet index forecast for October 13th is 4, or moderate. The current time is 7:50 a.m. Central Daylight Time. 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The following reports of weather temperature and wind were made at 7 a.m. DFW Airport, cloudy, 78, dew point 74, relative humidity 87%, wind south at 12, pressure 29.93 inches and rising. Dallas Love Field, mostly cloudy, 78, south at 9. Fort Worth Meacham, cloudy, 77, south at 8. Arlington, cloudy, 77, southeast at 10. McKinney, mostly cloudy, 77, south at 12. Denton, mostly cloudy, 76, south at 9. Elsewhere around the region, Wichita Falls, clear, 73, south at 9. Abilene, clear, 75, south at 14. Waco, partly cloudy, 78, south at 12. Tyler, cloudy, 77, south at 7. Once again at 7 a.m., DFW Airport, cloudy, 78, south at 12. Now let's check on your local forecast for the Dallas-Fort Worth Metroplex. Today, partly sunny this morning, then clearing. Highs around 90. South winds 5 to 10 miles an hour, increasing to 10 to 15 miles an hour this afternoon. Tonight, mostly clear in the evening, then becoming partly cloudy. Humid with lows in the mid-70s. South winds around 10 miles an hour. Wednesday, partly sunny. A 20% chance of showers in the afternoon. Humid with highs in the lower 90s. South winds 5 to 10 miles an hour. Wednesday night, mostly clear. Lows in the lower 70s. South winds 5 to 10 miles an hour. And now the extended forecast. Thursday, sunny. Highs around 90. South winds 5 to 10 miles an hour. Thursday night, mostly clear in the evening, then becoming partly cloudy. Lows in the mid-60s. Friday, mostly sunny. Cooler with highs in the mid-70s. Friday night, partly cloudy. Cooler with lows in the mid-50s. Saturday, sunny. Highs in the lower 70s. Saturday night, mostly clear. Lows in the

the spotter information statement for North and Central Texas. Spotter activation is not expected at this time. The Dallas-Fort Worth climate summary for yesterday, October 12, 2026. Yesterday's high temperature was 90 degrees and the low 71 degrees. No precipitation fell yesterday, which leaves the monthly total at 3.84 inches. The total precipitation for the year still stands at 26.62 inches. There were no heating degree days yesterday and there were 16 cooling degree days yesterday. The normal high temperature for today is 80 degrees, and the normal low is 58. The record high for today is 97, which occurred in 1910, and the record low is 38, which occurred in 1977. Sunrise today is at 7:31 a.m. and sunset is at 6:57 p.m. The ultraviolet index forecast for October 13th is 4, or moderate. The current time is 8:03 a.m. Central Daylight Time. 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The following reports of weather temperature and wind were made at 8 a.m. DFW Airport, cloudy, 79, dew point 74, relative humidity 84%, wind south at 10, pressure 29.94 inches and rising. Dallas Love Field, cloudy, 78, south at 9. Fort Worth Meacham, cloudy, 78, south at 16, gusting to 24. Arlington, cloudy, 77, south at 6. McKinney, cloudy, 78, south at 10. Denton, mostly cloudy, 77, south at 8. Elsewhere around the region, Wichita Falls, clear, 74, south at 8. Abilene, partly cloudy, 75, south at 10. Waco, cloudy, 78, south at 9. Tyler, cloudy, 78, south at 5. Once again at 8 a.m., DFW Airport, cloudy, 79, south at 10. Now let's check on your local forecast for the Dallas-Fort Worth Metroplex. Today, partly sunny this morning, then clearing. Highs around 90. South winds 5 to 10 miles an hour, increasing to 10 to 15 miles an hour this afternoon. Tonight, mostly clear in the evening, then becoming partly cloudy. Humid with lows in the mid-70s. South winds around 10 miles an hour. Wednesday, partly sunny. A 20% chance of showers in the afternoon. Humid with highs in the lower 90s. South winds 5 to 10 miles an hour. Wednesday night, mostly clear. Lows in the lower 70s. South winds 5 to 10 miles an hour. And now the extended forecast. Thursday, sunny. Highs around 90. South winds 5 to 10 miles an hour. Thursday night, mostly clear in the evening, then becoming partly cloudy. Lows in the mid-60s. Friday, mostly sunny. Cooler with highs in the mid-70s. Friday night, partly cloudy. Cooler with lows in the mid-50s. Saturday, sunny. Highs in the lower 70s. Saturday night, mostly clear. Lows in the lower 50s. Sunday, sunny. Highs in the upper 70s. Sunday night, mostly clear in the evening, then becoming partly cloudy. Lows in the upper 50s. Monday, mostly sunny. Highs in the lower 80s. The forecast key messages for North and Central Texas. Heat indices will approach 100 degrees today and Wednesday, with low storm chances, 20 to 40% mainly in Central East TX each day. Additional scattered storms, 20 to 60% are forecast for Western North TX Wednesday night and Thursday. A cold front arriving Thursday night into Friday will bring windy conditions Friday and notably cooler weekend temperatures. The spotter information statement for North and Central Texas. Spotter activation is not expected at this time. The Dallas-Fort Worth climate summary for yesterday, October 12, 2026. Yesterday's high temperature was 90 degrees and the low 71 degrees. No precipitation fell yesterday, which

leaves the monthly total at 3.84 inches. The total precipitation for the year still stands at 26.62 inches. There were no heating degree days yesterday, and there were 16 cooling degree days yesterday. The normal high temperature for today is 80 degrees, and the normal low is 58. The record high for today is 97, which occurred in 1910, and the record low is 38, which occurred in 1977. Sunrise today is at 7:31 a.m. and sunset is at 6:57 p.m. The ultraviolet index forecast for October 13th is 4, or moderate. The current time is 8:08 a.m. Central Daylight Time. 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The following reports of weather temperature and wind were made at 8 a.m. DFW Airport, cloudy, 79, dew point 74, relative humidity 84%, wind south at 10, pressure 29.94 inches and rising. Dallas Love Field, cloudy, 78, south at 9. Fort Worth Meacham, cloudy, 78, south at 16, gusting to 24. Arlington, cloudy, 77, south at 6. McKinney, cloudy, 78, south at 10. Denton, mostly cloudy, 77, south at 8. Elsewhere around the region, Wichita Falls, clear, 74, south at 8. Abilene, partly cloudy, 75, south at 10. Waco, cloudy, 78, south at 9. Tyler, cloudy, 78, south at 5. Once again at 8 a.m., DFW Airport, cloudy, 79, south at 10. Now let's check on your local forecast for the Dallas-Fort Worth Metroplex. Today, partly sunny this morning, then clearing. Highs around 90. South winds 5 to 10 miles an hour, increasing to 10 to 15 miles an hour this afternoon. Tonight, mostly clear in the evening, then becoming partly cloudy. Humid with lows in the mid-70s. South winds around 10 miles an hour. Wednesday, partly sunny. A 20% chance of showers in the afternoon. Humid with highs in the lower 90s. South winds 5 to 10 miles an hour. Wednesday night, mostly clear. Lows in the lower 70s. South winds 5 to 10 miles an hour. And now the extended forecast. Thursday, sunny. Highs around 90. South winds 5 to 10 miles an hour. Thursday night, mostly clear in the evening, then becoming partly cloudy. Lows in the mid-60s. Friday, mostly sunny. Cooler with highs in the mid-70s. Friday night, partly cloudy. Cooler with lows in the mid-50s. Saturday, sunny. Highs in the lower 70s. Saturday night, mostly clear. Lows in the lower 50s. Sunday, sunny. Highs in the upper 70s. Sunday night, mostly clear in the evening, then becoming partly cloudy. Lows in the upper 50s. Monday, mostly sunny. Highs in the lower 80s. The forecast key messages for North and Central Texas. Heat indices will approach 100 degrees today and Wednesday, with low strong chances, 20 to 40% mainly in Central East TX each day. Additional scattered storms, 20 to 60% are forecast for Western North TX Wednesday night and Thursday. A cold front arriving Thursday night into Friday will bring windy conditions Friday and notably cooler weekend temperatures. The spotter information statement for North and Central Texas. Spotter activation is not expected at this time. The Dallas-Fort Worth climate summary for yesterday, October 12, 2026. Yesterday's high temperature was 90 degrees and the low 71 degrees. No precipitation fell yesterday, which leaves the monthly total at 3.84 inches. The total precipitation for the year still stands at 26.62 inches. There were no heating degree days yesterday, and there were 16 cooling degree days yesterday. The normal high temperature for today is 80 degrees, and the normal low is 58. The record high for today is 97, which occurred in 1997.

South at 10, pressure 29.94 inches and rising. Dallas Love Field, cloudy, 78, south at 9. Fort Worth Meacham, cloudy, 78, south at 16, gusting to 24. Arlington, cloudy, 77, south at 6. McKinney, cloudy, 78, south at 10. Denton, mostly cloudy, 77, south at 8. Elsewhere around the region, Wichita Falls, clear, 74, south at 8. Abilene, partly cloudy, 75, south at 10. Waco, cloudy, 78, south at 9. Tyler, cloudy, 78, south at 5. Once again at 8 a.m., DFW Airport, cloudy, 79, south at 10. Now let's check on your local forecast for the Dallas-Fort Worth Metroplex. Today, partly sunny this morning, then clearing. Highs around 90. South winds 5 to 10 miles an hour, increasing to 10 to 15 miles an hour this afternoon. Tonight, mostly clear in the evening, then becoming partly cloudy. Humid with lows in the mid-70s. South winds around 10 miles an hour. Wednesday, partly sunny. A 20% chance of showers in the afternoon. Humid with highs in the lower 90s. South winds 5 to 10 miles an hour. Wednesday night, mostly clear. Lows in the lower 70s. South winds 5 to 10 miles an hour. And now the extended forecast. Thursday, sunny. Highs around 90. South winds 5 to 10 miles an hour. Thursday night, mostly clear in the evening, then becoming partly cloudy. Lows in the mid-60s. Friday, mostly sunny. Cooler with highs in the mid-70s. Friday night, partly cloudy. Cooler with lows in the mid-50s. Saturday, sunny. Highs in the lower 70s. Saturday night, mostly clear. Lows in the lower 50s. Sunday, sunny. Highs in the upper 70s. Sunday night, mostly clear in the evening, then becoming partly cloudy. Lows in the upper 50s. Monday, mostly sunny. Highs in the lower 80s. The forecast key messages for North and Central Texas. Heat indices will approach 100 degrees today and Wednesday, with low strong chances, 20 to 40% mainly in Central East TX each day. Additional scattered storms, 20 to 60% are forecast for Western North TX Wednesday night and Thursday. A cold front arriving Thursday night into Friday will bring windy conditions Friday and notably cooler weekend temperatures. The spotter information statement for North and Central Texas. Spotter activation is not expected at this time. The Dallas-Fort Worth climate summary for yesterday, October 12, 2026. Yesterday's high temperature was 90 degrees and the low 71 degrees. No precipitation fell yesterday, which leaves the monthly total at 3.84 inches. The total precipitation for the year still stands at 26.62 inches. There were no heating degree days yesterday and there were 16 cooling degree days yesterday. The normal high temperature for today is 80 degrees and the normal low is 58. The record high for today is 97, which occurred in 1910, and the record low is 38, which occurred in 1977. Sunrise today is at 7:31 a.m. and sunset is at 6:57 p.m. The ultraviolet index forecast for October 13th is 4, or moderate. The current time is 8:17 a.m. Central Daylight Time. 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The following reports of weather temperature and wind were made at 8 a.m. DFW Airport, cloudy, 79, dew point 74, relative humidity 84%, wind south at 10, pressure 29.94 inches and rising. Dallas Love Field, cloudy, 78, south at 9. Fort Worth Meacham, cloudy, 78, south at 16, gusting to 24. Arlington, cloudy, 77, south at 6. McKinney, cloudy, 78, south at 10.

Denton, mostly cloudy, 77, South Hat 8. Elsewhere around the region, Wichita Falls, clear, 74, South Hat 8. Abilene, partly cloudy, 75, South at 10. Waco, cloudy, 78, South at 9. Tyler, cloudy, 78, South at 5. Once again at 8 a.m., DFW Airport, cloudy, 79, South at 10. Now let's check on your local forecast for the Dallas-Fort Worth Metroplex. Today, partly sunny this morning, then clearing. Highs around 90. South winds 5 to 10 miles an hour, increasing to 10 to 15 miles an hour this afternoon. Tonight, mostly clear in the evening, then becoming partly cloudy. Humid with lows in the mid-70s. South winds around 10 miles an hour. Wednesday, partly sunny. A 20% chance of showers in the afternoon. Humid with highs in the lower 90s. South winds 5 to 10 miles an hour. Wednesday night, mostly clear. Lows in the lower 70s. South winds 5 to 10 miles an hour. And now the extended forecast. Thursday, sunny. Highs around 90. South winds 5 to 10 miles an hour. Thursday night, mostly clear in the evening, then becoming partly cloudy. Lows in the mid-60s. Friday, mostly sunny. Cooler with highs in the mid-70s. Friday night, partly cloudy. Cooler with lows in the mid-50s. Saturday, sunny. Highs in the lower 70s. Saturday night, mostly clear. Lows in the lower 50s. Sunday, sunny. Highs in the upper 70s. Sunday night, mostly clear in the evening, then becoming partly cloudy. Lows in the upper 50s. Monday, mostly sunny. Highs in the lower 80s. The forecast key messages for North and Central Texas. Heat indices will approach 100 degrees today and Wednesday, with low storm chances, 20 to 40% mainly in Central East TX each day. Additional scattered storms, 20 to 60% are forecast for Western North TX Wednesday night and Thursday. A cold front arriving Thursday night into Friday will bring windy conditions Friday and notably cooler weekend temperatures. The spotter information statement for North and Central Texas. Spotter activation is not expected at this time. The Dallas-Fort Worth climate summary for yesterday, October 12, 2026. Yesterday's high temperature was 90 degrees and the low 71 degrees. No precipitation fell yesterday, which leaves the monthly total at 3.84 inches. The total precipitation for the year still stands at 26.62 inches. There were no heating degree days yesterday and there were 16 cooling degree days yesterday. The normal high temperature for today is 80 degrees, and the normal low is 58. The record high for today is 97, which occurred in 1910, and the record low is 38, which occurred in 1977. Sunrise today is at 7:31 a.m. and sunset is at 6:57 p.m. The ultraviolet index forecast for October 13th is 4, or moderate. The current time is 8:22 a.m. Central Daylight Time. 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The following reports of weather temperature and wind were made at 8 a.m. DFW Airport, cloudy, 79, dew point 74, relative humidity 84%, wind south at 10, pressure 29.94 inches and rising. Dallas Love Field, cloudy, 78, south at 9. Fort Worth Meacham, cloudy, 78, south at 16, gusting to 24. Arlington, cloudy, 77, south at 6. McKinney, cloudy, 78, south at 10. Denton, mostly cloudy, 77, south at 8. Elsewhere around the region, Wichita Falls, clear, 74, south at 8. Abilene, partly cloudy, 75, south at 10. Waco, cloudy, 78, south at 9. Tyler, cloudy, 78, south at 4.

5. Once again at 8 a.m., DFW Airport, cloudy, 79, south at 10. Now let's check on your local forecast for the Dallas-Fort Worth Metroplex. Today, partly sunny this morning, then clearing. Highs around 90. South winds 5 to 10 miles an hour, increasing to 10 to 15 miles an hour this afternoon. Tonight, mostly clear in the evening, then becoming partly cloudy. Humid with lows in the mid-70s. South winds around 10 miles an hour. Wednesday, partly sunny. A 20% chance of showers in the afternoon. Humid with highs in the lower 90s. South winds 5 to 10 miles an hour. Wednesday night, mostly clear. Lows in the lower 70s. South winds 5 to 10 miles an hour. And now the extended forecast. Thursday, sunny. Highs around 90. South winds 5 to 10 miles an hour. Thursday night, mostly clear in the evening, then becoming partly cloudy. Lows in the mid-60s. Friday, mostly sunny. Cooler with highs in the mid-70s. Friday night, partly cloudy. Cooler with lows in the mid-50s. Saturday, sunny. Highs in the lower 70s. Saturday night, mostly clear. Lows in the lower 50s. Sunday, sunny. Highs in the upper 70s. Sunday night, mostly clear in the evening, then becoming partly cloudy. Lows in the upper 50s. Monday, mostly sunny. Highs in the lower 80s. The forecast key messages for North and Central Texas. Heat indices will approach 100 degrees today and Wednesday, with low strong chances, 20 to 40% mainly in Central East TX each day. Additional scattered storms, 20 to 60% are forecast for Western North TX Wednesday night and Thursday. A cold front arriving Thursday night into Friday will bring windy conditions Friday and notably cooler weekend temperatures. The spotter information statement for North and Central Texas. Spotter activation is not expected at this time. The Dallas-Fort Worth climate summary for yesterday, October 12, 2026. Yesterday's high temperature was 90 degrees and the low 71 degrees. No precipitation fell yesterday, which leaves the monthly total at 3.84 inches. The total precipitation for the year still stands at 26.62 inches. There were no heating degree days yesterday and there were 16 cooling degree days yesterday. The normal high temperature for today is 80 degrees and the normal low is 58. The record high for today is 97, which occurred in 1910, and the record low is 38, which occurred in 1977. Sunrise today is at 7:31 a.m. and sunset is at 6:57 p.m. The ultraviolet index forecast for October 13th is 4, or moderate. The current time is 8:27 a.m. Central Daylight Time. 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The following reports of weather temperature and wind were made at 8 a.m. DFW Airport, cloudy, 79, dew point 74, relative humidity 84%, wind south at 10, pressure 29.94 inches and rising. Dallas Love Field, cloudy, 78, south at 9. Fort Worth Meacham, cloudy, 78, south at 16, gusting to 24. Arlington, cloudy, 77, south at 6. McKinney, cloudy, 78, south at 10. Denton, mostly cloudy, 77, south at 8. Elsewhere around the region, Wichita Falls, clear, 74, south at 8. Abilene, partly cloudy, 75, south at 10. Waco, cloudy, 78, south at 9. Tyler, cloudy, 78, south at 5. Once again at 8 a.m., DFW Airport, cloudy, 79, south at 10. Now let's check on your local forecast for the Dallas-Fort Worth Metroplex. Today, partly sunny this morning, then clearing. Highs around 90.
south winds 5 to 10 miles an hour, increasing to 10 to 15 miles an hour.

or this afternoon. Tonight, mostly clear in the evening, then becoming partly cloudy. Humid with lows in the mid-70s. South winds around 10 miles an hour. Wednesday, partly sunny. A 20% chance of showers in the afternoon. Humid with highs in the lower 90s. South winds 5 to 10 miles an hour. Wednesday night, mostly clear. Lows in the lower 70s. South winds 5 to 10 miles an hour. And now the extended forecast. Thursday, sunny. Highs around 90. South winds 5 to 10 miles an hour. Thursday night, mostly clear in the evening, then becoming partly cloudy. Lows in the mid-60s. Friday, mostly sunny. Cooler with highs in the mid-70s. Friday night, partly cloudy. Cooler with lows in the mid-50s. Saturday, sunny. Highs in the lower 70s. Saturday night, mostly clear. Lows in the lower 50s. Sunday, sunny. Highs in the upper 70s. Sunday night, mostly clear in the evening, then becoming partly cloudy. Lows in the upper 50s. Monday, mostly sunny. Highs in the lower 80s. The forecast key messages for North and Central Texas. Heat indices will approach 100 degrees today and Wednesday, with low storm chances, 20 to 40% mainly in Central East TX each day. Additional scattered storms, 20 to 60% are forecast for Western North TX Wednesday night and Thursday. A cold front arriving Thursday night into Friday will bring windy conditions Friday and notably cooler weekend temperatures. The spotter information statement for North and Central Texas. Spotter activation is not expected at this time. The Dallas-Fort Worth climate summary for yesterday, October 12, 2026. Yesterday's high temperature was 90 degrees and the low 71 degrees. No precipitation fell yesterday, which leaves the monthly total at 3.84 inches. The total precipitation for the year still stands at 26.62 inches. There were no heating degree days yesterday and there were 16 cooling degree days yesterday. The normal high temperature for today is 80 degrees and the normal low is 58. The record high for today is 97, which occurred in 1910, and the record low is 38, which occurred in 1977. Sunrise today is at 7:31 a.m. and sunset is at 6:57 p.m. The ultraviolet index forecast for October 13th is 4, or moderate. The current time is 8:31 a.m. Central Daylight Time. 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The following reports of weather temperature and wind were made at 8 a.m. DFW Airport, cloudy, 79, dew point 74, relative humidity 84%, wind south at 10, pressure 29.94 inches and rising. Dallas Love Field, cloudy, 78, south at 9. Fort Worth Meacham, cloudy, 78, south at 16, gusting to 24. Arlington, cloudy, 77, south at 6. McKinney, cloudy, 78, south at 10. Denton, mostly cloudy, 77, south at 8. Elsewhere around the region, Wichita Falls, clear, 74, south at 8. Abilene, partly cloudy, 75, south at 10. Waco, cloudy, 78, south at 9. Tyler, cloudy, 78, south at 5. Once again at 8 a.m., DFW Airport, cloudy, 79, south at 10. Now let's check on your local forecast for the Dallas-Fort Worth Metroplex. Today, partly sunny this morning, then clearing. Highs around 90. South winds 5 to 10 miles an hour, increasing to 10 to 15 miles an hour this afternoon. Tonight, mostly clear in the evening. Highs around 90. South winds 5 to 10 miles an hour, increasing to 10 to 15 miles an hour this afternoon. Tonight, mostly clear in the evening, then becoming partly cloudy. Humid with lows in the mid-70s. South winds around 10 miles an hour.

Wednesday, partly sunny. A 20% chance of showers in the afternoon. Humid with highs in the lower 90s. South winds 5 to 10 miles an hour. Wednesday night, mostly clear. Lows in the lower 70s. South winds 5 to 10 miles an hour. And now the extended forecast. Thursday, sunny. Highs around 90. South winds 5 to 10 miles an hour. Thursday night, mostly clear in the evening, then becoming partly cloudy. Lows in the mid-60s. Friday, mostly sunny. Cooler with highs in the mid-70s. Friday night, partly cloudy. Cooler with lows in the mid-50s. Saturday, sunny. Highs in the lower 70s. Saturday night, mostly clear. Lows in the lower 50s. Sunday, sunny. Highs in the upper 70s. Sunday night, mostly clear in the evening, then becoming partly cloudy. Lows in the upper 50s. Monday, mostly sunny. Highs in the lower 80s. The forecast key messages for North and Central Texas. Heat indices will approach 100 degrees today and Wednesday, with low strong chances, 20 to 40% mainly in Central East TX each day. Additional scattered storms, 20 to 60% are forecast for Western North TX Wednesday night and Thursday. A cold front arriving Thursday night into Friday will bring windy conditions Friday and notably cooler weekend temperatures. The spotter information statement for North and Central Texas. Spotter activation is not expected at this time. The Dallas-Fort Worth climate summary for yesterday, October 12, 2026. Yesterday's high temperature was 90 degrees and the low 71 degrees. No precipitation fell yesterday, which leaves the monthly total at 3.84 inches. The total precipitation for the year still stands at 26.62 inches. There were no heating degree days yesterday and there were 16 cooling degree days yesterday. The normal high temperature for today is 80 degrees and the normal low is 58. The record high for today is 97, which occurred in 1910, and the record low is 38, which occurred in 1977. Sunrise today is at 7:31 a.m. and sunset is at 6:57 p.m. The ultraviolet index forecast for October 13th is 4, or moderate. The current time is 8:36 a.m. Central Daylight Time. 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The following reports of weather temperature and wind were made at 8 a.m. DFW Airport, cloudy, 79, dew point 74, relative humidity 84%, wind south at 10, pressure 29.94 inches and rising. Dallas Love Field, cloudy, 78, south at 9. Fort Worth Meacham, cloudy, 78, south at 16, gusting to 24. Arlington, cloudy, 77, south at 6. McKinney, cloudy, 78, south at 10. Denton, mostly cloudy, 77, south at 8. Elsewhere around the region, Wichita Falls, clear, 74, south at 8. Abilene, partly cloudy, 75, south at 10. Waco, cloudy, 78, south at 9. Tyler, cloudy, 78, south at 5. Once again at 8 a.m., DFW Airport, cloudy, 79, south at 10. Now let's check on your local forecast for the Dallas-Fort Worth Metroplex. Today, partly sunny this morning, then clearing. Highs around 90. South winds 5 to 10 miles an hour, increasing to 10 to 15 miles an hour this afternoon. Tonight, mostly clear in the evening, then becoming partly cloudy. Humid with lows in the mid-70s. South winds around 10 miles an hour. Wednesday, partly sunny. A 20% chance of showers in the afternoon. Humid with highs in the lower 90s. South winds 5 to 10 miles an hour. Wednesday night, mostly clear. Lows in the lower 70s. South winds 5 to 10 miles an hour. And now the extended forecast.

Thursday, sunny. Highs around 90. South winds 5 to 10 miles an hour. Thursday night, mostly clear in the evening, then becoming partly cloudy. Lows in the mid-60s. Friday, mostly sunny. Cooler with highs in the mid-70s. Friday night, partly cloudy. Cooler with lows in the mid-50s. Saturday, sunny. Highs in the lower 70s. Saturday night, mostly clear. Lows in the lower 50s. Sunday, sunny. Highs in the upper 70s. Sunday night, mostly clear in the evening, then becoming partly cloudy. Lows in the upper 50s. Monday, mostly sunny. Highs in the lower 80s. The forecast key messages for North and Central Texas. Heat indices will approach 100 degrees today and Wednesday, with low strong chances, 20 to 40% mainly in Central East TX each day. Additional scattered storms, 20 to 60% are forecast for Western North TX Wednesday night and Thursday. A cold front arriving Thursday night into Friday will bring windy conditions Friday and notably cooler weekend temperatures. The spotter information statement for North and Central Texas. Spotter activation is not expected at this time. The Dallas-Fort Worth climate summary for yesterday, October 12, 2026. Yesterday's high temperature was 90 degrees and the low 71 degrees. No precipitation fell yesterday, which leaves the monthly total at 3.84 inches. The total precipitation for the year still stands at 26.62 inches. There were no heating degree days yesterday and there were 16 cooling degree days yesterday. The normal high temperature for today is 80 degrees and the normal low is 58. The record high for today is 97, which occurred in 1910, and the record low is 38, which occurred in 1977. Sunrise today is at 7:31 a.m. and sunset is at 6:57 p.m. The ultraviolet index forecast for October 13th is 4, or moderate. The current time is 8:40 a.m. Central Daylight Time. 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The following reports of weather temperature and wind were made at 8 a.m. DFW Airport, cloudy, 79, dew point 74, relative humidity 84%, wind south at 10, pressure 29.94 inches and rising. Dallas Love Field, cloudy, 78, south at 9. Fort Worth Meacham, cloudy, 78, south at 16, gusting to 24. Arlington, cloudy, 77, south at 6. McKinney, cloudy, 78, south at 10. Denton, mostly cloudy, 77, south at 8. Elsewhere around the region, Wichita Falls, clear, 74, south at 8. Abilene, partly cloudy, 75, south at 10. Waco, cloudy, 78, south at 9. Tyler, cloudy, 78, south at 5. Once again at 8 a.m., DFW Airport, cloudy, 79, south at 10. Now let's check on your local forecast for the Dallas-Fort Worth Metroplex. Today, partly sunny this morning, then clearing. Highs around 90. South winds 5 to 10 miles an hour, increasing to 10 to 15 miles an hour this afternoon. Tonight, mostly clear in the evening, then becoming partly cloudy. Humid with lows in the mid-70s. South winds around 10 miles an hour. Wednesday, partly sunny. A 20% chance of showers in the afternoon. Humid with highs in the lower 90s. South winds 5 to 10 miles an hour. Wednesday night, mostly clear. Lows in the lower 70s. South winds 5 to 10 miles an hour. And now the extended forecast. Thursday, sunny. Highs around 90. South winds 5 to 10 miles an hour. Thursday night, mostly clear in the evening, then becoming partly cloudy. Lows in the mid-60s. Friday, mostly sunny. Cooler with highs in the mid-70s. Friday night, partly cloudy. Cooler with

The normal high temperature for today is 80 degrees, and the normal low is 58. The record high for today is 97, which occurred in 1910, and the record low is 38, which occurred in 1977. Sunrise today is at 7:31 a.m. and sunset is at 6:57 p.m. The ultraviolet index forecast for October 13th is 4, or moderate. The current time is 9:03 a.m. Central Daylight Time. 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The following reports of weather temperature and wind were made at 9 a.m. DFW Airport, cloudy, 79, dew point 74, relative humidity 84%, wind south at 14, pressure 29.96 inches and rising. Dallas Love Field, cloudy, 79, southeast at 8. Fort Worth Meacham, cloudy, 79, south at 10. Arlington, cloudy, 78, south at 9. McKinney, cloudy, 78, south at 10. Denton, cloudy, 78, south at 8. Elsewhere around the region, Wichita Falls, sunny, 77, south at 12. Abilene, partly sunny, 78, south at 12. Waco, partly sunny, 81, south at 12. Tyler, cloudy, 79, south at 7. Once again at 9 a.m., DFW Airport, cloudy, 79, south at 14. Now let's check on your local forecast for the Dallas-Fort Worth Metroplex. Today, partly sunny this morning, then clearing. Highs around 90. South winds 5 to 10 miles an hour, increasing to 10 to 15 miles an hour this afternoon. Tonight, mostly clear in the evening, then becoming partly cloudy. Humid with lows in the mid-70s. South winds around 10 miles an hour. Wednesday, partly sunny. A 20% chance of showers in the afternoon. Humid with highs in the lower 90s. South winds 5 to 10 miles an hour. Wednesday night, mostly clear. Lows in the lower 70s. South winds 5 to 10 miles an hour. And now the extended forecast. Thursday, sunny. Highs around 90. South winds 5 to 10 miles an hour. Thursday night, mostly clear in the evening, then becoming partly cloudy. Lows in the mid-60s. Friday, mostly sunny. Cooler with highs in the mid-70s. Friday night, partly cloudy. Cooler with lows in the mid-50s. Saturday, sunny. Highs in the lower 70s. Saturday night, mostly clear. Lows in the lower 50s. Sunday, sunny. Highs in the upper 70s. Sunday night, mostly clear in the evening, then becoming partly cloudy. Lows in the upper 50s. Monday, mostly sunny. Highs in the lower 80s. The forecast key messages for North and Central Texas. Heat indices will approach 100 degrees today and Wednesday, with low strong chances, 20 to 40% mainly in Central East TX each day. Additional scattered storms, 20 to 60% are forecast for Western North TX Wednesday night and Thursday. A cold front arriving Thursday night into Friday will bring windy conditions Friday and notably cooler weekend temperatures. The spotter information statement for North and Central Texas. Spotter activation is not expected at this time. The Dallas-Fort Worth climate summary for yesterday, October 12, 2026. Yesterday's high temperature was 90 degrees and the low 71 degrees. No precipitation fell yesterday, which leaves the monthly total at 3.84 inches. The total precipitation for the year still stands at 26.62 inches. There were no heating degree days yesterday and there were 16 cooling degree days yesterday. The normal high temperature for today is 80 degrees and the normal low is 58. The record high for today is 97, which occurred in 1910, and the record low is 38, which occurred in 1977. Sunrise today is at 7:31 a.m. and sunset is at 6:57 p.m. The ultraviolet index forecast for October 13th.

is 4, or moderate. The current time is 9:08 a.m. Central Daylight Time. 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The following reports of weather temperature and wind were made at 9 a.m. DFW Airport, cloudy, 79, dew point 74, relative humidity 84%, wind south at 14, pressure 29.96 inches and rising. Dallas Love Field, cloudy, 79, southeast at 8. Fort Worth Meacham, cloudy, 79, south at 10. Arlington, cloudy, 78, south at 9. McKinney, cloudy, 78, south at 10. Denton, cloudy, 78, south at 8. Elsewhere around the region, Wichita Falls, sunny, 77, south at 12. Abilene, partly sunny, 78, south at 12. Waco, partly sunny, 81, south at 12. Tyler, cloudy, 79, south at 7. Once again at 9 a.m., DFW Airport, cloudy, 79, south at 14. Now let's check on your local forecast for the Dallas-Fort Worth Metroplex. Today, partly sunny this morning, then clearing. Highs around 90. South winds 5 to 10 miles an hour, increasing to 10 to 15 miles an hour this afternoon. Tonight, mostly clear in the evening, then becoming partly cloudy. Humid with lows in the mid-70s. South winds around 10 miles an hour. Wednesday, partly sunny. A 20% chance of showers in the afternoon. Humid with highs in the lower 90s. South winds 5 to 10 miles an hour. Wednesday night, mostly clear. Lows in the lower 70s. South winds 5 to 10 miles an hour. And now the extended forecast. Thursday, sunny. Highs around 90. South winds 5 to 10 miles an hour. Thursday night, mostly clear in the evening, then becoming partly cloudy. Lows in the mid-60s. Friday, mostly sunny. Cooler with highs in the mid-70s. Friday night, partly cloudy. Cooler with lows in the mid-50s. Saturday, sunny. Highs in the lower 70s. Saturday night, mostly clear. Lows in the lower 50s. Sunday, sunny. Highs in the upper 70s. Sunday night, mostly clear in the evening, then becoming partly cloudy. Lows in the upper 50s. Monday, mostly sunny. Highs in the lower 80s. The forecast key messages for North and Central Texas. Heat indices will approach 100 degrees today and Wednesday, with low storm chances, 20 to 40% mainly in Central East TX each day. Additional scattered storms, 20 to 60% are forecast for Western North TX Wednesday night and Thursday. A cold front arriving Thursday night into Friday will bring windy conditions Friday and notably cooler weekend temperatures. The spotter information statement for North and Central Texas. Spotter activation is not expected at this time. The Dallas-Fort Worth climate summary for yesterday, October 12, 2026. Yesterday's high temperature was 90 degrees and the low 71 degrees. No precipitation fell yesterday, which leaves the monthly total at 3.84 inches. The total precipitation for the year still stands at 26.62 inches. There were no heating degree days yesterday and there were 16 cooling degree days yesterday. The normal high temperature for today is 80 degrees, and the normal low is 58. The record high for today is 97, which occurred in 1910, and the record low is 38, which occurred in 1977. Sunrise today is at 7:31 a.m. and sunset is at 6:57 p.m. The ultraviolet index forecast for October 13th is 4, or moderate. The current time is 9:13 a.m. Central Daylight Time. 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The following reports of weather temperature and wind were made at 9 a.m.

W Airport, cloudy, 79, south at 14. Now let's check on your local forecast for the Dallas-Fort Worth Metroplex. Today, partly sunny this morning, then clearing. Highs around 90. South winds 5 to 10 miles an hour, increasing to 10 to 15 miles an hour this afternoon. Tonight, mostly clear in the evening, then becoming partly cloudy. Humid with lows in the mid-70s. South winds around 10 miles an hour. Wednesday, partly sunny. A 20% chance of showers in the afternoon. Humid with highs in the lower 90s. South winds 5 to 10 miles an hour. Wednesday night, mostly clear. Lows in the lower 70s. South winds 5 to 10 miles an hour. And now the extended forecast. Thursday, sunny. Highs around 90. South winds 5 to 10 miles an hour. Thursday night, mostly clear in the evening, then becoming partly cloudy. Lows in the mid-60s. Friday, mostly sunny. Cooler with highs in the mid-70s. Friday night, partly cloudy. Cooler with lows in the mid-50s. Saturday, sunny. Highs in the lower 70s. Saturday night, mostly clear. Lows in the lower 50s. Sunday, sunny. Highs in the upper 70s. Sunday night, mostly clear in the evening, then becoming partly cloudy. Lows in the upper 50s. Monday, mostly sunny. Highs in the lower 80s. The forecast key messages for North and Central Texas. Heat indices will approach 100 degrees today and Wednesday, with low storm chances, 20 to 40% mainly in Central East TX each day. Additional scattered storms, 20 to 60% are forecast for Western North TX Wednesday night and Thursday. A cold front arriving Thursday night into Friday will bring windy conditions Friday and notably cooler weekend temperatures. The spotter information statement for North and Central Texas. Spotter activation is not expected at this time. The Dallas-Fort Worth climate summary for yesterday, October 12, 2026. Yesterday's high temperature was 90 degrees and the low 71 degrees. No precipitation fell yesterday, which leaves the monthly total at 3.84 inches. The total precipitation for the year still stands at 26.62 inches. There were no heating degree days yesterday and there were 16 cooling degree days yesterday. The normal high temperature for today is 80 degrees and the normal low is 58. The record high for today is 97, which occurred in 1910, and the record low is 38, which occurred in 1977. Sunrise today is at 7:31 a.m. and sunset is at 6:57 p.m. The ultraviolet index forecast for October 13th is 4, or moderate. The current time is 9:17 a.m. Central Daylight Time. 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The following reports of weather temperature and wind were made at 9 a.m. DFW Airport, cloudy, 79, dew point 74, relative humidity 84%, wind south at 14, pressure 29.96 inches and rising. Dallas Love Field, cloudy, 79, southeast at 8. Fort Worth Meacham, cloudy, 79, south at 10. Arlington, cloudy, 78, south at 9. McKinney, cloudy, 78, south at 10. Denton, cloudy, 78, south at 8. Elsewhere around the region, Wichita Falls, sunny, 77, south at 12. Abilene, partly sunny, 78, south at 12. Waco, partly sunny, 81, south at 12. Tyler, cloudy, 79, south at 7. Once again at 9 a.m., DFW Airport, cloudy, 79, south at 14. Now let's check on your local forecast for the Dallas-Fort Worth Metroplex. Today, partly sunny this morning, then clearing. Highs around 90. South winds 5 to 10 miles an hour, increasing to 10 to 15 miles an hour this afternoon. Tonight, mostly clear in the evening,

becoming partly cloudy. Humid with lows in the mid-70s. South winds around 10 miles an hour. Wednesday, partly sunny. A 20% chance of showers in the afternoon. Humid with highs in the lower 90s. South winds 5 to 10 miles an hour. Wednesday night, mostly clear. Lows in the lower 70s. South winds 5 to 10 miles an hour. And now the extended forecast. Thursday, sunny. Highs around 90. South winds 5 to 10 miles an hour. Thursday night, mostly clear in the evening, then becoming partly cloudy. Lows in the mid-60s. Friday, mostly sunny. Cooler with highs in the mid-70s. Friday night, partly cloudy. Cooler with lows in the mid-50s. Saturday, sunny. Highs in the lower 70s. Saturday night, mostly clear. Lows in the lower 50s. Sunday, sunny. Highs in the upper 70s. Sunday night, mostly clear in the evening, then becoming partly cloudy. Lows in the upper 50s. Monday, mostly sunny. Highs in the lower 80s. The forecast key messages for North and Central Texas. Heat indices will approach 100 degrees today and Wednesday, with low strong chances, 20 to 40% mainly in Central East TX each day. Additional scattered storms, 20 to 60% are forecast for Western North TX Wednesday night and Thursday. A cold front arriving Thursday night into Friday will bring windy conditions Friday and notably cooler weekend temperatures. The spotter information statement for North and Central Texas. Spotter activation is not expected at this time. The Dallas-Fort Worth climate summary for yesterday, October 12, 2026. Yesterday's high temperature was 90 degrees and the low 71 degrees. No precipitation fell yesterday, which leaves the monthly total at 3.84 inches. The total precipitation for the year still stands at 26.62 inches. There were no heating degree days yesterday and there were 16 cooling degree days yesterday. The normal high temperature for today is 80 degrees and the normal low is 58. The record high for today is 97, which occurred in 1910, and the record low is 38, which occurred in 1977. Sunrise today is at 7:31 a.m. and sunset is at 6:57 p.m. The ultraviolet index forecast for October 13th is 4, or moderate. The current time is 9:22 a.m. Central Daylight Time. 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The following reports of weather temperature and wind were made at 9 a.m. DFW Airport, cloudy, 79, dew point 74, relative humidity 84%, wind south at 14, pressure 29.96 inches and rising. Dallas Love Field, cloudy, 79, southeast at 8. Fort Worth Meacham, cloudy, 79, south at 10. Arlington, cloudy, 78, south at 9. McKinney, cloudy, 78, south at 10. Denton, cloudy, 78, south at 8. Elsewhere around the region, Wichita Falls, sunny, 77, south at 12. Abilene, partly sunny, 78, south at 12. Waco, partly sunny, 81, south at 12. Tyler, cloudy, 79, south at 7. Once again at 9 a.m., DFW Airport, cloudy, 79, south at 14. Now let's check on your local forecast for the Dallas-Fort Worth Metroplex. Today, partly sunny this morning, then clearing. Highs around 90. South winds 5 to 10 miles an hour, increasing to 10 to 15 miles an hour this afternoon. Tonight, mostly clear in the evening, then becoming partly cloudy. Humid with lows in the mid-70s. South winds around 10 miles an hour. Wednesday, partly sunny. A 20% chance of showers in the afternoon. Humid with highs in the lower 90s. South winds 5 to 10 miles an hour. Wednesday night, mostly clear. Lows in the lower 70s.

south winds 5 to 10 miles an hour. And now the extended forecast. Thursday, sunny. Highs around 90. South winds 5 to 10 miles an hour. Thursday night, mostly clear in the evening, then becoming partly cloudy. Lows in the mid-60s. Friday, mostly sunny. Cooler with highs in the mid-70s. Friday night, partly cloudy. Cooler with lows in the mid-50s. Saturday, sunny. Highs in the lower 70s. Saturday night, mostly clear. Lows in the lower 50s. Sunday, sunny. Highs in the upper 70s. Sunday night, mostly clear in the evening, then becoming partly cloudy. Lows in the upper 50s. Monday, mostly sunny. Highs in the lower 80s. The forecast key messages for North and Central Texas. Heat indices will approach 100 degrees today and Wednesday, with low strong chances, 20 to 40% mainly in Central East TX each day. Additional scattered storms, 20 to 60% are forecast for Western North TX Wednesday night and Thursday. A cold front arriving Thursday night into Friday will bring windy conditions Friday and notably cooler weekend temperatures. The spotter information statement for North and Central Texas. Spotter activation is not expected at this time. The Dallas-Fort Worth climate summary for yesterday, October 12, 2026. Yesterday's high temperature was 90 degrees and the low 71 degrees. No precipitation fell yesterday, which leaves the monthly total at 3.84 inches. The total precipitation for the year still stands at 26.62 inches. There were no heating degree days yesterday and there were 16 cooling degree days yesterday. The normal high temperature for today is 80 degrees and the normal low is 58. The record high for today is 97, which occurred in 1910, and the record low is 38, which occurred in 1977. Sunrise today is at 7:31 a.m. and sunset is at 6:57 p.m. The ultraviolet index forecast for October 13th is 4, or moderate. The current time is 9:26 a.m. Central Daylight Time. 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The following reports of weather temperature and wind were made at 9 a.m. DFW Airport, cloudy, 79, dew point 74, relative humidity 84%, wind south at 14, pressure 29.96 inches and rising. Dallas Love Field, cloudy, 79, southeast at 8. Fort Worth Meacham, cloudy, 79, south at 10. Arlington, cloudy, 78, south at 9. McKinney, cloudy, 78, south at 10. Denton, cloudy, 78, south at 8. Elsewhere around the region, Wichita Falls, sunny, 77, south at 12. Abilene, partly sunny, 78, south at 12. Waco, partly sunny, 81, south at 12. Tyler, cloudy, 79, south at 7. Once again at 9 a.m., DFW Airport, cloudy, 79, south at 14. Now let's check on your local forecast for the Dallas-Fort Worth Metroplex. Today, partly sunny this morning, then clearing. Highs around 90. South winds 5 to 10 miles an hour, increasing to 10 to 15 miles an hour this afternoon. Tonight, mostly clear in the evening, then becoming partly cloudy. Humid with lows in the mid-70s. South winds around 10 miles an hour. Wednesday, partly sunny. A 20% chance of showers in the afternoon. Humid with highs in the lower 90s. South winds 5 to 10 miles an hour. Wednesday night, mostly clear. Lows in the lower 70s. South winds 5 to 10 miles an hour. And now the extended forecast. Thursday, sunny. Highs around 90. South winds 5 to 10 miles an hour. Thursday night, mostly clear in the evening, then becoming partly cloudy. Lows in the mid-60s. Friday, mostly sunny. Cooler with highs in the mid-70s.

Friday night, partly cloudy. Cooler with lows in the mid-50s. Saturday, sunny. Highs in the lower 70s. Saturday night, mostly clear. Lows in the lower 50s. Sunday, sunny. Highs in the upper 70s. Sunday night, mostly clear in the evening, then becoming partly cloudy. Lows in the upper 50s. Monday, mostly sunny. Highs in the lower 80s. The forecast key messages for North and Central Texas. Heat indices will approach 100 degrees today and Wednesday, with low strong chances, 20 to 40% mainly in Central East TX each day. Additional scattered storms, 20 to 60% are forecast for Western North TX Wednesday night and Thursday. A cold front arriving Thursday night into Friday will bring windy conditions Friday and notably cooler weekend temperatures. The spotter information statement for North and Central Texas. Spotter activation is not expected at this time. The Dallas-Fort Worth climate summary for yesterday, October 12, 2026. Yesterday's high temperature was 90 degrees and the low 71 degrees. No precipitation fell yesterday, which leaves the monthly total at 3.84 inches. The total precipitation for the year still stands at 26.62 inches. There were no heating degree days yesterday and there were 16 cooling degree days yesterday. The normal high temperature for today is 80 degrees and the normal low is 58. The record high for today is 97, which occurred in 1910, and the record low is 38, which occurred in 1977. Sunrise today is at 7:31 a.m. and sunset is at 6:57 p.m. The ultraviolet index forecast for October 13th is 4, or moderate. The current time is 9:31 a.m. Central Daylight Time. 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The following reports of weather temperature and wind were made at 9 a.m. DFW Airport, cloudy, 79, dew point 74, relative humidity 84%, wind south at 14, pressure 29.96 inches and rising. Dallas Love Field, cloudy, 79, southeast at 8. Fort Worth Meacham, cloudy, 79, south at 10. Arlington, cloudy, 78, south at 9. McKinney, cloudy, 78, south at 10. Denton, cloudy, 78, south at 8. Elsewhere around the region, Wichita Falls, sunny, 77, south at 12. Abilene, partly sunny, 78, south at 12. Waco, partly sunny, 81, south at 12. Tyler, cloudy, 79, south at 7. Once again at 9 a.m., DFW Airport, cloudy, 79, south at 14. Now let's check on your local forecast for the Dallas-Fort Worth Metroplex. Today, partly sunny this morning, then clearing. Highs around 90. South winds 5 to 10 miles an hour, increasing to 10 to 15 miles an hour this afternoon. Tonight, mostly clear in the evening, then becoming partly cloudy. Humid with lows in the mid-70s. South winds around 10 miles an hour. Wednesday, partly sunny. Then becoming partly cloudy. Humid with lows in the mid-70s. South winds around 10 miles an hour. Wednesday, partly sunny. A 20% chance of showers in the afternoon. Humid with highs in the lower 90s. South winds 5 to 10 miles an hour. Wednesday night, mostly clear. Lows in the lower 70s. South winds 5 to 10 miles an hour. And now the extended forecast. Thursday, sunny. Highs around 90. South winds 5 to 10 miles an hour. Thursday night, mostly clear in the evening, then becoming partly cloudy. Lows in the mid-60s. Friday, mostly sunny. Cooler with highs in the mid-70s. Friday night, partly cloudy. Cooler with lows in the mid-50s. Saturday, sunny. Highs in the lower 70s. Saturday night, mostly clear.

lows in the lower 50s. Sunday, sunny. Highs in the upper 70s. Sunday night, mostly clear in the evening, then becoming partly cloudy. Lows in the upper 50s. Monday, mostly sunny. Highs in the lower 80s. The forecast key messages for North and Central Texas. Heat indices will approach 100 degrees today and Wednesday, with low strong chances, 20 to 40% mainly in Central East TX each day. Additional scattered storms, 20 to 60% are forecast for Western North TX Wednesday night and Thursday. A cold front arriving Thursday night into Friday will bring windy conditions Friday and notably cooler weekend temperatures. The spotter information statement for North and Central Texas. Spotter activation is not expected at this time. The Dallas-Fort Worth climate summary for yesterday, October 12, 2026. Yesterday's high temperature was 90 degrees and the low 71 degrees. No precipitation fell yesterday, which leaves the monthly total at 3.84 inches. The total precipitation for the year still stands at 26.62 inches. There were no heating degree days yesterday and there were 16 cooling degree days yesterday. The normal high temperature for today is 80 degrees, and the normal low is 58. The record high for today is 97, which occurred in 1910, and the record low is 38, which occurred in 1977. Sunrise today is at 7:31 a.m. and sunset is at 6:57 p.m. The ultraviolet index forecast for October 13th is 4, or moderate. The current time is 9:36 a.m. Central Daylight Time. 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The following reports of weather temperature and wind were made at 9 a.m. DFW Airport, cloudy, 79, dew point 74, relative humidity 84%, wind south at 14, pressure 29.96 inches and rising. Dallas Love Field, cloudy, 79, southeast at 8. Fort Worth Meacham, cloudy, 79, south at 10. Arlington, cloudy, 78, south at 9. McKinney, cloudy, 78, south at 10. Denton, cloudy, 78, south at 8. Elsewhere around the region, Wichita Falls, sunny, 77, south at 12. Abilene, partly sunny, 78, south at 12. Waco, partly sunny, 81, south at 12. Tyler, cloudy, 79, south at 7. Once again at 9 a.m., DFW Airport, cloudy, 79, south at 14. Now let's check on your local forecast for the Dallas-Fort Worth Metroplex. Today, partly sunny this morning, then clearing. Highs around 90. South winds 5 to 10 miles an hour, increasing to 10 to 15 miles an hour this afternoon. Tonight, mostly clear in the evening, then becoming partly cloudy. Humid with lows in the mid-70s. South winds around 10 miles an hour. Wednesday, partly sunny. A 20% chance of showers in the afternoon. Humid with highs in the lower 90s. South winds 5 to 10 miles an hour. Wednesday night, mostly clear. Lows in the lower 70s. South winds 5 to 10 miles an hour. And now the extended forecast. Thursday, sunny. Highs around 90. South winds 5 to 10 miles an hour. Thursday night, mostly clear in the evening, then becoming partly cloudy. Lows in the mid-60s. Friday, mostly sunny. Cooler with highs in the mid-70s. Friday night, partly cloudy. Cooler with lows in the mid-50s. Saturday, sunny. Highs in the lower 70s. Saturday night, mostly clear. Lows in the lower 50s. Sunday, sunny. Highs in the upper 70s. Sunday night, mostly clear in the evening, then becoming partly cloudy. Lows in the upper 50s. Monday, mostly sunny. Highs in the lower 80s. The forecast key messages for North and Central Texas. Heat indices will approach.

100 degrees today and Wednesday, with low storm chances, 20 to 40% mainly in Central East TX each day. Additional scattered storms, 20 to 60% are forecast for Western North TX Wednesday night and Thursday. A cold front arriving Thursday night into Friday will bring windy conditions Friday and notably cooler weekend temperatures. The spotter information statement for North and Central Texas. Spotter activation is not expected at this time. The Dallas-Fort Worth climate summary for yesterday, October 12, 2026. Yesterday's high temperature was 90 degrees and the low 71 degrees. No precipitation fell yesterday, which leaves the monthly total at 3.84 inches. The total precipitation for the year still stands at 26.62 inches. There were no heating degree days yesterday and there were 16 cooling degree days yesterday. The normal high temperature for today is 80 degrees and the normal low is 58. The record high for today is 97, which occurred in 1910, and the record low is 38, which occurred in 1977. Sunrise today is at 7:31 a.m. and sunset is at 6:57 p.m. The ultraviolet index forecast for October 13th is 4, or moderate. The current time is 9:40 a.m. Central Daylight Time. 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The following reports of weather temperature and wind were made at 9 a.m. DFW Airport, cloudy, 79, dew point 74, relative humidity 84%, wind south at 14, pressure 29.96 inches and rising. Dallas Love Field, cloudy, 79, southeast at 8. Fort Worth Meacham, cloudy, 79, south at 10. Arlington, cloudy, 78, south at 9. McKinney, cloudy, 78, south at 10. Denton, cloudy, 78, south at 8. Elsewhere around the region, Wichita Falls, sunny, 77, south at 12. Abilene, partly sunny, 78, south at 12. Waco, partly sunny, 81, south at 12. Tyler, cloudy, 79, south at 7. Once again at 9 a.m., DFW Airport, cloudy, 79, south at 14. Now let's check on your local forecast for the Dallas-Fort Worth Metroplex. Today, partly sunny this morning, then clearing. Highs around 90. South winds 5 to 10 miles an hour, increasing to 10 to 15 miles an hour this afternoon. Tonight, mostly clear in the evening, then becoming partly cloudy. Humid with lows in the mid-70s. South winds around 10 miles an hour. Wednesday, partly sunny. A 20% chance of showers in the afternoon. Humid with highs in the lower 90s. South winds 5 to 10 miles an hour. Wednesday night, mostly clear. Lows in the lower 70s. South winds 5 to 10 miles an hour. And now the extended forecast. Thursday, sunny. Highs around 90. South winds 5 to 10 miles an hour. Thursday night, mostly clear in the evening, then becoming partly cloudy. Lows in the mid-60s. Friday, mostly sunny. Cooler with highs in the mid-70s. Friday night, partly cloudy. Cooler with lows in the mid-50s. Saturday, sunny. Highs in the lower 70s. Saturday night, mostly clear. Lows in the lower 50s. Sunday, sunny. Highs in the upper 70s. Sunday night, mostly clear in the evening, then becoming partly cloudy. Lows in the upper 50s. Monday, mostly sunny. Highs in the lower 80s. The forecast key messages for North and Central Texas. Heat indices will approach 100 degrees today and Wednesday, with low storm chances, 20 to 40% mainly in Central East TX each day. Additional scattered storms, 20 to 60% are forecast for Western North TX Wednesday night and Thursday. A cold front arriving Thursday night into Friday will bring windy conditions Friday and notably cooler weekend temperatures. The spotter information statement for North

8 to 10 a.m. DFW Airport, partly sunny, 81, dew point 75, relative humidity 82%, wind south at 10, pressure 29.98 inches and rising. Dallas Love Field, cloudy, 80, south at 9. Fort Worth Meacham, mostly sunny, 82, south at 10. Arlington, mostly sunny, 81, southeast at 13. McKinney, cloudy, 78, south at 9. Denton, sunny, 82, south at 14. Elsewhere around the region, Wichita Falls, mostly sunny, 80, south at 12. Abilene, partly sunny, 81, south at 16, gusting to 25. Waco, partly sunny, 84, south at 13. Tyler, cloudy, 82, south at 9. Once again at 10 a.m., DFW Airport, partly sunny, 81, south at 10. Now let's check on your local forecast for the Dallas-Fort Worth Metroplex. Today, partly sunny this morning, then clearing. Highs around 90. South winds 5 to 10 miles an hour, increasing to 10 to 15 miles an hour this afternoon. Tonight, mostly clear in the evening, then becoming partly cloudy. Humid with lows in the mid-70s. South winds around 10 miles an hour. Wednesday, partly sunny. A 20% chance of showers in the afternoon. Humid with highs in the lower 90s. South winds 5 to 10 miles an hour. Wednesday night, mostly clear. Lows in the lower 70s. South winds 5 to 10 miles an hour. And now the extended forecast. Thursday, sunny. Highs around 90. South winds 5 to 10 miles an hour. Thursday night, mostly clear in the evening, then becoming partly cloudy. Lows in the mid-60s. Friday, mostly sunny. Cooler with highs in the mid-70s. Friday night, partly cloudy. Cooler with lows in the mid-50s. Saturday, sunny. Highs in the lower 70s. Saturday night, mostly clear. Lows in the lower 50s. Sunday, sunny. Highs in the upper 70s. Sunday night, mostly clear in the evening, then becoming partly cloudy. Lows in the upper 50s. Monday, mostly sunny. Highs in the lower 80s. The forecast key messages for North and Central Texas. Heat indices will approach 100 degrees today and Wednesday, with low strong chances, 20 to 40% mainly in Central East TX each day. Additional scattered storms, 20 to 60% are forecast for Western North TX Wednesday night and Thursday. A cold front arriving Thursday night into Friday will bring windy conditions Friday and notably cooler weekend temperatures. The spotter information statement for North and Central Texas. Spotter activation is not expected at this time. The ultraviolet index forecast for October 13th is 4, or moderate. The current time is 10:07 a.m. Central Daylight Time. 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The following reports of weather temperature and wind were made at 10 a.m. DFW Airport, partly sunny, 81, dew point 75, relative humidity 82%, wind south at 10, pressure 29.98 inches and rising. Dallas Love Field, cloudy, 80, south at 9. Fort Worth Meacham, mostly sunny, 82, south at 10. Arlington, mostly sunny, 81, southeast at 13. McKinney, cloudy, 78, south at 9. Denton, sunny, 82, south at 14. Elsewhere around the region, Wichita Falls, mostly sunny, 80, south at 12. Abilene, partly sunny, 81, south at 16, gusting to 25. Waco, partly sunny, 84, south at 13. Tyler, cloudy, 82, south at 9. Once again at 10 a.m., DFW Airport, partly sunny, 81, south at 10. Now let's check on your local forecast for the Dallas-Fort Worth Metroplex. Today, partly sunny this morning, then clearing.

around 90. South winds 5 to 10 miles an hour, increasing to 10 to 15 miles an hour this afternoon. Tonight, mostly clear in the evening, then becoming partly cloudy. Humid with lows in the mid-70s. South winds around 10 miles an hour. Wednesday, partly sunny. A 20% chance of showers in the afternoon. Humid with highs in the lower 90s. South winds 5 to 10 miles an hour. Wednesday night, mostly clear. Lows in the lower 70s. South winds 5 to 10 miles an hour. And now the extended forecast. Thursday, sunny. Highs around 90. South winds 5 to 10 miles an hour. Thursday night, mostly clear in the evening, then becoming partly cloudy. Lows in the mid-60s. Friday, mostly sunny. Cooler with highs in the mid-70s. Friday night, partly cloudy. Cooler with lows in the mid-50s. Saturday, sunny. Highs in the lower 70s. Saturday night, mostly clear. Lows in the lower 50s. Sunday, sunny. Highs in the upper 70s. Sunday night, mostly clear in the evening, then becoming partly cloudy. Lows in the upper 50s. Monday, mostly sunny. Highs in the lower 80s. The forecast key messages for North and Central Texas. Heat indices will approach 100 degrees today and Wednesday, with low strong chances, 20 to 40% mainly in Central East TX each day. Additional scattered storms, 20 to 60% are forecast for Western North TX Wednesday night and Thursday. A cold front arriving Thursday night into Friday will bring windy conditions Friday and notably cooler weekend temperatures. The spotter information statement for North and Central Texas. Spotter activation is not expected at this time. The ultraviolet index forecast for October 13th is 4, or moderate. The current time is 10:11 a.m. Central Daylight Time. 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The following reports of weather temperature and wind were made at 10 a.m. DFW Airport, partly sunny, 81, dew point 75, relative humidity 82%, wind south at 10, pressure 29.98 inches and rising. Dallas Love Field, cloudy, 80, south at 9. Fort Worth Meacham, mostly sunny, 82, south at 10. Arlington, mostly sunny, 81, southeast at 13. McKinney, cloudy, 78, south at 9. Denton, sunny, 82, south at 14. Elsewhere around the region, Wichita Falls, mostly sunny, 80, south at 12. Abilene, partly sunny, 81, south at 16, gusting to 25. Waco, partly sunny, 84, south at 13. Tyler, cloudy, 82, south at 8. Once again at 10 a.m., DFW Airport, partly sunny, 81, south at 10. Now let's check on your local forecast for the Dallas-Fort Worth Metroplex. Today, partly sunny this morning, then clearing. Highs around 90. South winds 5 to 10 miles an hour, increasing to 10 to 15 miles an hour this afternoon. Tonight, mostly clear in the evening, then becoming partly cloudy. Humid with lows in the mid-70s. South winds around 10 miles an hour. Wednesday, partly sunny. A 20% chance of showers in the afternoon. Humid with highs in the lower 90s. South winds 5 to 10 miles an hour. Wednesday night, mostly clear. Lows in the lower 70s. South winds 5 to 10 miles an hour. And now the extended forecast. Thursday, sunny. Highs around 90. South winds 5 to 10 miles an hour. Thursday night, mostly clear in the evening, then becoming partly cloudy. Lows in the mid-60s. Friday, mostly sunny. Cooler with highs in the mid-70s. Friday night, partly cloudy. Cooler with lows in the mid-50s. Saturday, sunny. Highs in the lower 70s. Saturday night,

North and Central Texas. Spotter activation is not expected at this time. The ultraviolet index forecast for October 13th is 4, or moderate. The current time is 10:15 a.m. Central Daylight Time. 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The following reports of weather temperature and wind were made at 10 a.m. DFW Airport, partly sunny, 81, dew point 75, relative humidity 82%, wind south at 10, pressure 29.98 inches and rising. Dallas Love Field, cloudy, 80, south at 9. Fort Worth Meacham, mostly sunny, 82, south at 10. Arlington, mostly sunny, 81, southeast at 13. McKinney, cloudy, 78, south at 9. Denton, sunny, 82, south at 14. Elsewhere around the region, Wichita Falls, mostly sunny, 80, south at 12. Abilene, partly sunny, 81, south at 16, gusting to 25. Waco, partly sunny, 84, south at 13. Tyler, cloudy, 82, south at 8. Once again at 10 a.m., DFW Airport, partly sunny, 81, south at 10. Now let's check on your local forecast for the Dallas-Fort Worth Metroplex. Today, partly sunny this morning, then clearing. Highs around 90. South winds 5 to 10 miles an hour, increasing to 10 to 15 miles an hour this afternoon. Tonight, mostly clear in the evening, then becoming partly cloudy. Humid with lows in the mid-70s. South winds around 10 miles an hour. Wednesday, partly sunny. A 20% chance of showers in the afternoon. Humid with highs in the lower 90s. South winds 5 to 10 miles an hour. Wednesday night, mostly clear. Lows in the lower 70s. South winds 5 to 10 miles an hour. And now the extended forecast. Thursday, sunny. Highs around 90. South winds 5 to 10 miles an hour. Thursday night, mostly clear in the evening, then becoming partly cloudy. Lows in the mid-60s. Friday, mostly sunny. Cooler with highs in the mid-70s. Friday night, partly cloudy. Cooler with lows in the mid-50s. Saturday, sunny. Highs in the lower 70s. Saturday night, mostly clear. Lows in the lower 50s. Sunday, sunny. Highs in the upper 70s. Sunday night, mostly clear in the evening, then becoming partly cloudy. Lows in the upper 50s. Monday, mostly sunny. Highs in the lower 80s. The forecast key messages for North and Central Texas. Heat indices will approach 100 degrees today and Wednesday, with low strong chances, 20 to 40% mainly in Central East TX each day. Additional scattered storms, 20 to 60% are forecast for Western North TX Wednesday night and Thursday. A cold front arriving Thursday night into Friday will bring windy conditions Friday and notably cooler weekend temperatures. The spotter information statement for North and Central Texas. Spotter activation is not expected at this time. The ultraviolet index forecast for October 13th is 4, or moderate. The current time is 10:19 a.m. Central Daylight Time. 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The following reports of weather temperature and wind were made at 10 a.m. DFW Airport, partly sunny, 81, dew point 75, relative humidity 82%, wind south at 10, pressure 29.98 inches and rising. Dallas Love Field, cloudy, 80, south at 9. Fort Worth Meacham, mostly sunny, 82, south at 10. Arlington, mostly sunny, 81, southeast at 13. McKinney, cloudy, 78, south at 9. Denton, sunny, 82, south at 14. Elsewhere around the region, Wichita Falls, mostly sunny.

80, south at 12. Abilene, partly sunny, 81, south at 16, gusting to 25. Waco, partly sunny, 84, south at 13. Tyler, cloudy, 82, south at 8. Once again at 10 a.m., DFW Airport, partly sunny, 81, south at 10. Now let's check on your local forecast for the Dallas-Fort Worth Metroplex. Today, partly sunny this morning, then clearing. Highs around 90. South winds 5 to 10 miles an hour, increasing to 10 to 15 miles an hour this afternoon. Tonight, mostly clear in the evening, then becoming partly cloudy. Humid with lows in the mid-70s. South winds around 10 miles an hour. Wednesday, partly sunny. A 20% chance of showers in the afternoon. Humid with highs in the lower 90s. South winds 5 to 10 miles an hour. Wednesday night, mostly clear. Lows in the lower 70s. South winds 5 to 10 miles an hour. And now the extended forecast. Thursday, sunny. Highs around 90. South winds 5 to 10 miles an hour. Thursday night, mostly clear in the evening, then becoming partly cloudy. Lows in the mid-60s. Friday, mostly sunny. Cooler with highs in the mid-70s. Friday night, partly cloudy. Cooler with lows in the mid-50s. Saturday, sunny. Highs in the lower 70s. Saturday night, mostly clear. Lows in the lower 50s. Sunday, sunny. Highs in the upper 70s. Sunday night, mostly clear in the evening, then becoming partly cloudy. Lows in the upper 50s. Monday, mostly sunny. Highs in the lower 80s. The forecast key messages for North and Central Texas. Heat indices will approach 100 degrees today and Wednesday, with low strong chances, 20 to 40% mainly in Central East TX each day. Additional scattered storms, 20 to 60% are forecast for Western North TX Wednesday night and Thursday. A cold front arriving Thursday night into Friday will bring windy conditions Friday and notably cooler weekend temperatures. The spotter information statement for North and Central Texas. Spotter activation is not expected at this time. The ultraviolet index forecast for October 13th is 4, or moderate. The current time is 10:22 a.m. Central Daylight Time. 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The following reports of weather temperature and wind were made at 10 a.m. DFW Airport, partly sunny, 81, dew point 75, relative humidity 82%, wind south at 10, pressure 29.98 inches and rising. Dallas Love Field, cloudy, 80, south at 9. Fort Worth Meacham, mostly sunny, 82, south at 10. Arlington, mostly sunny, 81, southeast at 13. McKinney, cloudy, 78, south at 9. Denton, sunny, 82, south at 14. Elsewhere around the region, Wichita Falls, mostly sunny, 80, south at 12. Abilene, partly sunny, 81, south at 16, gusting to 25. Waco, partly sunny, 84, south at 13. Tyler, cloudy, 82, south at 8. Once again at 10 a.m., DFW Airport, partly sunny, 81, south at 10. Now let's check on your local forecast for the Dallas-Fort Worth Metroplex. Today, partly sunny this morning, then clearing. Highs around 90. South winds 5 to 10 miles an hour, increasing to 10 to 15 miles an hour this afternoon. Tonight, mostly clear in the evening, then becoming partly cloudy. Humid with lows in the mid-70s. South winds around 10 miles an hour. Wednesday, partly sunny. A 20% chance of showers in the afternoon. Humid with highs in the lower 90s. South winds 5 to 10 miles an hour. Wednesday night, mostly clear. Lows in the lower 70s. South winds 5 to 10 miles an hour. And now

extended forecast. Thursday, sunny. Highs around 90. South winds 5 to 10 miles an hour. Thursday night, mostly clear in the evening, then becoming partly cloudy. Lows in the mid-60s. Friday, mostly sunny. Cooler with highs in the mid-70s. Friday night, partly cloudy. Cooler with lows in the mid-50s. Saturday, sunny. Highs in the lower 70s. Saturday night, mostly clear. Lows in the lower 50s. Sunday, sunny. Highs in the upper 70s. Sunday night, mostly clear in the evening, then becoming partly cloudy. Lows in the upper 50s. Monday, mostly sunny. Highs in the lower 80s. The forecast key messages for North and Central Texas. Heat indices will approach 100 degrees today and Wednesday, with low strong chances, 20 to 40% mainly in Central East TX each day. Additional scattered storms, 20 to 60% are forecast for Western North TX Wednesday night and Thursday. A cold front arriving Thursday night into Friday will bring windy conditions Friday and notably cooler weekend temperatures. The spotter information statement for North and Central Texas. Spotter activation is not expected at this time. The ultraviolet index forecast for October 13th is 4, or moderate. The current time is 10:26 a.m. Central Daylight Time. 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The following reports of weather temperature and wind were made at 10 a.m. DFW Airport, partly sunny, 81, dew point 75, relative humidity 82%, wind south at 10, pressure 29.98 inches and rising. Dallas Love Field, cloudy, 80, south at 9. Fort Worth Meacham, mostly sunny, 82, south at 10. Arlington, mostly sunny, 81, southeast at 13. McKinney, cloudy, 78, south at 9. Denton, sunny, 82, south at 14. Elsewhere around the region, Wichita Falls, mostly sunny, 80, south at 12. Abilene, partly sunny, 81, south at 16, gusting to 25. Waco, partly sunny, 84, south at 13. Tyler, cloudy, 82, south at 8. Once again at 10 a.m., DFW Airport, partly sunny, 81, south at 10. Now let's check on your local forecast for the Dallas-Fort Worth Metroplex. Today, partly sunny this morning, then clearing. Highs around 90. South winds 5 to 10 miles an hour, increasing to 10 to 15 miles an hour this afternoon. Tonight, mostly clear in the evening, then becoming partly cloudy. Humid with lows in the mid-70s. South winds around 10 miles an hour. Wednesday, partly sunny. A 20% chance of showers in the afternoon. Humid with highs in the lower 90s. South winds 5 to 10 miles an hour. Wednesday night, mostly clear. Lows in the lower 70s. South winds 5 to 10 miles an hour. And now the extended forecast. Thursday, sunny. Highs around 90. South winds 5 to 10 miles an hour. Thursday night, mostly clear in the evening, then becoming partly cloudy. Lows in the mid-60s. Friday, mostly sunny. Cooler with highs in the mid-70s. Friday night, partly cloudy. Cooler with lows in the mid-50s. Saturday, sunny. Highs in the lower 70s. Saturday night, mostly clear. Lows in the lower 50s. Sunday, sunny. Highs in the upper 70s. Sunday night, mostly clear in the evening, then becoming partly cloudy. Lows in the upper 50s. Monday, mostly sunny. Highs in the lower 80s. The forecast key messages for North and Central Texas. Heat indices will approach 100 degrees today and Wednesday, with low strong chances, 20 to 40% mainly in Central East TX each day. Additional scattered storms, 20 to 60% are forecast for Western.

FTX Wednesday night and Thursday. A cold front arriving Thursday night into Friday will bring windy conditions Friday and notably cooler weekend temperatures. The spotter information statement for North and Central Texas. Spotter activation is not expected at this time. The ultraviolet index forecast for October 13th is 4, or moderate. The current time is 10:30 a.m. Central Daylight Time. 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The following reports of weather temperature and wind were made at 10 a.m. DFW Airport, partly sunny, 81, dew point 75, relative humidity 82%, wind south at 10, pressure 29.98 inches and rising. Dallas Love Field, cloudy, 80, south at 9. Fort Worth Meacham, mostly sunny, 82, south at 10. Arlington, mostly sunny, 81, southeast at 13. McKinney, cloudy, 78, south at 9. Denton, sunny, 82, south at 14. Elsewhere around the region, Wichita Falls, mostly sunny, 80, south at 12. Abilene, partly sunny, 81, south at 16, gusting to 25. Waco, partly sunny, 84, south at 13. Tyler, cloudy, 82, south at 8. Once again at 10 a.m., DFW Airport, partly sunny, 81, south at 10. Now let's check on your local forecast for the Dallas-Fort Worth Metroplex. Today, partly sunny this morning, then clearing. Highs around 90. South winds 5 to 10 miles an hour, increasing to 10 to 15 miles an hour this afternoon. Tonight, mostly clear in the evening, then becoming partly cloudy. Humid with lows in the mid-70s. South winds around 10 miles an hour. Wednesday, partly sunny. A 20% chance of showers in the afternoon. Humid with highs in the lower 90s. South winds 5 to 10 miles an hour. Wednesday night, mostly clear. Lows in the lower 70s. South winds 5 to 10 miles an hour. And now the extended forecast. Thursday, sunny. Highs around 90. South winds 5 to 10 miles an hour. Thursday night, mostly clear in the evening, then becoming partly cloudy. Lows in the mid-60s. Friday, mostly sunny. Cooler with highs in the mid-70s. Friday night, partly cloudy. Cooler with lows in the mid-50s. Saturday, sunny. Highs in the lower 70s. Saturday night, mostly clear. Lows in the lower 50s. Sunday, sunny. Highs in Saturday night, mostly clear. Lows in the lower 50s. Sunday, sunny. Highs in the upper 70s. Sunday night, mostly clear in the evening, then becoming partly cloudy. Lows in the upper 50s. Monday, mostly sunny. Highs in the lower 80s. The forecast key messages for North and Central Texas. Heat indices will approach 100 degrees today and Wednesday, with low storm chances, 20 to 40% mainly in Central East TX each day. Additional scattered storms, 20 to 60% are forecast for Western North TX Wednesday night and Thursday. A cold front arriving Thursday night into Friday will bring windy conditions Friday and notably cooler weekend temperatures. The spotter information statement for North and Central Texas. Spotter activation is not expected at this time. The ultraviolet index forecast for October 13th is 4, or moderate. The current time is 10:34 a.m. Central Daylight Time. 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The following reports of weather temperature and wind were made at 10 a.m. DFW Airport, partly sunny, 81, dew point 75, relative humidity 82%, wind south at 10, pressure 29.98 inches and rising. Dallas Love Field, cloudy, 80, south at 9. Fort Worth Meacham.

mostly sunny, 82, south at 10. Arlington, mostly sunny, 81, southeast at 13. McKinney, cloudy, 78, south at 9. Denton, sunny, 82, south at 14. Elsewhere around the region, Wichita Falls, mostly sunny, 80, south at 12. Abilene, partly sunny, 81, south at 16, gusting to 25. Waco, partly sunny, 84, south at 13. Tyler, cloudy, 82, south at 8. Once again at 10 a.m., DFW Airport, partly sunny, 81, south at 10. Now let's check on your local forecast for the Dallas-Fort Worth Metroplex. Today, partly sunny this morning, then clearing. Highs around 90. South winds 5 to 10 miles an hour, increasing to 10 to 15 miles an hour this afternoon. Tonight, mostly clear in the evening, then becoming partly cloudy. Humid with lows in the mid-70s. South winds around 10 miles an hour. Wednesday, partly sunny. A 20% chance of showers in the afternoon. Humid with highs in the lower 90s. South winds 5 to 10 miles an hour. Wednesday night, mostly clear. Lows in the lower 70s. South winds 5 to 10 miles an hour. And now the extended forecast. Thursday, sunny. Highs around 90. South winds 5 to 10 miles an hour. Thursday night, mostly clear in the evening, then becoming partly cloudy. Lows in the mid-60s. Friday, mostly sunny. Cooler with highs in the mid-70s. Friday night, partly cloudy. Cooler with lows in the mid-50s. Saturday, sunny. Highs in the lower 70s. Saturday night, mostly clear. Lows in the lower 50s. Sunday, sunny. Highs in the upper 70s. Sunday night, mostly clear in the evening, then becoming partly cloudy. Lows in the upper 50s. Monday, mostly sunny. Highs in the lower 80s. The forecast key messages for North and Central Texas. Heat indices will approach 100 degrees today and Wednesday, with low strong chances, 20 to 40% mainly in Central East TX each day. Additional scattered storms, 20 to 60% are forecast for Western North TX Wednesday night and Thursday. A cold front arriving Thursday night into Friday will bring windy conditions Friday and notably cooler weekend temperatures. The spotter information statement for North and Central Texas. Spotter activation is not expected at this time. The ultraviolet index forecast for October 13th is 4, or moderate. The current time is 10:38 a.m. Central Daylight Time. 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The following reports of weather temperature and wind were made at 10 a.m. DFW Airport, partly sunny, 81, dew point 75, relative humidity 82%, wind south at 10, pressure 29.98 inches and rising. Dallas Love Field, cloudy, 80, south at 9. Fort Worth Meacham, mostly sunny, 82, south at 10. Arlington, mostly sunny, 81, southeast at 13. McKinney, cloudy, 78, south at 9. Denton, sunny, 82, south at 14. Elsewhere around the region, Wichita Falls, mostly sunny, 80, south at 12. Abilene, partly sunny, 81, south at 16, gusting to 25. Waco, partly sunny, 84, south at 13. Tyler, cloudy, 82, south at 8. Once again at 10 a.m., DFW Airport, partly sunny, 81, south at 10. Now let's check on your local forecast for the Dallas-Fort Worth Metroplex. Today, partly sunny this morning, then clearing. Highs around 90. South winds 5 to 10 miles an hour, increasing to 10 to 15 miles an hour this afternoon. Tonight, mostly clear in the evening, then becoming partly cloudy. Humid with lows in the mid-70s. South winds around 10 miles an hour.

Tonight, mostly clear in the evening, then becoming partly cloudy. Humid with lows in the mid-70s. South winds around 10 miles an hour. Wednesday, partly sunny. A 20% chance of showers in the afternoon. Humid with highs in the lower 90s. South winds 5 to 10 miles an hour. Wednesday night, mostly clear. Lows in the lower 70s. South winds 5 to 10 miles an hour. And now the extended forecast. Thursday, sunny. Highs around 90. South winds 5 to 10 miles an hour. Thursday night, mostly clear in the evening, then becoming partly cloudy. Lows in the mid-60s. Friday, mostly sunny. Cooler with highs in the mid-70s. Friday night, partly cloudy. Cooler with lows in the mid-50s. Saturday, sunny. Highs in the lower 70s. Saturday night, mostly clear. Lows in the lower 50s. Sunday, sunny. Highs in the upper 70s. Sunday night, mostly clear in the evening, then becoming partly cloudy. Lows in the upper 50s. Monday, mostly sunny. Highs in the lower 80s. The forecast key messages for North and Central Texas. Heat indices will approach 100 degrees today and Wednesday, with low strong chances, 20 to 40% mainly in Central East TX each day. Additional scattered storms, 20 to 60% are forecast for Western North TX Wednesday night and Thursday. A cold front arriving Thursday night into Friday will bring windy conditions Friday and notably cooler weekend temperatures. The spotter information statement for North and Central Texas. Spotter activation is not expected at this time. The ultraviolet index forecast for October 13th is 4, or moderate. The current time is 10:57 a.m. Central Daylight Time. 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The following reports of weather temperature and wind were made at 10 a.m. DFW Airport, partly sunny, 81, dew point 75, relative humidity 82%, wind south at 10, pressure 29.98 inches and rising. Dallas Love Field, cloudy, 80, south at 9. Fort Worth Meacham, mostly sunny, 82, south at 10. Arlington, mostly sunny, 81, southeast at 13. McKinney, cloudy, 78, south at 9. Denton, sunny, 82, south at 14. Elsewhere around the region, Wichita Falls, mostly sunny, 80, south at 12. Abilene, partly sunny, 81, south at 16, gusting to 25. Waco, partly sunny, 84, south at 13. Tyler, cloudy, 82, south at 8. Once again at 10 a.m., DFW Airport, partly sunny, 81, south at 10. Now let's check on your local forecast for the Dallas-Fort Worth Metroplex. Today, partly sunny this morning, then clearing. Highs around 90. South winds 5 to 10 miles an hour, increasing to 10 to 15 miles an hour this afternoon. Tonight, mostly clear in the evening, then becoming partly cloudy. Humid with lows in the mid-70s. South winds around 10 miles an hour. Wednesday, partly sunny. A 20% chance of showers in the afternoon. Humid with highs in the lower 90s. South winds 5 to 10 miles an hour. Wednesday night, mostly clear. Lows in the lower 70s. South winds 5 to 10 miles an hour. And now the extended forecast. Thursday, sunny. Highs around 90. South winds 5 to 10 miles an hour. Thursday night, mostly clear in the evening, then becoming partly cloudy. Lows in the mid-60s. Friday, mostly sunny. Cooler with highs in the mid-70s. Friday night, partly cloudy. Cooler with lows in the mid-50s. Saturday, sunny. Highs in the lower 70s. Saturday night, mostly clear. Lows in the lower 50s. Sunday, sunny. Highs in

upper 70s. Sunday night, mostly clear in the evening, then becoming partly cloudy. Lows in the upper 50s. Monday, mostly sunny. Highs in the lower 80s. The forecast key messages for North and Central Texas. Heat indices will approach 100 degrees today and Wednesday, with low strong chances, 20 to 40% mainly in Central East TX each day. Additional scattered storms, 20 to 60% are forecast for Western North TX Wednesday night and Thursday. A cold front arriving Thursday night into Friday will bring windy conditions Friday and notably cooler weekend temperatures. The spotter information statement for North and Central Texas. Spotter activation is not expected at this time. The ultraviolet index forecast for October 13th is 4, or moderate. The current time is 11 a.m. Central Daylight Time. 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Serving the Dallas-Fort Worth listening area. The following reports of weather temperature and wind were made at 10 a.m. DFW Airport, partly sunny, 81, dew point 75, relative humidity 82%, wind south at 10, pressure 29.98 inches and rising. Dallas Love Field, cloudy, 80, south at 9. Fort Worth Meacham, mostly sunny, 82, south at 10. Arlington, mostly sunny, 81, southeast at 13. McKinney, cloudy, 78, south at 9. Denton, sunny, 82, south at 14. Elsewhere around the region, Wichita Falls, mostly sunny, 80, south at 12. Abilene, partly sunny, 81, south at 16, gusting to 25. Waco, partly sunny, 84, south at 13. Tyler, cloudy, 82, south at 8. Once again at 10 a.m., DFW Airport, partly sunny, 81, south at 10. The following reports of weather temperature and wind were made at 11 a.m. DFW Airport, partly sunny, 86, dew point 74, relative humidity 67%, wind south at 16, gusting to 25, pressure 29.98 inches and steady. Dallas Love Field, partly sunny, 83, south at 8. Fort Worth Meacham, mostly sunny, 84, south at 15, gusting to 28. Arlington, partly sunny, 83, south at 12, gusting to 18. McKinney, cloudy, 82, south at 10. Denton, partly sunny, 84, south at 14. Elsewhere around the region, Wichita Falls, mostly sunny, 84, south at 13, gusting to 23. Abilene, partly sunny, 86, south at 18, gusting to 28. Waco, partly sunny, 87, south at 14. Tyler, cloudy, 83, southwest at 9. Once again at 11 a.m., DFW Airport, partly sunny, 86, south at 16, gusting to 25. Now let's check on your local forecast for the Dallas-Fort Worth Metroplex. Today, partly sunny this morning, then clearing. Highs around 90. South winds 5 to 10 miles an hour, increasing to 10 to 15 miles an hour this afternoon. Tonight, mostly clear in the evening, then becoming partly cloudy. Humid with lows in the mid-70s. South winds around 10 miles an hour. Wednesday, partly sunny. A 20% chance of showers in the afternoon. Humid with highs in the lower 90s. South winds 5 to 10 miles an hour. Wednesday night, mostly clear. Lows in the lower 70s. South winds 5 to 10 miles an hour. And now the extended forecast. Thursday, sunny. Highs around 90. South winds 5 to 10 miles an hour. Thursday night, mostly clear in the evening, then becoming partly cloudy. Lows in the mid-60s. Friday, mostly sunny. Cooler with highs in the mid-70s. Friday night, partly cloudy. Cooler with lows in the mid-50s. Saturday, sunny. Highs in the lower 70s. Saturday night, mostly clear.
lows in the lower 50s. Sunday, sunny. Highs in the upper 70s. Sunday night, mostly clear in the evening, then becoming partly cloudy. Lows in the upper 50s. Monday, mostly sunny. Highs in the lower 80s. The forecast key messages for North and Central Texas. Heat indices will approach 100 degrees today and Wednesday, with low strong chances, 20 to 40% mainly in Central East TX each day. Additional scattered storms, 20 to 60% are forecast for Western North TX Wednesday night and Thursday. A cold front arriving Thursday night into Friday will bring windy conditions Friday and notably cooler weekend temperatures. The spotter information statement for North and Central Texas. Spotter activation is not expected at this time. The ultraviolet index forecast for October 13th is 4, or moderate. The current time is 11:05 a.m. Central Daylight Time. 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Serving the Dallas-Fort Worth listening area. The following reports of weather temperature and wind were made at 11 a.m. DFW Airport, partly sunny, 86, dew point 74, relative humidity 67%, wind south at 16, gusting to 25, pressure 29.98 inches and steady. Dallas Love Field, partly sunny, 83, south at 8. Fort Worth Meacham, mostly sunny, 84, south at 15, gusting to 28. Arlington, partly sunny, 83, south at 12, gusting to 18. McKinney, cloudy, 82, south at 10. Denton, partly sunny, 84, south at 14. Elsewhere around the region, Wichita Falls, mostly sunny, 84, south at 13, gusting to 23. Abilene, partly sunny, 86, south at 18, gusting to 28. Waco, partly sunny, 87, south at 14. Tyler, cloudy, 83, southwest at 9. Once again at 11 a.m., DFW Airport, partly sunny, 86, south at 16, gusting to 25. Now let's check on your local forecast for the Dallas-Fort Worth Metroplex. Today, partly sunny this morning, then clearing. Highs around 90. South winds 5 to 10 miles an hour, increasing to 10 to 15 miles an hour this afternoon. Tonight, mostly clear in the evening, then becoming partly cloudy. Humid with lows in the mid-70s. South winds around 10 miles an hour. Wednesday, partly sunny. A 20% chance of showers in the afternoon. Humid with highs in the lower 90s. South winds 5 to 10 miles an hour. Wednesday night, mostly clear. Lows in the lower 70s. South winds 5 to 10 miles an hour. And now the extended forecast. Thursday, sunny. Highs around 90. South winds 5 to 10 miles an hour. Thursday night, mostly clear in the evening, then becoming partly cloudy. Lows in the mid-60s. Friday, mostly sunny. Cooler with highs in the mid-70s. Friday night, partly cloudy. Cooler with lows in the mid-50s. Saturday, sunny. Highs in the lower 70s. Saturday night, mostly clear. Lows in the lower 50s. Sunday, sunny. Highs in the upper 70s. Sunday night, mostly clear in the evening, then becoming partly cloudy. Lows in the upper 50s. Monday, mostly sunny. Highs in the lower 80s. The forecast key messages for North and Central Texas. Heat indices will approach 100 degrees today and Wednesday, with low strong chances, 20 to 40% mainly in Central East TX each day. Additional scattered storms, 20 to 60% are forecast for Western North TX Wednesday night and Thursday. A cold front arriving Thursday night into Friday will bring windy conditions Friday and notably cooler weekend temperatures. The spotter information statement for North and Central Texas. Spotter activation is not expected at this time. The ultraviolet index forecast for October 13th is 4, or moderate.

Current time is 11:09 a.m. Central Daylight Time. 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The following reports of weather temperature and wind were made at 11 a.m. DFW Airport, partly sunny, 86, dew point 74, relative humidity 67%, wind south at 16, gusting to 25, pressure 29.98 inches and steady. Dallas Love Field, partly sunny, 83, south at 8. Fort Worth Meacham, mostly sunny, 84, south at 15, gusting to 28. Arlington, partly sunny, 83, south at 12, gusting to 18. McKinney, cloudy, 82, south at 10. Denton, partly sunny, 84, south at 14. Elsewhere around the region, Wichita Falls, mostly sunny, 84, south at 13, gusting to 23. Abilene, partly sunny, 86, south at 18, gusting to 28. Waco, partly sunny, 87, south at 14. Tyler, cloudy, 83, southwest at 9. Once again at 11 a.m., DFW Airport, partly sunny, 86, south at 16, gusting to 25. The following reports of weather temperature and wind were made at 11 a.m. DFW Airport, partly sunny, 86, dew point 74, relative humidity 67%, wind south at 16, gusting to 25, pressure 29.98 inches and steady. Dallas Love Field, partly sunny, 84, south at 14, gusting to 20. Fort Worth Meacham, mostly sunny, 84, south at 20, gusting to 25. Arlington, mostly sunny, 85, south at 13, gusting to 22. McKinney, cloudy, 82, south at 12. Denton, partly sunny, 84, south at 14. Elsewhere around the region, Wichita Falls, mostly sunny, 84, south at 13, gusting to 23. Abilene, partly sunny, 86, south at 18, gusting to 28. Waco, partly sunny, 87, south at 14. Tyler, cloudy, 83, southwest at 9. Once again at 11 a.m., DFW Airport, partly sunny, 86, south at 16, gusting to 25. Now let's check on your local forecast for the Dallas-Fort Worth Metroplex. Today, partly sunny this morning, then clearing. Highs around 90. South winds 5 to 10 miles an hour, increasing to 10 to 15 miles an hour this afternoon. Tonight, mostly clear in the evening, then becoming partly cloudy. Humid with lows in the mid-70s. South winds around 10 miles an hour. Wednesday, partly sunny. A 20% chance of showers in the afternoon. Humid with highs in the lower 90s. South winds 5 to 10 miles an hour. Wednesday night, mostly clear. Lows in the lower 70s. South winds 5 to 10 miles an hour. And now the extended forecast. Thursday, sunny. Highs around 90. South winds 5 to 10 miles an hour. Thursday night, mostly clear in the evening, then becoming partly cloudy. Lows in the mid-60s. Friday, mostly sunny. Cooler with highs in the mid-70s. Friday night, partly cloudy. Cooler with lows in the mid-50s. Saturday, sunny. Highs in the lower 70s. Saturday night, mostly clear. Lows in the lower 50s. Sunday, sunny. Highs in the upper 70s. Sunday night, mostly clear in the evening, then becoming partly cloudy. Lows in the upper 50s. Monday, mostly sunny. Highs in the lower 80s. The forecast key messages for North and Central Texas. Heat indices will approach 100 degrees today and Wednesday, with low strong chances, 20 to 40% mainly in Central East TX each day. Additional scattered storms, 20 to 60% are forecast for Western North TX Wednesday night and Thursday. A cold front arriving Thursday night into Friday will bring windy conditions Friday and notably cooler weekend.

98 inches and steady. Dallas Love Field, partly sunny, 84, south at 14, gusting to 20. Fort Worth Meacham, mostly sunny, 84, south at 20, gusting to 25. Arlington, mostly sunny, 85, south at 13, gusting to 22. McKinney, cloudy, 82, south at 12. Denton, partly sunny, 84, south at 14. Elsewhere around the region, Wichita Falls, mostly sunny, 84, south at 13, gusting to 23. Abilene, partly sunny, 86, south at 18, gusting to 28. Waco, partly sunny, 87, south at 14. Tyler, cloudy, 83, southwest at 9. Once again at 11 a.m., DFW Airport, partly sunny, 86, south at 16, gusting to 25. Now let's check on your local forecast for the Dallas-Fort Worth Metroplex. Today, partly sunny this morning, then clearing. Highs around 90. South winds 5 to 10 miles an hour, increasing to 10 to 15 miles an hour this afternoon. Tonight, mostly clear in the evening, then becoming partly cloudy. Humid with lows in the mid-70s. South winds around 10 miles an hour. Wednesday, partly sunny. A 20% chance of showers in the afternoon. Humid with highs in the lower 90s. South winds 5 to 10 miles an hour. Wednesday night, mostly clear. Lows in the lower 70s. South winds 5 to 10 miles an hour. And now the extended forecast. Thursday, sunny. Highs around 90. South winds 5 to 10 miles an hour. Thursday night, mostly clear in the evening, then becoming partly cloudy. Lows in the mid-60s. Friday, mostly sunny. Cooler with highs in the mid-70s. Friday night, partly cloudy. Cooler with lows in the mid-50s. Saturday, sunny. Highs in the lower 70s. Saturday night, mostly clear. Lows in the lower 50s. Sunday, sunny. Highs in the upper 70s. Sunday night, mostly clear in the evening, then becoming partly cloudy. Lows in the upper 50s. Monday, mostly sunny. Highs in the lower 80s. The forecast key messages for North and Central Texas. Heat indices will approach 100 degrees today and Wednesday, with low strong chances, 20 to 40% mainly in Central East TX each day. Additional scattered storms, 20 to 60% are forecast for Western North TX Wednesday night and Thursday. A cold front arriving Thursday night into Friday will bring windy conditions Friday and notably cooler weekend temperatures. The spotter information statement for North and Central Texas. Spotter activation is not expected at this time. The ultraviolet index forecast for October 13th is 4, or moderate. The current time is 11:19 a.m. Central Daylight Time. 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The following reports of weather temperature and wind were made at 11 a.m. DFW Airport, partly sunny, 86, dew point 74, relative humidity 67%, wind south at 16, gusting to 25, pressure 29.98 inches and steady. Dallas Love Field, partly sunny, 84, south at 14, gusting to 20. Fort Worth Meacham, mostly sunny, 84, south at 20, gusting to 25. Arlington, mostly sunny, 85, south at 13, gusting to 22. McKinney, cloudy, 82, south at 12. Denton, partly sunny, 84, south at 14. Elsewhere around the region, Wichita Falls, mostly sunny, 84, south at 13, gusting to 23. Abilene, partly sunny, 86, south at 18, gusting to 28. Waco, partly sunny, 87, south at 14. Tyler, cloudy, 83, southwest at 9. Once again at 11 a.m., DFW Airport, partly sunny, 86, south at 16,

gusting to 25. Now let's check on your local forecast for the Dallas-Fort Worth Metroplex. Today, partly sunny this morning, then clearing. Highs around 90. South winds 5 to 10 miles an hour, increasing to 10 to 15 miles an hour this afternoon. Tonight, mostly clear in the evening, then becoming partly cloudy. Humid with lows in the mid-70s. South winds around 10 miles an hour. Wednesday, partly sunny. A 20% chance of showers in the afternoon. Humid with highs in the lower 90s. South winds 5 to 10 miles an hour. Wednesday night, mostly clear. Lows in the lower 70s. South winds 5 to 10 miles an hour. And now the extended forecast. Thursday, sunny. Highs around 90. South winds 5 to 10 miles an hour. Thursday night, mostly clear in the evening, then becoming partly cloudy. Lows in the mid-60s. Friday, mostly sunny. Cooler with highs in the mid-70s. Friday night, partly cloudy. Cooler with lows in the mid-50s. Saturday, sunny. Highs in the lower 70s. Saturday night, mostly clear. Lows in the lower 50s. Sunday, sunny. Highs in the upper 70s. Sunday night, mostly clear in the evening, then becoming partly cloudy. Lows in the upper 50s. Monday, mostly sunny. Highs in the lower 80s. The forecast key messages for North and Central Texas. Heat indices will approach 100 degrees today and Wednesday, with low strong chances, 20 to 40% mainly in Central East TX each day. Additional scattered storms, 20 to 60% are forecast for Western North TX Wednesday night and Thursday. A cold front arriving Thursday night into Friday will bring windy conditions Friday and notably cooler weekend temperatures. The spotter information statement for North and Central Texas. Spotter activation is not expected at this time. The ultraviolet index forecast for October 13th is 4, or moderate. The current time is 11:23 a.m. Central Daylight Time. 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Serving the Dallas-Fort Worth listening area. The following reports of weather temperature and wind were made at 11 a.m. DFW Airport, partly sunny, 86, dew point 74, relative humidity 67%, wind south at 16, gusting to 25, pressure 29.98 inches and steady. Dallas Love Field, partly sunny, 84, south at 14, gusting to 20. Fort Worth Meacham, mostly sunny, 84, south at 20, gusting to 25. Arlington, mostly sunny, 85, south at 13, gusting to 22. McKinney, cloudy, 82, south at 12. Denton, partly sunny, 84, south at 14. Elsewhere around the region, Wichita Falls, mostly sunny, 84, south at 13, gusting to 23. Abilene, partly sunny, 86, south at 18, gusting to 28. Waco, partly sunny, 87, south at 14. Tyler, cloudy, 83, southwest at 9. Once again at 11 a.m., DFW Airport, partly sunny, 86, south at 16, gusting to 25. Now let's check on your local forecast for the Dallas-Fort Worth Metroplex. Today, partly sunny this morning, then clearing. Highs around 90. South winds 5 to 10 miles an hour, increasing to 10 to 15 miles an hour this afternoon. Tonight, mostly clear in the evening, then becoming partly cloudy. Humid with lows in the mid-70s. South winds around 10 miles an hour. Wednesday, partly sunny. A 20% chance of showers in the afternoon. Humid with highs in the lower 90s. South winds 5 to 10 miles an hour. Wednesday night, mostly clear. Lows in the lower 70s. South winds 5 to 10 miles an hour. And now the extended forecast. Thursday, sunny. Highs around 90. South winds 5 to 10 miles an hour.

Thursday night, mostly clear in the evening, then becoming partly cloudy. Lows in the mid-60s. Friday, mostly sunny. Cooler with highs in the mid-70s. Friday night, partly cloudy. Cooler with lows in the mid-50s. Saturday, sunny. Highs in the lower 70s. Saturday night, mostly clear. Lows in the lower 50s. Sunday, sunny. Highs in the upper 70s. Sunday night, mostly clear in the evening, then becoming partly cloudy. Lows in the upper 50s. Monday, mostly sunny. Highs in the lower 80s. The forecast key messages for North and Central Texas. Heat indices will approach 100 degrees today and Wednesday, with low strong chances, 20 to 40% mainly in Central East TX each day. Additional scattered storms, 20 to 60% are forecast for Western North TX Wednesday night and Thursday. A cold front arriving Thursday night into Friday will bring windy conditions Friday and notably cooler weekend temperatures. The spotter information statement for North and Central Texas. Spotter activation is not expected at this time. The ultraviolet index forecast for October 13th is 4, or moderate. The current time is 11:27 a.m. Central Daylight Time. 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Serving the Dallas-Fort Worth listening area. The following reports of weather temperature and wind were made at 11 a.m. DFW Airport, partly sunny, 86, dew point 74, relative humidity 67%, wind south at 16, gusting to 25, pressure 29.98 inches and steady. Dallas Love Field, partly sunny, 84, south at 14, gusting to 20. Fort Worth Meacham, mostly sunny, 84, south at 20, gusting to 25. Arlington, mostly sunny, 85, south at 13, gusting to 22. McKinney, cloudy, 82, south at 12. Denton, partly sunny, 84, south at 14. Elsewhere around the region, Wichita Falls, mostly sunny, 84, south at 13, gusting to 23. Abilene, partly sunny, 86, south at 18, gusting to 28. Waco, partly sunny, 87, south at 14. Tyler, cloudy, 83, southwest at 9. Once again at 11 a.m., DFW Airport, partly sunny, 86, south at 16, gusting to 25. Now let's check on your local forecast for the Dallas-Fort Worth Metroplex. Today, partly sunny this morning, then clearing. Highs around 90. South winds 5 to 10 miles an hour, increasing to 10 to 15 miles an hour this afternoon. Tonight, mostly clear in the evening, then becoming partly cloudy. Humid with lows in the mid-70s. South winds around 10 miles an hour. Wednesday, partly sunny. A 20% chance of showers in the afternoon. Humid with highs in the lower 90s. South winds 5 to 10 miles an hour. Wednesday night, mostly clear. Lows in the lower 70s. South winds 5 to 10 miles an hour. And now the extended forecast. Thursday, sunny. Highs around 90. South winds 5 to 10 miles an hour. Thursday night, mostly clear in the evening, then becoming partly cloudy. Lows in the mid-60s. Friday, mostly sunny. Cooler with highs in the mid-70s. Friday night, partly cloudy. Cooler with lows in the mid-50s. Saturday, sunny. Highs in the lower 70s. Saturday night, mostly clear. Lows in the lower 50s. Sunday, sunny. Highs in the upper 70s. Sunday night, mostly clear in the evening, then becoming partly cloudy. Lows in the upper 50s. Monday, mostly sunny. Highs in the lower 80s. The forecast key messages for North and Central Texas. Heat indices will approach 100 degrees today and Wednesday, with low strong chances, 20 to 40% mainly in Central East TX each day.

Additional scattered storms. 20 to 60% are forecast for western North TX Wednesday night and Thursday. A cold front arriving Thursday night into Friday will bring windy conditions Friday and notably cooler weekend temperatures. The spotter information statement for North and Central Texas. Spotter activation is not expected at this time. The ultraviolet index forecast for October 13th is 4, or moderate. The current time is 11:31 a.m. Central Daylight Time. 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The following reports of weather temperature and wind were made at 11 a.m. DFW Airport, partly sunny, 86, dew point 74, relative humidity 67%, wind south at 16, gusting to 25, pressure 29.98 inches and steady. Dallas Love Field, partly sunny, 84, south at 14, gusting to 20. Fort Worth Meacham, mostly sunny, 84, south at 20, gusting to 25. Arlington, mostly sunny, 85, south at 13, gusting to 22. McKinney, cloudy, 82, south at 12. Denton, partly sunny, 84, south at 14. Elsewhere around the region, Wichita Falls, mostly sunny, 84, south at 13, gusting to 23. Abilene, partly sunny, 86, south at 18, gusting to 28. Waco, partly sunny, 87, south at 14. Tyler, cloudy, 83, southwest at 9. Once again at 11 a.m., DFW Airport, partly sunny, 86, south at 16, gusting to 25. Now let's check on your local forecast for the Dallas-Fort Worth Metroplex. Today, partly sunny this morning, then clearing. Highs around 90. South winds 5 to 10 miles an hour, increasing to 10 to 15 miles an hour this afternoon. Tonight, mostly clear in the evening, then becoming partly cloudy. Humid with lows in the mid-70s. South winds around 10 miles an hour. Wednesday, partly sunny. Clear in the evening, then becoming partly cloudy. Humid with lows in the mid-70s. South winds around 10 miles an hour. Wednesday, partly sunny. A 20% chance of showers in the afternoon. Humid with highs in the lower 90s. South winds 5 to 10 miles an hour. Wednesday night, mostly clear. Lows in the lower 70s. South winds 5 to 10 miles an hour. And now the extended forecast. Thursday, sunny. Highs around 90. South winds 5 to 10 miles an hour. Thursday night, mostly clear in the evening, then becoming partly cloudy. Lows in the mid-60s. Friday, mostly sunny. Cooler with highs in the mid-70s. Friday night, partly cloudy. Cooler with lows in the mid-50s. Saturday, sunny. Highs in the lower 70s. Saturday night, mostly clear. Lows in the lower 50s. Sunday, sunny. Highs in the upper 70s. Sunday night, mostly clear in the evening, then becoming partly cloudy. Lows in the upper 50s. Monday, mostly sunny. Highs in the lower 80s. The forecast key messages for North and Central Texas. Heat indices will approach 100 degrees today and Wednesday, with low strong chances, 20 to 40% mainly in Central East TX each day. Additional scattered storms, 20 to 60% are forecast for western North TX Wednesday night and Thursday. A cold front arriving Thursday night into Friday will bring windy conditions Friday and notably cooler weekend temperatures. The spotter information statement for North and Central Texas. Spotter activation is not expected at this time. The ultraviolet index forecast for October 13th is 4, or moderate. The current time is 11:35 a.m. Central Daylight Time. 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The following reports of weather

temperature and wind were made at 11 a.m. DFW Airport, partly sunny, 86, dew point 74, relative humidity 67%, wind south at 16, gusting to 25, pressure 29.98 inches and steady. Dallas Love Field, partly sunny, 84, south at 14, gusting to 20. Fort Worth Meacham, mostly sunny, 84, south at 20, gusting to 25. Arlington, mostly sunny, 85, south at 13, gusting to 22. McKinney, cloudy, 82, south at 12. Denton, partly sunny, 84, south at 14. Elsewhere around the region, Wichita Falls, mostly sunny, 84, south at 13, gusting to 23. Abilene, partly sunny, 86, south at 18, gusting to 28. Waco, partly sunny, 87, south at 14. Tyler, cloudy, 83, southwest at 9. Once again at 11 a.m., DFW Airport, partly sunny, 86, south at 16, gusting to 25. Now let's check on your local forecast for the Dallas-Fort Worth Metroplex. Today, partly sunny this morning, then clearing. Highs around 90. South winds 5 to 10 miles an hour, increasing to 10 to 15 miles an hour this afternoon. Tonight, mostly clear in the evening, then becoming partly cloudy. Humid with lows in the mid-70s. South winds around 10 miles an hour. Wednesday, partly sunny. A 20% chance of showers in the afternoon. Humid with highs in the lower 90s. South winds 5 to 10 miles an hour. Wednesday night, mostly clear. Lows in the lower 70s. South winds 5 to 10 miles an hour. And now the extended forecast. Thursday, sunny. Highs around 90. South winds 5 to 10 miles an hour. Thursday night, mostly clear in the evening, then becoming partly cloudy. Lows in the mid-60s. Friday, mostly sunny. Cooler with highs in the mid-70s. Friday night, partly cloudy. Cooler with lows in the mid-50s. Saturday, sunny. Highs in the lower 70s. Saturday night, mostly clear. Lows in the lower 50s. Sunday, sunny. Highs in the upper 70s. Sunday night, mostly clear in the evening, then becoming partly cloudy. Lows in the upper 50s. Monday, mostly sunny. Highs in the lower 80s. The forecast key messages for North and Central Texas. Heat indices will approach 100 degrees today and Wednesday, with low strong chances, 20 to 40% mainly in Central East TX each day. Additional scattered storms, 20 to 60% are forecast for Western North TX Wednesday night and Thursday. A cold front arriving Thursday night into Friday will bring windy conditions Friday and notably cooler weekend temperatures. The spotter information statement for North and Central Texas. Spotter activation is not expected at this time. The ultraviolet index forecast for October 13th is 4, or moderate. The current time is 11:39 a.m. Central Daylight Time. 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The following reports of weather temperature and wind were made at 11 a.m. DFW Airport, partly sunny, 86, dew point 74, relative humidity 67%, wind south at 16, gusting to 25, pressure 29.98 inches and steady. Dallas Love Field, partly sunny, 84, south at 14, gusting to 20. Fort Worth Meacham, mostly sunny, 84, south at 20, gusting to 25. Arlington, mostly sunny, 85, south at 13, gusting to 22. McKinney, cloudy, 82, south at 12. Denton, partly sunny, 84, south at 14. Elsewhere around the region, Wichita Falls, mostly sunny, 84, south at 13, gusting to 23. Abilene, partly sunny, 86, south at 18, gusting to 28. Waco,

The following reports of weather, temperature, and wind were made at 11 a.m. DFW Airport, partly sunny, 86, dew point 74, relative humidity 67%, wind south at 16, gusting to 25, pressure 29.98 inches and steady. Dallas Love Field, partly sunny, 84, south at 14, gusting to 20. Fort Worth Meacham, mostly sunny, 84, south at 20, gusting to 25. Arlington, mostly sunny, 85, south at 13, gusting to 22. McKinney, cloudy, 82, south at 12. Denton, partly sunny, 84, south at 14. Elsewhere around the region, Wichita Falls, mostly sunny, 84, south at 13, gusting to 23. Abilene, partly sunny, 86, south at 18, gusting to 28. Waco, partly sunny, 87, south at 14. Tyler, cloudy, 83, southwest at 9. Once again at 11 a.m., DFW Airport, partly sunny, 86, south at 16, gusting to 25. Now let's check on your local forecast for the Dallas-Fort Worth Metroplex. Today, partly sunny this morning, then clearing. Highs around 90. South winds 5 to 10 miles an hour, increasing to 10 to 15 miles an hour this afternoon. Tonight, mostly clear in the evening, then becoming partly cloudy. Humid with lows in the mid-70s. South winds around 10 miles an hour. Wednesday, partly sunny. A 20% chance of showers in the afternoon. Humid with highs in the lower 90s. South winds 5 to 10 miles an hour. Wednesday night, mostly clear. Lows in the lower 70s. South winds 5 to 10 miles an hour. And now the extended forecast. Thursday, sunny. Highs around 90. South winds 5 to 10 miles an hour. Thursday night, mostly clear in the evening, then becoming partly cloudy. Lows in the mid-60s. Friday, mostly sunny. Cooler with highs in the mid-70s. Friday night, partly cloudy. Cooler with lows in the mid-50s. Saturday, sunny. Highs in the lower 70s. Saturday night, mostly clear. Lows in the lower 50s. Sunday, sunny. Highs in the upper 70s. Sunday night, mostly clear in the evening, then becoming partly cloudy. Lows in the upper 50s. Monday, mostly sunny. Highs in the lower 80s. The forecast key messages for North and Central Texas. Heat indices will approach 100 degrees today and Wednesday, with low strong chances, 20 to 40% mainly in Central East TX each day. Additional scattered storms, 20 to 60% are forecast for Western North TX Wednesday night and Thursday. A cold front arriving Thursday night into Friday will bring windy conditions Friday and notably cooler weekend temperatures. The spotter information statement for North and Central Texas. Spotter activation is not expected at this time. The ultraviolet index forecast for October 13th is 4, or moderate. The current time is 11:59 a.m. Central Daylight Time. 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Serving the Dallas-Fort Worth listening area. The following reports of weather, temperature, and wind were made at 11 a.m. DFW Airport, partly sunny, 86, dew point 74, relative humidity 67%, wind south at 16, gusting to 25, pressure 29.98 inches and steady. Dallas Love Field, partly sunny, 84, south at 14, gusting to 20. Fort Worth Meacham, mostly sunny, 84, south at 20, gusting to 25. Arlington, mostly sunny, 85, south at 13, gusting to 22. McKinney, cloudy, 82, south at 12. Denton, partly sunny, 84, south at 14. Elsewhere around the region, Wichita Falls, mostly sunny, 84, south at 13, gusting to 23. Abilene, partly sunny, 86, south at 18,

to 28. Waco, partly sunny, 87, south at 14. Tyler, cloudy, 83, southwest at 9. Once again at 11 a.m., DFW Airport, partly sunny, 86, south at 16, gusting to 25. Now let's check on your local forecast for the Dallas-Fort Worth Metroplex. Today, partly sunny this morning, then clearing. Highs around 90. South winds 5 to 10 miles an hour, increasing to 10 to 15 miles an hour this afternoon. Tonight, mostly clear in the evening, then becoming partly cloudy. Humid with lows in the mid-70s. South winds around 10 miles an hour. Wednesday, partly sunny. A 20% chance of showers in the afternoon. Humid with highs in the lower 90s. South winds 5 to 10 miles an hour. Wednesday night, mostly clear. Lows in the lower 70s. South winds 5 to 10 miles an hour. And now the extended forecast. Thursday, sunny. Highs around 90. South winds 5 to 10 miles an hour. Thursday night, mostly clear in the evening, then becoming partly cloudy. Lows in the mid-60s. Friday, mostly sunny. Cooler with highs in the mid-70s. Friday night, partly cloudy. Cooler with lows in the mid-50s. Saturday, sunny. Highs in the lower 70s. Saturday night, mostly clear. Lows in the lower 50s. Sunday, sunny. Highs in the upper 70s. Sunday night, mostly clear in the evening, then becoming partly cloudy. Lows in the upper 50s. Monday, mostly sunny. Highs in the lower 80s. The forecast key messages for North and Central Texas. Heat indices will approach 100 degrees today and Wednesday, with low strong chances, 20 to 40% mainly in Central East TX each day. Additional scattered storms, 20 to 60% are forecast for Western North TX Wednesday night and Thursday. A cold front arriving Thursday night into Friday will bring windy conditions Friday and notably cooler weekend temperatures. The spotter information statement for North and Central Texas. Spotter activation is not expected at this time. The ultraviolet index forecast for October 13th is 4, or moderate. The current time is 12:03 p.m. Central Daylight Time. 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The following reports of weather temperature and wind were made at noon. DFW Airport, partly sunny, 87, dew point 73, relative humidity 62%, wind southwest at 18, pressure 29.97 inches and falling. Dallas Love Field, partly sunny, 87, southwest at 10, gusting to 21. Fort Worth Meacham, mostly sunny, 87, south at 17, gusting to 28. Arlington, mostly sunny, 87, south at 15, gusting to 23. McKinney, cloudy, 87, south at 17, gusting to 25. Denton, partly sunny, 86, south at 18, gusting to 24. Elsewhere around the region, Wichita Falls, cloudy, 87, southwest at 14. Abilene, cloudy, 86, south at 16, gusting to 29. Waco, mostly sunny, 90, south at 16. Tyler, cloudy, 87, south at 12. Once again at noon, DFW Airport, partly sunny, 87, southwest at 18. The following reports of weather temperature and wind were made at noon. DFW Airport, partly sunny, 87, dew point 73, relative humidity 62%, wind southwest at 18, pressure 29.97 inches and falling. Dallas Love Field, partly sunny, 87, southwest at 10, gusting to 21. Fort Worth Meacham, mostly sunny, 87, south at 17, gusting to 28. Arlington, mostly sunny, 87, south at 15, gusting to 23. McKinney, cloudy, 87, south at 17, gusting to 25.
Denton, partly sunny, 86. South at 18, gusting to 24. Elsewhere around the region, Wichita Falls, cloudy, 87. Southwest at 14. Abilene, cloudy, 86. South at 16, gusting to 29. Waco, mostly sunny, 90. South at 16. Tyler, cloudy, 87. South at 12. Once again at noon, DFW Airport, partly sunny, 87, southwest at 18. Now let's check on your local forecast for the Dallas-Fort Worth Metroplex. Today, partly sunny this morning, then clearing. Highs around 90. South winds 5 to 10 miles an hour, increasing to 10 to 15 miles an hour this afternoon. Tonight, mostly clear in the evening, then becoming partly cloudy. Humid with lows in the mid-70s. South winds around 10 miles an hour. Wednesday, partly sunny. A 20% chance of showers in the afternoon. Humid with highs in the lower 90s. South winds 5 to 10 miles an hour. Wednesday night, mostly clear. Lows in the lower 70s. South winds 5 to 10 miles an hour. And now the extended forecast. Thursday, sunny. Highs around 90. South winds 5 to 10 miles an hour. Thursday night, mostly clear in the evening, then becoming partly cloudy. Lows in the mid-60s. Friday, mostly sunny. Cooler with highs in the mid-70s. Friday night, partly cloudy. Cooler with lows in the mid-50s. Saturday, sunny. Highs in the lower 70s. Saturday night, mostly clear. Lows in the lower 50s. Sunday, sunny. Highs in the upper 70s. Sunday night, mostly clear in the evening, then becoming partly cloudy. Lows in the upper 50s. Monday, mostly sunny. Highs in the lower 80s. The forecast key messages for North and Central Texas. Heat indices will approach 100 degrees today and Wednesday, with low strong chances, 20 to 40% mainly in Central East TX each day. Additional scattered storms, 20 to 60% are forecast for Western North TX Wednesday night and Thursday. A cold front arriving Thursday night into Friday will bring windy conditions Friday and notably cooler weekend temperatures. The spotter information statement for North and Central Texas. Spotter activation is not expected at this time. The ultraviolet index forecast for October 13th is 4, or moderate. The current time is 12:08 p.m. Central Daylight Time. 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The following reports of weather temperature and wind were made at noon. DFW Airport, partly sunny, 87, dew point 73, relative humidity 62%, wind southwest at 18, pressure 29.97 inches and falling. Dallas Love Field, partly sunny, 87, southwest at 10, gusting to 21. Fort Worth Meacham, mostly sunny, 87, south at 17, gusting to 28. Arlington, mostly sunny, 87, south at 15, gusting to 23. McKinney, cloudy, 87, south at 17, gusting to 25. Denton, partly sunny, 86, south at 18, gusting to 24. Elsewhere around the region, Wichita Falls, cloudy, 87, southwest at 14. Abilene, cloudy, 86, south at 16, gusting to 29. Waco, mostly sunny, 90, south at 16. Tyler, cloudy, 87, south at 12. Once again at noon, DFW Airport, partly sunny, 87, southwest at 18. Now let's check on your local forecast for the Dallas-Fort Worth Metroplex. Today, partly sunny this morning, then clearing. Highs around 90. South winds 5 to 10 miles an hour, increasing to 10 to 15 miles an hour this afternoon. Tonight, mostly clear in the evening, then becoming partly cloudy. Humid with lows in the mid-70s. South winds around 10 miles an hour.

Wednesday, partly sunny. A 20% chance of showers in the afternoon. Humid with highs in the lower 90s. South winds 5 to 10 miles an hour. Wednesday night, mostly clear. Lows in the lower 70s. South winds 5 to 10 miles an hour. And now the extended forecast. Thursday, sunny. Highs around 90. South winds 5 to 10 miles an hour. Thursday night, mostly clear in the evening, then becoming partly cloudy. Lows in the mid-60s. Friday, mostly sunny. Cooler with highs in the mid-70s. Friday night, partly cloudy. Cooler with lows in the mid-50s. Saturday, sunny. Highs in the lower 70s. Saturday night, mostly clear. Lows in the lower 50s. Sunday, sunny. Highs in the upper 70s. Sunday night, mostly clear in the evening, then becoming partly cloudy. Lows in the upper 50s. Monday, mostly sunny. Highs in the lower 80s. The forecast key messages for North and Central Texas. Heat indices will approach 100 degrees today and Wednesday, with low storm chances, 20 to 40% mainly in Central East TX each day. Additional scattered storms, 20 to 60% are forecast for Western North TX Wednesday night and Thursday. A cold front arriving Thursday night into Friday will bring windy conditions Friday and notably cooler weekend temperatures. The spotter information statement for North and Central Texas. Spotter activation is not expected at this time. The ultraviolet index forecast for October 13th is 4, or moderate. The current time is 12:12 p.m. Central Daylight Time. 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The following reports of weather temperature and wind were made at noon. DFW Airport, partly sunny, 87, dew point 73, relative humidity 62%, wind southwest at 18, pressure 29.97 inches and falling. Dallas Love Field, partly sunny, 88, south at 10, gusting to 20. Fort Worth Meacham, mostly sunny, 87, south at 17, gusting to 28. Arlington, mostly sunny, 87, south at 15, gusting to 23. McKinney, mostly sunny, 87, south at 14, gusting to 24. Denton, partly sunny, 86, south at 18, gusting to 24. Elsewhere around the region, Wichita Falls, cloudy, 87, southwest at 14. Abilene, cloudy, 86, south at 16, gusting to 29. Waco, mostly sunny, 90, south at 16. Tyler, cloudy, 87, south at 12. Once again at noon, DFW Airport, partly sunny, 87, southwest at 18. Now let's check on your local forecast for the Dallas-Fort Worth Metroplex. Today, partly sunny this morning, then clearing. Highs around 90. South winds 5 to 10 miles an hour, increasing to 10 to 15 miles an hour this afternoon. Tonight, mostly clear in the evening, then becoming partly cloudy. Humid with lows in the mid-70s. South winds around 10 miles an hour. Wednesday, partly sunny. A 20% chance of showers in the afternoon. Humid with highs in the lower 90s. South winds 5 to 10 miles an hour. Wednesday night, mostly clear. Lows in the lower 70s. South winds 5 to 10 miles an hour. And now the extended forecast. Thursday, sunny. Highs around 90. South winds 5 to 10 miles an hour. Thursday night, mostly clear in the evening, then becoming partly cloudy. Lows in the mid-60s. Friday, mostly sunny. Cooler with highs in the mid-70s. Friday night, partly cloudy. Cooler with lows in the mid-50s. Saturday, sunny. Highs in the lower 70s. Saturday night, mostly clear. Lows in the lower 50s. Sunday, sunny. Highs in the upper 70s.

88, south at 12, gusting to 21. Denton, partly sunny, 88, south at 18, gusting to 25. Elsewhere around the region, Wichita Falls, cloudy, 87, south at 15. Abilene, partly sunny, 90, south at 16, gusting to 23. At Waco, mostly sunny, 92, dew point 72, relative humidity 51%, heat index 99, pressure 29.97 inches and falling. Tyler, partly sunny, 88, south at 13. Once again at 1 p.m., DFW Airport, partly sunny, 91, heat index 99, south at 18. Now let's check on your local forecast for the Dallas-Fort Worth Metroplex. This afternoon, mostly sunny. Highs in the lower 90s. South winds 10 to 15 miles an hour. Tonight, partly cloudy in the evening, then becoming mostly cloudy. Humid with lows in the upper 70s. South winds around 10 miles an hour. Wednesday, partly sunny. A 20% chance of showers and thunderstorms in the afternoon. Humid with highs in the lower 90s. South winds around 10 miles an hour. Wednesday night, mostly clear in the evening, then becoming partly cloudy. Lows in the lower 70s. South winds 5 to 10 miles an hour. And now the extended forecast. Thursday, partly sunny. Highs in the upper 80s. South winds 5 to 10 miles an hour. Thursday night, partly cloudy in the evening, then becoming mostly cloudy. Lows in the mid-60s. Friday, partly sunny. Much cooler with highs in the lower 70s. Friday night, partly cloudy. Lows in the mid-50s. Saturday, sunny. Highs in the lower 70s. Saturday night, mostly clear. Lows in the lower 50s. Sunday, sunny. Highs in the upper 70s. Sunday night, mostly clear in the evening, then becoming partly cloudy. Lows in the upper 50s. Monday, mostly sunny. Highs in the lower 80s. The forecast key messages for North and Central Texas. Heat indices will approach 100 degrees today and Wednesday, with low storm chances, 20 to 40% mainly in Central East TX each day. Additional scattered storms, 20 to 60% are forecast for Western North TX Wednesday night and Thursday. A cold front arriving Thursday night into Friday will bring windy conditions Friday and notably cooler weekend temperatures. The spotter information statement for North and Central Texas. Spotter activation is not expected at this time. The ultraviolet index forecast for October 13th is 4, or moderate. The current time is 1:20 p.m. Central Daylight Time. 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The following reports of weather temperature and wind were made at 1 p.m. DFW Airport, partly sunny, 91, dew point 73, relative humidity 55%, heat index 99, wind south at 18, pressure 29.95 inches and falling. Dallas Love Field, partly sunny, 90, south at 12, gusting to 21. Fort Worth Meacham, partly sunny, 87, south at 14, gusting to 20. Arlington, mostly sunny, 88, southwest at 9, gusting to 18. McKinney, partly sunny, 88, south at 12, gusting to 21. Denton, partly sunny, 88, south at 18, gusting to 25. Elsewhere around the region, Wichita Falls, cloudy, 87, south at 15. Abilene, partly sunny, 90, south at 16, gusting to 23. At Waco, mostly sunny, 92, dew point 72, relative humidity 51%, heat index 99, pressure 29.97 inches and falling. Tyler, partly sunny, 88, south at 13. Once again at 1 p.m., DFW Airport, partly sunny, 91, heat index 99, south at 18. Now let's check on your local forecast for the Dallas-Fort Worth Metro.

This afternoon, mostly sunny. Highs in the lower 90s. South winds 10 to 15 miles an hour. Tonight, partly cloudy in the evening, then becoming mostly cloudy. Humid with lows in the upper 70s. South winds around 10 miles an hour. Wednesday, partly sunny. A 20% chance of showers and thunderstorms in the afternoon. Humid with highs in the lower 90s. South winds around 10 miles an hour. Wednesday night, mostly clear in the evening, then becoming partly cloudy. Lows in the lower 70s. South winds 5 to 10 miles an hour. And now the extended forecast. Thursday, partly sunny. Highs in the upper 80s. South winds 5 to 10 miles an hour. Thursday night, partly cloudy in the evening, then becoming mostly cloudy. Lows in the mid-60s. Friday, partly sunny. Much cooler with highs in the lower 70s. Friday night, partly cloudy. Lows in the mid-50s. Saturday, sunny. Highs in the lower 70s. Saturday night, mostly clear. Lows in the lower 50s. Sunday, sunny. Highs in the upper 70s. Sunday night, mostly clear in the evening, then becoming partly cloudy. Lows in the upper 50s. Monday, mostly sunny. Highs in the lower 80s. The forecast key messages for North and Central Texas. Heat indices will approach 100 degrees today and Wednesday, with low strong chances, 20 to 40% mainly in Central East TX each day. Additional scattered storms, 20 to 60% are forecast for Western North TX Wednesday night and Thursday. A cold front arriving Thursday night into Friday will bring windy conditions Friday and notably cooler weekend temperatures. The spotter information statement for North and Central Texas. Spotter activation is not expected at this time. The ultraviolet index forecast for October 13th is 4, or moderate. The current time is 1:24 p.m. Central Daylight Time. 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Serving the Dallas-Fort Worth listening area. The following reports of weather temperature and wind were made at 1 p.m. DFW Airport, partly sunny, 91, dew point 73, relative humidity 55%, heat index 99, wind south at 18, pressure 29.95 inches and falling. Dallas Love Field, partly sunny, 90, south at 12, gusting to 21. Fort Worth Meacham, partly sunny, 87, south at 14, gusting to 20. Arlington, mostly sunny, 88, southwest at 9, gusting to 18. McKinney, partly sunny, 88, south at 12, gusting to 21. Denton, partly sunny, 88, south at 18, gusting to 25. Elsewhere around the region, Wichita Falls, cloudy, 87, south at 15. Abilene, partly sunny, 90, south at 16, gusting to 23. At Waco, mostly sunny, 92, dew point 72, relative humidity 51%, heat index 99, pressure 29.97 inches and falling. Tyler, partly sunny, 88, south at 13. Once again at 1 p.m., DFW Airport, partly sunny, 91, heat index 99, south at 18. Now let's check on your local forecast for the Dallas-Fort Worth Metroplex. This afternoon, mostly sunny. Highs in the lower 90s. South winds 10 to 15 miles an hour. Tonight, partly cloudy in the evening, then becoming mostly cloudy. Humid with lows in the upper 70s. South winds around 10 miles an hour. Wednesday, partly sunny. A 20% chance of showers and thunderstorms in the afternoon. Humid with highs in the lower 90s. South winds around 10 miles an hour. Wednesday night, mostly clear in the evening, then becoming partly cloudy. Lows in the lower 70s. South winds 5 to 10 miles an hour. And now the extended forecast. Thursday, partly sunny. Highs in the upper 80s. South winds 5 to

miles an hour. Thursday night, partly cloudy in the evening, then becoming mostly cloudy. Lows in the mid-60s. Friday, partly sunny. Much cooler with highs in the lower 70s. Friday night, partly cloudy. Lows in the mid-50s. Saturday, sunny. Highs in the lower 70s. Saturday night, mostly clear. Lows in the lower 50s. Sunday, sunny. Highs in the upper 70s. Sunday night, mostly clear in the evening, then becoming partly cloudy. Lows in the upper 50s. Monday, mostly sunny. Highs in the lower 80s. The forecast key messages for North and Central Texas. Heat indices will approach 100 degrees today and Wednesday, with low storm chances, 20 to 40% mainly in Central East TX each day. Additional scattered storms, 20 to 60% are forecast for Western North TX Wednesday night and Thursday. A cold front arriving Thursday night into Friday will bring windy conditions Friday and notably cooler weekend temperatures. The spotter information statement for North and Central Texas. Spotter activation is not expected at this time. The ultraviolet index forecast for October 14th is 5, or moderate. The current time is 1:28 p.m. Central Daylight Time. 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The following reports of weather temperature and wind were made at 1 p.m. DFW Airport, partly sunny, 91, dew point 73, relative humidity 55%, heat index 99, wind south at 18, pressure 29.95 inches and falling. Dallas Love Field, partly sunny, 90, south at 12, gusting to 21. Fort Worth Meacham, partly sunny, 87, south at 14, gusting to 20. Arlington, mostly sunny, 88, southwest at 9, gusting to 18. McKinney, partly sunny, 88, south at 12, gusting to 21. Denton, partly sunny, 88, south at 18, gusting to 25. Elsewhere around the region, Wichita Falls, cloudy, 87, south at 15. Abilene, partly sunny, 90, south at 16, gusting to 23. At Waco, mostly sunny, 92, dew point 72, relative humidity 51%, heat index 99, pressure 29.97 inches and falling. Tyler, partly sunny, 88, south at 13. Once again at 1 p.m., DFW Airport, partly sunny, 91, heat index 99, south at 18. Now let's check on your local forecast for the Dallas-Fort Worth Metroplex. This afternoon, mostly sunny. Highs in the lower 90s. South winds 10 to 15 miles an hour. Tonight, partly cloudy in the evening, then becoming mostly cloudy. Humid with lows in the upper 70s. South winds around 10 miles an hour. Wednesday, partly sunny. A 20% chance of showers and thunderstorms in the afternoon. Humid with highs in the lower 90s. South winds around 10 miles an hour. Wednesday night, mostly clear in the evening, then becoming partly cloudy. Lows in the lower 70s. South winds 5 to 10 miles an hour. And now the extended forecast. Thursday, partly sunny. Highs in the upper 80s. South winds 5 to 10 miles an hour. Thursday night, partly cloudy in the evening, then becoming mostly cloudy. Lows in the mid-60s. Friday, partly sunny. Much cooler with highs in the lower 70s. Friday night, partly cloudy. Cooler with lows in the lower 50s. Saturday, sunny. Highs in the lower 70s. Saturday night, mostly clear. Lows in the lower 50s. Sunday, sunny. Highs in the upper 70s. Sunday night, partly cloudy in the evening, then becoming mostly clear. Lows in the upper 50s. Monday, mostly sunny. Highs in the lower 80s. The forecast key messages for North and Central Texas.

indices around 100 degrees with low storm chances, 20 to 30%, mainly in Central East TX, are forecast today and tomorrow. Scattered showers and storms, 30 to 70% are forecast for Western North TX Wednesday night and Thursday. A strong cold front Thursday night will bring windy conditions through Friday along with notably cooler weekend temperatures. The spotter information statement for North and Central Texas. Spotter activation is not expected at this time. The ultraviolet index forecast for October 14th is 5 or moderate. The current time is 1:32 p.m. Central Daylight Time. 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The following reports of weather temperature and wind were made at 1 p.m. DFW Airport, partly sunny, 91, dew point 73, relative humidity 55%, heat index 99, wind south at 18, pressure 29.95 inches and falling. Dallas Love Field, partly 91, dew point 73, relative humidity 55%, heat index 99, wind south at 18, pressure 29.95 inches and falling. Dallas Love Field, partly sunny, 90, south at 12, gusting to 21. Fort Worth Meacham, partly sunny, 87, south at 14, gusting to 20. Arlington, mostly sunny, 88, southwest at 9, gusting to 18. McKinney, partly sunny, 88, south at 12, gusting to 21. Denton, partly sunny, 88, south at 18, gusting to 25. Elsewhere around the region, Wichita Falls, cloudy, 87, south at 15. Abilene, partly sunny, 90, south at 16, gusting to 23. At Waco, mostly sunny, 92, dew point 72, relative humidity 51%, heat index 99, pressure 29.97 inches and falling. Tyler, partly sunny, 88, south at 13. Once again at 1 p.m., DFW Airport, partly sunny, 91, heat index 99, south at 18. Now let's check on your local forecast for the Dallas-Fort Worth Metroplex. This afternoon, mostly sunny. Highs in the lower 90s. South winds 10 to 15 miles an hour. Tonight, partly cloudy in the evening, then becoming mostly cloudy. Humid with lows in the upper 70s. South winds around 10 miles an hour. Wednesday, partly sunny. A 20% chance of showers and thunderstorms in the afternoon. Humid with highs in the lower 90s. South winds around 10 miles an hour. Wednesday night, mostly clear in the evening, then becoming partly cloudy. Lows in the lower 70s. South winds 5 to 10 miles an hour. And now the extended forecast. Thursday, partly sunny. Highs in the upper 80s. South winds 5 to 10 miles an hour. Thursday night, partly cloudy in the evening, then becoming mostly cloudy. Lows in the mid-60s. Friday, partly sunny. Much cooler with highs in the lower 70s. Friday night, partly cloudy. Cooler with lows in the lower 50s. Saturday, sunny. Highs in the lower 70s. Saturday night, mostly clear. Lows in the lower 50s. Sunday, sunny. Highs in the upper 70s. Sunday night, partly cloudy in the evening, then becoming mostly clear. Lows in the upper 50s. Monday, mostly sunny. Highs in the lower 80s. The forecast key messages for North and Central Texas. Heat indices around 100 degrees with low storm chances, 20 to 30%, mainly in Central East TX, are forecast today and tomorrow. Scattered showers and storms, 30 to 70% are forecast for Western North TX Wednesday night and Thursday. A strong cold front Thursday night will bring windy conditions through Friday along with notably cooler weekend temperatures. The spotter information statement for North and Central Texas. Spotter activation is not expected at this time. The ultraviolet index forecast for October 14th is 5 or

The current time is 1:36 p.m. Central Daylight Time. 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The following reports of weather temperature and wind were made at 1 p.m. DFW Airport, partly sunny, 91, dew point 73, relative humidity 55%, heat index 99, wind south at 18, pressure 29.95 inches and falling. Dallas Love Field, partly sunny, 90, south at 12, gusting to 21. Fort Worth Meacham, partly sunny, 87, south at 14, gusting to 20. Arlington, mostly sunny, 88, southwest at 9, gusting to 18. McKinney, partly sunny, 88, south at 12, gusting to 21. Denton, partly sunny, 88, south at 18, gusting to 25. Elsewhere around the region, Wichita Falls, cloudy, 87, south at 15. Abilene, partly sunny, 90, south at 16, gusting to 23. At Waco, mostly sunny, 92, dew point 72, relative humidity 51%, heat index 99, pressure 29.97 inches and falling. Tyler, partly sunny, 88, south at 13. Once again at 1 p.m., DFW Airport, partly sunny, 91, heat index 99, south at 18. Now let's check on your local forecast for the Dallas-Fort Worth Metroplex. This afternoon, mostly sunny. Highs in the lower 90s. South winds 10 to 15 miles an hour. Tonight, partly cloudy in the evening, then becoming mostly cloudy. Humid with lows in the upper 70s. South winds around 10 miles an hour. Wednesday, partly sunny. A 20% chance of showers and thunderstorms in the afternoon. Humid with highs in the lower 90s. South winds around 10 miles an hour. Wednesday night, mostly clear in the evening, then becoming partly cloudy. Lows in the lower 70s. South winds 5 to 10 miles an hour. And now the extended forecast. Thursday, partly sunny. Highs in the upper 80s. South winds 5 to 10 miles an hour. Thursday night, partly cloudy in the evening, then becoming mostly cloudy. Lows in the mid-60s. Friday, partly sunny. Much cooler with highs in the lower 70s. Friday night, partly cloudy. Cooler with lows in the lower 50s. Saturday, sunny. Highs in the lower 70s. Saturday night, mostly clear. Lows in the lower 50s. Sunday, sunny. Highs in the upper 70s. Sunday night, partly cloudy in the evening, then becoming mostly clear. Lows in the upper 50s. Monday, mostly sunny. Highs in the lower 80s. The forecast key messages for North and Central Texas. Heat indices around 100 degrees with low storm chances, 20 to 30%, mainly in Central East TX, are forecast today and tomorrow. Scattered showers and storms, 30 to 70% are forecast for Western North TX Wednesday night and Thursday. A strong cold front Thursday night will bring windy conditions through Friday along with notably cooler weekend temperatures. The spotter information statement for North and Central Texas. Spotter activation is not expected at this time. The ultraviolet index forecast for October 14th is 5 or moderate. The current time is 1:41 p.m. Central Daylight Time. 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The following reports of weather temperature and wind were made at 1 p.m. DFW Airport, partly sunny, 91, dew point 73, relative humidity 55%, heat index 99, wind south at 18, pressure 29.95 inches and falling. Dallas Love Field, partly sunny, 90, south at 12, gusting to 21. Fort Worth Meacham, partly sunny, 87, south at 14, gusting to 20.

Wellington, mostly sunny, 88, southwest at 9, gusting to 18. McKinney, partly sunny, 88, south at 12, gusting to 21. Denton, partly sunny, 88, south at 18, gusting to 25. Elsewhere around the region, Wichita Falls, cloudy, 87, south at 15. Abilene, partly sunny, 90, south at 16, gusting to 23. At Waco, mostly sunny, 92, dew point 72, relative humidity 51%, heat index 99, pressure 29.97 inches and falling. Tyler, partly sunny, 88, south at 13. Once again at 1 p.m., DFW Airport, partly sunny, 91, heat index 99, south at 18. Now let's check on your local forecast for the Dallas-Fort Worth Metroplex. This afternoon, mostly sunny. Highs in the lower 90s. South winds 10 to 15 miles an hour. Tonight, partly cloudy in the evening, then becoming mostly cloudy. Humid with lows in the upper 70s. South winds around 10 miles an hour. Wednesday, partly sunny. A 20% chance of showers and thunderstorms in the afternoon. Humid with highs in the lower 90s. South winds around 10 miles an hour. Wednesday night, mostly clear in the evening, then becoming partly cloudy. Lows in the lower 70s. South winds 5 to 10 miles an hour. And now the extended forecast. Thursday, partly sunny. Highs in the upper 80s. South winds 5 to 10 miles an hour. Thursday night, partly cloudy in the evening, then becoming mostly cloudy. Lows in the mid-60s. Friday, partly sunny. Much cooler with highs in the lower 70s. Friday night, partly cloudy. Cooler with lows in the lower 50s. Saturday, sunny. Highs in the lower 70s. Saturday night, mostly clear. Lows in the lower 50s. Sunday, sunny. Highs in the upper 70s. Sunday night, partly cloudy in the evening, then becoming mostly clear. Lows in the upper 50s. Monday, mostly sunny. Highs in the lower 80s. The forecast key messages for North and Central Texas. Heat indices around 100 degrees with low storm chances, 20 to 30%, mainly in Central East TX, are forecast today and tomorrow. Scattered showers and storms, 30 to 70% are forecast for Western North TX Wednesday night and Thursday. A strong cold front Thursday night will bring windy conditions through Friday along with notably cooler weekend temperatures. The spotter information statement for North and Central Texas. Spotter activation is not expected at this time. The ultraviolet index forecast for October 14th is 5 or moderate. The current time is 1:45 p.m. Central Daylight Time. 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The following reports of weather temperature and wind were made at 1 p.m. DFW Airport, partly sunny, 91, dew point 73, relative humidity 55%, heat index 99, wind south at 18, pressure 29.95 inches and falling. Dallas Love Field, partly sunny, 90, south at 12, gusting to 21. Fort Worth Meacham, partly sunny, 87, south at 14, gusting to 20. Arlington, mostly sunny, 88, southwest at 9, gusting to 18. McKinney, partly sunny, 88, south at 12, gusting to 21. Denton, partly sunny, 88, south at 18, gusting to 25. Elsewhere around the region, Wichita Falls, cloudy, 87, south at 15. Abilene, partly sunny, 90, south at 16, gusting to 23. At Waco, mostly sunny, 92, dew point 72, relative humidity 51%, heat index 99, pressure 29.97 inches and falling. Tyler, partly sunny, 88, south at 13. Once again at 1 p.m., DFW Airport, partly sunny, 91.
heat index 99, south at 18. Now let's check on your local forecast for the Dallas-Fort Worth Metroplex. This afternoon, mostly sunny. Highs in the lower 90s. South winds 10 to 15 miles an hour. Tonight, partly cloudy in the evening, then becoming mostly cloudy. Humid with lows in the upper 70s. South winds around 10 miles an hour. Wednesday, partly sunny. A 20% chance of showers and thunderstorms in the afternoon. Humid with highs in the lower 90s. South winds around 10 miles an hour. Wednesday night, mostly clear in the evening, then becoming partly cloudy. Lows in the lower 70s. South winds 5 to 10 miles an hour. And now the extended forecast. Thursday, partly sunny. Highs in the upper 80s. South winds 5 to 10 miles an hour. Thursday night, partly cloudy in the evening, then becoming mostly cloudy. Lows in the mid-60s. Friday, partly sunny. Much cooler with highs in the lower 70s. Friday night, partly cloudy. Cooler with lows in the lower 50s. Saturday, sunny. Highs in the lower 70s. Saturday night, mostly clear. Lows in the lower 50s. Sunday, sunny. Highs in the upper 70s. Sunday night, partly cloudy in the evening, then becoming mostly clear. Lows in the upper 50s. Monday, mostly sunny. Highs in the lower 80s. The forecast key messages for North and Central Texas. Heat indices around 100 degrees with low storm chances, 20 to 30%, mainly in Central East TX, are forecast today and tomorrow. Scattered showers and storms, 30 to 70% are forecast for Western North TX Wednesday night and Thursday. A strong cold front Thursday night will bring windy conditions through Friday along with notably cooler weekend temperatures. The spotter information statement for North and Central Texas. Spotter activation is not expected at this time. The ultraviolet index forecast for October 14th is 5 or moderate. The current time is 1:49 p.m. Central Daylight Time. 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The following reports of weather temperature and wind were made at 1 p.m. DFW Airport, partly sunny, 91, dew point 73, relative humidity 55%, heat index 99, wind south at 18, pressure 29.95 inches and falling. Dallas Love Field, partly sunny, 90, south at 12, gusting to 21. Fort Worth Meacham, partly sunny, 87, south at 14, gusting to 20. Arlington, mostly sunny, 88, southwest at 9, gusting to 18. McKinney, partly sunny, 88, south at 12, gusting to 21. Denton, partly sunny, 88, south at 18, gusting to 25. Elsewhere around the region, Wichita Falls, cloudy, 87, south at 15. Abilene, partly sunny, 90, south at 16, gusting to 23. At Waco, mostly sunny, 92, dew point 72, relative humidity 51%, heat index 99, pressure 29.97 inches and falling. Tyler, partly sunny, 88, south at 13. Once again at 1 p.m., DFW Airport, partly sunny, 91, heat index 99, south at 18. Now let's check on your local forecast for the Dallas-Fort Worth Metroplex. This afternoon, mostly sunny. Highs in the lower 90s. South winds 10 to 15 miles an hour. Tonight, partly cloudy in the evening, then becoming mostly cloudy. Humid with lows in the upper 70s. South winds around 10 miles an hour. Wednesday, partly sunny. A 20% chance of showers and thunderstorms in the afternoon. Humid with highs in the lower 90s. South winds around 10 miles an hour. Wednesday night, mostly clear in the evening, then becoming partly cloudy. Lows in the lower 70s. South winds 5 to 10 miles an hour.

And now the extended forecast. Thursday, partly sunny. Highs in the upper 80s. South winds 5 to 10 miles an hour. Thursday night, partly cloudy in the evening, then becoming mostly cloudy. Lows in the mid-60s. Friday, partly sunny. Much cooler with highs in the lower 70s. Friday night, partly cloudy. Cooler with lows in the lower 50s. Saturday, sunny. Highs in the lower 70s. Saturday night, mostly clear. Lows in the lower 50s. Sunday, sunny. Highs in the upper 70s. Sunday night, partly cloudy in the evening, then becoming mostly clear. Lows in the upper 50s. Monday, mostly sunny. Highs in the lower 80s. The forecast key messages for North and Central Texas. Heat indices around 100 degrees with low storm chances, 20 to 30%, mainly in Central East TX, are forecast today and tomorrow. Scattered showers and storms, 30 to 70% are forecast for Western North TX Wednesday night and Thursday. A strong cold front Thursday night will bring windy conditions through Friday along with notably cooler weekend temperatures. The spotter information statement for North and Central Texas. Spotter activation is not expected at this time. The ultraviolet index forecast for October 14th is 5, or moderate. The current time is 1:53 p.m. Central Daylight Time. 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The following reports of weather temperature and wind were made at 1 p.m. DFW Airport, partly sunny, 91, dew point 73, relative humidity 55%, heat index 99, wind south at 18, pressure 29.95 inches and falling. Dallas Love Field, partly sunny, 90, south at 12, gusting to 21. Fort Worth Meacham, partly sunny, 87, south at 14, gusting to 20. Arlington, mostly sunny, 88, southwest at 9, gusting to 18. McKinney, partly sunny, 88, south at 12, gusting to 21. Denton, partly sunny, 88, south at 18, gusting to 25. Elsewhere around the region, Wichita Falls, cloudy, 87, south at 15. Abilene, partly sunny, 90, south at 16, gusting to 23. At Waco, mostly sunny, 92, dew point 72, relative humidity 51%, heat index 99, pressure 29.97 inches and falling. Tyler, partly sunny, 88, south at 13. Once again at 1 p.m., DFW Airport, partly sunny, 91, heat index 99, south at 18. Now let's check on your local forecast for the Dallas-Fort Worth Metroplex. This afternoon, mostly sunny. Highs in the lower 90s. South winds 10 to 15 miles an hour. Tonight, partly cloudy in the evening, then becoming mostly cloudy. Humid with lows in the upper 70s. South winds around 10 miles an hour. Wednesday, partly sunny. A 20% chance of showers and thunderstorms in the afternoon. Humid with highs in the lower 90s. South winds around 10 miles an hour. Wednesday night, mostly clear in the evening, then becoming partly cloudy. Lows in the lower 70s. South winds 5 to 10 miles an hour. And now the extended forecast. Thursday, partly sunny. Highs in the upper 80s. South winds 5 to 10 miles an hour. Thursday night, partly cloudy in the evening, then becoming mostly cloudy. Lows in the mid-60s. Friday, partly sunny. Much cooler with highs in the lower 70s. Friday night, partly cloudy. Cooler with lows in the lower 50s. Saturday, sunny. Highs in the lower 70s. Saturday night, mostly clear. Lows in the lower 50s. Sunday, sunny. Highs in the upper 70s. Sunday night, partly cloudy in the evening, then becoming mostly clear. Lows in the upper 50s.

Monday, mostly sunny. Highs in the lower 80s. The forecast key messages for North and Central Texas. Heat indices around 100 degrees with low storm chances, 20 to 30%, mainly in Central East TX, are forecast today and tomorrow. Scattered showers and storms, 30 to 70% are forecast for Western North TX Wednesday night and Thursday. A strong cold front Thursday night will bring windy conditions through Friday along with notably cooler weekend temperatures. The spotter information statement for North and Central Texas. Spotter activation is not expected at this time. The ultraviolet index forecast for October 14th is 5, or moderate. The current time is 1:57 p.m. Central Daylight Time. 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Serving the Dallas-Fort Worth listening area. The following reports of weather temperature and wind were made at 1 p.m. DFW Airport, partly sunny, 91, dew point 73, relative humidity 55%, heat index 99, wind south at 18, pressure 29.95 inches and falling. Dallas Love Field, partly sunny, 90, south at 12, gusting to 21. Fort Worth Meacham, partly sunny, 87, south at 14, gusting to 20. Arlington, mostly sunny, 88, southwest at 9, gusting to 18. McKinney, partly sunny, 88, south at 12, gusting to 21. Denton, partly sunny, 88, south at 18, gusting to 25. Elsewhere around the region, Wichita Falls, cloudy, 87, south at 15. Abilene, partly sunny, 90, south at 16, gusting to 23. At Waco, mostly sunny, 92, dew point 72, relative humidity 51%, heat index 99, pressure 29.97 inches and falling. Tyler, partly sunny, 88, south at 13. Once again at 1 p.m., DFW Airport, partly sunny, 91, heat index 99, south at 18. Now let's check on your local forecast for the Dallas-Fort Worth Metroplex. This afternoon, mostly sunny. Highs in the lower 90s. South winds 10 to 15 miles an hour. Tonight, partly cloudy in the evening, then becoming mostly cloudy. Humid with lows in the upper 70s. South winds around 10 miles an hour. Wednesday, partly sunny. A 20% chance of showers and thunderstorms in the afternoon. Humid with highs in the lower 90s. South winds around 10 miles an hour. Wednesday night, mostly clear in the evening, then becoming partly cloudy. Lows in the lower 70s. South winds 5 to 10 miles an hour. And now the extended forecast. Thursday, partly sunny. Highs in the upper 80s. South winds 5 to 10 miles an hour. Thursday night, partly cloudy in the evening, then becoming mostly cloudy. Lows in the mid-60s. Friday, partly sunny. Much cooler with highs in the lower 70s. Friday night, partly cloudy. Cooler with lows in the lower 50s. Saturday, sunny. Highs in the lower 70s. Saturday night, mostly clear. Lows in the lower 50s. Sunday, sunny. Highs in the upper 70s. Sunday night, partly cloudy in the evening, then becoming mostly clear. Lows in the upper 50s. Monday, mostly sunny. Highs in the lower 80s. The forecast key messages for North and Central Texas. Heat indices around 100 degrees with low storm chances, 20 to 30%, mainly in Central East TX, are forecast today and tomorrow. Scattered showers and storms, 30 to 70% are forecast for Western North TX Wednesday night and Thursday. A strong cold front Thursday night will bring windy conditions through Friday along with notably cooler weekend temperatures. The spotter information statement for North and Central Texas. Spotter activation is not expected at this time. The ultraviolet index forecast for October 14th is 5, or moderate. The current time is 2.

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The following reports of weather temperature and wind were made at 2 p.m. DFW Airport, partly sunny, 92, dew point 72, relative humidity 51%, heat index 99, wind south at 18, gusting to 28, pressure 29.93 inches and falling. Dallas Love Field, partly sunny, 90, south at 15, gusting to 23. Fort Worth Meacham, mostly sunny, 89, south at 14. Arlington, mostly sunny, 90, southwest at 16, gusting to 25. McKinney, mostly sunny, 90, south at 13. Denton, partly sunny, 89, south at 13. Elsewhere around the region, Wichita Falls, cloudy, 89, south at 18, gusting to 28. Abilene, mostly sunny, 90, south at 14, gusting to 23. At Waco, mostly sunny, 94, dew point 74, relative humidity 52%, heat index 104, pressure 29.95 inches and falling. Once again at 2 p.m., DFW Airport, partly sunny, 92, heat index 99, south at 18, gusting to 28. Now let's check on your local forecast for the Dallas-Fort Worth Metroplex. This afternoon, mostly sunny. Highs in the lower 90s. South winds 10 to 15 miles an hour. Tonight, partly cloudy in the evening, then becoming mostly cloudy. Humid with lows in the upper 70s. South winds around 10 miles an hour. Wednesday, partly sunny. A 20% chance of showers and thunderstorms in the afternoon. Humid with highs in the lower 90s. South winds around 10 miles an hour. Wednesday night, mostly clear in the evening, then becoming partly cloudy. Lows in the lower 70s. South winds 5 to 10 miles an hour. And now the extended forecast. Thursday, partly sunny. Highs in the upper 80s. South winds 5 to 10 miles an hour. Thursday night, partly cloudy in the evening, then becoming mostly cloudy. Lows in the mid-60s. Friday, partly sunny. Much cooler with highs in the lower 70s. Friday night, partly cloudy. Cooler with lows in the lower 50s. Saturday, sunny. Highs in the lower 70s. Saturday night, mostly clear. Lows in the lower 50s. Sunday, sunny. Highs in the upper 70s. Sunday night, partly cloudy in the evening, then becoming mostly clear. Lows in the upper 50s. Monday, mostly sunny. Highs in the lower 80s. The forecast key messages for North and Central Texas. Heat indices around 100 degrees with low storm chances, 20 to 30%, mainly in Central East TX, are forecast today and tomorrow. Scattered showers and storms, 30 to 70% are forecast for Western North TX Wednesday night and Thursday. A strong cold front Thursday night will bring windy conditions through Friday along with notably cooler weekend temperatures. The spotter information statement for North and Central Texas. Spotter activation is not expected at this time. The ultraviolet index forecast for October 14th is 5 or moderate. The current time is 2:05 p.m. Central Daylight Time. 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The following reports of weather temperature and wind were made at 2 p.m. DFW Airport, partly sunny, 92, dew point 72, relative humidity 51%, heat index 99, wind south at 18, gusting to 28, pressure 29.93 inches and falling. Dallas Love Field, partly sunny, 90, south at 15, gusting to 23. Fort Worth Meacham, mostly sunny, 89, south at 14. Arlington, mostly sunny, 90, southwest at 16, gusting to 25. McKinney.
mostly sunny, 90, south at 13. Denton, partly sunny, 89, south at 13. Elsewhere around the region, Wichita Falls, cloudy, 89, south at 18, gusting to 28. Abilene, mostly sunny, 90, south at 14, gusting to 23. At Waco, mostly sunny, 94, dew point 74, relative humidity 52%, heat index 104, pressure 29.95 inches and falling. Once again at 2 p.m., DFW Airport, partly sunny, 92, heat index 99, south at 18, gusting to 28. Now let's check on your local forecast for the Dallas-Fort Worth Metroplex. This afternoon, mostly sunny. Highs in the lower 90s. South winds 10 to 15 miles an hour. Tonight, partly cloudy in the evening, then becoming mostly cloudy. Humid with lows in the upper 70s. South winds around 10 miles an hour. Wednesday, partly sunny. A 20% chance of showers and thunderstorms in the afternoon. Humid with highs in the lower 90s. South winds around 10 miles an hour. Wednesday night, mostly clear in the evening, then becoming partly cloudy. Lows in the lower 70s. South winds 5 to 10 miles an hour. And now the extended forecast. Thursday, partly sunny. Highs in the upper 80s. South winds 5 to 10 miles an hour. Thursday night, partly cloudy in the evening, then becoming mostly cloudy. Lows in the mid-60s. Friday, partly sunny. Much cooler with highs in the lower 70s. Friday night, partly cloudy. Cooler with lows in the lower 50s. Saturday, sunny. Highs in the lower 70s. Saturday night, mostly clear. Lows in the lower 50s. Sunday, sunny. Highs in the upper 70s. Sunday night, partly cloudy in the evening, then becoming mostly clear. Lows in the upper 50s. Monday, mostly sunny. Highs in the lower 80s. The forecast key messages for North and Central Texas. Heat indices around 100 degrees with low storm chances, 20 to 30%, mainly in Central East TX, are forecast today and tomorrow. Scattered showers and storms, 30 to 70% are forecast for Western North TX Wednesday night and Thursday. A strong cold front Thursday night will bring windy conditions through Friday along with notably cooler weekend temperatures. The spotter information statement for North and Central Texas. Spotter activation is not expected at this time. The ultraviolet index forecast for October 14th is 5 or moderate. The current time is 2:10 p.m. Central Daylight Time. 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The following reports of weather temperature and wind were made at 2 p.m. DFW Airport, partly sunny, 92, dew point 72, relative humidity 51%, heat index 99, wind south at 18, gusting to 28, pressure 29.93 inches and falling. Dallas Love Field, partly sunny, 90, south at 15, gusting to 23. Fort Worth Meacham, mostly sunny, 89, south at 14. Arlington, mostly sunny, 90, southwest at 16, gusting to 25. McKinney, mostly sunny, 90, south at 13. Denton, partly sunny, 89, south at 13. Elsewhere around the region, Wichita Falls, cloudy, 89, south at 18, gusting to 28. Abilene, mostly sunny, 90, south at 14, gusting to 23. At Waco, mostly sunny, 94, dew point 74, relative humidity 52%, heat index 104, pressure 29.95 inches and falling. Once again at 2 p.m., DFW Airport, partly sunny, 92, heat index 99, south at 18, gusting to 28. The following reports of weather temperature and wind were made at 2 p.m., DFW Airport, partly sunny, 92, dew point 70.

2. Relative humidity 51%, heat index 99, wind south at 18, gusting to 28, pressure 29.93 inches and falling. Dallas Love Field, partly sunny, 90, south at 15, gusting to 23. Fort Worth Meacham, mostly sunny, 89, south at 14. Arlington, mostly sunny, 90, southwest at 16, gusting to 25. McKinney, mostly sunny, 90, south at 13. Denton, partly sunny, 89, south at 13. Elsewhere around the region, Wichita Falls, cloudy, 89, south at 18, gusting to 28. Abilene, mostly sunny, 90, south at 14, gusting to 23. At Waco, mostly sunny, 94, dew point 74, relative humidity 52%, heat index 104, pressure 29.95 inches and falling. Once again at 2 p.m., DFW Airport, partly sunny, 92, heat index 99, south at 18, gusting to 28. Now let's check on your local forecast for the Dallas-Fort Worth Metroplex. This afternoon, mostly sunny. Highs in the lower 90s. South winds 10 to 15 miles an hour. Tonight, partly cloudy in the evening, then becoming mostly cloudy. Humid with lows in the upper 70s. South winds around 10 miles an hour. Wednesday, partly sunny. A 20% chance of showers and thunderstorms in the afternoon. Humid with highs in the lower 90s. South winds around 10 miles an hour. Wednesday night, mostly clear in the evening, then becoming partly cloudy. Lows in the lower 70s. South winds 5 to 10 miles an hour. And now the extended forecast. Thursday, partly sunny. Highs in the upper 80s. South winds 5 to 10 miles an hour. Thursday night, partly cloudy in the evening, then becoming mostly cloudy. Lows in the mid-60s. Friday, partly sunny. Much cooler with highs in the lower 70s. Friday night, partly cloudy. Cooler with lows in the lower 50s. Saturday, sunny. Highs in the lower 70s. Saturday night, mostly clear. Lows in the lower 50s. Sunday, sunny. Highs in the upper 70s. Sunday night, partly cloudy in the evening, then becoming mostly clear. Lows in the upper 50s. Monday, mostly sunny. Highs in the lower 80s. The forecast key messages for North and Central Texas. Heat indices around 100 degrees with low storm chances, 20 to 30%, mainly in Central East TX, are forecast today and tomorrow. Scattered showers and storms, 30 to 70% are forecast for Western North TX Wednesday night and Thursday. A strong cold front Thursday night will bring windy conditions through Friday along with notably cooler weekend temperatures. The spotter information statement for North and Central Texas. Spotter activation is not expected at this time. The ultraviolet index forecast for October 14th is 5 or moderate. The current time is 2:15 p.m. Central Daylight Time. 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The following reports of weather temperature and wind were made at 2 p.m. DFW Airport, partly sunny, 92, dew point 72, relative humidity 51%, heat index 99, wind south at 18, gusting to 28, pressure 29.93 inches and falling. Dallas Love Field, partly sunny, 90, south at 15, gusting to 23. Fort Worth Meacham, mostly sunny, 89, south at 14. Arlington, mostly sunny, 90, southwest at 16, gusting to 25. McKinney, mostly sunny, 90, south at 13. Denton, partly sunny, 89, south at 13. Elsewhere around the region, Wichita Falls, cloudy, 89, south at 18, gusting to 28. Abilene, mostly sunny, 90, south at 14, gusting to 23. At Waco, mostly sunny.

south winds 5 to 10 miles an hour. And now the extended forecast. Thursday, partly sunny. Highs in the upper 80s. South winds 5 to 10 miles an hour. Thursday night, partly cloudy in the evening, then becoming mostly cloudy. Lows in the mid-60s. Friday, partly sunny. Much cooler with highs in the lower 70s. Friday night, partly cloudy. Cooler with lows in the lower 50s. Saturday, sunny. Highs in the lower 70s. Saturday night, mostly clear. Lows in the lower 50s. Sunday, sunny. Highs in the upper 70s. Sunday night, partly cloudy in the evening, then becoming mostly clear. Lows in the upper 50s. Monday, mostly sunny. Highs in the lower 80s. The forecast key messages for North and Central Texas. Heat indices around 100 degrees with low storm chances, 20 to 30%, mainly in Central East TX, are forecast today and tomorrow. Scattered showers and storms, 30 to 70% are forecast for Western North TX Wednesday night and Thursday. A strong cold front Thursday night will bring windy conditions through Friday along with notably cooler weekend temperatures. The spotter information statement for North and Central Texas. Spotter activation is not expected at this time. The ultraviolet index forecast for October 14th is 5, or moderate. The current time is 2:19 p.m. Central Daylight Time. 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The following reports of weather temperature and wind were made at 2 p.m. DFW Airport, partly sunny, 92, dew point 72, relative humidity 51%, heat index 99, wind south at 18, gusting to 28, pressure 29.93 inches and falling. Dallas Love Field, partly sunny, 90, south at 15, gusting to 23. Fort Worth Meacham, mostly sunny, 89, south at 14. Arlington, mostly sunny, 90, southwest at 16, gusting to 25. McKinney, mostly sunny, 90, south at 13. Denton, partly sunny, 89, south at 13. Elsewhere around the region, Wichita Falls, cloudy, 89, south at 18, gusting to 28. Abilene, mostly sunny, 90, south at 14, gusting to 23. At Waco, mostly sunny, 94, dew point 74, relative humidity 52%, heat index 104, pressure 29.95 inches and falling. Once again at 2 p.m., DFW Airport, partly sunny, 92, heat index 99, south at 18, gusting to 28. Now let's check on your local forecast for the Dallas-Fort Worth Metroplex. This afternoon, mostly sunny. Highs in the lower 90s. South winds 10 to 15 miles an hour. Tonight, partly cloudy in the evening, then becoming mostly cloudy. Humid with lows in the upper 70s. South winds around 10 miles an hour. Wednesday, partly sunny. A 20% chance of showers and thunderstorms in the afternoon. Humid with highs in the lower 90s. South winds around 10 miles an hour. Wednesday night, mostly clear in the evening, then becoming partly cloudy. Lows in the lower 70s. South winds 5 to 10 miles an hour. And now the extended forecast. Thursday, partly sunny. Highs in the upper 80s. South winds 5 to 10 miles an hour. Thursday night, partly cloudy in the evening, then becoming mostly cloudy. Lows in the mid-60s. Friday, partly sunny. Much cooler with highs in the lower 70s. Friday night, partly cloudy. Cooler with lows in the lower 50s. Saturday, sunny. Highs in the lower 70s. Saturday night, mostly clear. Lows in the lower 50s. Sunday, sunny. Highs in the upper 70s. Sunday night, partly cloudy in the evening, then becoming mostly clear. Lows in the upper 50s.

80s. Monday, mostly sunny. Highs in the lower 80s. The forecast key messages for North and Central Texas. Heat indices around 100 degrees with low storm chances, 20 to 30%, mainly in Central East TX, are forecast today and tomorrow. Scattered showers and storms, 30 to 70% are forecast for Western North TX Wednesday night and Thursday. A strong cold front Thursday night will bring windy conditions through Friday along with notably cooler weekend temperatures. The spotter information statement for North and Central Texas. Spotter activation is not expected at this time. The ultraviolet index forecast for October 14th is 5 or moderate. The current time is 2:23 p.m. Central Daylight Time. 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Serving the Dallas-Fort Worth listening area. The following reports of weather temperature and wind were made at 2 p.m. DFW Airport, partly sunny, 92, dew point 72, relative humidity 51%, heat index 99, wind south at 18, gusting to 28, pressure 29.93 inches and falling. Dallas Love Field, partly sunny, 90, south at 15, gusting to 23. Fort Worth Meacham, mostly sunny, 89, south at 14. Arlington, mostly sunny, 90, southwest at 16, gusting to 25. McKinney, mostly sunny, 90, south at 13. Denton, partly sunny, 89, south at 13. Elsewhere around the region, Wichita Falls, cloudy, 89, south at 18, gusting to 28. Abilene, mostly sunny, 90, south at 14, gusting to 23. At Waco, mostly sunny, 94, dew point 74, relative humidity 52%, heat index 104, pressure 29.95 inches and falling. Once again at 2 p.m., DFW Airport, partly sunny, 92, heat index 99, south at 18, gusting to 28. Now let's check on your local forecast for the Dallas-Fort Worth Metroplex. Rest of this afternoon, mostly sunny. Highs in the lower 90s. South winds 10 to 15 miles an hour. Tonight, partly cloudy in the evening, then becoming mostly cloudy. Humid with lows in the upper 70s. South winds around 10 miles an hour. Wednesday, partly sunny. A 20% chance of showers and thunderstorms in the afternoon. Humid with highs in the lower 90s. South winds around 10 miles an hour. Wednesday night, mostly clear in the evening, then becoming partly cloudy. Lows in the lower 70s. South winds 5 to 10 miles an hour. And now the extended forecast. Thursday, partly sunny. Highs in the upper 80s. South winds 5 to 10 miles an hour. Thursday night, partly cloudy in the evening, then becoming mostly cloudy. Lows in the mid-60s. Friday, partly sunny. Much cooler with highs in the lower 70s. Friday night, partly cloudy. Cooler with lows in the lower 50s. Saturday, sunny. Highs in the lower 70s. Saturday night, mostly clear. Lows in the lower 50s. Sunday, sunny. Highs in the upper 70s. Sunday night, partly cloudy in the evening, then becoming mostly clear. Lows in the upper 50s. Monday, mostly sunny. Highs in the lower 80s. Monday night, partly cloudy. Lows in the mid-60s. Tuesday, partly sunny with a 20% chance of showers. Highs in the mid-80s. The forecast key messages for North and Central Texas. Heat indices around 100 degrees with low storm chances, 20 to 30%, mainly in Central East TX, are forecast today and tomorrow. Scattered showers and storms, 30 to 70% are forecast for Western North TX Wednesday night and Thursday. A strong cold front Thursday night will bring windy conditions through Friday along with notably cooler weekend temperatures. The spotter information statement for North and Central Texas. Spotter activation is not expected at this time.

The ultraviolet index forecast for October 14th is 5 or moderate. The current time is 2:28 p.m. Central Daylight Time. 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The following reports of weather temperature and wind were made at 2 p.m. DFW Airport, partly sunny, 92, dew point 72, relative humidity 51%, heat index 99, wind south at 18, gusting to 28, pressure 29.93 inches and falling. Dallas Love Field, partly sunny, 90, south at 15, gusting to 23. Fort Worth Meacham, mostly sunny, 89, south at 14. Arlington, mostly sunny, 90, southwest at 16, gusting to 25. McKinney, mostly sunny, 90, south at 13. Denton, partly sunny, 89, south at 13. Elsewhere around the region, Wichita Falls, cloudy, 89, south at 18, gusting to 28. Abilene, mostly sunny, 90, south at 14, gusting to 23. At Waco, mostly sunny, 94, dew point 74, relative humidity 52%, heat index 104, pressure 29.95 inches and falling. Once again at 2 p.m., DFW Airport, partly sunny, 92, heat index 99, south at 18, gusting to 28. Now let's check on your local forecast for the Dallas-Fort Worth Metroplex. Rest of this afternoon, mostly sunny. Highs in the lower 90s. South winds 10 to 15 miles an hour. Tonight, partly cloudy in the evening, then becoming mostly cloudy. Humid with lows in the upper 70s. South winds around 10 miles an hour. Wednesday, partly sunny. A 20% chance of showers and thunderstorms in the afternoon. Humid with highs in the lower 90s. South winds around 10 miles an hour. Wednesday night, mostly clear in the evening, then becoming partly cloudy. Lows in the lower 70s. South winds 5 to 10 miles an hour. And now the extended forecast. Thursday, partly sunny. Highs in the upper 80s. South winds 5 to 10 miles an hour. Thursday night, partly cloudy in the evening, then becoming mostly cloudy. Lows in the mid-60s. Friday, partly sunny. Much cooler with highs in the lower 70s. Friday night, partly cloudy. Cooler with lows in the lower 50s. Saturday, sunny. Highs in the lower 70s. Saturday night, mostly clear. Lows in the lower 50s. Sunday, sunny. Highs in the upper 70s. Sunday night, partly cloudy in the evening, then becoming mostly clear. Lows in the upper 50s. Monday, mostly sunny. Highs in the lower 80s. Monday night, partly cloudy. Lows in the mid-60s. Tuesday, partly sunny with a 20% chance of showers. Highs in the mid-80s. The forecast key messages for North and Central Texas. Heat indices around 100 degrees with low storm chances, 20 to 30%, mainly in Central East TX, are forecast today and tomorrow. Scattered showers and storms, 30 to 70% are forecast for Western North TX Wednesday night and Thursday. A strong cold front Thursday night will bring windy conditions through Friday along with notably cooler weekend temperatures. The spotter information statement for North and Central Texas. Spotter activation is not expected at this time. The ultraviolet index forecast for October 14th is 5 or moderate. The current time is 2:32 p.m. Central Daylight Time. 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The following reports of weather temperature and wind were made at 2 p.m. DFW Airport, partly sunny, 92, dew point 72, relative humidity 51%, heat index 99, wind south at 18, gusting to 28, pressure 29.9.

and 3 inches and falling. Dallas Love Field, partly sunny, 90, south at 15, gusting to 23. Fort Worth Meacham, mostly sunny, 89, south at 14. Arlington, mostly sunny, 90, southwest at 16, gusting to 25. McKinney, mostly sunny, 90, south at 13, mostly sunny, 90, southwest at 16, gusting to 25. McKinney, mostly sunny, 90, south at 13. Denton, partly sunny, 89, south at 13. Elsewhere around the region, Wichita Falls, cloudy, 89, south at 18, gusting to 28. Abilene, mostly sunny, 90, south at 14, gusting to 23. At Waco, mostly sunny, 94, dew point 74, relative humidity 52%, heat index 104, pressure 29.95 inches and falling. Once again at 2 p.m., DFW Airport, partly sunny, 92, heat index 99, south at 18, gusting to 28. Now let's check on your local forecast for the Dallas-Fort Worth Metroplex. Rest of this afternoon, mostly sunny. Highs in the lower 90s. South winds 10 to 15 miles an hour. Tonight, partly cloudy in the evening, then becoming mostly cloudy. Humid with lows in the upper 70s. South winds around 10 miles an hour. Wednesday, partly sunny. A 20% chance of showers and thunderstorms in the afternoon. Humid with highs in the lower 90s. South winds around 10 miles an hour. Wednesday night, mostly clear in the evening, then becoming partly cloudy. Lows in the lower 70s. South winds 5 to 10 miles an hour. And now the extended forecast. Thursday, partly sunny. Highs in the upper 80s. South winds 5 to 10 miles an hour. Thursday night, partly cloudy in the evening, then becoming mostly cloudy. Lows in the mid-60s. Friday, partly sunny. Much cooler with highs in the lower 70s. Friday night, partly cloudy. Cooler with lows in the lower 50s. Saturday, sunny. Highs in the lower 70s. Saturday night, mostly clear. Lows in the lower 50s. Sunday, sunny. Highs in the upper 70s. Sunday night, partly cloudy in the evening, then becoming mostly clear. Lows in the upper 50s. Monday, mostly sunny. Highs in the lower 80s. Monday night, partly cloudy. Lows in the mid-60s. Tuesday, partly sunny with a 20% chance of showers. Highs in the mid-80s. The forecast key messages for North and Central Texas. Heat indices around 100 degrees with low storm chances, 20 to 30%, mainly in Central East TX, are forecast today and tomorrow. Scattered showers and storms, 30 to 70% are forecast for Western North TX Wednesday night and Thursday. A strong cold front Thursday night will bring windy conditions through Friday along with notably cooler weekend temperatures. The spotter information statement for North and Central Texas. Spotter activation is not expected at this time. The ultraviolet index forecast for October 14th is 5, or moderate. The current time is 2:36 p.m. Central Daylight Time. 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The following reports of weather temperature and wind were made at 2 p.m. DFW Airport, partly sunny, 92, dew point 72, relative humidity 51%, heat index 99, wind south at 18, gusting to 28, pressure 29.93 inches and falling. Dallas Love Field, partly sunny, 90, south at 15, gusting to 23. Fort Worth Meacham, mostly sunny, 89, south at 14. Arlington, mostly sunny, 90, southwest at 16, gusting to 25. McKinney, mostly sunny, 90, south at 13. Denton, partly sunny, 89, south at 13. Elsewhere around the region, Wichita Falls, cloudy,

89, South Hat 18, gusting to 28. Abilene, mostly sunny, 90, South at 14, gusting to 23. At Waco, mostly sunny, 94, dew point 74, relative humidity 52%, heat index 104, pressure 29.95 inches and falling. Once again at 2 p.m., DFW Airport, partly sunny, 92, heat index 99, South Hat 18, gusting to 28. Now let's check on your local forecast for the Dallas-Fort Worth Metroplex. Rest of this afternoon, mostly sunny. Highs in the lower 90s. South winds 10 to 15 miles an hour. Tonight, partly cloudy in the evening, then becoming mostly cloudy. Humid with lows in the upper 70s. South winds around 10 miles an hour. Wednesday, partly sunny. A 20% chance of showers and thunderstorms in the afternoon. Humid with highs in the lower 90s. South winds around 10 miles an hour. Wednesday night, mostly clear in the evening, then becoming partly cloudy. Lows in the lower 70s. South winds 5 to 10 miles an hour. And now the extended forecast. Thursday, partly sunny. Highs in the upper 80s. South winds 5 to 10 miles an hour. Thursday night, partly cloudy in the evening, then becoming mostly cloudy. Lows in the mid 60s. Friday, partly sunny. Much cooler with highs in the lower 70s. Friday night, partly cloudy. Cooler with lows in the lower 50s. Saturday, sunny. Highs in the lower 70s. Saturday night, mostly clear. Lows in the lower 50s. Sunday, sunny. Highs in the upper 70s. Sunday night, partly cloudy in the evening, then becoming mostly clear. Lows in the upper 50s. Monday, mostly sunny. Highs in the lower 80s. Monday night, partly cloudy. Lows in the mid-60s. Tuesday, partly sunny with a 20% chance of showers. Highs in the mid-80s. The forecast key messages for North and Central Texas. Heat indices around 100 degrees with low storm chances, 20 to 30%, mainly in Central East TX, are forecast today and tomorrow. Scattered showers and storms, 30 to 70% are forecast for Western North TX Wednesday night and Thursday. A strong cold front Thursday night will bring windy conditions through Friday along with notably cooler weekend temperatures. The spotter information statement for North and Central Texas. Spotter activation is not expected at this time. The ultraviolet index forecast for October 14th is 5 or moderate. The current time is 2:40 p.m. Central Daylight Time. 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The following reports of weather temperature and wind were made at 2 p.m. DFW Airport, partly sunny, 92, dew point 72, relative humidity 51%, heat index 99, wind south at 18, gusting to 28, pressure 29.93 inches and falling. Dallas Love Field, partly sunny, 90, south at 15, gusting to 23. Fort Worth Meacham, mostly sunny, 89, south at 14. Arlington, mostly sunny, 90, southwest at 16, gusting to 25. McKinney, mostly sunny, 90, south at 13. Denton, partly sunny, 89, south at 13. Elsewhere around the region, Wichita Falls, cloudy, 89, south at 18, gusting to 28. Abilene, mostly sunny, 90, south at 14, gusting to 23. At Waco, mostly sunny, 94, dew point 74, relative humidity 52%, heat index 104, pressure 29.95 inches and falling. Once again at 2 p.m., DFW Airport, partly sunny, 92, heat index 99, south at 18, gusting to 28. Now let's check on your local forecast for the Dallas-Fort Worth Metroplex. Rest of this afternoon, mostly sunny. Highs in the lower 90s.

south winds 10 to 15 miles an hour. Tonight, partly cloudy in the evening, then becoming mostly cloudy. Humid with lows in the upper 70s. South winds around 10 miles an hour. Wednesday, partly sunny. A 20% chance of showers and thunderstorms in the afternoon. Humid with highs in the lower 90s. South winds around 10 miles an hour. Wednesday night, mostly clear in the evening, then becoming partly cloudy. Lows in the lower 70s. South winds 5 to 10 miles an hour. And now the extended forecast. Thursday, partly sunny. Highs in the upper 80s. South winds 5 to 10 miles an hour. Thursday night, partly cloudy in the evening, then becoming mostly cloudy. Lows in the mid-60s. Friday, partly sunny. Much cooler with highs in the lower 70s. Friday night, partly cloudy. Cooler with lows in the lower 50s. Saturday, sunny. Highs in the lower 70s. Saturday night, mostly clear. Lows in the lower 50s. Sunday, sunny. Highs in the upper 70s. Sunday night, partly cloudy in the evening, then becoming mostly clear. Lows in the upper 50s. Monday, mostly sunny. Highs in the lower 80s. Monday night, partly cloudy. Lows in the mid-60s. Tuesday, partly sunny with a 20% chance of showers. Highs in the mid-80s. The forecast key messages for North and Central Texas. Heat indices around 100 degrees with low storm chances, 20 to 30%, mainly in Central East TX, are forecast today and tomorrow. Scattered showers and storms, 30 to 70% are forecast for Western North TX Wednesday night and Thursday. A strong cold front Thursday night will bring windy conditions through Friday along with notably cooler weekend temperatures. The spotter information statement for North and Central Texas. Spotter activation is not expected at this time. The ultraviolet index forecast for October 14th is 5 or moderate. The current time is 2:45 p.m. Central Daylight Time. 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Serving the Dallas-Fort Worth listening area. The following reports of weather temperature and wind were made at 2 p.m. DFW Airport, partly sunny, 92, dew point 72, relative humidity 51%, heat index 99, wind south at 18, gusting to 28, pressure 29.93 inches and falling. Dallas Love Field, partly sunny, 90, south at 15, gusting to 23. Fort Worth Meacham, mostly sunny, 89, south at 14. Arlington, mostly sunny, 90, southwest at 16, gusting to 25. McKinney, mostly sunny, 90, south at 13. Denton, partly sunny, 89, south at 13. Elsewhere around the region, Wichita Falls, cloudy, 89, south at 18, gusting to 28. Abilene, mostly sunny, 90, south at 14, gusting to 23. At Waco, mostly sunny, 94, dew point 74, relative humidity 52%, heat index 104, pressure 29.95 inches and falling. Once again at 2 p.m., DFW Airport, partly sunny, 92, heat index 99, south at 18, gusting to 28. Now let's check on your local forecast for the Dallas-Fort Worth Metroplex. Rest of this afternoon, mostly sunny. Highs in the lower 90s. South winds 10 to 15 miles an hour. Tonight, partly cloudy in the evening, then becoming mostly cloudy. Humid with lows in the upper 70s. South winds around 10 miles an hour. Wednesday, partly sunny. A 20% chance of showers and thunderstorms in the afternoon. Humid with highs in the lower 90s. South winds around 10 miles an hour. Wednesday night, mostly clear in the evening, then becoming partly cloudy. Lows in the lower 70s. South winds 5 to 10 miles an hour. And now the extended forecast. Thursday, partly sunny.
Highs in the upper 80s. South winds 5 to 10 miles an hour. Thursday night, partly cloudy in the evening, then becoming mostly cloudy. Lows in the mid-60s. Friday, partly sunny. Much cooler with highs in the lower 70s. Friday night, partly cloudy. Cooler with lows in the lower 50s. Saturday, sunny. Highs in the lower 70s. Saturday night, mostly clear. Lows in the lower 50s. Sunday, sunny. Highs in the upper 70s. Sunday night, partly cloudy in the evening, then becoming mostly clear. Lows in the upper 50s. Monday, mostly sunny. Highs in the lower 80s. Monday night, partly cloudy. Lows in the mid-60s. Tuesday, partly sunny with a 20% chance of showers. Highs in the mid-80s. The forecast key messages for North and Central Texas. Heat indices around 100 degrees with low storm chances, 20 to 30%, mainly in Central East TX, are forecast today and tomorrow. Scattered showers and storms, 30 to 70% are forecast for Western North TX Wednesday night and Thursday. A strong cold front Thursday night will bring windy conditions through Friday along with notably cooler weekend temperatures. The spotter information statement for North and Central Texas. Spotter activation is not expected at this time. The ultraviolet index forecast for October 14th is 5 or moderate. The current time is 2:49 p.m. Central Daylight Time. 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The following reports of weather temperature and wind were made at 2 p.m. DFW Airport, partly sunny, 92, dew point 72, relative humidity 51%, heat index 99, wind south at 18, gusting to 28, pressure 29.93 inches and falling. Dallas Love Field, partly sunny, 90, south at 15, gusting to 23. Fort Worth Meacham, mostly sunny, 89, south at 14. Arlington, mostly sunny, 90, southwest at 16, gusting to 25. McKinney, mostly sunny, 90, south at 13. Denton, partly sunny, 89, south at 13. Elsewhere around the region, Wichita Falls, cloudy, 89, south at 18, gusting to 28. Abilene, mostly sunny, 90, south at 14, gusting to 23. At Waco, mostly sunny, 94, dew point 74, relative humidity 52%, heat index 104, pressure 29.95 inches and falling. Once again at 2 p.m., DFW Airport, partly sunny, 92, heat index 99, south at 18, gusting to 28. Now let's check on your local forecast for the Dallas-Fort Worth Metroplex. Rest of this afternoon, mostly sunny. Highs in the lower 90s. South winds 10 to 15 miles an hour. Tonight, partly cloudy in the evening, then becoming mostly cloudy. Humid with lows in the upper 70s. South winds around 10 miles an hour. Wednesday, partly sunny. A 20% chance of showers and thunderstorms in the afternoon. Humid with highs in the lower 90s. South winds around 10 miles an hour. Wednesday night, mostly clear in the evening, then becoming partly cloudy. Lows in the lower 70s. South winds 5 to 10 miles an hour. And now the extended forecast. Thursday, partly sunny. Highs in the upper 80s. South winds 5 to 10 miles an hour. Thursday night, partly cloudy in the evening, then becoming mostly cloudy. Lows in the mid-60s. Friday, partly sunny. Much cooler with highs in the lower 70s. Friday night, partly cloudy. Cooler with lows in the lower 50s. Saturday, sunny. Highs in the lower 70s. Saturday night, mostly clear. Lows in the lower 50s. Sunday, sunny. Highs in the upper 70s. Sunday night, partly cloudy in the evening.

then becoming mostly clear. Lows in the upper 50s. Monday, mostly sunny. Highs in the lower 80s. Monday night, partly cloudy. Lows in the mid-60s. Tuesday, partly sunny with a 20% chance of showers. Highs in the mid-80s. The forecast key messages for North and Central Texas. Heat indices around 100 degrees with low storm chances, 20 to 30%, mainly in Central East TX, are forecast today and tomorrow. Scattered showers and storms, 30 to 70% are forecast for Western North TX Wednesday night and Thursday. A strong cold front Thursday night will bring windy conditions through Friday along with notably cooler weekend temperatures. The spotter information statement for North and Central Texas. Spotter activation is not expected at this time. The ultraviolet index forecast for October 14th is 5 or moderate. The current time is 2:53 p.m. Central Daylight Time. 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The following reports of weather temperature and wind were made at 2 p.m. DFW Airport, partly sunny, 92, dew point 72, relative humidity 51%, heat index 99, wind south at 18, gusting to 28, pressure 29.93 inches and falling. Dallas Love Field, partly sunny, 90, south at 15, gusting to 23. Fort Worth Meacham, mostly sunny, 89, south at 14. Arlington, mostly sunny, 90, southwest at 16, gusting to 25. McKinney, mostly sunny, 90, south at 13. Denton, partly sunny, 89, south at 13. Elsewhere around the region, Wichita Falls, cloudy, 89, south at 18, gusting to 28. Abilene, mostly sunny, 90, south at 14, gusting to 23. At Waco, mostly sunny, 94, dew point 74, relative humidity 52%, heat index 104, pressure 29.95 inches and falling. Once again at 2 p.m., DFW Airport, partly sunny, 92, heat index 99, south at 18, gusting to 28. Now let's check on your local forecast for the Dallas-Fort Worth Metroplex. Rest of this afternoon, mostly sunny. Highs in the lower 90s. South winds 10 to 15 miles an hour. Tonight, partly cloudy in the evening, then becoming mostly cloudy. Humid with lows in the upper 70s. South winds around 10 miles an hour. Wednesday, partly sunny. A 20% chance of showers and thunderstorms in the afternoon. Humid with highs in the lower 90s. South winds around 10 miles an hour. Wednesday night, mostly clear in the evening, then becoming partly cloudy. Lows in the lower 70s. South winds 5 to 10 miles an hour. And now the extended forecast. Thursday, partly sunny. Highs in the upper 80s. South winds 5 to 10 miles an hour. Thursday night, partly cloudy in the evening, then becoming mostly cloudy. Lows in the mid-60s. Friday, partly sunny. Much cooler with highs in the lower 70s. Friday night, partly cloudy. Cooler with lows in the lower 50s. Saturday, sunny. Highs in the lower 70s. Saturday night, mostly clear. Lows in the lower 50s. Sunday, sunny. Highs in the upper 70s. Sunday night, partly cloudy in the evening, then becoming mostly clear. Lows in the upper 50s. Monday, mostly sunny. Highs in the lower 80s. Monday night, partly cloudy. Lows in the mid-60s. Tuesday, partly sunny with a 20% chance of showers. Highs in the mid-80s. The forecast key messages for North and Central Texas. Heat indices around 100 degrees with low storm chances, 20 to 30%, mainly in Central East TX, are forecast today and tomorrow. Scattered showers and storms, 30 to 70% are forecast for Western North TX Wednesday night and Thursday.

A strong cold front Thursday night will bring windy conditions through Friday, along with notably cooler weekend temperatures. The spotter information statement for North and Central Texas. Spotter activation is not expected at this time. The ultraviolet index forecast for October 14th is 5 or moderate. The current time is 2:58 p.m. Central Daylight Time. 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The following reports of weather temperature and wind were made at 2 p.m. DFW Airport, partly sunny, 92, dew point 72, relative humidity 51%, heat index 99, wind south at 18, gusting to 28, pressure 29.93 inches and falling. Dallas Love Field, partly sunny, 90, south at 15, gusting to 23. Fort Worth Meacham, mostly sunny, 89, south at 14. Arlington, mostly sunny, 90, southwest at 16, gusting to 25. McKinney, mostly sunny, 90, south at 13. Denton, partly sunny, 89, south at 13. Elsewhere around the region, Wichita Falls, cloudy, 89, south at 18, gusting to 28. Abilene, mostly sunny, 90, south at 14, gusting to 23. At Waco, mostly sunny, 94, dew point 74, relative humidity 52%, heat index 104, pressure 29.95 inches and falling. Once again at 2 p.m., DFW Airport, partly sunny, 92, heat index 99, south at 18, gusting to 28. Now let's check on your local forecast for the Dallas-Fort Worth Metroplex. Rest of this afternoon, mostly sunny. Highs in the lower 90s. South winds 10 to 15 miles an hour. Tonight, partly cloudy in the evening, then becoming mostly cloudy. Humid with lows in the upper 70s. South winds around 10 miles an hour. Wednesday, partly sunny. A 20% chance of showers and thunderstorms in the afternoon. Humid with highs in the lower 90s. South winds around 10 miles an hour. Wednesday night, mostly clear in the evening, then becoming partly cloudy. Lows in the lower 70s. South winds 5 to 10 miles an hour. And now the extended forecast. Thursday, partly sunny. Highs in the upper 80s. South winds 5 to 10 miles an hour. Thursday night, partly cloudy in the evening, then becoming mostly cloudy. Lows in the mid 60s. Friday, partly sunny. Much cooler with highs in the lower 70s. Friday night, partly cloudy. Cooler with lows in the lower 50s. Saturday, sunny. Highs in the lower 70s. Saturday night, mostly clear. Lows in the lower 50s. Sunday, sunny. Highs in the upper 70s. Sunday night, partly cloudy in the evening, then becoming mostly clear. Lows in the upper 50s. Monday, mostly sunny. Highs in the lower 80s. Monday night, partly cloudy. Lows in the mid-60s. Tuesday, partly sunny with a 20% chance of showers. Highs in the mid-80s. The forecast key messages for North and Central Texas. Heat indices around 100 degrees with low storm chances, 20 to 30%, mainly in Central East TX, are forecast today and tomorrow. Scattered showers and storms, 30 to 70% are forecast for Western North TX Wednesday night and Thursday. A strong cold front Thursday night will bring windy conditions through Friday, along with notably cooler weekend temperatures. The spotter information statement for North and Central Texas. Spotter activation is not expected at this time. The ultraviolet index forecast for October 14th is 5 or moderate. The current time is 3:02 p.m. Central Daylight Time. 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The following reports of weather temperature and wind

DFW Airport. Mostly sunny, 94, dew point 71, relative humidity 47%, heat index 101, wind south at 16, pressure 29.89 inches and falling. Dallas Love Field, mostly sunny, 93, heat index 100, south at 12, gusting to 22. Fort Worth Meacham, mostly sunny, 91, south at 20, gusting to 25. Arlington, mostly sunny, 91, south at 15. McKinney, partly sunny, 93, heat index 102, south at 17, gusting to 25. Denton, mostly sunny, 91, south at 16. Elsewhere around the region, Wichita Falls, cloudy, 89, south at 17. Abilene, mostly sunny, 92, south at 14, gusting to 26. Waco, mostly sunny, 93, heat index 103, south at 17. Tyler, partly sunny, 90, south at 12. Once again at 3 p.m., DFW Airport, mostly sunny, 94, heat index 101, south at 16. The following reports of weather temperature and wind were made at 3 p.m. DFW Airport, mostly sunny, 94, dew point 71, relative humidity 47%, heat index 101, wind south at 16, pressure 29.89 inches and falling. Dallas Love Field, mostly sunny, 93, heat index 100, south at 12, gusting to 22. Fort Worth Meacham, mostly sunny, 91, south at 20, gusting to 25. Arlington, mostly sunny, 91, south at 15. McKinney, partly sunny, 93, heat index 102, south at 17, gusting to 25. Denton, mostly sunny, 91, south at 16. Elsewhere around the region, Wichita Falls, cloudy, 89, south at 17. Abilene, mostly sunny, 92, south at 14, gusting to 26. Waco, mostly sunny, 93, heat index 103, south at 17. Tyler, partly sunny, 90, south at 12. Once again at 3 p.m., DFW Airport, mostly sunny, 94, heat index 101, south at 16. Now let's check on your local forecast for the Dallas-Fort Worth Metroplex. Rest of this afternoon, mostly sunny. Highs in the lower 90s. South winds 10 to 15 miles an hour. Tonight, partly cloudy in the evening, then becoming mostly cloudy. Humid with lows in the upper 70s. South winds around 10 miles an hour. Wednesday, partly sunny. A 20% chance of showers and thunderstorms in the afternoon. Humid with highs in the lower 90s. South winds around 10 miles an hour. Wednesday night, mostly clear in the evening, then becoming partly cloudy. Lows in the lower 70s. South winds 5 to 10 miles an hour. And now the extended forecast. Thursday, partly sunny. Highs in the upper 80s. South winds 5 to 10 miles an hour. Thursday night, partly cloudy in the evening, then becoming mostly cloudy. Lows in the mid-60s. Friday, partly sunny. Much cooler with highs in the lower 70s. Friday night, partly cloudy. Cooler with lows in the lower 50s. Saturday, sunny. Highs in the lower 70s. Saturday night, mostly clear. Lows in the lower 50s. Sunday, sunny. Highs in the upper 70s. Sunday night, partly cloudy in the evening, then becoming mostly clear. Lows in the upper 50s. Monday, mostly sunny. Highs in the lower 80s. Monday night, partly cloudy. Lows in the mid-60s. Tuesday, partly sunny with a 20% chance of showers. Highs in the mid-80s. The forecast key messages for North and Central Texas. Heat indices around 100 degrees with low storm chances, 20 to 30%, mainly in Central East TX, are forecast today and tomorrow. Scattered showers and storms, 30 to 70% are forecast for Western North TX Wednesday night and Thursday.
A strong cold front Thursday night will bring windy conditions through Friday, along with notably cooler weekend temperatures. The spotter information statement for North and Central Texas. Spotter activation is not expected at this time. The ultraviolet index forecast for October 14th is 5 or moderate. The current time is 3:08 p.m. Central Daylight Time. 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The following reports of weather temperature and wind were made at 3 p.m. DFW Airport, mostly sunny, 94, dew point 71, relative humidity 47%, heat index 101, wind south at 16, pressure 29.89 inches and falling. Dallas Love Field, mostly sunny, 93, heat index 100, south at 12, gusting to 22. Fort Worth Meacham, mostly sunny, 91, south at 20, gusting to 25. Arlington, mostly sunny, 91, south at 15. McKinney, partly sunny, 93, heat index 102, south at 17, gusting to 25. Denton, mostly sunny, 91, south at 16. Elsewhere around the region, Wichita Falls, cloudy, 89, south at 17. Abilene, mostly sunny, 92, south at 14, gusting to 26. Waco, mostly sunny, 93, heat index 103, south at 17. Tyler, partly sunny, 90, south at 12. Once again at 3 p.m., DFW Airport, mostly sunny, 94, heat index 101, south at 16. Now let's check on your local forecast for the Dallas-Fort Worth Metroplex. Rest of this afternoon, mostly sunny. Highs in the lower 90s. South winds 10 to 15 miles an hour. Tonight, partly cloudy in the evening, then becoming mostly cloudy. Humid with lows in the upper 70s. South winds around 10 miles an hour. Wednesday, partly sunny. A 20% chance of showers and thunderstorms in the afternoon. Humid with highs in the lower 90s. South winds around 10 miles an hour. Wednesday night, mostly clear in the evening, then becoming partly cloudy. Lows in the lower 70s. South winds 5 to 10 miles an hour. And now the extended forecast. Thursday, partly sunny. Highs in the upper 80s. South winds 5 to 10 miles an hour. Thursday night, partly cloudy in the evening, then becoming mostly cloudy. Lows in the mid-60s. Friday, partly sunny. Much cooler with highs in the lower 70s. Friday night, partly cloudy. Cooler with lows in the lower 50s. Saturday, sunny. Highs in the lower 70s. Saturday night, mostly clear. Lows in the lower 50s. Sunday, sunny. Highs in the upper 70s. Sunday night, partly cloudy in the evening, then becoming mostly clear. Lows in the upper 50s. Monday, mostly sunny. Highs in the lower 80s. Monday night, partly cloudy. Lows in the mid-60s. Tuesday, partly sunny with a 20% chance of showers. Highs in the mid-80s. The forecast key messages for North and Central Texas. Heat indices around 100 degrees with low storm chances, 20 to 30%, mainly in Central East TX, are forecast today and tomorrow. Scattered showers and storms, 30 to 70% are forecast for Western North TX Wednesday night and Thursday. A strong cold front Thursday night will bring windy conditions through Friday, along with notably cooler weekend temperatures. The spotter information statement for North and Central Texas. Spotter activation is not expected at this time. The ultraviolet index forecast for October 14th is 5 or moderate. The current time is 3:12 p.m. Central Daylight Time. 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The following reports of weather temperature and wind were made

DFW Airport, mostly sunny, 94, dew point 71, relative humidity 47%, heat index 101, wind south at 16, pressure 29.89 inches and falling. Dallas Love Field, mostly sunny, 93, heat index 100, south at 12, gusting to 22. Fort Worth Meacham, mostly sunny, 91, south at 20, gusting to 25. Arlington, mostly sunny, 91, south at 15. McKinney, partly sunny, 93, heat index 102, south at 17, gusting to 25. Denton, mostly sunny, 91, south at 16. Elsewhere around the region, Wichita Falls, cloudy, 89, south at 17. Abilene, mostly sunny, 92, south at 14, gusting to 26. Waco, mostly sunny, 93, heat index 103, south at 17. Tyler, partly sunny, 90, south at 12. Once again at 3 p.m., DFW Airport, mostly sunny, 94, heat index 101, south at 16. Now let's check on your local forecast for the Dallas-Fort Worth Metroplex. Rest of this afternoon, mostly sunny. Highs in the lower 90s. South winds 10 to 15 miles an hour. Tonight, partly cloudy in the evening, then becoming mostly cloudy. Humid with lows in the upper 70s. South winds around 10 miles an hour. Wednesday, partly sunny. A 20% chance of showers and thunderstorms in the afternoon. Humid with highs in the lower 90s. South winds around 10 miles an hour. Wednesday night, mostly clear in the evening, then becoming partly cloudy. Lows in the lower 70s. South winds 5 to 10 miles an hour. And now the extended forecast. Thursday, partly sunny. Highs in the upper 80s. South winds 5 to 10 miles an hour. Thursday night, partly cloudy in the evening, then becoming mostly cloudy. Lows in the mid-60s. Friday, partly sunny. Much cooler with highs in the lower 70s. Friday night, partly cloudy. Cooler with lows in the lower 50s. Saturday, sunny. Highs in the lower 70s. Saturday night, mostly clear. Lows in the lower 50s. Sunday, sunny. Highs in the upper 70s. Sunday night, partly cloudy in the evening, then becoming mostly clear. Lows in the upper 50s. Monday, mostly sunny. Highs in the lower 80s. Monday night, partly cloudy. Lows in the mid-60s. Tuesday, partly sunny with a 20% chance of showers. Highs in the mid-80s. The forecast key messages for North and Central Texas. Heat indices around 100 degrees with low storm chances, 20 to 30%, mainly in Central East TX, are forecast today and tomorrow. Scattered showers and storms, 30 to 70% are forecast for Western North TX Wednesday night and Thursday. A strong cold front Thursday night will bring windy conditions through Friday along with notably cooler weekend temperatures. The spotter information statement for North and Central Texas. Spotter activation is not expected at this time. The ultraviolet index forecast for October 14th is 5 or moderate. The current time is 3:16 p.m. Central Daylight Time. 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The following reports of weather temperature and wind were made at 3 p.m. DFW Airport, mostly sunny, 94, dew point 71, relative humidity 47%, heat index 101, wind south at 16, pressure 29.89 inches and falling. Dallas Love Field, mostly sunny, 93, heat index 100, south at 12, gusting to 22. Fort Worth Meacham, mostly sunny, 91, south at 20, gusting to 25. Arlington, mostly sunny, 91, south at 15. McKinney, partly sunny, 93, heat index 102, south at 17, gusting to 20.

Now let's check on your local forecast for the Dallas-Fort Worth Metroplex. Rest of this afternoon, mostly sunny. Highs in the lower 90s. South winds 10 to 15 miles an hour. Tonight, partly cloudy in the evening, then becoming mostly cloudy. Humid with lows in the upper 70s. South winds around 10 miles an hour. Wednesday, partly sunny. A 20% chance of showers and thunderstorms in the afternoon. Humid with highs in the lower 90s. South winds around 10 miles an hour. Wednesday night, mostly clear in the evening, then becoming partly cloudy. Lows in the lower 70s. South winds 5 to 10 miles an hour. And now the extended forecast. Thursday, partly sunny. Highs in the upper 80s. South winds 5 to 10 miles an hour. Thursday night, partly cloudy in the evening, then becoming mostly cloudy. Lows in the mid-60s. Friday, partly sunny. Much cooler with highs in the lower 70s. Friday night, partly cloudy. Cooler with lows in the lower 50s. Saturday, sunny. Highs in the lower 70s. Saturday night, mostly clear. Lows in the lower 50s. Sunday, sunny. Highs in the upper 70s. Sunday night, partly cloudy in the evening, then becoming mostly clear. Lows in the upper 50s. Monday, mostly sunny. Highs in the lower 80s. Monday night, partly cloudy. Lows in the mid-60s. Tuesday, partly sunny with a 20% chance of showers. Highs in the mid-80s. The forecast key messages for North and Central Texas. Heat indices around 100 degrees with low storm chances, 20 to 30%, mainly in Central East TX, are forecast today and tomorrow. Scattered showers and storms, 30 to 70% are forecast for Western North TX Wednesday night and Thursday. A strong cold front Thursday night will bring windy conditions through Friday along with notably cooler weekend temperatures. The spotter information statement for North and Central Texas. Spotter activation is not expected at this time. The ultraviolet index forecast for October 14th is 5, or moderate. The current time is 3:21 p.m. Central Daylight Time. 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The following reports of weather temperature and wind were made at 3 p.m. DFW Airport, mostly sunny, 94, dew point 71, relative humidity 47%, heat index 101, wind south at 16, pressure 29.89 inches and falling. Dallas Love Field, mostly sunny, 93, heat index 100, south at 12, gusting to 22. Fort Worth Meacham, mostly sunny, 91, south at 20, gusting to 25. Arlington, mostly sunny, 91, south at 15. McKinney, partly sunny, 93, heat index 102, south at 17, gusting to 25. Denton, mostly sunny, 91, south at 16. Elsewhere around the region, Wichita Falls, cloudy, 89, south at 17. Abilene, mostly sunny, 92, south at 14, gusting to 26. Waco, mostly sunny, 93, heat index 103, south at 17. Tyler, partly sunny, 90, south at 12. Once again at 3 p.m., DFW Airport, mostly sunny, 94, heat index 101, south at 16. Now let's check on your local forecast for the Dallas-Fort Worth Metroplex. Rest of this afternoon, mostly sunny. Highs in the lower 90s. South winds 10 to 15 miles an hour. Tonight, partly cloudy in the evening, then becoming mostly cloudy. Humid with lows in the upper 70s. South winds around 10 miles an hour. Wednesday, partly sunny. A 20% chance of showers and thunderstorms in the afternoon. Humid with highs in the lower 90s. South winds around 10 miles an hour. Wednesday night, mostly clear in the evening, then becoming partly

lows in the lower 70s. South winds 5 to 10 miles an hour. And now the extended forecast. Thursday, partly sunny. Highs in the upper 80s. South winds 5 to 10 miles an hour. Thursday night, partly cloudy in the evening, then becoming mostly cloudy. Lows in the mid-60s. Friday, partly sunny. Much cooler with highs in the lower 70s. Friday night, partly cloudy. Cooler with lows in the lower 50s. Saturday, sunny. Highs in the lower 70s. Saturday night, mostly clear. Lows in the lower 50s. Sunday, sunny. Highs in the upper 70s. Sunday night, partly cloudy in the evening, then becoming mostly clear. Lows in the upper 50s. Monday, mostly sunny. Highs in the lower 80s. Monday night, partly cloudy. Lows in the mid-60s. Tuesday, partly sunny with a 20% chance of showers. Highs in the mid-80s. The forecast key messages for North and Central Texas. Heat indices around 100 degrees with low storm chances, 20 to 30%, mainly in Central East TX, are forecast today and tomorrow. Scattered showers and storms, 30 to 70% are forecast for Western North TX Wednesday night and Thursday. A strong cold front Thursday night will bring windy conditions through Friday along with notably cooler weekend temperatures. The spotter information statement for North and Central Texas. Spotter activation is not expected at this time. The ultraviolet index forecast for October 14th is 5, or moderate. The current time is 3:25 p.m. Central Daylight Time. 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The following reports of weather temperature and wind were made at 3 p.m. DFW Airport, mostly sunny, 94, dew point 71, relative humidity 47%, heat index 101, wind south at 16, pressure 29.89 inches and falling. Dallas Love Field, mostly sunny, 93, heat index 100, south at 12, gusting to 22. Fort Worth Meacham, mostly sunny, 91, south at 20, gusting to 25. Arlington, mostly sunny, 91, south at 15. McKinney, partly sunny, 93, heat index 102, south at 17, gusting to 25. Denton, mostly sunny, 91, south at 16. Elsewhere around the region, Wichita Falls, cloudy, 89, south at 17. Abilene, mostly sunny, 92, south at 14, gusting to 26. Waco, mostly sunny, 93, heat index 103, south at 17. Tyler, partly sunny, 90, south at 12. Once again at 3 p.m., DFW Airport, mostly sunny, 94, heat index 101, south at 16. Now let's check on your local forecast for the Dallas-Fort Worth Metroplex. Rest of this afternoon, mostly sunny. Highs in the lower 90s. South winds 10 to 15 miles an hour. Tonight, partly cloudy in the evening, then becoming mostly cloudy. Humid with lows in the upper 70s. South winds around 10 miles an hour. Wednesday, partly sunny. A 20% chance of showers and thunderstorms in the afternoon. Humid with highs in the lower 90s. South winds around 10 miles an hour. Wednesday night, mostly clear in the evening, then becoming partly cloudy. Lows in the lower 70s. South winds 5 to 10 miles an hour. And now the extended forecast. Thursday, partly sunny. Highs in the upper 80s. South winds 5 to 10 miles an hour. Thursday night, partly cloudy in the evening, then becoming mostly cloudy. Lows in the mid-60s. Friday, partly sunny. Much cooler with highs in the lower 70s. Friday night, partly cloudy. Cooler with lows in the lower 50s. Saturday, sunny. Highs in the lower 70s. Saturday night.

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The following reports of weather temperature and wind were made at 3 p.m. DFW Airport, mostly sunny, 94, dew point 71, relative humidity 47%, heat index 101, wind south at 16, pressure 29.89 inches and falling. Dallas Love Field, mostly sunny, 93, heat index 100, south at 12, gusting to 22. Fort Worth Meacham, mostly sunny, 91, south at 20, gusting to 25. Arlington, mostly sunny, 91, south at 15. McKinney, partly sunny, 93, heat index 102, south at 17, gusting to 25. Denton, mostly sunny, 91, south at 16. Elsewhere around the region, Wichita Falls, cloudy, 89, south at 17. Abilene, mostly sunny, 92, south at 14, gusting to 26. Waco, mostly sunny, 93, heat index 103, south at 17. Tyler, partly sunny, 90, south at 12. Once again at 3 p.m., DFW Airport, mostly sunny, 94, heat index 101, south at 16. Now let's check on your local forecast for the Dallas-Fort Worth Metroplex. Rest of this afternoon, mostly sunny. Highs in the lower 90s. South winds 10 to 15 miles an hour. Tonight, partly cloudy in the evening, then becoming mostly cloudy. Humid with lows in the upper 70s. South winds around 10 miles an hour. Wednesday, partly sunny. A 20% chance of showers and thunderstorms in the afternoon. Humid with highs in the lower 90s. South winds around 10 miles an hour. Wednesday night, mostly clear in the evening, then becoming partly cloudy. Lows in the lower 70s. South winds 5 to 10 miles an hour. And now the extended forecast. Thursday, partly sunny. Highs in the upper 80s. South winds 5 to 10 miles an hour. Thursday night, partly cloudy in the evening, then becoming mostly cloudy. Lows in the mid-60s. Friday, partly sunny. Much cooler with highs in the lower 70s. Friday night, partly cloudy. Cooler with lows in the lower 50s. Saturday, sunny. Highs in the lower 70s. Saturday night, mostly clear. Lows in the lower 50s. Sunday, sunny. Highs in the upper 70s. Sunday night, partly cloudy in the evening, then becoming mostly clear. Lows in the upper 50s. Monday, mostly sunny. Highs in the lower 80s. Monday night, partly cloudy. Lows in the mid-60s. Tuesday, partly sunny with a 20% chance of showers. Highs in the mid-80s. The forecast key messages for North and Central Texas. Heat indices around 100 degrees with low storm chances, 20 to 30%, mainly in Central East TX, are forecast today and tomorrow. Scattered showers and storms, 30 to 70% are forecast for Western North TX Wednesday night and Thursday. A strong cold front Thursday night will bring windy conditions through Friday along with notably cooler weekend temperatures. The spotter information statement for North and Central Texas. Spotter activation is not expected at this time. The ultraviolet index forecast for October 14th is 5 or moderate. The current time is 3:42 p.m. Central Daylight Time. 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The following reports of weather temperature and wind were made at 3 p.m. DFW Airport, mostly sunny, 94, dew point 71, relative humidity 47%, heat index 101, wind south at 16, pressure 29.89 inches and falling. Dallas Love Field, mostly sunny, 93.

around 10 miles an hour. Wednesday, partly sunny. A 20% chance of showers and thunderstorms in the afternoon. Humid with highs in the lower 90s. South winds around 10 miles an hour. Wednesday night, mostly clear in the evening, then becoming partly cloudy. Lows in the lower 70s. South winds 5 to 10 miles an hour. And now the extended forecast. Thursday, partly sunny. Highs in the upper 80s. South winds 5 to 10 miles an hour. Thursday night, partly cloudy in the evening, then becoming mostly cloudy. Lows in the mid-60s. Friday, partly sunny. Much cooler with highs in the lower 70s. Friday night, partly cloudy. Cooler with lows in the lower 50s. Saturday, sunny. Highs in the lower 70s. Saturday night, mostly clear. Lows in the lower 50s. Sunday, sunny. Highs in the upper 70s. Sunday night, partly cloudy in the evening, then becoming mostly clear. Lows in the upper 50s. Monday, mostly sunny. Highs in the lower 80s. Monday night, partly cloudy. Lows in the mid-60s. Tuesday, partly sunny with a 20% chance of showers. Highs in the mid-80s. The forecast key messages for North and Central Texas. Heat indices around 100 degrees with low storm chances, 20 to 30%, mainly in Central East TX, are forecast today and tomorrow. Scattered showers and storms, 30 to 70% are forecast for Western North TX Wednesday night and Thursday. A strong cold front Thursday night will bring windy conditions through Friday along with notably cooler weekend temperatures. The spotter information statement for North and Central Texas. Spotter activation is not expected at this time. The ultraviolet index forecast for October 14th is 5 or moderate. The current time is 3:55 p.m. Central Daylight Time. 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The following reports of weather temperature and wind were made at 3 p.m. DFW Airport, mostly sunny, 94, dew point 71, relative humidity 47%, heat index 101, wind south at 16, pressure 29.89 inches and falling. Dallas Love Field, mostly sunny, 93, heat index 100, south at 12, gusting to 22. Fort Worth Meacham, mostly sunny, 91, south at 20, gusting to 25. Arlington, mostly sunny, 91, south at 15. McKinney, partly sunny, 93, heat index 102, south at 17, gusting to 25. Denton, mostly sunny, 91, south at 16. Elsewhere around the region, Wichita Falls, cloudy, 89, south at 17. Abilene, mostly sunny, 92, south at 14, gusting to 26. Waco, mostly sunny, 93, heat index 103, south at 17. Tyler, partly sunny, 90, south at 12. Once again at 3 p.m., DFW Airport, mostly sunny, 94, heat index 101, south at 16. Now let's check on your local forecast for the Dallas-Fort Worth Metroplex. Rest of this afternoon, mostly sunny. Highs in the lower 90s. South winds 10 to 15 miles an hour. Tonight, partly cloudy in the evening, then becoming mostly cloudy. Humid with lows in the upper 70s. South winds around 10 miles an hour. Wednesday, partly sunny. A 20% chance of showers and thunderstorms in the afternoon. Humid with highs in the lower 90s. South winds around 10 miles an hour. Wednesday night, mostly clear in the evening, then becoming partly cloudy. Lows in the lower 70s. South winds 5 to 10 miles an hour. And now the extended forecast. Thursday, partly sunny. Highs in the upper 80s. South winds 5 to 10 miles an hour. Thursday night, partly cloudy in the evening, then becoming mostly cloudy.

Friday, partly sunny. Much cooler with highs in the lower 70s. Friday night, partly cloudy. Cooler with lows in the lower 50s. Saturday, sunny. Highs in the lower 70s. Saturday night, mostly clear. Lows in the lower 50s. Sunday, sunny. Highs in the upper 70s. Sunday night, partly cloudy in the evening, then becoming mostly clear. Lows in the upper 50s. Monday, mostly sunny. Highs in the lower 80s. Monday night, partly cloudy. Lows in the mid-60s. Tuesday, partly sunny with a 20% chance of showers. Highs in the mid-80s. The forecast key messages for North and Central Texas. Heat indices around 100 degrees with low storm chances, 20 to 30%, mainly in Central East TX, are forecast today and tomorrow. Scattered showers and storms, 30 to 70% are forecast for Western North TX Wednesday night and Thursday. A strong cold front Thursday night will bring windy conditions through Friday along with notably cooler weekend temperatures. The spotter information statement for North and Central Texas. Spotter activation is not expected at this time. The ultraviolet index forecast for October 14th is 5 or moderate. The current time is 3:59 p.m. Central Daylight Time. 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The following reports of weather temperature and wind were made at 3 p.m. DFW Airport, mostly sunny, 94, dew point 71, relative humidity 47%, heat index 101, wind south at 16, pressure 29.89 inches and falling. Dallas Love Field, mostly sunny, 93, heat index 100, south at 12, gusting to 22. Fort Worth Meacham, mostly sunny, 91, south at 20, gusting to 25. Arlington, mostly sunny, 91, south at 15. McKinney, partly sunny, 93, heat index 102, south at 17, gusting to 25. Denton, mostly sunny, 91, south at 16. Elsewhere around the region, Wichita Falls, cloudy, 89, south at 17. Abilene, mostly sunny, 92, south at 14, gusting to 26. Waco, mostly sunny, 93, heat index 103, south at 17. Tyler, partly sunny, 90, south at 12. Once again at 3 p.m., DFW Airport, mostly sunny, 94, heat index 101, south at 16. Now let's check on your local forecast for the Dallas-Fort Worth Metroplex. Rest of this afternoon, mostly sunny. Highs in the lower 90s. South winds 10 to 15 miles an hour. Tonight, partly cloudy in the evening, then becoming mostly cloudy. Humid with lows in the upper 70s. South winds around 10 miles an hour. Wednesday, partly sunny. A 20% chance of showers and thunderstorms in the afternoon. Humid with highs in the lower 90s. South winds around 10 miles an hour. Wednesday night, mostly clear in the evening, then becoming partly cloudy. Lows in the lower 70s. South winds 5 to 10 miles an hour. And now the extended forecast. Thursday, partly sunny. Highs in the upper 80s. South winds 5 to 10 miles an hour. Thursday night, partly cloudy in the evening, then becoming mostly cloudy. Lows in the mid-60s. Friday, partly sunny. Much cooler with highs in the lower 70s. Friday night, partly cloudy. Cooler with lows in the lower 50s. Saturday, sunny. Highs in the lower 70s. Saturday night, mostly clear. Lows in the lower 50s. Sunday, sunny. Highs in the upper 70s. Sunday night, partly cloudy in the evening, then becoming mostly clear. Lows in the upper 50s. Monday, mostly sunny. Highs in the lower 80s. Monday night, partly cloudy.

lows in the mid-60s. Tuesday, partly sunny with a 20% chance of showers. Highs in the mid-80s. The forecast key messages for North and Central Texas. Heat indices around 100 degrees with low storm chances, 20 to 30%, mainly in Central East TX, are forecast today and tomorrow. Scattered showers and storms, 30 to 70% are forecast for Western North TX Wednesday night and Thursday. A strong cold front Thursday night will bring windy conditions through Friday along with notably cooler weekend temperatures. The spotter information statement for North and Central Texas. Spotter activation is not expected at this time. The ultraviolet index forecast for October 14th is 5 or moderate. The current time is 4:04 p.m. Central Daylight Time. 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The following reports of weather temperature and wind were made at 4 p.m. DFW Airport, mostly sunny, 93, dew point 70, relative humidity 46%, wind south at 21, pressure 29.87 inches and falling. Dallas Love Field, mostly sunny, 94, heat index 100, south at 16, gusting to 26. Fort Worth Meacham, mostly sunny, 91, south at 18, gusting to 29. Arlington, sunny, 93, south at 20, gusting to 29. McKinney, partly sunny, 91, south at 15. Denton, partly sunny, 91, southeast at 14, gusting to 21. Elsewhere around the region, Wichita Falls, partly sunny, 89, south at 17. Abilene, mostly sunny, 93, south at 17, gusting to 26. Waco, mostly sunny, 94, heat index 102, south at 15, gusting to 22. At Tyler, cloudy, 89, dew point 75, relative humidity 63%, pressure 29.96 inches and falling. Once again at 4 p.m., DFW Airport, mostly sunny, 93, south at 21. Now let's check on your local forecast for the Dallas-Fort Worth Metroplex. Rest of this afternoon, mostly sunny. Highs in the lower 90s. South winds 10 to 15 miles an hour. Tonight, partly cloudy in the evening, then becoming mostly cloudy. Humid with lows in the upper 70s. South winds around 10 miles an hour. Wednesday, partly sunny. A 20% chance of showers and thunderstorms in the afternoon. Humid with highs in the lower 90s. South winds around 10 miles an hour. Wednesday night, mostly clear in the evening, then becoming partly cloudy. Lows in the lower 70s. South winds 5 to 10 miles an hour. And now the extended forecast. Thursday, partly sunny. Highs in the upper 80s. South winds 5 to 10 miles an hour. Thursday night, partly cloudy in the evening, then becoming mostly cloudy. Lows in the mid-60s. Friday, partly sunny. Much cooler with highs in the lower 70s. Friday night, partly cloudy. Cooler with lows in the lower 50s. Saturday, sunny. Highs in the lower 70s. Saturday night, mostly clear. Lows in the lower 50s. Sunday, sunny. Highs in the upper 70s. Sunday night, partly cloudy in the evening, then becoming mostly clear. Lows in the upper 50s. Monday, mostly sunny. Highs in the lower 80s. Monday night, partly cloudy. Lows in the mid-60s. Tuesday, partly sunny with a 20% chance of showers. Highs in the mid-80s. The forecast key messages for North and Central Texas. Heat indices around 100 degrees with low storm chances, 20 to 30%, mainly in Central East TX, are forecast today and tomorrow. Scattered showers and storms, 30 to 70% are forecast for Western North TX Wednesday night and Thursday. A strong cold front Thursday night will bring windy conditions through Friday along with notably cooler weekend temperatures. The spotter information

important for North and Central Texas. Spotter activation is not expected at this time. The ultraviolet index forecast for October 14th is 5 or moderate. The current time is 4:08 p.m. Central Daylight Time. 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The following reports of weather temperature and wind were made at 4 p.m. DFW Airport, mostly sunny, 93, dew point 70, relative humidity 46%, wind south at 21, pressure 29.87 inches and falling. Dallas Love Field, mostly sunny, 94, heat index 100, south at 16, gusting to 26. Fort Worth Meacham, mostly sunny, 91, south at 18, gusting to 29. Arlington, sunny, 93, south at 20, gusting to 29. McKinney, partly sunny, 91, south at 15. Denton, partly sunny, 91, southeast at 14, gusting to 21. Elsewhere around the region, Wichita Falls, partly sunny, 89, south at 17. Abilene, mostly sunny, 93, south at 17, gusting to 26. Waco, mostly sunny, 94, heat index 102, south at 15, gusting to 22. At Tyler, cloudy, 89, dew point 75, relative humidity 63%, pressure 29.96 inches and falling. Once again at 4 p.m., DFW Airport, mostly sunny, 93, south at 21. Now let's check on your local forecast for the Dallas-Fort Worth Metroplex. Rest of this afternoon, mostly sunny. Highs in the lower 90s. South winds 10 to 15 miles an hour. Tonight, partly cloudy in the evening, then becoming mostly cloudy. Humid with lows in the upper 70s. South winds around 10 miles an hour. Wednesday, partly sunny. A 20% chance of showers and thunderstorms in the afternoon. Humid with highs in the lower 90s. South winds around 10 miles an hour. Wednesday night, mostly clear in the evening, then becoming partly cloudy. Lows in the lower 70s. South winds 5 to 10 miles an hour. And now the extended forecast. Thursday, partly sunny. Highs in the upper 80s. South winds 5 to 10 miles an hour. Thursday night, partly cloudy in the evening, then becoming mostly cloudy. Lows in the mid 60s. Friday, partly sunny. Much cooler with highs in the lower 70s. Friday night, partly cloudy. Cooler with lows in the lower 50s. Saturday, sunny. Highs in the lower 70s. Saturday night, mostly clear. Lows in the lower 50s. Sunday, sunny. Highs in the upper 70s. Sunday night, partly cloudy in the evening, then becoming mostly clear. Lows in the upper 50s. Monday, mostly sunny. Highs in the lower 80s. Monday night, partly cloudy. Lows in the mid 60s. Tuesday, partly sunny with a 20% chance of showers. Highs in the mid 80s. The forecast key messages for North and Central Texas. Heat indices around 100 degrees with low storm chances, 20 to 30%, mainly in Central East TX, are forecast today and tomorrow. Scattered showers and storms, 30 to 70% are forecast for Western North TX Wednesday night and Thursday. A strong cold front Thursday night will bring windy conditions through Friday along with notably cooler weekend temperatures. The spotter information statement for North and Central Texas. Spotter activation is not expected at this time. The ultraviolet index forecast for October 14th is 5 or moderate. The current time is 4:12 p.m. Central Daylight Time. 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The following reports of weather temperature and wind were made at 4 p.m. DFW Airport, mostly sunny, 93.

2.70. Relative humidity 46%. Wind south at 21. Pressure 29.87 inches and falling. Dallas Love Field, mostly sunny, 94, heat index 100, south at 16, gusting to 26. Fort Worth Meacham, mostly sunny, 91, south at 18, gusting to 29. Arlington, sunny, 93, south at 20, gusting to 29. McKinney, partly sunny, 91, south at 15. Denton, partly sunny, 91, southeast at 14, gusting to 21. Elsewhere around the region, Wichita Falls, partly sunny, 89, south at 17. Abilene, mostly sunny, 93, south at 17, gusting to 26. Waco, mostly sunny, 94, heat index 102, south at 15, gusting to 22. At Tyler, cloudy, 89, dew point 75, relative humidity 63%, pressure 29.96 inches and falling. Once again at 4 p.m., DFW Airport, mostly sunny, 93, south at 21. Now let's check on your local forecast for the Dallas-Fort Worth Metroplex. Rest of this afternoon, mostly sunny. Highs in the lower 90s. South winds 10 to 15 miles an hour. Tonight, partly cloudy in the evening, then becoming mostly cloudy. Humid with lows in the upper 70s. South winds around 10 miles an hour. Wednesday, partly sunny. A 20% chance of showers and thunderstorms in the afternoon. Humid with highs in the lower 90s. South winds around 10 miles an hour. Wednesday night, mostly clear in the evening, then becoming partly cloudy. Lows in the lower 70s. South winds 5 to 10 miles an hour. And now the extended forecast. Thursday, partly sunny. Highs in the upper 80s. South winds 5 to 10 miles an hour. Thursday night, partly cloudy in the evening, then becoming mostly cloudy. Lows in the mid 60s. Friday, partly sunny. Much cooler with highs in the lower 70s. Friday night, partly cloudy. Cooler with lows in the lower 50s. Saturday, sunny. Highs in the lower 70s. Saturday night, mostly clear. Lows in the lower 50s. Sunday, sunny. Highs in the upper 70s. Sunday night, partly cloudy in the evening, then becoming mostly clear. Lows in the upper 50s. Monday, mostly sunny. Highs in the lower 80s. Monday night, partly cloudy. Lows in the mid 60s. Tuesday, partly sunny with a 20% chance of showers. Highs in the mid 80s. The forecast key messages for North and Central Texas. Heat indices around 100 degrees with low storm chances, 20 to 30%, mainly in Central East TX, are forecast today and tomorrow. Scattered showers and storms, 30 to 70% are forecast for Western North TX Wednesday night and Thursday. A strong cold front Thursday night will bring windy conditions through Friday along with notably cooler weekend temperatures. The spotter information statement for North and Central Texas. Spotter activation is not expected at this time. The ultraviolet index forecast for October 14th is 5 or moderate. The current time is 4:17 p.m. Central Daylight Time. 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The following reports of weather temperature and wind were made at 4 p.m. DFW Airport, mostly sunny, 93, dew point 70, relative humidity 46%, wind south at 21, pressure 29.87 inches and falling. Dallas Love Field, mostly sunny, 94, heat index 100, south at 16, gusting to 26. Fort Worth Meacham, mostly sunny, 91, south at 18, gusting to 29. Arlington, sunny, 93, south at 20, gusting to 29. McKinney, partly sunny, 91, south at 15. Denton, partly sunny, 91, southeast at 14, gusting to 20.

Mostly sunny. Highs in the lower 90s. South winds 10 to 15 miles an hour. Tonight, partly cloudy in the evening, then becoming mostly cloudy. Humid with lows in the upper 70s. South winds around 10 miles an hour. Wednesday, partly sunny. A 20% chance of showers and thunderstorms in the afternoon. Humid with highs in the lower 90s. South winds around 10 miles an hour. Wednesday night, mostly clear in the evening, then becoming partly cloudy. Lows in the lower 70s. South winds 5 to 10 miles an hour. And now the extended forecast. Thursday, partly sunny. Highs in the upper 80s. South winds 5 to 10 miles an hour. Thursday night, partly cloudy in the evening, then becoming mostly cloudy. Lows in the mid-60s. Friday, partly sunny. Much cooler with highs in the lower 70s. Friday night, partly cloudy. Cooler with lows in the lower 50s. Saturday, sunny. Highs in the lower 70s. Saturday night, mostly clear. Lows in the lower 50s. Sunday, sunny. Highs in the upper 70s. Sunday night, partly cloudy in the evening, then becoming mostly clear. Lows in the upper 50s. Monday, mostly sunny. Highs in the lower 80s. Monday night, partly cloudy. Lows in the mid-60s. Tuesday, partly sunny with a 20% chance of showers. Highs in the mid-80s. The forecast key messages for North and Central Texas. Heat indices around 100 degrees with low storm chances, 20 to 30%, mainly in Central East TX, are forecast today and tomorrow. Scattered showers and storms, 30 to 70% are forecast for Western North TX Wednesday night and Thursday. A strong cold front Thursday night will bring windy conditions through Friday along with notably cooler weekend temperatures. The spotter information statement for North and Central Texas. Spotter activation is not expected at this time. The ultraviolet index forecast for October 14th is 5, or moderate. The current time is 4:21 p.m. Central Daylight Time. 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Serving the Dallas-Fort Worth listening area. The following reports of weather temperature and wind were made at 4 p.m. DFW Airport, mostly sunny, 93, dew point 70, relative humidity 46%, wind south at 21, pressure 29.87 inches and falling. Dallas Love Field, mostly sunny, 94, heat index 100, south at 16, gusting to 26. Fort Worth Meacham, mostly sunny, 91, south at 18, gusting to 29. Arlington, sunny, 93, south at 20, gusting to 29. McKinney, partly sunny, 91, south at 15. Denton, partly sunny, 91, southeast at 14, gusting to 21. Elsewhere around the region, Wichita Falls, partly sunny, 89, south at 17. Abilene, mostly sunny, 93, south at 17, gusting to 26. Waco, mostly sunny, 94, heat index 102, south at 15, gusting to 22. At Tyler, cloudy, 89, dew point 75, relative humidity 63%, pressure 29.96 inches and falling. Once again at 4 p.m., DFW Airport, mostly sunny, 93, south at 21. Now let's check on your local forecast for the Dallas-Fort Worth Metroplex, rest of this afternoon, mostly sunny. Highs in the lower 90s. South winds 10 to 15 miles an hour. Tonight, partly cloudy in the evening, then becoming mostly cloudy. Humid with lows in the upper 70s. South winds around 10 miles an hour. Wednesday, partly sunny. A 20% chance of showers and thunderstorms in the afternoon. Humid with highs in the lower 90s. South winds around 10 miles an hour. Wednesday night, mostly clear in the evening, then becoming partly cloudy. Lows in the lower 70s. South winds 5 to

And now the extended forecast. Thursday, partly sunny. Highs in the upper 80s. South winds 5 to 10 miles an hour. Thursday night, partly cloudy in the evening, then becoming mostly cloudy. Lows in the mid-60s. Friday, partly sunny. Much cooler with highs in the lower 70s. Friday night, partly cloudy. Cooler with lows in the lower 50s. Saturday, sunny. Highs in the lower 70s. Saturday night, mostly clear. Lows in the lower 50s. Sunday, sunny. Highs in the upper 70s. Sunday night, partly cloudy in the evening, then becoming mostly clear. Lows in the upper 50s. Monday, mostly sunny. Highs in the lower 80s. Monday night, partly cloudy. Lows in the mid-60s. Tuesday, partly sunny with a 20% chance of showers. Highs in the mid-80s. The forecast key messages for North and Central Texas. Heat indices around 100 degrees with low storm chances, 20 to 30%, mainly in Central East TX, are forecast today and tomorrow. Scattered showers and storms, 30 to 70% are forecast for Western North TX Wednesday night and Thursday. A strong cold front Thursday night will bring windy conditions through Friday along with notably cooler weekend temperatures. The spotter information statement for North and Central Texas. Spotter activation is not expected at this time. The ultraviolet index forecast for October 14th is 5 or moderate. The current time is 4:25 p.m. Central Daylight Time. 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Serving the Dallas-Fort Worth listening area. The following reports of weather temperature and wind were made at 4 p.m. DFW Airport, mostly sunny, 93, dew point 70, relative humidity 46%, wind south at 21, pressure 29.87 inches and falling. Dallas Love Field, mostly sunny, 94, heat index 100, south at 16, gusting to 26. Fort Worth Meacham, mostly sunny, 91, south at 18, gusting to 29. Arlington, sunny, 93, south at 20, gusting to 29. McKinney, partly sunny, 91, south at 15. Denton, partly sunny, 91, southeast at 14, gusting to 21. Elsewhere around the region, Wichita Falls, partly sunny, 89, south at 17. Abilene, mostly sunny, 93, south at 17, gusting to 26. Waco, mostly sunny, 94, heat index 102, south at 15, gusting to 22. At Tyler, cloudy, 89, dew point 75, relative humidity 63%, pressure 29.96 inches and falling. Once again at 4 p.m., DFW Airport, mostly sunny, 93, south at 21. Now let's check on your local forecast for the Dallas-Fort Worth Metroplex. Rest of this afternoon, mostly sunny. Highs in the lower 90s. South winds 10 to 15 miles an hour. Tonight, partly cloudy in the evening, then becoming mostly cloudy. Humid with lows in the upper 70s. South winds around 10 miles an hour. Wednesday, partly sunny. A 20% chance of showers and thunderstorms in the afternoon. Humid with highs in the lower 90s. South winds around 10 miles an hour. Wednesday night, mostly clear in the evening, then becoming partly cloudy. Lows in the lower 70s. South winds 5 to 10 miles an hour. And now the extended forecast. Thursday, partly sunny. Highs in the upper 80s. South winds 5 to 10 miles an hour. Thursday night, partly cloudy in the evening, then becoming mostly cloudy. Lows in the mid-60s. Friday, partly sunny. Much cooler with highs in the lower 70s. Friday night, partly cloudy. Cooler with lows in the lower 50s. Saturday, sunny. Highs in the lower 70s. Saturday night, mostly clear.

lows in the lower 50s. Sunday, sunny. Highs in the upper 70s. Sunday night, partly cloudy in the evening, then becoming mostly clear. Lows in the upper 50s. Monday, mostly sunny. Highs in the lower 80s. Monday night, partly cloudy. Lows in the mid-60s. Tuesday, partly sunny with a 20% chance of showers. Highs in the mid-80s. The forecast key messages for North and Central Texas. Heat indices around 100 degrees with low storm chances, 20 to 30%, mainly in Central East TX, are forecast today and tomorrow. Scattered showers and storms, 30 to 70% are forecast for Western North TX Wednesday night and Thursday. A strong cold front Thursday night will bring windy conditions through Friday along with notably cooler weekend temperatures. The spotter information statement for North and Central Texas. Spotter activation is not expected at this time. The ultraviolet index forecast for October 14th is 5 or moderate. The current time is 4:30 p.m. Central Daylight Time. 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The following reports of weather temperature and wind were made at 4 p.m. DFW Airport, mostly sunny, 93, dew point 70, relative humidity 46%, wind south at 21, pressure 29.87 inches and falling. Dallas Love Field, mostly sunny, 94, heat index 100, south at 16, gusting to 26. Fort Worth Meacham, mostly sunny, 91, south at 18, gusting to 29. Arlington, sunny, 93, south at 20, gusting to 29. McKinney, partly sunny, 91, south at 15. Denton, partly sunny, 91, southeast at 14, gusting to 21. Elsewhere around the region, Wichita Falls, partly sunny, 89, south at 17. Abilene, mostly sunny, 93, south at 17, gusting to 26. Waco, mostly sunny, 94, heat index 102, south at 15, gusting to 22. At Tyler, cloudy, 89, dew point 75, relative humidity 63%, pressure 29.96 inches and falling. Once again at 4 p.m., DFW Airport, mostly sunny, 93, south at 21. Now let's check on your local forecast for the Dallas-Fort Worth Metroplex. Rest of this afternoon, mostly sunny. Highs in the lower 90s. South winds 10 to 15 miles an hour. Tonight, partly cloudy in the evening, then becoming mostly cloudy. Humid with lows in the upper 70s. South winds around 10 miles an hour. Wednesday, partly sunny. A 20% chance of showers and thunderstorms in the afternoon. Humid with highs in the lower 90s. South winds around 10 miles an hour. Wednesday night, mostly clear in the evening, then becoming partly cloudy. Lows in the lower 70s. South winds 5 to 10 miles an hour. And now the extended forecast. Thursday, partly sunny. Highs in the upper 80s. South winds 5 to 10 miles an hour. Thursday night, partly cloudy in the evening, then becoming mostly cloudy. Lows in the mid-60s. Friday, partly sunny. Much cooler with highs in the lower 70s. Friday night, partly cloudy. Cooler with lows in the lower 50s. Saturday, sunny. Highs in the lower 70s. Saturday night, mostly clear. Lows in the lower 50s, partly cloudy. Cooler with lows in the lower 50s. Saturday, sunny. Highs in the lower 70s. Saturday night, mostly clear. Lows in the lower 50s. Sunday, sunny. Highs in the upper 70s. Sunday night, partly cloudy in the evening, then becoming mostly clear. Lows in the upper 50s. Monday, mostly sunny. Highs in the lower 80s. Monday night, partly cloudy. Lows in the mid-60s. Tuesday, partly sunny.

For the Dallas-Fort Worth Metroplex, rest of this afternoon, mostly sunny. Highs in the lower 90s. South winds 10 to 15 miles an hour. Tonight, partly cloudy in the evening, then becoming mostly cloudy. Humid with lows in the upper 70s. South winds around 10 miles an hour. Wednesday, partly sunny. A 20% chance of showers and thunderstorms in the afternoon. Humid with highs in the lower 90s. South winds around 10 miles an hour. Wednesday night, mostly clear in the evening, then becoming partly cloudy. Lows in the lower 70s. South winds 5 to 10 miles an hour. And now the extended forecast. Thursday, partly sunny. Highs in the upper 80s. South winds 5 to 10 miles an hour. Thursday night, partly cloudy in the evening, then becoming mostly cloudy. Lows in the mid-60s. Friday, partly sunny. Much cooler with highs in the lower 70s. Friday night, partly cloudy. Cooler with lows in the lower 50s. Saturday, sunny. Highs in the lower 70s. Saturday night, mostly clear. Lows in the lower 50s. Sunday, sunny. Highs in the upper 70s. Sunday night, partly cloudy in the evening, then becoming mostly clear. Lows in the upper 50s. Monday, mostly sunny. Highs in the lower 80s. Monday night, partly cloudy. Lows in the mid-60s. Tuesday, partly sunny with a 20% chance of showers. Highs in the mid-80s. The forecast key messages for North and Central Texas. Heat indices around 100 degrees with low storm chances, 20 to 30%, mainly in Central East TX, are forecast today and tomorrow. Scattered showers and storms, 30 to 70% are forecast for Western North TX Wednesday night and Thursday. A strong cold front Thursday night will bring windy conditions through Friday along with notably cooler weekend temperatures. The spotter information statement for North and Central Texas. Spotter activation is not expected at this time. The ultraviolet index forecast for October 14th is 5 or moderate. The current time is 4:56 p.m. Central Daylight Time. 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The following reports of weather temperature and wind were made at 4 p.m. DFW Airport, mostly sunny, 93, dew point 70, relative humidity 46%, wind south at 21, pressure 29.87 inches and falling. Dallas Love Field, mostly sunny, 94, heat index 100, south at 16, gusting to 26. Fort Worth Meacham, mostly sunny, 91, south at 18, gusting to 29. Arlington, sunny, 93, south at 20, gusting to 29. McKinney, partly sunny, 91, south at 15. Denton, partly sunny, 91, southeast at 14, gusting to 21. Elsewhere around the region, Wichita Falls, partly sunny, 89, south at 17. Abilene, mostly sunny, 93, south at 17, gusting to 26. Waco, mostly sunny, 94, heat index 102, south at 15, gusting to 22. At Tyler, cloudy, 89, dew point 75, relative humidity 63%, pressure 29.96 inches and falling. Once again at 4 p.m., DFW Airport, mostly sunny, 93, south at 21. Now let's check on your local forecast for the Dallas-Fort Worth Metroplex, rest of this afternoon, mostly sunny. Highs in the lower 90s. South winds 10 to 15 miles an hour. Tonight, partly cloudy in the evening, then becoming mostly cloudy. Humid with lows in the upper 70s. South winds around 10 miles an hour. Wednesday, partly sunny. A 20% chance of showers and thunderstorms in the afternoon. Humid with highs in the lower 90s. South winds around 10 miles an hour. Wednesday night, mostly clear in the evening, then becoming partly cloudy.

lows in the lower 70s. South winds 5 to 10 miles an hour. And now the extended forecast. Thursday, partly sunny. Highs in the upper 80s. South winds 5 to 10 miles an hour. Thursday night, partly cloudy in the evening, then becoming mostly cloudy. Lows in the mid-60s. Friday, partly sunny. Much cooler with highs in the lower 70s. Friday night, partly cloudy. Cooler with lows in the lower 50s. Saturday, sunny. Highs in the lower 70s. Saturday night, mostly clear. Lows in the lower 50s. Sunday, sunny. Highs in the upper 70s. Sunday night, partly cloudy in the evening, then becoming mostly clear. Lows in the upper 50s. Monday, mostly sunny. Highs in the lower 80s. Monday night, partly cloudy. Lows in the mid-60s. Tuesday, partly sunny with a 20% chance of showers. Highs in the mid-80s. The forecast key messages for North and Central Texas. Heat indices around 100 degrees with low storm chances, 20 to 30%, mainly in Central East TX, are forecast today and tomorrow. Scattered showers and storms, 30 to 70% are forecast for Western North TX Wednesday night and Thursday. A strong cold front Thursday night will bring windy conditions through Friday along with notably cooler weekend temperatures. The spotter information statement for North and Central Texas. Spotter activation is not expected at this time. The ultraviolet index forecast for October 14th is 5 or moderate. The current time is 5 p.m. Central Daylight Time. 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Serving the Dallas-Fort Worth listening area. The following reports of weather temperature and wind were made at 4 p.m. DFW Airport, mostly sunny, 93, dew point 70, relative humidity 46%, wind south at 21, pressure 29.87 inches and falling. Dallas Love Field, mostly sunny, 94, heat index 100, south at 16, gusting to 26. Fort Worth Meacham, mostly sunny, 91, south at 18, gusting to 29. Arlington, sunny, 93, south at 20, gusting to 29. McKinney, partly sunny, 91, south at 15. Denton, partly sunny, 91, southeast at 14, gusting to 21. Elsewhere around the region, Wichita Falls, partly sunny, 89, south at 17. Abilene, mostly sunny, 93, south at 17, gusting to 26. Waco, mostly sunny, 94, heat index 102, south at 15, gusting to 22. At Tyler, cloudy, 89, dew point 75, relative humidity 63%, pressure 29.96 inches and falling. Once again at 4 p.m., DFW Airport, mostly sunny, 93, south at 21. The following reports of weather temperature and wind were made at 5 p.m. DFW Airport, mostly sunny, 93, dew point 70, relative humidity 46%, wind south at 20, gusting to 30, pressure 29.87 inches and steady. Dallas Love Field, mostly sunny, 93, heat index 100, south at 9. Fort Worth Meacham, mostly sunny, 91, south at 17. Arlington, mostly sunny, 92, south at 13, gusting to 29. McKinney, partly sunny, 91, heat index 99, southeast at 12. Denton, mostly sunny, 93, heat index 100, south at 17, gusting to 23. Elsewhere around the region, Wichita Falls, partly sunny, 88, south at 21. Abilene, mostly sunny, 91, south at 10, gusting to 25. Waco, mostly sunny, 94, heat index 102, south at 16. Tyler, cloudy, 89, south at 8. Once again at 5 p.m., DFW Airport, mostly sunny, 93, south at 20, gusting to 30.

Now let's check on your local forecast for the Dallas-Fort Worth Metroplex. Rest of this afternoon, mostly sunny. Highs in the lower 90s. South winds 10 to 15 miles an hour. Tonight, partly cloudy in the evening, then becoming mostly cloudy. Humid with lows in the upper 70s. South winds around 10 miles an hour. Wednesday, partly sunny. A 20% chance of showers and thunderstorms in the afternoon. Humid with highs in the lower 90s. South winds around 10 miles an hour. Wednesday night, mostly clear in the evening, then becoming partly cloudy. Lows in the lower 70s. South winds 5 to 10 miles an hour. And now the extended forecast. Thursday, partly sunny. Highs in the upper 80s. South winds 5 to 10 miles an hour. Thursday night, partly cloudy in the evening, then becoming mostly cloudy. Lows in the mid-60s. Friday, partly sunny. Much cooler with highs in the lower 70s. Friday night, partly cloudy. Cooler with lows in the lower 50s. Saturday, sunny. Highs in the lower 70s. Saturday night, mostly clear. Lows in the lower 50s. Sunday, sunny. Highs in the upper 70s. Sunday night, partly cloudy in the evening, then becoming mostly clear. Lows in the upper 50s. Monday, mostly sunny. Highs in the lower 80s. Monday night, partly cloudy. Lows in the mid-60s. Tuesday, partly sunny with a 20% chance of showers. Highs in the mid-80s. The forecast key messages for North and Central Texas. Heat indices around 100 degrees with low storm chances, 20 to 30%, mainly in Central East TX, are forecast today and tomorrow. Scattered showers and storms, 30 to 70% are forecast for Western North TX Wednesday night and Thursday. A strong cold front Thursday night will bring windy conditions through Friday along with notably cooler weekend temperatures. The spotter information statement for North and Central Texas. Spotter activation is not expected at this time. The ultraviolet index forecast for October 14th is 5 or moderate. The current time is 5:06 p.m. Central Daylight Time. 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The following reports of weather temperature and wind were made at 5 p.m. DFW Airport, mostly sunny, 93, dew point 70, relative humidity 46%, wind south at 20, gusting to 30, pressure 29.87 inches and steady. Dallas Love Field, mostly sunny, 93, heat index 100, south at 9. Fort Worth Meacham, mostly sunny, 91, south at 17. Arlington, mostly sunny, 92, south at 13, gusting to 29. McKinney, partly sunny, 91, heat index 99, southeast at 12. Denton, mostly sunny, 93, heat index 100, south at 17, gusting to 23. Elsewhere around the region, Wichita Falls, partly sunny, 88, south at 21. Abilene, mostly sunny, 91, south at 10, gusting to 25. Waco, mostly sunny, 94, heat index 102, south at 16. Tyler, cloudy, 89, south at 8. Once again at 5 p.m., DFW Airport, mostly sunny, 93, south at 20, gusting to 30. Now let's check on your local forecast for the Dallas-Fort Worth Metroplex. Rest of this afternoon, mostly sunny. Highs in the lower 90s. South winds 10 to 15 miles an hour. Tonight, partly cloudy in the evening, then becoming mostly cloudy. Humid with lows in the upper 70s. South winds around 10 miles an hour. Wednesday, partly sunny. A 20% chance of showers and thunderstorms in the afternoon. Humid with highs in the lower 90s. South winds around 10 miles an hour. Wednesday night, mostly clear in the evening, then becoming partly cloudy. Lows in

70s. South winds 5 to 10 miles an hour. And now the extended forecast. Thursday, partly sunny. Highs in the upper 80s. South winds 5 to 10 miles an hour. Thursday night, partly cloudy in the evening, then becoming mostly cloudy. Lows in the mid-60s. Friday, partly sunny. Much cooler with highs in the lower 70s. Friday night, partly cloudy. Cooler with lows in the lower 50s. Saturday, sunny. Highs in the lower 70s. Saturday night, clear. Lows in the lower 50s. Sunday, sunny. Highs in the upper 70s. Sunday night, partly cloudy in the evening, then becoming mostly clear. In the upper 50s. Monday, mostly sunny. Highs in the lower 80s. Monday night, partly cloudy. Lows in the mid-60s. Tuesday, partly sunny with a 20% chance of showers. Highs in the mid-80s. The forecast key messages for North and Central Texas. Heat indices around 100 degrees with low storm chances, 20 to 30%, mainly in Central East TX, are forecast today and tomorrow. Scattered showers and storms, 30 to 70% are forecast for Western North TX Wednesday night and Thursday. A strong cold front Thursday night will bring windy conditions through Friday along with notably cooler weekend temperatures. The spotter information statement for North and Central Texas. Spotter activation is not expected at this time. The ultraviolet index forecast for October 14th is 5 or moderate. The current time is 5:10 p.m. Central Daylight Time. 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The following reports of weather temperature and wind were made at 5 p.m. DFW Airport, mostly sunny, 93, dew point 70, relative humidity 46%, wind south at 20, gusting to 30, pressure 29.87 inches and steady. Dallas Love Field, mostly sunny, 93, heat index 100, south at 9. Fort Worth Meacham, mostly sunny, 91, south at 17. Arlington, mostly sunny, 92, south at 13, gusting to 29. McKinney, partly sunny, 91, heat index 99, southeast at 12. Denton, mostly sunny, 93, heat index 100, south at 17, gusting to 23. Elsewhere around the region, Wichita Falls, partly sunny, 88, south at 21. Abilene, mostly sunny, 91, south at 10, gusting to 25. Waco, mostly sunny, 94, heat index 102, south at 16. Tyler, cloudy, 89, south at 8. Once again at 5 p.m., DFW Airport, mostly sunny, 93, south at 20, gusting to 30. Now let's check on your local forecast for the Dallas-Fort Worth Metroplex. Rest of this afternoon, mostly sunny. Highs in the lower 90s. South winds 10 to 15 miles an hour. Tonight, partly cloudy in the evening, then becoming mostly cloudy. Humid with lows in the upper 70s. South winds around 10 miles an hour. Wednesday, partly sunny. A 20% chance of showers and thunderstorms in the afternoon. Humid with highs in the lower 90s. South winds around 10 miles an hour. Wednesday night, mostly clear in the evening, then becoming partly cloudy. Lows in the lower 70s. South winds 5 to 10 miles an hour. And now the extended forecast. Thursday, partly sunny. Highs in the upper 80s. South winds 5 to 10 miles an hour. Thursday night, partly cloudy in the evening, then becoming mostly cloudy. Lows in the mid-60s. Friday, partly sunny. Much cooler with highs in the lower 70s. Friday night, partly cloudy. Cooler with lows in the lower 50s. Saturday, sunny. Highs in the lower 70s. Saturday night, mostly clear. Lows in the lower 50s. Sunday, sunny.

Sunday night, partly cloudy in the evening, then becoming mostly clear. Lows in the upper 50s. Monday, mostly sunny. Highs in the lower 80s. Monday night, partly cloudy. Lows in the mid-60s. Tuesday, partly sunny with a 20% chance of showers. Highs in the mid-80s. The forecast key messages for North and Central Texas. Heat indices around 100 degrees with low storm chances, 20 to 30%, mainly in Central East TX, are forecast today and tomorrow. Scattered showers and storms, 30 to 70% are forecast for Western North TX Wednesday night and Thursday. A strong cold front Thursday night will bring windy conditions through Friday along with notably cooler weekend temperatures. The spotter information statement for North and Central Texas. Spotter activation is not expected at this time. The ultraviolet index forecast for October 14th is 5 or moderate. The current time is 5:14 p.m. Central Daylight Time. 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The following reports of weather temperature and wind were made at 5 p.m. DFW Airport, mostly sunny, 93, dew point 70, relative humidity 46%, wind south at 20, gusting to 30, pressure 29.87 inches and steady. Dallas Love Field, mostly sunny, 93, heat index 100, south at 9. Fort Worth Meacham, mostly sunny, 91, south at 17. Arlington, mostly sunny, 92, south at 13, gusting to 29. McKinney, partly sunny, 91, heat index 99, southeast at 12. Denton, mostly sunny, 93, heat index 100, south at 17, gusting to 23. Elsewhere around the region, Wichita Falls, partly sunny, 88, south at 21. Abilene, mostly sunny, 91, south at 10, gusting to 25. Waco, mostly sunny, 94, heat index 102, south at 16. Tyler, cloudy, 89, south at 8. Once again at 5 p.m., DFW Airport, mostly sunny, 93, south at 20, gusting to 30. Now let's check on your local forecast for the Dallas-Fort Worth Metroplex. Rest of this afternoon, mostly sunny. Highs in the lower 90s. South winds 10 to 15 miles an hour. Tonight, partly cloudy in the evening, then becoming mostly cloudy. Humid with lows in the upper 70s. South winds around 10 miles an hour. Wednesday, partly sunny. A 20% chance of showers and thunderstorms in the afternoon. Humid with highs in the lower 90s. South winds around 10 miles an hour. Wednesday night, mostly clear in the evening, then becoming partly cloudy. Lows in the lower 70s. South winds 5 to 10 miles an hour. And now the extended forecast. Thursday, partly sunny. Highs in the upper 80s. South winds 5 to 10 miles an hour. Thursday night, partly cloudy in the evening, then becoming mostly cloudy. Lows in the mid-60s. Friday, partly sunny. Much cooler with highs in the lower 70s. Friday night, partly cloudy. Cooler with lows in the lower 50s. Saturday, sunny. Highs in the lower 70s. Saturday night, mostly clear. Lows in the lower 50s. Sunday, sunny. Highs in the upper 70s. Sunday night, partly cloudy in the evening, then becoming mostly clear. Lows in the upper 50s. Monday, mostly sunny. Highs in the lower 80s. Monday night, partly cloudy. Lows in the mid-60s. Tuesday, partly sunny with a 20% chance of showers. Highs in the mid-80s. The forecast key messages for North and Central Texas. Heat indices around 100 degrees with low storm chances, 20 to 30%, mainly in Central East TX, are forecast today and tomorrow. Scattered showers and storms, 30 to 70% are forecast.

and steady. Dallas Love Field, mostly sunny, 93, heat index 100, south at 9. Fort Worth Meacham, mostly sunny, 91, south at 17. Arlington, mostly sunny, 92, south at 13, gusting to 29. McKinney, partly sunny, 91, heat index 99, southeast at 12. Denton, mostly sunny, 93, heat index 100, south at 17, gusting to 23. Elsewhere around the region, Wichita Falls, partly sunny, 88, south at 21. Abilene, mostly sunny, 91, south at 10, gusting to 25. Waco, mostly sunny, 94, heat index 102, south at 16. Tyler, cloudy, 89, south at 8. Once again at 5 p.m., DFW Airport, mostly sunny, 93, south at 20, gusting to 30. Now let's check on your local forecast for the Dallas-Fort Worth Metroplex. Rest of this afternoon, mostly sunny. Highs in the lower 90s. South winds 10 to 15 miles an hour. Tonight, partly cloudy in the evening, then becoming mostly cloudy. Humid with lows in the upper 70s. South winds around 10 miles an hour. Wednesday, partly sunny. A 20% chance of showers and thunderstorms in the afternoon. Humid with highs in the lower 90s. South winds around 10 miles an hour. Wednesday night, mostly clear in the evening, then becoming partly cloudy. Lows in the lower 70s. South winds 5 to 10 miles an hour. And now the extended forecast. Thursday, partly sunny. Highs in the upper 80s. South winds 5 to 10 miles an hour. Thursday night, partly cloudy in the evening, then becoming mostly cloudy. Lows in the mid-60s. Friday, partly sunny. Much cooler with highs in the lower 70s. Friday night, partly cloudy. Cooler with lows in the lower 50s. Saturday, sunny. Highs in the lower 70s. Saturday night, mostly clear. Lows in the lower 50s. Sunday, sunny. Highs in the upper 70s. Sunday night, partly cloudy in the evening, then becoming mostly clear. Lows in the upper 50s. Monday, mostly sunny. Highs in the lower 80s. Monday night, partly cloudy. Lows in the mid-60s. Tuesday, partly sunny with a 20% chance of showers. Highs in the mid-80s. The forecast key messages for North and Central Texas. Heat indices around 100 degrees with low storm chances, 20 to 30%, mainly in Central East TX, are forecast today and tomorrow. Scattered showers and storms, 30 to 70% are forecast for Western North TX Wednesday night and Thursday. A strong cold front Thursday night will bring windy conditions through Friday along with notably cooler weekend temperatures. The spotter information statement for North and Central Texas. Spotter activation is not expected at this time. The ultraviolet index forecast for October 14th is 5 or moderate. The current time is 5:23 p.m. Central Daylight Time. 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The following reports of weather temperature and wind were made at 5 p.m. DFW Airport, mostly sunny, 93, dew point 70, relative humidity 46%, wind south at 20, gusting to 30, pressure 29.87 inches and steady. Dallas Love Field, mostly sunny, 93, heat index 100, south at 9. Fort Worth Meacham, mostly sunny, 91, south at 17. Arlington, mostly sunny, 92, south at 13, gusting to 29. McKinney, partly sunny, 91, heat index 99, southeast at 12. Denton, mostly sunny, 93, heat index 100, south at 17, gusting to 23. Elsewhere around the region, Wichita Falls, partly sunny, 88, south at 21. Abilene, mostly sunny, 91, south at

10, gusting to 25. Waco, mostly sunny, 94, heat index 102, south at 16. Tyler, cloudy, 89, south at 8. Once again at 5 p.m., DFW Airport, mostly sunny, 93, south at 20, gusting to 30. Now let's check on your local forecast for the Dallas-Fort Worth Metroplex. Rest of this afternoon, mostly sunny. Highs in the lower 90s. South winds 10 to 15 miles an hour. Tonight, partly cloudy in the evening, then becoming mostly cloudy. Humid with lows in the upper 70s. South winds around 10 miles an hour. Wednesday, partly sunny. A 20% chance of showers and thunderstorms in the afternoon. Humid with highs in the lower 90s. South winds around 10 miles an hour. Wednesday night, mostly clear in the evening, then becoming partly cloudy. Lows in the lower 70s. South winds 5 to 10 miles an hour. And now the extended forecast. Thursday, partly sunny. Highs in the upper 80s. South winds 5 to 10 miles an hour. Thursday night, partly cloudy in the evening, then becoming mostly cloudy. Lows in the mid-60s. Friday, partly sunny. Much cooler with highs in the lower 70s. Friday night, partly cloudy. Cooler with lows in the lower 50s. Saturday, sunny. Highs in the lower 70s. Saturday night, mostly clear. Lows in the lower 50s. Sunday, sunny. Highs in the upper 70s. Sunday night, partly cloudy in the evening, then becoming mostly clear. Lows in the upper 50s. Monday, mostly sunny. Highs in the lower 80s. Monday night, partly cloudy. Lows in the mid-60s. Tuesday, partly sunny with a 20% chance of showers. Highs in the mid-80s. The forecast key messages for North and Central Texas. Heat indices around 100 degrees with low storm chances, 20 to 30%, mainly in Central East TX, are forecast today and tomorrow. Scattered showers and storms, 30 to 70% are forecast for Western North TX Wednesday night and Thursday. A strong cold front Thursday night will bring windy conditions through Friday along with notably cooler weekend temperatures. The spotter information statement for North and Central Texas. Spotter activation is not expected at this time. The ultraviolet index forecast for October 14th is 5 or moderate. The current time is 5:27 p.m. Central Daylight Time. 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The following reports of weather temperature and wind were made at 5 p.m. DFW Airport, mostly sunny, 93, dew point 70, relative humidity 46%, wind south at 20, gusting to 30, pressure 29.87 inches and steady. Dallas Love Field, mostly sunny, 93, heat index 100, south at 9. Fort Worth Meacham, mostly sunny, 91, south at 17. Arlington, mostly sunny, 92, south at 13, gusting to 29. McKinney, partly sunny, 91, heat index 99, southeast at 12. Denton, mostly sunny, 93, heat index 100, south at 17, gusting to 23. Elsewhere around the region, Wichita Falls, partly sunny, 88, south at 21. Abilene, mostly sunny, 91, south at 10, gusting to 25. Waco, mostly sunny, 94, heat index 102, south at 16. Tyler, cloudy, 89, south at 8. Once again at 5 p.m., DFW Airport, mostly sunny, 93, south at 20, gusting to 30. Now let's check on your local forecast for the Dallas-Fort Worth Metroplex. Rest of this afternoon, mostly sunny. Highs in the lower 90s. South winds 10 to 15 miles an hour. Tonight, partly cloudy in the evening, then becoming mostly cloudy. Humid with lows in the upper 70s. South winds

Wednesday, partly sunny. A 20% chance of showers and thunderstorms in the afternoon. Humid with highs in the lower 90s. South winds around 10 miles an hour. Wednesday night, mostly clear in the evening, then becoming partly cloudy. Lows in the lower 70s. South winds 5 to 10 miles an hour. And now the extended forecast. Thursday, partly sunny. Highs in the upper 80s. South winds 5 to 10 miles an hour. Thursday night, partly cloudy in the evening, then becoming mostly cloudy. Lows in the mid-60s. Friday, partly sunny. Much cooler with highs in the lower 70s. Friday night, partly cloudy. Cooler with lows in the lower 50s. Saturday, sunny. Highs in the lower 70s. Saturday night, mostly clear. Lows in the lower 50s. Sunday, sunny. Highs in the upper 70s. Sunday night, partly cloudy in the evening, then becoming mostly clear. Lows in the upper 50s. Monday, mostly sunny. Highs in the lower 80s. Monday night, partly cloudy. Lows in the mid-60s. Tuesday, partly sunny with a 20% chance of showers. Highs in the mid-80s. The forecast key messages for North and Central Texas. Heat indices around 100 degrees with low storm chances, 20 to 30%, mainly in Central East TX, are forecast today and tomorrow. Scattered showers and storms, 30 to 70% are forecast for Western North TX Wednesday night and Thursday. A strong cold front Thursday night will bring windy conditions through Friday along with notably cooler weekend temperatures. The spotter information statement for North and Central Texas. Spotter activation is not expected at this time. The ultraviolet index forecast for October 14th is 5, or moderate. The current time is 5:32 p.m. Central Daylight Time. 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The following reports of weather temperature and wind were made at 5 p.m. DFW Airport, mostly sunny, 93, dew point 70, relative humidity 46%, wind south at 20, gusting to 30, pressure 29.87 inches and steady. Dallas Love Field, mostly sunny, 93, heat index 100, south at 9. Fort Worth Meacham, mostly sunny, 91, south at 17. Arlington, mostly sunny, 92, south at 13, gusting to 29. McKinney, partly sunny, 91, heat index 99, southeast at 12. Denton, mostly sunny, 93, heat index 100, south at 17, gusting to 23. Elsewhere around the region, Wichita Falls, partly sunny, 88, south at 21, 17, gusting to 23. Elsewhere around the region, Wichita Falls, partly sunny, 88, south at 21. Abilene, mostly sunny, 91, south at 10, gusting to 25. Waco, mostly sunny, 94, heat index 102, south at 16. Tyler, cloudy, 89, south at 8. Once again at 5 p.m., DFW Airport, mostly sunny, 93, south at 20, gusting to 30. Now let's check on your local forecast for the Dallas-Fort Worth Metroplex. Rest of this afternoon, mostly sunny. Highs in the lower 90s. South winds 10 to 15 miles an hour. Tonight, partly cloudy in the evening, then becoming mostly cloudy. Humid with lows in the upper 70s. South winds around 10 miles an hour. Wednesday, partly sunny. A 20% chance of showers and thunderstorms in the afternoon. Humid with highs in the lower 90s. South winds around 10 miles an hour. Wednesday night, mostly clear in the evening, then becoming partly cloudy. Lows in the lower 70s. South winds 5 to 10 miles an hour. And now the extended forecast. Thursday, partly sunny. Highs in the upper 80s. South winds 5 to 10.

Abilene, mostly sunny, 91, south at 10, gusting to 25. Waco, mostly sunny, 94, heat index 102, south at 16. Tyler, cloudy, 89, south at 8. Once again at 5 p.m., DFW Airport, mostly sunny, 93, south at 20, gusting to 30. Now let's check on your local forecast for the Dallas-Fort Worth Metroplex. Rest of this afternoon, mostly sunny. Highs in the lower 90s. South winds 10 to 15 miles an hour. Tonight, partly cloudy in the evening, then becoming mostly cloudy. Humid with lows in the upper 70s. South winds around 10 miles an hour. Wednesday, partly sunny. A 20% chance of showers and thunderstorms in the afternoon. Humid with highs in the lower 90s. South winds around 10 miles an hour. Wednesday night, mostly clear in the evening, then becoming partly cloudy. Lows in the lower 70s. South winds 5 to 10 miles an hour. And now the extended forecast. Thursday, partly sunny. Highs in the upper 80s. South winds 5 to 10 miles an hour. Thursday night, partly cloudy in the evening, then becoming mostly cloudy. Lows in the mid-60s. Friday, partly sunny. Much cooler with highs in the lower 70s. Friday night, partly cloudy. Cooler with lows in the lower 50s. Saturday, sunny. Highs in the lower 70s. Saturday night, mostly clear. Lows in the lower 50s. Sunday, sunny. Highs in the upper 70s. Sunday night, partly cloudy in the evening, then becoming mostly clear. Lows in the upper 50s. Monday, mostly sunny. Highs in the lower 80s. Monday night, partly cloudy. Lows in the mid-60s. Tuesday, partly sunny with a 20% chance of showers. Highs in the mid-80s. The forecast key messages for North and Central Texas. Heat indices around 100 degrees with low storm chances, 20 to 30%, mainly in Central East TX, are forecast today and tomorrow. Scattered showers and storms, 30 to 70% are forecast for Western North TX Wednesday night and Thursday. A strong cold front Thursday night will bring windy conditions through Friday along with notably cooler weekend temperatures. The spotter information statement for North and Central Texas. Spotter activation is not expected at this time. The ultraviolet index forecast for October 14th is 5 or moderate. The current time is 5:57 p.m. Central Daylight Time. 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The following reports of weather temperature and wind were made at 5 p.m. DFW Airport, mostly sunny, 93, dew point 70, relative humidity 46%, wind south at 20, gusting to 30, pressure 29.87 inches and steady. Dallas Love Field, mostly sunny, 93, heat index 100, south at 9. Fort Worth Meacham, mostly sunny, 91, south at 17. Arlington, mostly sunny, 92, south at 13, gusting to 29. McKinney, partly sunny, 91, heat index 99, southeast at 12. Denton, mostly sunny, 93, heat index 100, south at 17, gusting to 23. Elsewhere around the region, Wichita Falls, partly sunny, 88, south at 21. Abilene, mostly sunny, 91, south at 10, gusting to 25. Waco, mostly sunny, 94, heat index 102, south at 16. Tyler, cloudy, 89, south at 8. Once again at 5 p.m., DFW Airport, mostly sunny, 93, south at 20, gusting to 30. Now let's check on your local forecast for the Dallas-Fort Worth Metroplex. Rest of this afternoon, mostly sunny. Highs in the lower 90s. South winds 10 to 15 miles an hour. Tonight, partly cloudy in the evening, then becoming mostly cloudy.

humid with lows in the upper 70s. South winds around 10 miles an hour. Wednesday, partly sunny. A 20% chance of showers and thunderstorms in the afternoon. Humid with highs in the lower 90s. South winds around 10 miles an hour. Wednesday night, mostly clear in the evening, then becoming partly cloudy. Lows in the lower 70s. South winds 5 to 10 miles an hour. The forecast key messages for North and Central Texas. Heat indices around 100 degrees with low storm chances, 20 to 30%, mainly in Central East TX, are forecast today and tomorrow. Scattered showers and storms, 30 to 70% are forecast for Western North TX Wednesday night and Thursday. A strong cold front Thursday night will bring windy conditions through Friday along with notably cooler weekend temperatures. The spotter information statement for North and Central Texas. Spotter activation is not expected at this time. The ultraviolet index forecast for October 14th is 5 or moderate. The current time is 6 p.m. Central Daylight Time. 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The following reports of weather temperature and wind were made at 5 p.m. DFW Airport, mostly sunny, 93, dew point 70, relative humidity 46%, wind south at 20, gusting to 30, pressure 29.87 inches and steady. Dallas Love Field, mostly sunny, 93, heat index 100, south at 9. Fort Worth Meacham, mostly sunny, 91, south at 17. Arlington, mostly sunny, 92, south at 13, gusting to 29. McKinney, partly sunny, 91, heat index 99, southeast at 12. Denton, mostly sunny, 93, heat index 100, south at 17, gusting to 23. Elsewhere around the region, Wichita Falls, partly sunny, 88, south at 21. Abilene, mostly sunny, 91, south at 10, gusting to 25. Waco, mostly sunny, 94, heat index 102, south at 16. Tyler, cloudy, 89, south at 8. Once again at 5 p.m., DFW Airport, mostly sunny, 93, south at 20, gusting to 30. The following reports of weather temperature and wind were made at 6 p.m. DFW Airport, mostly sunny, 93, dew point 71, relative humidity 48%, heat index 100, wind south at 20, pressure 29.87 inches and steady. Dallas Love Field, mostly sunny, 93, heat index 100, south at 9, gusting to 23. Fort Worth Meacham, mostly sunny, 91, south at 16, gusting to 24. Arlington, sunny, 91, south at 15, gusting to 24. McKinney, partly sunny, 89, southeast at 10. Denton, sunny, 91, southeast at 14, gusting to 24. Elsewhere around the region, Wichita Falls, mostly sunny, 89, south at 17, gusting to 25. Abilene, mostly sunny, 91, southeast at 18. Waco, sunny, 91, south at 14. Tyler, partly cloudy, 89, south at 7. Once again at 6 p.m., DFW Airport, mostly sunny, 93, heat index 100, south at 20. The forecast key messages for North and Central Texas. Heat indices around 100 degrees with low storm chances, 20 to 30%, mainly in Central East TX, are forecast today and tomorrow. Scattered showers and storms, 30 to 70% are forecast for Western North TX Wednesday night and Thursday. A strong cold front Thursday night will bring windy conditions through Friday along with notably cooler weekend temperatures. The spotter information statement for North and Central Texas. Spotter activation is not expected at this time. The ultraviolet index forecast for October 14th is 5 or moderate. The current time is 6:04 p.m. Central Daylight Time.
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The following reports of weather temperature and wind were made at 6 p.m. DFW Airport, mostly sunny, 93, dew point 71, relative humidity 48%, heat index 100, wind south at 20, pressure 29.87 inches and steady. Dallas Love Field, mostly sunny, 93, heat index 100, south at 9, gusting to 23. Fort Worth Meacham, mostly sunny, 91, south at 16, gusting to 24. Arlington, sunny, 91, south at 15, gusting to 24. McKinney, partly sunny, 89, southeast at 10. Denton, sunny, 91, southeast at 14, gusting to 24. Elsewhere around the region, Wichita Falls, mostly sunny, 89, south at 17, gusting to 25. Abilene, mostly sunny, 91, southeast at 18. Waco, sunny, 91, south at 14. Tyler, partly cloudy, 89, south at 7. Once again at 6 p.m., DFW Airport, mostly sunny, 93, heat index 100, south at 20. The forecast key messages for North and Central Texas. Heat indices around 100 degrees with low storm chances, 20 to 30%, mainly in Central East TX, are forecast today and tomorrow. Scattered showers and storms, 30 to 70% are forecast for Western North TX Wednesday night and Thursday. A strong cold front Thursday night will bring windy conditions through Friday along with notably cooler weekend temperatures. The spotter information statement for North and Central Texas. Spotter activation is not expected at this time. The ultraviolet index forecast for October 14th is 5 or moderate. The current time is 6:06 p.m. Central Daylight Time. 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The following reports of weather temperature and wind were made at 6 p.m. DFW Airport, mostly sunny, 93, dew point 71, relative humidity 48%, heat index 100, wind south at 20, pressure 29.87 inches and steady. Dallas Love Field, mostly sunny, 93, heat index 100, south at 9, gusting to 23. Fort Worth Meacham, mostly sunny, 91, south at 16, gusting to 24. Arlington, sunny, 91, south at 15, gusting to 24. McKinney, partly sunny, 89, southeast at 10. Denton, sunny, 91, southeast at 14, gusting to 24. Elsewhere around the region, Wichita Falls, mostly sunny, 89, south at 17, gusting to 25. Abilene, mostly sunny, 91, southeast at 18. Waco, sunny, 91, south at 14. Tyler, partly cloudy, 89, south at 7. Once again at 6 p.m., DFW Airport, mostly sunny, 93, heat index 100, south at 20. The forecast key messages for North and Central Texas. Heat indices around 100 degrees with low storm chances, 20 to 30%, mainly in Central East TX, are forecast today and tomorrow. Scattered showers and storms, 30 to 70% are forecast for Western North TX Wednesday night and Thursday. A strong cold front Thursday night will bring windy conditions through Friday along with notably cooler weekend temperatures. The spotter information statement for North and Central Texas. Spotter activation is not expected at this time. The ultraviolet index forecast for October 14th is 5 or moderate. The current time is 6:09 p.m. Central Daylight Time. 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The following reports of weather temperature and wind were made at 6 p.m.
DFW Airport, mostly sunny, 93, dew point 71, relative humidity.

humidity 48%, heat index 100, wind south at 20, pressure 29.87 inches and steady. Dallas Love Field, mostly sunny, 93, heat index 100, south at 9, gusting to 23. Fort Worth Meacham, mostly sunny, 91, south at 16, gusting to 24. Arlington, sunny, 91, south at 15, gusting to 24. McKinney, partly sunny, 89, southeast at 10. Denton, sunny, 91, southeast at 14, gusting to 24. Elsewhere around the region, Wichita Falls, mostly sunny, 89, south at 17, gusting to 25. Abilene, mostly sunny, 91, southeast at 18. Waco, sunny, 91, south at 14. Tyler, partly cloudy, 89, south at 7. Once again at 6 p.m., DFW Airport, mostly sunny, 93, heat index 100, south at 20. Now let's check on your local forecast for the Dallas-Fort Worth Metroplex. Tonight, partly cloudy this evening, then becoming mostly cloudy. Lows in the upper 70s. South winds around 10 miles an hour. Wednesday, partly sunny. A 20% chance of showers and thunderstorms in the afternoon. Humid with highs in the lower 90s. South winds around 10 miles an hour. Wednesday night, mostly clear in the evening, then becoming partly cloudy. Lows in the lower 70s. South winds 5 to 10 miles an hour. Thursday, partly sunny. Highs in the upper 80s. South winds 5 to 10 miles an hour. And now the extended forecast. Thursday night, partly cloudy in the evening, then becoming mostly cloudy. Lows in the mid-60s. Northeast winds 5 to 10 miles an hour, becoming north 10 to 15 miles an hour with gusts up to 30 miles an hour after midnight. Friday, partly sunny. Much cooler with highs in the lower 70s. Friday night, partly cloudy. Cooler with lows in the lower 50s. Saturday, sunny. Highs in the lower 70s. Saturday night, mostly clear. Lows in the lower 50s. Sunday, sunny. Highs in the upper 70s. Sunday night, partly cloudy in the evening, then becoming mostly clear. Lows in the upper 50s. Monday, mostly sunny. Highs in the lower 80s. Monday night, partly cloudy. Lows in the mid-60s. Tuesday, partly sunny with a 20% chance of showers. Highs in the mid-80s. The forecast key messages for North and Central Texas. Heat indices around 100 degrees with low storm chances, 20 to 30%, mainly in Central East TX, are forecast today and tomorrow. Scattered showers and storms, 30 to 70% are forecast for Western North TX Wednesday night and Thursday. A strong cold front Thursday night will bring windy conditions through Friday along with notably cooler weekend temperatures. The spotter information statement for North and Central Texas. Spotter activation is not expected at this time. The ultraviolet index forecast for October 14th is 5 or moderate. The current time is 6:13 p.m. Central Daylight Time. 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The following reports of weather temperature and wind were made at 6 p.m. DFW Airport, mostly sunny, 93, dew point 71, relative humidity 48%, heat index 100, wind south at 20, pressure 29.87 inches and steady. Dallas Love Field, mostly sunny, 93, heat index 100, south at 9, gusting to 23. Fort Worth Meacham, mostly sunny, 91, south at 16, gusting to 24. Arlington, sunny, 91, south at 15, gusting to 24. McKinney, partly sunny, 89, southeast at 10. Denton, sunny, 91, southeast at 14, gusting to 24. Elsewhere around the region, Wichita Falls, mostly sunny, 89, south at 17, gusting to 25.

Abilene, mostly sunny, 91, southeast at 18. Waco, sunny, 91, south at 14. Tyler, partly cloudy, 89, south at 7. Once again at 6 p.m., DFW Airport, mostly sunny, 93, heat index 100, south at 20. Now let's check on your local forecast for the Dallas-Fort Worth Metroplex. Tonight, partly cloudy this evening, then becoming mostly cloudy. Lows in the upper 70s. South winds around 10 miles an hour. Wednesday, partly sunny. A 20% chance of showers and thunderstorms in the afternoon. Humid with highs in the lower 90s. South winds around 10 miles an hour. Wednesday night, mostly clear in the evening, then becoming partly cloudy. Lows in the lower 70s. South winds 5 to 10 miles an hour. Thursday, partly sunny. Highs in the upper 80s. South winds 5 to 10 miles an hour. And now the extended forecast. Thursday night, partly cloudy in the evening, then becoming mostly cloudy. Lows in the mid-60s. Northeast winds 5 to 10 miles an hour, becoming north 10 to 15 miles an hour with gusts up to 30 miles an hour after midnight. Friday, partly sunny. Much cooler with highs in the lower 70s. Friday night, partly cloudy. Cooler with lows in the lower 50s. Saturday, sunny. Highs in the lower 70s. Saturday night, mostly clear. Lows in the lower 50s. Sunday, sunny. Highs in the upper 70s. Sunday night, partly cloudy in the evening, then becoming mostly clear. Lows in the upper 50s. Monday, mostly sunny. Highs in the lower 80s. Monday night, partly cloudy. Lows in the mid-60s. Tuesday, partly sunny with a 20% chance of showers. Highs in the mid-80s. The forecast key messages for North and Central Texas. Heat indices around 100 degrees with low storm chances, 20 to 30%, mainly in Central East TX, are forecast today and tomorrow. Scattered showers and storms, 30 to 70% are forecast for Western North TX Wednesday night and Thursday. A strong cold front Thursday night will bring windy conditions through Friday along with notably cooler weekend temperatures. The spotter information statement for North and Central Texas. Spotter activation is not expected at this time. The ultraviolet index forecast for October 14th is 5 or moderate. The current time is 6:17 p.m. Central Daylight Time. 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The following reports of weather temperature and wind were made at 6 p.m. DFW Airport, mostly sunny, 93, dew point 71, relative humidity 48%, heat index 100, wind south at 20, pressure 29.87 inches and steady. Dallas Love Field, mostly sunny, 93, heat index 100, south at 9, gusting to 23. Fort Worth Meacham, mostly sunny, 91, south at 16, gusting to 24. Arlington, sunny, 91, south at 15, gusting to 24. McKinney, partly sunny, 89, southeast at 10. Denton, sunny, 91, southeast at 14, gusting to 24. Elsewhere around the region, Wichita Falls, mostly sunny, 89, south at 17, gusting to 25. Abilene, mostly sunny, 91, southeast at 18. Waco, sunny, 91, south at 14. Tyler, partly cloudy, 89, south at 7. Once again at 6 p.m., DFW Airport, mostly sunny, 93, heat index 100, south at 20. Now let's check on your local forecast for the Dallas-Fort Worth Metroplex. Tonight, partly cloudy this evening, then becoming mostly cloudy. Lows in the upper 70s. South winds around 10 miles an hour. Wednesday, partly sunny. A 20% chance of showers and thunderstorms in the afternoon. Humid with highs in the low.

cooler with lows in the lower 50s. Saturday, sunny. Highs in the lower 70s. Saturday night, mostly clear. Lows in the lower 50s. Sunday, sunny. Highs in the upper 70s. Sunday night, partly cloudy in the evening, then becoming mostly clear. Lows in the upper 50s. Monday, mostly sunny. Highs in the lower 80s. Monday night, partly cloudy. Lows in the mid-60s. Tuesday, partly sunny with a 20% chance of showers. Highs in the mid-80s. The forecast key messages for North and Central Texas. Heat indices around 100 degrees with low storm chances, 20 to 30%, mainly in Central East TX, are forecast today and tomorrow. Scattered showers and storms, 30 to 70% are forecast for Western North TX Wednesday night and Thursday. A strong cold front Thursday night will bring windy conditions through Friday along with notably cooler weekend temperatures. The spotter information statement for North and Central Texas. Spotter activation is not expected at this time. The ultraviolet index forecast for October 14th is 5 or moderate. The current time is 6:21 p.m. Central Daylight Time. 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The following reports of weather temperature and wind were made at 6 p.m. DFW Airport, mostly sunny, 93, dew point 71, relative humidity 48%, heat index 100, wind south at 20, pressure 29.87 inches and steady. Dallas Love Field, mostly sunny, 93, heat index 100, south at 9, gusting to 23. Fort Worth Meacham, mostly sunny, 91, south at 16, gusting to 24. Arlington, sunny, 91, south at 15, gusting to 24. McKinney, partly sunny, 89, southeast at 10. Denton, sunny, 91, southeast at 14, gusting to 24. Elsewhere around the region, Wichita Falls, mostly sunny, 89, south at 17, gusting to 25. Abilene, mostly sunny, 91, southeast at 18. Waco, sunny, 91, south at 14. Tyler, partly cloudy, 89, south at 7. Once again at 6 p.m., DFW Airport, mostly sunny, 93, heat index 100, south at 20. Now let's check on your local forecast for the Dallas-Fort Worth Metroplex. Tonight, partly cloudy this evening, then becoming mostly cloudy. Lows in the upper 70s. South winds around 10 miles an hour. Wednesday, partly sunny. A 20% chance of showers and thunderstorms in the afternoon. Humid with highs in the lower 90s. South winds around 10 miles an hour. Wednesday night, mostly clear in the evening, then becoming partly cloudy. Lows in the lower 70s. South winds 5 to 10 miles an hour. Thursday, partly sunny. Highs in the upper 80s. South winds 5 to 10 miles an hour. And now the extended forecast. Thursday night, partly cloudy in the evening, then becoming mostly cloudy. Lows in the mid-60s. Northeast winds 5 to 10 miles an hour, becoming north 10 to 15 miles an hour with gusts up to 30 miles an hour after midnight. Friday, partly sunny. Much cooler with highs in the lower 70s. Friday night, partly cloudy. Cooler with lows in the lower 50s. Saturday, sunny. Highs in the lower 70s. Saturday night, mostly clear. Lows in the lower 50s. Sunday, sunny. Highs in the upper 70s. Sunday night, partly cloudy in the evening, then becoming mostly clear. Lows in the upper 50s. Monday, mostly sunny. Highs in the lower 80s. Monday night, partly cloudy. Lows in the mid-60s. Tuesday, partly sunny with a 20% chance of showers. Highs in the mid-80s. The forecast key messages for North and Central Texas. Heat indices.

Around 100 degrees with low storm chances, 20 to 30%, mainly in Central East TX, are forecast today and tomorrow. Scattered showers and storms, 30 to 70% are forecast for Western North TX Wednesday night and Thursday. A strong cold front Thursday night will bring windy conditions through Friday along with notably cooler weekend temperatures. The spotter information statement for North and Central Texas. Spotter activation is not expected at this time. The ultraviolet index forecast for October 14th is 5 or moderate. The current time is 6:26 p.m. Central Daylight Time. 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The following reports of weather temperature and wind were made at 6 p.m. DFW Airport, mostly sunny, 93, dew point 71, relative humidity 48%, heat index 100, wind south at 20, pressure 29.87 inches and steady. Dallas Love Field, mostly sunny, 93, heat index 100, south at 9, gusting to 23. Fort Worth Meacham, mostly sunny, 91, south at 16, gusting to 24. Arlington, sunny, 91, south at 15, gusting to 24. McKinney, partly sunny, 89, southeast at 10. Denton, sunny, 91, southeast at 14, gusting to 24. Elsewhere around the region, Wichita Falls, mostly sunny, 89, south at 17, gusting to 25. Abilene, mostly sunny, 91, southeast at 18. Waco, sunny, 91, south at 14. Tyler, partly cloudy, 89, south at 7. Once again at 6 p.m., DFW Airport, mostly sunny, 93, heat index 100, south at 20. Now let's check on your local forecast for the Dallas-Fort Worth Metroplex. Tonight, partly cloudy this evening, then becoming mostly cloudy. Lows in the upper 70s. South winds around 10 miles an hour. Wednesday, partly sunny. A 20% chance of showers and thunderstorms in the afternoon. Humid with highs in the lower 90s. South winds around 10 miles an hour. Wednesday night, mostly clear in the evening, then becoming partly cloudy. Lows in the lower 70s. South winds 5 to 10 miles an hour. Thursday, partly sunny. Highs in the upper 80s. South winds 5 to 10 miles an hour. And now the extended forecast. Thursday night, partly cloudy in the evening, then becoming mostly cloudy. Lows in the mid-60s. Northeast winds 5 to 10 miles an hour, becoming north 10 to 15 miles an hour with gusts up to 30 miles an hour after midnight. Friday, partly sunny. Much cooler with highs in the lower 70s. Friday night, partly cloudy. Cooler with lows in the lower 50s. Saturday, sunny. Highs in the lower 70s. Saturday night, mostly clear. Lows in the lower 50s. Sunday, sunny. Highs in the upper 70s. Sunday night, partly cloudy in the evening, then becoming mostly clear. Lows in the upper 50s. Monday, mostly sunny. Highs in the lower 80s. Monday night, partly cloudy. Lows in the mid-60s. Tuesday, partly sunny with a 20% chance of showers. Highs in the mid-80s. The forecast key messages for North and Central Texas. Heat indices around 100 degrees with low storm chances, 20 to 30%, mainly in Central East TX, are forecast today and tomorrow. Scattered showers and storms, 30 to 70% are forecast for Western North TX Wednesday night and Thursday. A strong cold front Thursday night will bring windy conditions through Friday along with notably cooler weekend temperatures. The spotter information statement for North and Central Texas. Spotter activation is not expected at this time. The ultraviolet index forecast for October 14th is 5 or moderate. The current time is 6:30 p.m. Central Daylight Time. 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

Records Radio, the voice of the National Weather Service, station KEC 56, serving the Dallas-Fort Worth listening area. The following reports of weather temperature and wind were made at 6 p.m. DFW Airport, mostly sunny, 93, dew point 71, relative humidity 48%, heat index 100, wind south at 20, pressure 29.87 inches and steady. Dallas Love Field, mostly sunny, 93, heat index 100, south at 9, gusting to 23. Fort Worth Meacham, mostly sunny, 91, south at 16, gusting to 24. Arlington, sunny, 91, south at 15, gusting to 24. McKinney, partly sunny, 89, southeast at 10. Denton, sunny, 91, southeast at 14, gusting to 24. Elsewhere around the region, Wichita Falls, mostly sunny, 89, south at 17, gusting to 25. Abilene, mostly sunny, 91, southeast at 18. Waco, sunny, 91, south at 14. Tyler, partly cloudy, 89, south at 7. Once again at 6 p.m., DFW Airport, mostly sunny, 93, heat index 100, south at 20. Now let's check on your local forecast for the Dallas-Fort Worth Metroplex. Tonight, partly cloudy this evening, then becoming mostly cloudy. Lows in the upper 70s. South winds around 10 miles an hour. Wednesday, partly sunny. A 20% chance of showers and thunderstorms in the afternoon. Humid with highs in the lower 90s. South winds around 10 miles an hour. Wednesday night, mostly clear in the evening, then becoming partly cloudy. Lows in the lower 70s. South winds 5 to 10 miles an hour. Thursday, partly sunny. Highs in the upper 80s. South winds 5 to 10 miles an hour. And now the extended forecast. Thursday night, partly cloudy in the evening, then becoming mostly cloudy. Lows in the mid-60s. Northeast winds 5 to 10 miles an hour, becoming north 10 to 15 miles an hour with gusts up to 30 miles an hour after midnight. Friday, partly sunny. Much cooler with highs in the lower 70s. Friday night, partly cloudy. Cooler with lows in the lower 50s. Saturday, sunny. Highs in the lower 70s. Saturday night, mostly clear. Lows in the lower 50s. Saturday, sunny. Highs in the lower 70s. Saturday night, mostly clear. Lows in the lower 50s. Sunday, sunny. Highs in the upper 70s. Sunday night, partly cloudy in the evening, then becoming mostly clear. Lows in the upper 50s. Monday, mostly sunny. Highs in the lower 80s. Monday night, partly cloudy. Lows in the mid-60s. Tuesday, partly sunny with a 20% chance of showers. Highs in the mid-80s. The forecast key messages for North and Central Texas. Heat indices around 100 degrees with low storm chances, 20 to 30%, mainly in Central East TX, are forecast today and tomorrow. Scattered showers and storms, 30 to 70% are forecast for Western North TX Wednesday night and Thursday. A strong cold front Thursday night will bring windy conditions through Friday along with notably cooler weekend temperatures. The spotter information statement for North and Central Texas. Spotter activation is not expected at this time. The ultraviolet index forecast for October 14th is 5 or moderate. The current time is 6:34 p.m. Central Daylight Time. 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The following reports of weather temperature and wind were made at 6 p.m. DFW Airport, mostly sunny, 93, dew point 71, relative humidity 48%, heat index 100, wind south at 20, pressure 29.87 inches and steady. Dallas Love Field, mostly sunny, 93, heat index 100, south at 9, gusting to 23.

North Meacham, mostly sunny. 91, south at 16, gusting to 24. Arlington, sunny. 91, south at 15, gusting to 24. McKinney, partly sunny. 89, southeast at 10. Denton, sunny. 91, southeast at 14, gusting to 24. Elsewhere around the region, Wichita Falls, mostly sunny, 89, south at 17, gusting to 25. Abilene, mostly sunny, 91, southeast at 18. Waco, sunny, 91, south at 14. Tyler, partly cloudy, 89, south at 7. Once again at 6 p.m., DFW Airport, mostly sunny, 93, heat index 100, south at 20. Now let's check on your local forecast for the Dallas-Fort Worth Metroplex. Tonight, partly cloudy this evening, then becoming mostly cloudy. Lows in the upper 70s. South winds around 10 miles an hour. Wednesday, partly sunny. A 20% chance of showers and thunderstorms in the afternoon. Humid with highs in the lower 90s. South winds around 10 miles an hour. Wednesday night, mostly clear in the evening, then becoming partly cloudy. Lows in the lower 70s. South winds 5 to 10 miles an hour. Thursday, partly sunny. Highs in the upper 80s. South winds 5 to 10 miles an hour. And now the extended forecast. Thursday night, partly cloudy in the evening, then becoming mostly cloudy. Lows in the mid-60s. Northeast winds 5 to 10 miles an hour, becoming north 10 to 15 miles an hour with gusts up to 30 miles an hour after midnight. Friday, partly sunny. Much cooler with highs in the lower 70s. Friday night, partly cloudy. Cooler with lows in the lower 50s. Saturday, sunny. Highs in the lower 70s. Saturday night, mostly clear. Lows in the lower 50s. Sunday, sunny. Highs in the upper 70s. Sunday night, partly cloudy in the evening, then becoming mostly clear. Lows in the upper 50s. Monday, mostly sunny. Highs in the lower 80s. Monday night, partly cloudy. Lows in the mid-60s. Tuesday, partly sunny with a 20% chance of showers. Highs in the mid-80s. The forecast key messages for North and Central Texas. Heat indices around 100 degrees with low storm chances, 20 to 30%, mainly in Central East TX, are forecast today and tomorrow. Scattered showers and storms, 30 to 70% are forecast for Western North TX Wednesday night and Thursday. A strong cold front Thursday night will bring windy conditions through Friday along with notably cooler weekend temperatures. The spotter information statement for North and Central Texas. Spotter activation is not expected at this time. The ultraviolet index forecast for October 14th is 5 or moderate. The current time is 6:38 p.m. Central Daylight Time. 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The following reports of weather temperature and wind were made at 6 p.m. DFW Airport, mostly sunny, 93, dew point 71, relative humidity 48%, heat index 100, wind south at 20, pressure 29.87 inches and steady. Dallas Love Field, mostly sunny, 93, heat index 100, south at 9, gusting to 23. Fort Worth Meacham, mostly sunny, 91, south at 16, gusting to 24. Arlington, sunny, 91, south at 15, gusting to 24. McKinney, partly sunny, 89, southeast at 10. Denton, sunny, 91, southeast at 14, gusting to 24. Elsewhere around the region, Wichita Falls, mostly sunny, 89, south at 17, gusting to 25. Abilene, mostly sunny, 91, southeast at 18. Waco, sunny, 91, south at 14. Tyler, partly cloudy, 89, south at 7. Once again at 6 p.m., DFW Airport.
Airport, mostly sunny, 93, heat index 100, south at 20. Now let's check on your local forecast for the Dallas-Fort Worth Metroplex. Tonight, partly cloudy this evening, then becoming mostly cloudy. Lows in the upper 70s. South winds around 10 miles an hour. Wednesday, partly sunny. A 20% chance of showers and thunderstorms in the afternoon. Humid with highs in the lower 90s. South winds around 10 miles an hour. Wednesday night, mostly clear in the evening, then becoming partly cloudy. Lows in the lower 70s. South winds 5 to 10 miles an hour. Thursday, partly sunny. Highs in the upper 80s. South winds 5 to 10 miles an hour. And now the extended forecast. Thursday night, partly cloudy in the evening, then becoming mostly cloudy. Lows in the mid-60s. Northeast winds 5 to 10 miles an hour, becoming north 10 to 15 miles an hour with gusts up to 30 miles an hour after midnight. Friday, partly sunny. Much cooler with highs in the lower 70s. Friday night, partly cloudy. Cooler with lows in the lower 50s. Saturday, sunny. Highs in the lower 70s. Saturday night, mostly clear. Lows in the lower 50s. Sunday, sunny. Highs in the upper 70s. Sunday night, partly cloudy in the evening, then becoming mostly clear. Lows in the upper 50s. Monday, mostly sunny. Highs in the lower 80s. Monday night, partly cloudy. Lows in the mid-60s. Tuesday, partly sunny with a 20% chance of showers. Highs in the mid-80s. The forecast key messages for North and Central Texas. Heat indices around 100 degrees with low storm chances, 20 to 30%, mainly in Central East TX, are forecast today and tomorrow. Scattered showers and storms, 30 to 70% are forecast for Western North TX Wednesday night and Thursday. A strong cold front Thursday night will bring windy conditions through Friday along with notably cooler weekend temperatures. The spotter information statement for North and Central Texas. Spotter activation is not expected at this time. The ultraviolet index forecast for October 14th is 5 or moderate. The current time is 6:43 p.m. Central Daylight Time. 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The following reports of weather temperature and wind were made at 6 p.m. DFW Airport, mostly sunny, 93, dew point 71, relative humidity 48%, heat index 100, wind south at 20, pressure 29.87 inches and steady. Dallas Love Field, mostly sunny, 93, heat index 100, south at 9, gusting to 23. Fort Worth Meacham, mostly sunny, 91, south at 16, gusting to 24. Arlington, sunny, 91, south at 15, gusting to 24. McKinney, partly sunny, 89, southeast at 10. Denton, sunny, 91, southeast at 14, gusting to 24. Elsewhere around the region, Wichita Falls, mostly sunny, 89, south at 17, gusting to 25. Abilene, mostly sunny, 91, southeast at 18. Waco, sunny, 91, south at 14. Tyler, partly cloudy, 89, south at 7. Once again at 6 p.m., DFW Airport, mostly sunny, 93, heat index 100, south at 20. Now let's check on your local forecast for the Dallas-Fort Worth Metroplex. Tonight, partly cloudy this evening, then becoming mostly cloudy. Lows in the upper 70s. South winds around 10 miles an hour. Wednesday, partly sunny. A 20% chance of showers and thunderstorms in the afternoon. Humid with highs in the lower 90s. South winds around 10 miles an hour. Wednesday night, mostly clear in the evening, then becoming partly cloudy. Lows in the lower 70s. South winds 5 to 10 miles an hour. Thursday, partly sunny.

Forecast for Western North TX Wednesday night and Thursday. A strong cold front Thursday night will bring windy conditions through Friday, along with notably cooler weekend temperatures. The spotter information statement for North and Central Texas. Spotter activation is not expected at this time. The ultraviolet index forecast for October 14th is 5 or moderate. The current time is 6:55 p.m. Central Daylight Time. 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The following reports of weather temperature and wind were made at 6 p.m. DFW Airport, mostly sunny, 93, dew point 71, relative humidity 48%, heat index 100, wind south at 20, pressure 29.87 inches and steady. Dallas Love Field, mostly sunny, 93, heat index 100, south at 9, gusting to 23. Fort Worth Meacham, mostly sunny, 91, south at 16, gusting to 24. Arlington, sunny, 91, south at 15, gusting to 24. McKinney, partly sunny, 89, southeast at 10. Denton, sunny, 91, southeast at 14, gusting to 24. Elsewhere around the region, Wichita Falls, mostly sunny, 89, south at 17, gusting to 25. Abilene, mostly sunny, 91, southeast at 18. Waco, sunny, 91, south at 14. Tyler, partly cloudy, 89, south at 7. Once again at 6 p.m., DFW Airport, mostly sunny, 93, heat index 100, south at 20. Now let's check on your local forecast for the Dallas-Fort Worth Metroplex. Tonight, partly cloudy this evening, then becoming mostly cloudy. Lows in the upper 70s. South winds around 10 miles an hour. Wednesday, partly sunny. A 20% chance of showers and thunderstorms in the afternoon. Humid with highs in the lower 90s. South winds around 10 miles an hour. Wednesday night, mostly clear in the evening, then becoming partly cloudy. Lows in the lower 70s. South winds 5 to 10 miles an hour. Thursday, partly sunny. Highs in the upper 80s. South winds 5 to 10 miles an hour. And now the extended forecast. Thursday night, partly cloudy in the evening, then becoming mostly cloudy. Lows in the mid-60s. Northeast winds 5 to 10 miles an hour, becoming north 10 to 15 miles an hour with gusts up to 30 miles an hour after midnight. Friday, partly sunny. Much cooler with highs in the lower 70s. Friday night, partly cloudy. Cooler with lows in the lower 50s. Saturday, sunny. Highs in the lower 70s. Saturday night, mostly clear. Lows in the lower 50s. Sunday, sunny. Highs in the upper 70s. Sunday night, partly cloudy in the evening, then becoming mostly clear. Lows in the upper 50s. Monday, mostly sunny. Highs in the lower 80s. Monday night, partly cloudy. Lows in the mid-60s. Tuesday, partly sunny with a 20% chance of showers. Highs in the mid-80s. The forecast key messages for North and Central Texas. Heat indices around 100 degrees with low storm chances, 20 to 30%, mainly in Central East TX, are forecast today and tomorrow. Scattered showers and storms, 30 to 70% are forecast for Western North TX Wednesday night and Thursday. A strong cold front Thursday night will bring windy conditions through Friday, along with notably cooler weekend temperatures. The spotter information statement for North and Central Texas. Spotter activation is not expected at this time. The ultraviolet index forecast for October 14th is 5 or moderate. The current time is 6:59 p.m. Central Daylight Time. You're listening to NOAA, All Hazards Radio, the voice of the National Weather Service, station KEC 56. 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The following reports of weather temperature and wind